0: if you believe in my name, the things that I was able to do, you would do even one. Is somebody hearing me? It means that it is every. And the Lord spoke to me and said, many of us, we have been crying for a long time.
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0: business in prayer has made kings become beggars, and beggars are riding on horses. According to scripture, 1 Peter chapter 4 verse 7 says, the end of the world is coming soon. Therefore, be earnest and disciplined in prayer. For this reason, Freedom Time Praying Partner, FTPP, is inviting all to join this power-packed prayer program every Sunday, Monday, Tuesday, and Wednesday midnight, 12 p.m. on... This power-packed program is being led by Reverend Bernard Owusu Ansah.
1: Everything in you that attracts evil people,
2: Jesus,
1: by the blood of Jesus Christ of
2: Nazareth,
1: we kill it by fire.
2: Amen.
0: Don't forget that the fervent prayer of a righteous man availeth much. Therefore, be part of this program. For any information, call 0244-115-618.
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5: 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Maybe today happens to be your very first time joining this wonderful program. I want to say Akwaba. I want to say Ayiko. I want to say Wezolo. I want to say Alafatia Akwaba. Emo Akwaba. Banaju Mediene so. Edru Ukwada na juse ya. Yana. Mediene yonyam ni nasie. Ene ma ye radi ye nyankropong. Se nye wono radi na owo ye na fan. Trust him say, on my Israel and King. If not this girl on our side, where will we be? Say, Yamia, Kayan Yjina be a crawway, Yamine, who ya mobile, or non ebu in be, and then Amaya so. Yet me and sa, see and book as a ampa, when Yame, one yen edin ye. That is the God of Israel, the God I serve, and I believe it is also the God you serve. Yamia me somno, mean him say, Yamia wants so somno. With him, all things are possible. Onuni wumua, Eden said ye kura ibeyi ye. We want to give him praise and give him honor. Please, we are live on Adom TV. We are live on Facebook. We are live on YouTube. We are also live on Praise TV. We are live on Ago TV. We are live on Sony TV. And we are also live on GH1 TV. And also Light TV. And also Joy Prime TV. And Angel TV. And Sony TV as well. TV I would do in a year was to see catch you be no fan to way. Na ye be bomb pie. Yen ya make a say.
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5: And you yam and moyen. Yes. So please, I want you please to just share the link for me. Obi or Honoma or joining Freedom me on free will be crank can chance sister na bra. And I'm a basorina F will feed you to order. And that dear me person will ye be. Yes, some of you have never invited anybody on this altar. I beg you in the name of God today, tonight, try your best possible to do this. And I believe God in heaven will bless you and the Lord will reward you. It will be a day, and I'll catch you and say, oh, sorry. Was in patch, sorry, sorry, now. Freedom, Brenna, son. Now, on join me, na yin, and I mom, pa, your mom. You would GDS say, Yamia, or ye, debiano, obey ye. Yeah, we're radio streaming, so we are also live on these beautiful radio stations. 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Asempa is 94.7. Yes. Let me please remind you, Nyame Adomadechi Anopeya, Yabaya Solwa La Paz, Risk of Sparking, and so. It's just like John chapter 5. Bible says it was a river called Bethesda. So if we say Bra Bethesda, Bethesda, chere se besekete nebeda. Bethesda, Bethesda. Because when you check your Bible, you realize that in according to the book of John chapter 5, Bible says then soon the Bethesda. One wonder if Ebubu, wonder intimate nante, obi abanu abeda ho. Naso obo phone be hunu sunua. Do di kai kutumuno. Nana huwa yene ding. But as ye, but trust them. Sena obi adaho infinsia. Edria some watching. 38 bad years, not good years. Iana normally aso phone be picham si 38 good years. Good one years. Hey, emoji tu sam wobubu. Infinsia dia sam watu 38 years. Ode woba sam kuawale a wumiensa. Yes, in 38 bad years, but Bible say there was a time when Jesus got to the scene and Jesus heard that this man has been in that condition for many years. The Bible says that he went to the man and said, "Would you want to be made whole?" The man started talking plenty because his condition has given him position. Nani how no? A man, you see, his condition has given him position. But the man never realized that his condition is not his conclusion. My goodness. Now when him say, the condition is the conclusion. The position and your condition is not your conclusion. So when Jesus got to the scene, and the Bible said that when Jesus heard that this man has been in this condition for many years,

put me into the water. Ebrade mi nya boafo anka me pensu me ni boafo. 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We nyame hu mo bo wate. Everything that has made your talk to become a long talk, I pray that the Lord will visit you. I said, I pray that the Lord will visit you. Mama ne te say, minya be mama ne te say, blampa chwa te say, dai te say. Ose, papa, ensembebre, mi fiere to me, ensembebre me yare, mi kase me wo doctor appointment, wose me ko hu doctor. Ete senka Jesus se nyami adume ye, eswa ye ensembebre, enya wa, it is your position, it is your condition, but I came here to announce unto somebody, it is not your conclusion. I said, it is not your conclusion. It is not your conclusion. Whether you believe it or not, your prayer tonight is about to change it. Your prayer tonight is about to change it. 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

0: time prayer is about to be answered. 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Somebody shout hallelujah.
1: Hallelujah.
0: My God. 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To ada sorry. 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Na ye nremu den den den. But quick one, let me please ask every one of you on Facebook. The name is Original FTPP. That is the name. Original FTPP. Original FTPP. And Prophet Bernard Usu Ansa. Prophet Bernard Usu Ansa. And Original FTPP. That is the name on Facebook. We are streaming it on two pages. The first page is Original FTPP. The Lord has done it. Original FTPP. The Lord has done it. It wunya bo Original FTPP, the Lord has done it. Yes, so that is the name on Facebook. The name on Facebook, Original FTPP, the Lord has done it. And then another name is also Prophet Bernard Owusu Ansa. Prophet Bernard Owusu Ansa. And we are also live on YouTube till Odofu B, Omami B, Obia Wodono Penasim Biwo, Amanonia, especially Europe, America, Canada, Italy, Germany, and also everywhere, Nigeria, Dubai, Barbados, Trinidad, Bahamas, Jamaica, South Africa, Dubai, all over. Just ask them to go to YouTube. The name on YouTube is FTPP, the Lord has done it. FTPP.

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Asempa FM. 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We have come just to say, we are thankful for everything you have done for us. Jesus.

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We thank you, King of Israel. We thank you, King of the world. Yet our severe singing also him. Somebody be one of the radiase, be one of the radiase. Come on now. Come on now. Come on now. Mabo Sanda. Ian Navaha.

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0: Wow, to God be the glory. 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
0: Ubiya daka chene se. Pastor Bernard si nyane. Kanwo usi nyane nyane nyane nyane. So for me say Enra now I'm said be fear Saturday na Friday no na me talk at the be wo Okadeko Spinters Minima the packet carpe ra Okadeko inside Spinters we say obi dream me kidi abe bam me call me hwe form was it Pastor Bernard Papa, good to make a call for rubber be a tree. I call every number. Send the Benny. A cranny asthmatic patient from birth. Or walk on your asthma. A canna. Yet the no see a flow hospital be a fabita. This is your born oxygen. Yet the sinusum. Or say, Papa, since I joined FTPP, who can see and far all you need to do so? I'm going to be good. I'm going to be good. Or say, for almost 1.5 years, asthma and my. To the stand, sir. Was it so for or no nebane de no? Say, a nebane asthma neba, who perfume, who the perfume go home? Spray, not you rock running anymore. I want to start you. You show any more rushing on your hospital be at the Mekobi, or say, first in oxygen. With me, that should be 1 week. Not that oxygen, so 1 week. Papa, fit na said come say said we dream the car bam me ko de me show ho. I'm so wow. O say papa nya me shira wate. Na me fa akola no. Me san so won fi so so owo 6 years. The one so fed pa. Testimonies are all over. I fit the intimate cram pio nya me ye. Ye ntin microphone so de kakra aba. Na en shi won cry. Na ye wie penam pa boni dem. Me ma ruin fiano pay asori. Me see a service of testimony. O me si ano pay asori anese uti ankasa nenye.
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2: Mhm.
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4: Me tula driver, me drive tula otema port. 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Ti me kwa na mo ya sorry Friday all night omo ya sorry na me cut now ti me ti enyum na no mbo nyum gospel nyum a kama kama part me cut now ti enyum na to so mbo nyum ni ya so for the best at energy ma ti me dey meeting enyum me pie so for no frame no catch me say hey o kwen fa BBC na tell say o kwen ti o so we ho baby na pastor yebubu me kama me da me ni na me na almost 2000
2: Hey,
4: I'm see you mate. No kwa kwe. That night be do fear that night na.
2: Mhm.
4: And me so me TV, na mo so am bompae. Na start say me join them.
2: Mhm.
4: Because me ko be na me start say me join them.
2: Mhm.
4: We join me name bompae. Na I twim. Na me time start to start to me birthday prepare which is July 26 July.
2: Mhm.
4: E be see we either 2nd August on the same weekday of my birthday it was super pepe na me nemo o na twem
2: asempa fm
4: na guess twem obo na hwiensi
6: my god
4: dey do ndenya mi aye bi
2: aha
4: enu koda nchen you were fee mo me nemo na go so aye bompaya which is they starting me early May I started na e bompaya my bompaya na so you see that was no was am holiday bi na my suicide na ya 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
2: Wow.
4: From Monday to Saturday, na me come back here.
2: Wow.
4: Ejuma nkwa.
2: Wow.
4: Na deba kwa mata na kimo si ya se mesaye. 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
2: wow
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2: ah I love it yeah Savo o kan bibi Oso opanwom Onim se ye won krofo bi ho no mo a They go to church for music and dance Okosa no ye otonwom ni ade ye Obitimi kosa na mfifura tena Owie ya apanu apie Preaching no
3: Asempa
2: FE teaching no bibi amfa no ho Na preaching kra wanti ofre no obeto But what do you kind I say, well, sorry, sir, walk on, and I saw for no freno. I catch and say, whoa, and near my winny win the door with him. You boo boo ni Kenyan man on no trim 2000. No, so for a hot man to us here, as such as a.
1: Say, but oh sorry, you know, someone who say, I did win off him, lay on pencil. But oh boo boo. Na kwanchi obo yina
2: enye mo be yakwanchi nya ma
1: na ka bru 2000
2: eh freedom me be cut
1: or the time so to so say that time we ade ne be say sibium
2: aha
1: nti onu ko vie no o ne scan nti na
2: o chinchin mi ja
1: chinchin mi tv
2: na be da freedom
1: na freedom no say the way there me bom
2: me bom pa no wa ha
1: e bia nim nti o be bom
2: pa ya what a wonderful testimony But so for can be a very tension. Or say, normally, or the utuke be a winya accident.
1: Just the birthday.
2: From the birthday.
1: The birthday to the birthday week, no.
2: Every the birthday to the birthday, every week be a winya accident. Every year be a. And I can also chino so ye a trailer. Can't tintin ni bi. And also the accident in who? Because I know an accident that me broke your road. Udi agra a hang kona hamma. But uti was say. Or started joining freedom no they deny the man no no check in a term of it last year na be pim this year na the woman we hu kran say me can see am for die bi and na wo bo bi na nanka every week be an call two times wo kwada and yawada wednesdays and thursdays but it is sometime no so boss have for there no na freedom here for there I must always come with me. Jose,
5: I've been closer to the harbor.
2: Uh huh.
5: So it's not common for a trailer to be moving from Monday to Friday.
1: It's not common.
2: But oh, really?
5: A company vehicle.
2: Uh huh.
5: Until for where to move from when just say it's a special favor of God.
2: Yes, sir. Oh, sir. Oh, sir. Trader need to mean two. Be yet to say.
1: A company cry. I say load no drew. So
2: I sign. Wako loadi. Wow. Nessa, a whole week, Wakwa two.
1: Yes, send a
6: note. Daddy Hoot, yeah. Or since you see, I don't have posse, you man. Like, wa bless, wa bless.
2: Oh, no, no, bro, say, Nedia, my bread. Bema. Ha, ha, ha. Ye, Rade, my will be so, you man, and Mrosomano. Ye, Rade, my will be so, you man, and Mrosomano.

0: nyɛ yie mro so sie mo kasa I receive it 3 times I receive it I receive it I receive it my God wow
1: has done it. 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
0: Amen.
1: Father, I'm a student. I'm Joseph Kesey.
0: Mm-hmm.
1: Father, my grandma was brought first, no, I'm a near normal. I
0: said,
1: baby, I'm going to say, Niska. I'm a man, no, like, on fee, I'm a papa free. I'm saying, Niska, I'm a papa free. I'm a papa free. 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
0: I'm a
1: papa free. 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
2: Asempa FM.
1: Oh yeah mami a etre. 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
0: Ana dia mama ni dia dance yo.
1: Wow. Ana o me grandma ni di kan ka chem so obese ni minister ba. Na on can't tell me double sending is coming. One or catching the same share my mama phone is on share. I was saying is car. Papa, could you believe say 1,000 cities or say what the mammy cake? One can't be a man find here or feel all the money. Then I'm my man.
0: Wow. A radio market see him run to a twasso. Or say not the grandma done the hill or more papa. But the papa knows who's a free man. And on no ablanti about joining freedom. Papa Pani free no my grandmother na bele womo. Into one show mu be or mwa womo who send his crown watch church and honey at the one yet. No be joining freedom. One day me can see a man for dear. Sikan wuni bi the wire 30 CD. No call mumu agent. That's what mumu agent for me bomb for LTM Bob was yansa. Because set what would me born were MTN F also me boy. Then you told my mama to my dear, but so could it be a no ni mumu agent no. No, so catch and send me so mammy 20 in Kauna. The bar for the for the man. Day na nan and anana sending a 1,000 Ghana say on your keke. Put him saying Yamasa Blantia Jisho. And only a quanya miss idea be a quina to me. This is God. This can only be God. Wow. What God cannot do does not exist.
3: Freedom, the Lord has done it. Freedom, I am a new case. And I'm a car man, so which is my in-laws to be some quack with you, Tiaba. It's me, John, one make you just almost a match. I mean, Bandu will see you come say, Mokako, and be so which me by daddy, and say, yes, and get to a in talk, me way before you saw my bagana. If I mean, baby, my cock, what's not baby, then I'm free, Pastor Ben and Yammy Jimmy, Pastor Ben and Yammy Jimmy, Uncle Tone, I mean, Minim will be our house every day, so be sure my meaning be. Was me figana, me babe bahasi. Now, assembly to a wing, you ever catch him as a means to summon him and a means uncle Ghana. Daddy, sit dinner by, yes, sit dinner by. Now, mammy, I can't sue upon me chon, can we if you say me, him has said, not going anyone was semi coin, my son bass and dream with that deep missing. Unyan coupon doing yammy and promise din bone young coupon din. My money so permit of fellow quite see a movie, Miss Minjin and me, Daddy. Sassy finds us a phenomenon in Germany, no sooner permature. I'm only for the family genuine, super seven and young coupon. I'm a man,
0: amen, amen. Wow, wow. Thank God. Mr. Yan was shown who you saw Nigeria. Oh, dear, who you kakra. Aye. The Lord has done it.
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2: This is a powerful
0: testimony. 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
4: My God.
0: But or joining freedom yano. 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That's not the same. 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At the altar of freedom is where the enemies is always defeated. My God, what an incredible testimony. Asempa FM.
5: Freedom. The Lord
0: has done it.
5: That may person me the dance at a crunch and a minimum.
0: It you are.
5: Even I run a year bomb pie and I'll see and so we see.
0: Young
5: people are 50-10 city aircraft. Now we miss our country. I make it a very tense little account and I'm assuming fans and yes, we see. Papa, we so see the madam for be our German. Come a bomb, my minimum coma, make it because she'll be some sammy. My county, and I'm meeting me more fast, and I'm seeing I. No, see me send him. He send him because I was sending 500. See, hey, you are doing one. It's a week in one. And also, many know or friend my head in common, maybe I'm a pretty man. It won't come on, ma. Because I was saying she will account to me, and I'm a baby beer to me because 1,000 baby Ghana. I'm here, I'm 1,150. So how weak in you are? To me, dear, I don't say we are sharing.
0: That's a 10 city for dear. I'm a within week, you know. Yes, send this come on, sir. That is awesome.
6: Freedom, the Lord has done it. Pastor Bernard, good morning.
0: Yeah, Joshua.
6: Nyamia yebi yeye.
0: Yeye.
6: My name is Lois from Choco.
0: Okay.
6: It has been almost 4 years. I have a testimony to share. Almost 6 years now. My menses is not coming.
0: 6 years.
6: I've tried every medication. We have gone to every hospital, but still is not coming. Until my mom met you on Ado
0: Asempa FM.
6: Praying. After we prayed for some time,
0: my
6: mom said we should sow the seed. You said, and we did it. My mom sowed the seed of 100 cities, and that same month, it came in full.
0: Wow!
6: Glory be to Jesus Christ.
0: Wow! So for one day, me busa so for mama say, sad testimony we cross for the mama ya. I am not mentioned on TIC because she been prayed ya sa. Moja di anya de pa. But in kema ya we di send kwa you free. Konya fina. Manu in secret so for mama say, hey, fire so moja huru anum. And I'm sad on us if share. Chese 1 month, 2 months. Krane Maya, a big problem. Because said the Nyamiya and Nyamiya and say, Sabosumi Bakumi, Numi and Sane Maya, Chese was a winning saying. It is a winning saying, and actually say, Asem Kessia Pan, a war. That's all problem. Who problem? Kessia pa. Now, Unim, Osini Diani is 6 years. On yet, Nemensis, 6 years until me, Yabra. Or can be and one will say, I have tried every medication. A yes, a Yandra Obernum. What a hand my assidus Nibuaha, or ye be been Rokakonum. What a person doctor go, or not to be to match room, Raman, Wako Genuanum, and no crowd would try ya cancer, and alcofabano, and a kidney problem, we don't want to call out. But I say, Nemma, me, and will become freedom, children, or say, can't join me be. A Dano join ye and Miss Yemo afford ye say, 100 Ghana CD. Or say, Papa, a Daniel bar for dear na 50 Satan, the Pimene, the menses in a ban of correct, a ban of pepper pepper. Na so for my main child, you do a high, you move every one of my own. I am not here, eh, how one of you here? Eh, so be she a one, the right man as God. I repeat, the right mama. Who say, maybe your teachings get to be a son, yes, that's on me, go to John chapter 5. Babro say a brand any catchy Jesus. Or say my dad no moon finchia a dia sang what you 38 years. Naturally say, or say, may ye de me to me be a na me cram yes and me kwan will be a said dimenim. It took him say for 38 years or no. All that the man needed was Jesus. They knew here in Jesus pet and I knew here. It in kawin ya Jesus as offo. A dana ye didn't call to an anu nya Jesus a dana. And kwanu why day atono. Man when ye Jesus are to 38 years, it is what they were by nanka and mana so saw the awale. Enya manana. Wound your mystery, but on your Jesus, no. It's a mumbe brown, my dear, that was so attitude. You know, the one here said, we'll be here the right person. 6 years menstrual is not coming, and just one day prayer, and the man of God asks of a seed of just 100 Ghana cedi, which is not, which is equivalent, not even up to $10. My goodness. And then the same day now, the same day now, the menstrual started coming, and it has been coming normal. My goodness. I pray for whoever that is listening to me, wherever my voice is heard, everything that has been delaying in your life, may the Lord restore you by the fire of the Holy Ghost. Everything that your soul needed, everything that your spirit needed, may the Lord arise and do wonders in your life. May the Lord arise and do wonders in your life. Sorry, you know, yes, stop, yes, starting Pabono. Sorry, stand to your feet. Let's begin the prayer section right now. We want to open our mouth and begin to thank the Lord. But quick one, I want to get every one of you on Facebook. Usha TV are free will be. If you are watching TV, can you call somebody? I'm not telling you. So for. Or say, it drew to a bottle for

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0: worship you, we thank you. 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
0: na wa ma ye ho ate ye ho ti wie pe na afi de ye besre ne bia no oyɛ. We ask God for forgiveness. After he forgive us and he sanctify us, he answers into our prayer. So this is our next prayer. O God of Israel, forgive me of all my sins and answer into my prayer. Lift up your voice and pray for forgiveness. Open your mouth and ask the Lord for forgiveness. In the name of Jesus Christ, I pray in the name of Jesus Christ of Nazareth. May the Lord forgive us of our sins. Wash us with his cleansing blood. And answer into our supplication tonight. Our next prayer topic, we are asking the Lord to give us divine power, supernatural strength, and an anointing in our prayer tonight. Give me this scripture, Proverbs chapter 18 and the verse number 20. Proverbs chapter 18 and the verse number 20. My God. Or say, a man's stomach shall be sanctified. A man's stomach shall be sanctified. Satisfied from the fruit of his mouth, from the produce of his lips, he shall be filled. My God, a man's stomach shall be satisfied from the fruit of his mouth, from the produce of his lips, he shall be filled. What's up, country, mammy? Now, unipa na num. 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
0: 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My prayer will be answered. Whatever you are, please lift your voice and begin to lift up prayer. Begin to lift up prayer. 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
0: Catch fire.
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your next prayer topic. Can I please get every one of you on Facebook? Please share the link for me. I beg you in the name of God. Somebody needs to pray this prayer. We'll be here so boss ampaye. Share the link for me. This is our next prayer topic. Dark eye. 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

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And power is your boy and some more. Every satanic power commanding my life never to do well. The patch of a GDO bomb pie with her. Kukwan, can I get every one of you on Facebook? Please share the link for me. If you have not shared it today, you have not done well at all. I beg you, go ahead, share it right now. Empire be an one thing, say, I won't come in. We are home more. Would Duffo be an one friend? Was a Kahu Bobby? Yes, come on now. I need 10 people to share it like 10 times or 5 times. Will you be part of them? My God. Come on now. Let the Lord use you. Let the Lord use you. Share like 5 times. If you are on Facebook, original FTPP, the Lord has done it. Or Prophet Bernard Usu Ansa. Go ahead. Come on now. I beg you. Go ahead. Let the Lord use you. Share like 5 times. Now, the next prayer topic. The next prayer topic. Every satanic power commanding my life to go down by Arakote Seya Ima

Holiness prayer. Every area of my life that has been delayed, receive speed. 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Yesu di mo. 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Jimrika wo Yesu di mo. 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

0: receive speed. Receive speed. Can I get every one of you on Facebook? I beg you in the name of God. Let's share it one more time. Come on now. Come on now. The reason why I always ask you to share is because whenever you share it, there are a certain people that join the prayer and you never know who will join, and the Lord will help them and the Lord will save them. So please, I'm begging you one more time. Share the link. Share the link. Come on now. Come on now. Share the link. 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Share it for me. Share it for me. Afipejansani anko. You're born a hard one. Ten ten ten pa. So for me, see, I'm here. Aduma anopei. Anopei. Anopei. You're born pa ni wia wodi. After we are done praying, just get some rest. Oh, me wia se kimwa. Adichi anopei jarnebra. La Paz. Risk was back in this. It is a service of testimony. Service of testimony. I'm telling you, I'm dancing here more. And an empire I ever born on a pay. Nadina me bayeno, and I make a missus a wee you who free moa. What share the cassia? Internal pay, baby. Afipian Sanyanko, in every area of my life that has been delayed. Every area of my life that has been delayed. Receive speed. Every area of my life has been delayed. Receive speed. Every area of my life. That nipa bibiru wa kechi. Meka bibiru. Misu wa kechi. 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Every area of my life.
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And I saw thousands of people. I repeat, I saw thousands of people on top of the mountain. Also, when do you know what I saw? I saw all of them kneeling. Me wo so munyina bunko todwe. I will be ponoso. 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And spiritually, when the Lord opened my eyes on the mountain, be ponoso. 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And I'm saying, what did say? Maize, a brew. Come, I say, brew. Me hunyama bebre. And a radius more catching me was a banner. Let them pray this prayer. And I asked the Lord, what kind of prayer? And do you know what the Lord said? Well, see, a lot of, listen to what the Lord just said. The Lord said, a lot of people are praying with you that have some needs, that are trusting me for one thing. And the Lord said, ask them to ask. Give me the book of Matthew chapter 9 and 7. Matthew chapter 7.

0: 7:7 Okay, or see, ask and it will be given to you. 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Knock and it will be opening.
1: When you say, Sampa, it is so no, in Tete Muanson, Mumisa, Naobemamo, Monsha, Namobehunu.
0: Ask and it will be given. Baby, wherever you are, I don't know where you are finding yourself. I know a lot of drivers pray with me. I beg you in the name of the Lord. Just quickly, park your car.
2: If you are driving,
0: if you are in your bedroom, if you are in your office, just go on your knees. You are going to ask the Lord whatever you want the Lord to do for you. Whatever you are trusting the Lord for, I just want you to go on your knees. I know a lot of old men and old women. I know a lot of our mothers, our grandmothers also pray with me. It might be very hard for you to go on your knees. My mama, when she obeyed me, I don't want to buy it. And I feel she buy it. Now, when she swap bumpire. Exactly what the Lord showed me. Open your mouth and begin to declare. Begin to pray. Begin to pray. He said, ask and it shall be given. Be a vampire. You shall say, adieu, biara. Adieu, biara. Just say, what you say, say, say, say. Whatever you are believing the Lord for, if it is your finances, if it is a shop, if it is a visa, if it is whatever, just ask. Come on now. Come on now. Ayadadama, come on, somebody ask, whatever,

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1: 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Good hospital so no omodo kwa ko to cold room for some time awe so obi nyane a ye de mame na ko to a doctor for be me san be declare so wokɔ na ma lady ne say ono so so on join freedom da waso wo pie free hospital ho ba reception de ra hu so ba ne gidi so kan chen se ne mame nwui ne mame nwui mame so da oxygen so sa dance we o say what a reception ho do hu say ye bomb pa ye gidigidi wa dom tv
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1: 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And wo pa okɔ opie ye. Se meka ya. 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And opie ye. 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Yeah, bomb, I catch him, say Bernard, and then me man a mumpire.

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Come on now, come on now. Would you have to be a missing to be a Nippon Wukra? That's a woman. Would you have to be a Yahubita, Yahubita, Missy Yahubita, Yahubita, Yahubita, freedom is Yahubita. When you're me, what to me, you'll be Bibia, Yami, what to me, you'll be Bibia. Ay, ay, ay, ay, ay, ay, ay, ay, ay, ay, ay, ay, ay, ay, ay, ay, ay, ay, ay, ay, ay, ay, ay, ay, ay, ay, ay, ay, ay, ay, ay, ay, ay, ay, ay, ay, ay, ay, ay, ay, ay, ay, ay, ay, ay, ay, ay, ay, ay, ay, ay, ay, ay, ay, ay, ay, ay, ay, ay, ay, ay, ay, ay, ay, ay, ay, ay, ay, ay, ay, ay, ay, ay, ay, ay, ay, ay, ay, ay, ay, ay, ay, ay, ay, ay, ay, ay, ay, ay, ay, ay, ay, ay, ay, ay, ay, ay, ay, ay, ay, 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
0: 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Father, Father,
1: Jesus.
0: Father,
1: Jesus.
0: I thank you.
1: Jesus.
0: I lift up every man.
2: Yes, Lord.
0: I lift up every man.
2: Yes, Lord.
0: Every man and every woman.
2: Yes, Lord.
0: Before you tonight.
2: Yes, Lord.
0: Do it again.
2: Yes, Lord.
0: Do it again.
1: Amen.
0: Do it again.
1: Amen.
0: And take all the glory.
1: Amen.
0: In the name of God the Father.
1: My God.
0: God the Son. God the Holy Spirit.
1: Jesus.
0: Me who said nipa makumakumi and sebi musu. And I heard the Lord saying to me, was a man I'm a mad any ho ye ho. I am a miracle working God. Father, I thank you. Wow. Me want to send from a case be forward time beam. Yes. Me want to say I see a heavy wind is blowing in a certain room. And I heard the Lord say,
1: Azeba FM.
0: Destinies are changing. Lives are fulfilling. Dreams are coming into reality. In the name of Jesus. Father, I thank you. Holy Spirit, I thank you for what you are doing. I just want to urge everyone to do this. 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Was a Bernard, na me sua for ye do me you know 12. Was a abosumi bia a fibia be kone we ya 12 months anyway. Now the number 12 is a number of completion. A number of completion. Was a dear biara ye bohumpa ya kasisiano, ibi we pay ye. ebebem ye ni e babe hunu me nimpa ye kura babo but for an sato akoma so wo benya wo fona fafon no mema wo de wo fona asende me pa cho fagidie keke ye wate me kan bi mfagidie keke ye me kan bi mfagidie eye manwini sika na ho me kan bi manwini sika na ho fagidie keke ye na ye hwedie nya me
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0: me nkasa tenten I don't want to sound like I'm going to convince you which I will not do it. 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I want you to shout amen 3 times, Canada in power.
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0: 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afa aya 05 na wabo 95. My God, something is about to be happen. Something is about to happen. Me BBC. Yes. Thank you, Holy Spirit. Jenamba ni BM 05 7 6 7 5 7 5 7 6 7 5 7 I don't know who the pastor I'm talking about, but the Lord is saying to me that there is a man of God who is praying with us, and I should tell you to do this. 05 9 5 5 7 6 7 5 7 me can so you my
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0: 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Tini e prepare. Me nim say wo mu tie me. Papa, this year dia me ba. Me sure obo wa fidi so. But my main phone number name of BMJ J. A year 05 now about 95 I feel about 5 7 6 7 5 7 5 7 6 7 5 7 5 7 6 7 5 7 now what's an abo second number no so see 0244 now about 115 6 18 115 6 18 Bernard Usman Sanebeba. We are 0244 115 6 18 Mebo first number na mebo ma ona ma obiem. Aye 0595 Now about 5 7 6 7 5 7 Edi ya beba ni freedom. Freedom time primpa. 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
0: 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Yeah, 0506 0506 Wabo good. I feel about 3 5 8 2 Now what's number 9 2 3 5 8 2 9 2 When see a Vodafone. 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Obi kum ne bia. Then ya me onsa so for na lady be a dear dancing me refin amount of boy. Or 6 years unchimai. 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
2: 100
0: Ghana city. 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
2: God of freedom,
0: I thank you for your visitation.
2: I thank you for your visitation
0: over my life.
2: Over my life.
0: I thank you for answering my prayer.
2: I thank you for answering
0: in the name
2: my
0: of
2: life.
0: God the Father,
4: in the name of God the,
0: God
4: Father,
0: the Son,
4: God the Son,
0: and God the Holy Spirit,
2: God the Holy Spirit,
0: in Jesus' name.
2: In Jesus'
1: name. I say,
2: amen.
0: Nyame aduma no pe yenyina ebehiem wala pass risk of spark and so me see aye testimony season, don't miss it for anything. 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

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dear, I'm a dear, I'm a dear, I'm a dear, I'm a dear,

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2: Hello.
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2: Yeah, good evening.
1: If your mommy an opportunity to say.
2: Hello.
1: Hello.
2: Yeah.
1: Me patch you with you.
2: But me didn't do me, mommy, because I see I'm at my intelligence.
1: What's he, ma?
2: Yeah, me didn't. I'm at my mama.
1: Mate, me patch you with you.
2: I'm here to me, Damasi.
1: Amen.
2: Amen. Ibadin mu fra dumu nko adumu.
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1: Ezekiel 33 verse 3.
2: Pacho se.
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0: Number no, I'll be to my friend, my bed medium, so 030-221-6545. And 030-221-6546. And 0548-955947. And I am quotation, dear Jumano. First one here, Ezekiel 33, verse 1 downs. Ezekiel 33, verse 1 downs. And now, Revelation 20 verse 11 downwards. Revelation 20 verse 11 downwards. To enumerate so, obeti me afre, no abed medie no so. 0548-95-5947. And now 030-221-6545. 030-221-6545. Now 030-221-6546.
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2: Hello.
1: Hello, Pacho, good evening.
2: Good evening.
1: Let me say you. Me Pacho, now free fee for now, didn't they say?
2: What's that?
1: Oh, free fee for now, didn't they say?
2: Yes, sir. So, see,
1: Oh, free fee, Budumbra.
2: Kasua.
1: Pacho, you, now you're first, then, mommy.
2: Pacho, the Mary.
1: Sister Mary. Me Pacho, meet you when you may.
2: What?
1: Obe san bo susi ya nama senti na wama obi atro
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3: And you may so over to my friend, what about Median so? Near no bompire. I was 030-221-6545. And I said 030-221-6546.
1: Amen.
3: Amen.
1: So, we present all your dear business here. We present Oma a big fanyame. And you may be blow our question so fanyame. A bishop was Solomon Bush. Into the and me will be funny. I mean, they are
4: also for Yamishra.
0: Amen.
4: I'm saying a German in our winning idea and winning up now a democracy a woman. And I agree, baby be our war. When Yami baby as a Utiana a brain. When Yame and Sam pay a toa coma so now person we need Christ to it to an among. O person we need Yesu Christ to enante. And that and I agree, baby be our war. Me pese wone me ebo empire ni amekan obeka edimachi baabi bia wo firi wakoma munyina na enememo empire kadimachi na yebewie no onyame edwoje ebema
1: amen
4: kase ewradi yesu
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0: Namisha Yinara.
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0: No man, I'm a sound to 0556 1787 9 2. Your pong are free. Fre, oh, fair, I have been funny and where the editing come on. Now, Peso can be a la. O catch a bit me no ache. What we hear some? Why? Namika. Reverend Patcher Father and a
2: quarter. Other one is 0595 71 52 52. 0595 71 52 52. Amen.
0: Amen. Amen.
3: Amen.
0: Amen.
2: Amen.
0: Amen. Amen.
2: Amen.
1: Amen.
2: Yeah, that was in your tomb for and then you mean so.
1: Amen.
2: Well, when Sam Pa, what your mama ma, the empire born set, but also one seven maqua, I said, be a juma. Sabre will be brought to us in Bialam. The empire born set, Ratte, who be a juma,
1: Sam Pa,
2: and now Ben, our body of a frog, ever we

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1: Amen. Amen.
0: Pasha also for the bomb pie and if you made in chassis.
1: Amen.
0: Amen.
1: I didn't ask him for your dawa say and you mean so.
0: Amen.
1: Wo are the casia why am I?
0: Amen.
1: And what do I hear so the echo in you must say the abbey do and must in gym.
0: Amen.
1: Empire bonds at the Asadania Yaman Tuntrum and show the Gunku and Unyam.
0: Amen.
1: And what is Sammy Baby Tim and Sempa.
0: Amen.
1: Empire bonds at Radube Pijawan sa. Never shown who and
2: the
1: source of Akumabia Edin Bia Rade Ube Bibi Akumanum. As soon as you see Rade Bibi Asunum, men pie bonds around the page I want sat. Now tear for social one sat. If I was who am about, not shown when you are so. Oh, yes, Christo Dimity. Amen.
0: Amen. Yet I rather say, Sir Nedes Yasiabe Pimuha. A higher Sempa 94.7 FM. Aye, Yami also for Akasakasi Waha. Ye was so full of folly, ever yen chain was his seer.
1: Amen.
0: Ye was so full of jewels who were in chain, ah, yen any barber can barbro, ever yen chain was his seer. Amen.
1: Amen.
0: And then you better say, I can't count 7 with Jeremiah 1 verse number 4. Near the Ashage Medina, sister seer. Papa and Patch of Shamami. Jeremiah 1 verse number 4. And when you barber said, Medina say, Pastor, what will fear beyond so be by Brum Jeremiah 1 verse number 4? Now, so can Candia, she send Yakin Canoba Subetia, see. Pastor Yanko
3: Yakin Caffrey, a young man,
0: Yanko,
3: it's back on and King Can't swear 9.
0: Mhm.
3: I say, now Radia Samba mean chase.
0: I say, now Radia Samba mean chase.
3: Minyan Runo,
0: or see Minya and Yuno Crampuno.
3: Where your flumuno?
0: Ewa your flumuno.
3: Our Twamuno.
0: Ewa, I would try him.
3: Na me tell you.
0: And I midi can't see you, huh?
3: Let me see what you for me man, me man.
0: And then ready say, oh, see what you for the man, man. It is what wolf ye. Me catch her when then you may say. And ready say, oh, yeah, you mean, umpo, now when you know the baby was as
1: he was.
0: Oh, yeah, and more umpo, no, you know the baby was as he
1: was.
0: Unya mbe share ya fumu no nu nyo ba ba so
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2: Free
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0: Yanko.
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0: 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What is that?
1: No, Boyona.
0: Now, tontono Boyona. 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
1: Hello?
2: Hello?
1: Good evening.
2: Pacho, good evening.
1: Pacho, no, first, I'm not a friend.
2: Okay,
1: na Pacho. Yeti, you got cra.
0: Amen.
1: Amen.
0: Amen.
1: Amen. Oh, sorry. Oh.
3: Mano.
4: Pacha me bompaye.
3: Bompaye papa.
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4: Eba so the offer the attitude in the asen why in ye.
3: Amen.
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3: Oh.
4: Ebade enna onya yare.
3: Jesus.
4: Ye bompaye bon se ebade. Obesa ma the second chance.
3: Yes.
4: Eba di page won se won so.
3: Amen.
4: Ye ye me yo. Eba di e come Jesus.
3: Amen.
4: Everybody who ni mabo.
3: Yes.
4: Who ni mabo. Everybody obey with juma. Officer wa nunu ho.
3: Yes.
4: Everybody page us on so.
3: Amen.
4: Wo Jesus Christ di mti.
3: Amen.
1: Amen. Pacho ka chere ma yen wae. Hello. Hello. Hello.
5: Ka chere na fofo.
1: 0559 5 0 1 5 2 5 2 5 2 5 2 5 2 5 2 5 2 5 2 5 2 5 2 5 2 5 2 5 2 5 2 5 2 5 2 5 2 5 2 5 2 5 2 5 2 5 2 5 2 5 2 5 2 5 2 5 2 5 2 5 2 5 2 5 2 5 2 5 2 5 2 5 2 5 2 5 2 5 2 5 2 5 2 5 2 5 2 5 2 5 2 5 2 5 2 5 2 5 2 5 2 5 2 5 2 5 2 5 2 5 2 5 2 5 2 5 2 5 2 5 2 5 2 5 2 5 2 5 2 5 2 5 2 5 2 5 2 5 2 5 2 5 2 5 2 5 2 5 2 5 2 5 2 5 2 5 2 5 2 5 2 5 2 5 2 5 2 5 2 5 2 5 2 5 2 5 2 5 2 5 2 5 2 5 2 5 2 5
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6: Hello.
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6: Oh, mommy. I am Steven.
0: Bacho Kassas, Mr. Steven. Bacho, what are you saying? 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How? 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
7: Solid.
0: How? Yeah, but I'm going to go to the house. I'm going to go to the house. I'm going to go to the house. I'm going to go to the house. I'm going to go to the house. I'm going to go to the house. I'm going to go to the house. I'm going to go to the house. I'm going to go to the house. I'm going to go to the house. I'm going to go to the house. I'm going to go to the house. I'm going to go to the house. I'm going to go to the house. I'm going to go to the house. I'm going to go to the house. I'm going to go to the house. I'm going to go to the house. I'm going to go to the house. I'm going to go to the house. I'm going to go to the house. I'm going to go to the house. I'm going to go to the house. I'm going to go to the house. I'm going to go to the house. I'm going to go to the house. I'm going to go to the house. I'm going to go to the house. I'm going to go to the house. I'm going to go to the house. I'm going to go to the house. I'm going to go to the house. I'm going to go to the house. I'm going to go to the house. I'm going to go to the house. I'm going to go to the house. I'm going to go to the house. I

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3: Reference.
0: Hello. 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Hello? Papa and Patrick, me you soon and Patrick the same. Good day, Radiasi. Patrick, you, Mr. Francis. Oh, Kafra. Yeah, I can't remember. 0595-0595-71-5252-5252. No, we am the 2 day. Oh, but free every Thursday, 8 o'clock to 12 o'clock. Free. You baby show. Bye bye. Everybody can get here for home. We shall be. Amen.
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0: 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The Onsesa, and I pay Onsha. 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He is omnipresent. 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Say nyamene nanope make us a own show. 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Ibiana wama unyanku pona ye ketwa. Too soon on oma bibri. Ben yami also say, said ye woosi hono. 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He is omnipotent. 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Yeah, I say, yeah, Obia and Kassar, on them baby, Okokubi. Yeah, I say, yeah, Obia Kobusum being chair, then you are bracer, on say, Obi Mano. 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

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A dear, what the man we are saying, Yamu or Jay, a dean Jesus, and any abandoned dean, a who are dean, or no more not in any canoe, the Bible said, Well, Cranos, I didn't know what Cranos, we are seeing a wound.

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0: 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Who ye free abandoned? Bandindini, who are ding. When I want to for Janicum. Now, why yes, such a fantasy say, why yes, such a. And I saw a family who made you. If it's a one, we need me team. In share some of the toss me in the same. A radi intin any muncho. Na, on no more. Titifono is to say a radi, or to me munachi nipper. And I say, Yami, Nenny call round. It is a who facing Yami Tikwa who a problem. It is a Yami Nikwa na Neni Eberto and him na Osrichawa. Now I'm out of favor.
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0: I'm ready until any muncho. 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I'm not pay ready until any muncho. 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My name shall wear. 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

0: yeba sori de ma na adane agro na se yetwiko nyame nchen a ewrade yo mu yo otias he will show up quickly na me be dane ho ade ntem na wo kra ba me na pe ewrade on show na on shows o se catch us of 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
0: 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This a watch, shen, and this animal, many, I ain't you, Papa, sir. 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
0: 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Peter say Adomni asunwie enno somam. Tio Peter de na sesa. Uba brofo na o say grace and peace be multiplied unto you. Basa uba mathematicsa. Multiplication. Wodi bibia times zero a eye zero.
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0: Peter say grace and peace be multiplied unto you. The Peter person ochene say grace any peace no. Who dada? Nemum n times amount. 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Say ye zero or times ever ye zero. 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We shy and dada. Nemum and the person me chene say, say insurano, and no suma. Osma for pause insuran kenya mia. Or nam yesu Christ or sudden whom we shang in a shy. Na say insurana me bomb pie say, if he and ne econo. Irade mane nosso mal. 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

Sempa 94.7 is another beautiful day the Lord has given unto us. 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

0: God, you deserve to be praised this morning. 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Be one known, let's worship him because he alone deserves to be adored. There is none like our God. There is none. Lift up your voice. 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
0: He alone
1: deserves
0: to be adored. Indeed, you are God. We shall pressure on you, Lord. 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Let's worship him.
1: Jesus,
0: let's worship him.

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Yakutu Rade, Peja was a baby of ya. Supporting Yamin Israel, baby of Yanga Boys Law. Yamin Kaho, and then Yamin Kwanaboha, a Yamin Nimi keyboard is Joe, and Ewa, and as a penny for sure, I will also come. Yes, Solin Yami, yes, Solin Yami, yes, Solin Yami, yes, Solin Yami. Thank you, Lord Jesus. We bless you, Lord. We thank you, Jesus. Thank you, Lord Jesus. Thank you, Lord Jesus. Yes, Lord. Yes, Lord. Oh, yeah.

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You are, and you are ready. And I pray, yeah, that was, yeah, that was. Thank you, Jesus. Yeah, baby, be a man, so, Sasia Tuntun Yankopo. Baby, be a Sasia Tuntun Yami. Thank you, Jesus. 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And when you can't, thank you, Jesus. 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

0: Sawunia Tabanya. Nyeri Kachra no pese. We are flying to the throne of grace. Papa, within 2-3 minutes, they say Yen should be crying. Today being the last day of the month, the last Tuesday of the month of August. We have entry into come. So we are calling the grace of God upon
1: thank
0: our
1: you, Lord
0: life.
1: Jesus.
0: We are imparting the grace of God upon we are invoking the grace of God
1: upon our life. According to the word of God, Romans chapter 5, verse 8, Bible says, yet that's simple, a bonino. Yes, you kiss to be my Bible say ebra ye daso minu mieru ni ye boni o ni ye nya boni ebra o sa senya no so na sabi ye bo twaman na bi bo kro no na ebi wiade na bi ku nipa na so balema wei e

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0: yo medical adetie for us yakopon sia so ja em se nyame aduma week we ye ye program revival kese
1: yo say ba won yesi o
0: week we ye ye program week we ye ye program kese pa ya tun dey take me to my father's altar for me come major afolemuchi no e jina pro and Matthew 27 verse 51 or say for me come major a for him with you Bible said that Jesus and moja na so from and toma na a captor so nanim emutim yenu na ye be no na obu ye or say and toma no enipa ya asordan intinas ade a kata yanim a kata ya babo so emuti 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
1: and the TikTok near God sent
0: na Facebook ya blessing set amwako
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1: ma woni jomo. 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

This is a prophetic song given to you this morning. 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In this month and the months beyond, you are blessed and highly favored. The Lord bless you. This is a new brand song. Brand new song from my own dear sister, Osof Mami Papa, Dinah Hackman. Mommy, God richly bless you wherever you are. Enjoy it. Enjoy it. Enjoy it.

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Happy birthday to Reverend David Ato H4, my mentor, my father, my teacher, my advisor, and my everything. More grace and blessing and happiness and prosperity and peace and comfort shall follow you all the days of your life. 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The Lord bless you and make you great in Jesus' mighty name. 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

Dukua Stevens. Happy birthday to Nana Dukua Stevens of Atlanta, Georgia, USA. This is from your mother, Auntie Getty, Auntie Trudy Odonko. Nyokane say, my daughter, Nana Dukua Stevens, the Lord bless you. Mama, Getty, our North Kaneshi CMB flat, wishing her daughter more blessing, more grace, favor upon your life as you celebrate your birthday. 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

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Mommy, the Lord bless you from Benis Ajima. 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

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The Lord establish you, enlarge your course. 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

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Justice Bamsi, who school at Believers International School at Botiano. May the good Lord bless you and make you great. From your father, Deacon Bernard Bamsi, and your mom, Emilia, Mrs. Emilia Bamsi, and your brother Kobe, and your siblings Vera, Nana, Jua, Akushia, all that we are saying that Justice, as today be your birthday, the Lord bless you and make you great. And from your grandpa, I say grandpa, happy birthday to you, lovely son, Justice Bamsi, Erade Unshirao.

So say a birthday, happy birthday to my lovely daughter, my dear daughter, Angel Nana Jua Bima Akrofi. Angel Nana Jua Bima Akrofi. Angel, Radin Shrao, you worry too much, but you are so such amazing daughter. Radin Shrao, Neda Wakuma Sunyano, Radin Tungu Abraboso, may God establish you near Opus Obeya Abrabuimuno, Radima Embre Muyenia Doye, in the way. So from your mom, Lady Florence Akrofi, your siblings, Vera, Ohima, Akrofi, Nashome, and Paulina Akusia Esiedua, all that we are saying that God richly bless you and your brothers, Justice Bamse, then Kobe Bamse, all that we are saying that God bless you and the family. We really appreciate you and love you. Definitely your birthday gift will come. So my daughter, enjoy it and make it great in Jesus' mighty name. Amen and amen. So happy special birthday to my lovely sister Onyema Esther at Manchester, UK. So Onyema Esther, as your name sound, Onyema, may you be queen in everything that you do. Eradin Tony Shinshu, Ngusu favor na Onyankopon edito Onyema Esther suno Eradin ma embre mumau ewo Jesus Christo dim. The Lord bless you and make you great in Jesus' mighty name. Amen and amen. From Alatula to you, we say God richly bless you. Also for Dr. K. Dog Beto, I don't pay O Enfa. Me Jesus O T Papa. Abednego to DC and I just say Bibi Yeno, Bibi Yeno. Abednego, the Dotman, Semin Cantros, and Opinia Mishra, or Semin Cantros Angel Beba. Bibia be fine. Yanko Pon Shramo. Na onyem kese onpeja onfi adomu kwa adomu enshiremu ko enshiremu. Osofo, you are such a brother, everything, a family. I don't know what you are going through, but the Lord himself will see you out. Eradin Shirao, na onyem kese, this ministry, it is not easy, but God will see you through. You will be crowned and victorious at the end of it. You know, the Lord will tell you, thou good, faithful servant. Eradin Shirao, ewo Yesu dimo. Amen. Na ye di chatro no. Kwabena Akrofi Ministry Foundation. Osofu nti amwa. Ye yamwa papa. Ye pe books. Ye pe school atariye. Nanu school atariye ayeko bisa no. About nipa be 30 pieces isi no. We are close to over 5,000. Na yes rado for in fact yen srewa dear but menka wakuma so bi ye juma pa piano obi ye juma pa me si ye den piano men tinase so support Kwabena Akrofi Ministry Foundation and it will be a blessing for you. Yenye kululuwa, you are doing a genuine work. It's an NGO we have registered wa bemu intinye ye piano adia bakuma. Papa, debia mi cancer, debia wiye bia, ube bunwa ten, ube bunwa konta. So we are not doing for the sake way, but we are bringing hope to the hopeless, light to the lost. So let it touch your heart and support Kwabena Akrofi Ministry. Please, oh, and share bra mewunu, now babijinas, oh, sofu we de no yadio. This is the time to show love, to show love, to show love. And the Jimmy Namano Fremi, na yendin komo, 0546. 982158 0546 982158 Eradin Shirao na mini se obe support na asho nya media no nya Eradin ya okese on page out. The name remain the same. Your humble servant Kwabena Akrofi, God richly bless you. Me sorry so no and you were feeding no enfia asempa sports news as sex and I hear the bro asempa sports news as sex. And then Alatula Abednego, the Dutchman, Omunaya Kradwa on the bro. Eradin Shramuna, na onyo kesie, ewo nyamieja oba, eno kungu dimo. 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
2: but yeah what I can say on authority is that we are definitely going to have a coach who is in charge of the team we are still talking we're still negotiating I am sure that at the right time the president of the FA would announce who the next coach of the black stars would be
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3: we have never been dependent on only one player and also when somebody is not available other step in so I'm very very sure and I'm looking forward and I know that the players are pumped up and are ready and I know that others will step in and then make those who are upset not to even be noticed. Asana unfortunately got an ACL injury at the time that she was also really unhappy. Those were unfortunate events that we don't know how to deal with. We accept it as it is. So she's also out for this World Cup. Jenna also was part of us during the South Africa qualifiers, played both games. Unfortunately,

0: call Fabulous and Nate Munum Ebe Share and Crying. 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
1: Maturity, because I went outside the country and the kind of experiences that I just got over there, and then even within myself and Kotoko, when I was here, I had my challenges and let's say the good moments as well. So a blend of all these two, definitely there's going to be a big or a lot of changes personally and also in terms of playing. So there will be big changes or let's say slight changes in me, so it shouldn't be a surprise to a lot of people because we are growing and then we are getting matured in the game and also in terms of personality. Being a champion is easy, but how to maintain it? So now how to maintain my performance and everything is up to me. It's all about hard work. Since I'm here, I'm ready for every challenge.
0: Waya crowd to papa pasa challenge biano obesom se kukro ewo Asante kwa soye ye free Danlad Ibrahim asoya ye gusu ejira Kumasi Krobia Asante kotoko habio na ebanis nitwa edjuma ewo man mu a ye nua 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
2: You know, we're already giving support to Kumasi Asante Kotoko because as a brand ambassador for Hisense, it's one of Hisense is mainly particular about football because we believe that football brings people together. It brings unity, no matter the individuals or differences. Hisense supports Kumasi Asante Kotoko, and for that matter, they already know I'm a supporter of Asante Kotoko. I individually think that the management has not involved us a lot. Yes, they haven't involved us a lot in terms of what. If I'm called personally by an individual from the team, I won't take it serious. But if I'm being written or being called to the management to be doing something for Kotoko, why not? I will be here and I'll be ready to do anything for Kotoko. So I'm just also telling the management that they should find a way and involve all personalities in Ashanti region, in Kumasi Asante Kotoko, just as other regions would do for their team. So I believe the Kumasi is us, Kotoko is for us. And forever we are ready to serve. So I believe that we are waiting for that call.
0: Yeah, chain, ain't no kotoko for Masuma and Ria Dia, or the Atuja Nana Mamra Brown, and no, na yen free ho, near room, ewo, a year, hustle folk, I swear, yeah, hustle folk, Bobo Kono, Sabobaka, ya, or we are goalkeeper by Kwane, friend Richard Aye, na Richard Aye, Akasa, or we mukra, ewo, national under 23, Black Meteors, so equa, jumo, wa, nene, ano, din, send me air to Jaffa, hustle folk, Bobo 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No, sir, bro, copy of no goalkeepers or hodo. Then you ask to on crack and one by four goalkeepers. And on a mina no Eddie Epimoso, na and so El Ho, yet Ben Mensa, mina El Hoa, na and you ask to cry. No, sir, has a folk sending a sonno. Sign some way or the Emma place a fufra has a four tomo, and no more than that pa. Send this, so we are quenya, so bo has a foca, and Fenya grow cry, son say. And now from Sobenya Kwenya Sawusia Kain at the Ama House of Bobo Kuno, Yentia and Sama, Richard Aye at the Atuga.
3: Midi 6 seasons. Wow. After Midi Kassan, 4 years. Four years,
4: and I'm at the
3: three combat on one for my training. Once I made me ban on that NSO, Michelin then time from Brookum Chelsea, yes. Blasters near dead, or some keepers and son and not Ben Mensa only from a Dubia, Olympus near the and son of Bedu from our.

0: So I said to myself, so I know I'm going there because of House of Folk. We are all one. I was saying, you know, I could go on House of Folk again.
1: Of course.
0: So I chance to win it, I need to support. Then also know right then, when your time comes, I'll be better. I will support. The man in my day, but in life, you know, we prepare for opportunity. We don't wait for the opportunity. Before until we be an army, me start him say, then be a many opportunity be an. And so far, so me buy some money, I'm going to send me there. Now the first thing, but all my made, I'm not sure said, yeah, me superior. 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
2: and no eye Richard Ayi and any odi yenua Lionel Sia Lati edin komo a eno so e de ho sam ati e mamo ye free eye Hustle Folk aso ye ye nremo e wo eye club lances manager ni di edi experiments na 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
3: Honestly, enye your outstanding issues we will share enfa wanchi enye exam wanchi. Make call first inspection. Nah, make us so when you see because we have to improve. So we expect this after 1 month. Never know why. Unfortunately for when she make call another state, now make call 2 first round. Nah, then tar you cry deteriorate. I go back. Then send make call 2 the first one. No, no, can you cry a better fact? And I spoke with the clubs involved. I told them, listen, we can't do this. So my mom, so on my ask me no case. And run a Jumia pictures from Wintia. So me share with you, you will be so impressed. Don't wish I pity man say minor issues be or are any conducive for our Premier League any if anything Division 1 currently. But any BBA any a bit denial if they are able to rectify all these small issues within the time frame there, then more of course they will play. Usha if anything Swedro for example, the owner of the club, particular last season or Boston because so upgrade. On one or any pair upgrade you. Usha Domasi Omas the entire inner perimeter fencing on Yakai, no museum bay, and pam they are doing it. Unfortunately, names a time may be Jomo.
2: And no, the Abano, no, SP Men's manager at the McClavlands, say no, and our churches, Simu Kama at the Amaye, Yem Free Ho, Nayan Kopiemu, Ewo, a year, a large Karim Grusa, a swaye, or Nayako for Baye, Kim Visa, Bobo Kuno, or the Empire, and a large Karim Grusa, Etches and Chakra, and a year Congress, etumi to me, of course, ordinarily, Congress 32nd, no, it told you a pram. Now, large you see, oh, no, who say Bubosika, Nelson, the Ghana Premier. Teams no be a 1 million Ghana series. Hey, next time why day? Next division one for no allergy say. Access Bank for a sponsor mo usha a come ne care woman die. 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
1: 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I expect more if you own. But what is the experience? Yeah, experience will be now. So we share your what you mean, Afute, and I'm messing on. Like your mature press, you are giving me to the I'm going to expect me if you own. So I'm leaving you to your basket, bestie, or leaving me. That's it. 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
2: I wanted to take the opportunity to congratulate you since Monday but I've not been able to come through
1: kafra
2: so you were nominated and you never advertised it for a single second
1: debi mamosukra debi mamosukra
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0: progress of work for normalization committee. Every so omo they are on track and assessing the city amount.
1: No comment.
0: From time omo share adwuma say ebepem na aka mreka kai na omo di adwuma di abawiye no wo George free saying na hu normalization no.
1: No comment.
0: And the first time when you had the opportunity, you had a juma or my year, say a boy football people, and I said, feel, say a juma in young so many.
1: No comment.
0: George, the only idea is a who be now bow, a be a doctor and a sooner, and as a fear of victimization, it wouldn't mean children.
1: When we're Japanese team, a barracks boy.
2: The ultimate
0: sports show. And my opportunity, young boy, say now who normalization, Edumano.
1: No comment.
0: Four capabilities all bar on that committee, no. And so who is saying?
1: No comment.
3: Competition I ever organize it. Oh, we are Abba.
0: Yeah.
3: Abba can for back and forth. For man, they ain't me organize it. I'm mad. I said last week.
0: Yeah.
3: Are you telling me, say, George, do your opinion or something away now? Is that what you're telling us?
0: Okay.
1: No, Jojo. No comment.
4: Hello, good morning.
1: Pepa.
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1: The problem can I do now? I don't know how they are. As a passport, the ultimate for sure. And no, and I'm gonna tune in the tune. Obi, ti, itu kwa bulusi. O kanishi, kanishi, teshi. Es, mako da akuma.
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1: Akuma, akutima, baby. Super, super.
2: The ultimate for sure.

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Father, please walk with us through the bad times as well as the good. May we be heard and understood from the suburbs to the hood. May you judge us by our hearts and not by our mistakes. And see that we get a breakthrough, however long that it takes. May you fill that void in our souls that will lay our fears to rest. Because there's no way we can live for Jesus when we're living in the flesh. So I pray that you allow our spirits to be born, grow strong, move on, know right from wrong. 1 John chapter 2, verse 15. Do not love the world or anything in the world. And we know what that means. But listen, we know the distance we need to be away from fire to keep it missing. That doesn't mean we'll listen. Lord, you take care of fools and babies. You're willing to honor their men. Men respect their ladies. But lately, so many of us have gone astray, doing wrong for so long that we've forgotten the way. Please bring us back home, instill in us the word, which is our backbone, which is children that act grown. There is so much that we're entitled to, yet we receive so little. Because in this time of spiritual warfare, we're comfortable in the middle. So I pray that you open our eyes, give us the anointing to recognize the devil and his lies. If we keep our actions wise and our prayers sincere, our heads to the sky, you will diminish our fears. In Jesus' mighty

chefano pay so brand we do yatina say live was empa 94.75 konya the Tuesday's edition of the ultimate sports show ye brand now so every samre kopem say non kuno ebaba pem na yagudi emunsam said the Tony brand nyina no ye si eye no na ye si so koso ye di asia wo na emun komo nyina yatwe ne sene abasa na de eboa madagana sports so yensa etumi aka na bibia so etumi akoso wano live on radio live on 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

0: as ye too far. But your tail was and I'm saying, and yes, live, I will show this so, and yeah, as him come out. But you'll be to me, join here live on the YouTube page. Live on the YouTube page, as some part 94.7 live on the YouTube page. You see, I'm a horn now. What's him, Bisa? What 10 ye and what in the Atinian or the Afa on 10 tem, and the Shiami horn now. My to me, I can canina, I don't pay, I will show this so now, maybe I'm a name of Owo, messages via WhatsApp na ode ba WhatsApp messages na 0243 553536 eno ene ababa kwa ano pay ye de eje mo WhatsApp 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So this and many more I don't pay yatina so yadi Asia war in Tuesday's edition of the Ultimate Sports Show live from the headquarters of Ghana Sports at Sempa 94.7 aha and a Ghana Kasa aha and a Ghana 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
1: 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Bibia fine.
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1: Enra man tunka.
0: Oh, Enra me get you back.
1: Ah, one get you back.
0: Oh. Any em say kijwa.
1: Any kijwa mum na get you back.
0: And I make
1: us
0: say,
1: midi jano
0: so
1: or no. Ah, okay, okay. And Nebia, and Amada. And Nebia, and oh, when you did jam, yes,
0: no,
1: about and chill.
0: Huh?
1: Oh, no, about and chill.
0: I mean, deliver some material.
1: Okay, do the way to me.
0: Yes, I'm here, not your batting. Mm-hmm. But on what Tico,
1: yeah,
0: I'm Pat Johnson, yeah, Papa, and River.
1: Ampa.
0: Ati
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1: 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Ebe.
0: 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Me mfa mouse si ana.
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0: Ya.
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0: 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Me kache Eric se mi mse di o peso.
1: 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Esi mechi.
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1: Oh! Nenwa, ayi.
0: Kapo.
1: Na you are a couple of crana, then oh papa. Need to be been a crab, brana, be a ba. No, me, ye, ye.
0: And obey me as your campon. Na,
1: they in China, no,
0: catch up with your
1: chair. It's campon cappuccino. Yeah, it's your new
0: past. You hadn't run a day. I own town fans from,
1: yeah,
0: and from visiting Mopa. So.
1: The confusion to me, bow. There would be a member, maybe Munter was fine. Papa, dear Chibia,
0: yes,
1: na in Sembe Brain, oh, and no pay, my main far privilege way, na Minchia, only Papa Kwame, if you say, or born homebody, regardless of BBO, yes, you'll be out on the floors, Papa, what you say,
0: yeah,
1: but near important, a year. Obe demonstrate that true humility ya media man what you say na obe hu ha woni nipa bede ebenante aha o ye mfumso na wagye atum na ya correct na fa yetumi akwedim papa meka kosise enne eye awoda sun kokra edema abed nego ku menza
0: oh okay
1: yeah o chief producer
0: yeah
1: number 1
0: the Dotman.
1: Oh the Dotman. Yes obi kunu Abednego Komensa papa na ni birthday
0: Abednego
1: yeah
0: na Abednego ni history e date back
1: oh what dey be kwa chire
0: ni history date back
1: uko cape ni dey abesem common no ni yiri chief ni yiri srewada wada ama
0: we can the history even on radio
1: radio no so
0: Abednego on dey eye fire by fire for fire
1: okay no. Okay
0: those days in Kipkos or two radio so no power abed ne go the dot man no eh yeah
1: yes na no ye chem fia
0: fia no the man eh yeah in say come up people so ti why ye ka wa say
1: and the wa ba from me pon e do ye si fem kra kwa den
0: abed chawa da pass this year o kan wona me say do no nyina ntimi
1: anye fumo
0: ti chawa ma da pass ah e wo eh yeah busy man tem na o mo radio station yes fm na say kwa chire ntu she bomb bia o
1: ka obete yeah
0: say say ja no we chai the tour no
1: and the omini omini to ni yemu
0: cause the otimi kutaja ne bia ye powder na
1: what
0: bia ye
1: it's you not ya
0: e fire birthday
1: e fire birthday yeah a bed no good the dot man yeah oh yes
0: no na antonia na no me nam ajije okekuze
1: de and the whole gun hey sir
0: o na baby kwa a bed no baby na mko je na ntwina mo market na bra market ja
1: o mko je ntwina
0: mo
1: market I'm a G-man boot for boot, you know. Yeah, Jaru.
0: Yeah, this year bet nego wa abrebi ano kuchana mada yote mifu Jaru. Did you be on the radio so change and you never?
1: Yeah, Jaru, the show ni besia uwa.
0: Open and chinamza. Enti happy fire birthday.
1: Yeah, happy fire birthday. Abed nego the dot man. Yeah, yaminya ni kesi na fi onshira no more. 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Ahanso ene gana TNT enchekura. Na yane chairman edema club license in ankasa. Yes, club license in board no opinion ibedi nkomo. Nebom daily guide kuwa kratano ena midi esha se papa. Banner headline was say afinyo marking seals over extortion allegations. Na yera Alexander afinyo marking ene ne ha with the story no ababe tuja. E will pay three of the daily guide ene ano pay. Inti enom enso e kakra. Ne se enom so abba.
0: Ate mwiri ano shiu.
1: Yeah, I know the ne papa. Yeah, she baby, I be quite good.
0: Careful,
1: yeah. Oh, they be saying that me boss work keke kura be di si hoa.
0: Charges ni allegation. Oma mwanyo crash him.
1: Yeah. Adamu's Resources welcomes turnaround plan. A new story about page 6. Na yera Professor George Ejay, GSA Director General. And on this our story aba na NLA staff strike over salary increment. And this is a story about page 6. And picture na wahano some NLA staff during the protest. Yeah. Our monsu year, yeah. And then also our parliament recalled over urgent financial sector bill. Speaker. And on this our story about story LP3 of the Daily Guide and Anopei. Na uko back page was a Maradona's Hand of God match ball sells for 2.5 million pounds. And no anya banti the Hand of God born what didn't say a woo mushe England for no and a England for no and say omu priest will be a omusho montiasieno papa near tenise and ne sabono a 2.5 million pounds and a year tons are born. Now three Ghanaians and Wafu Zone B Women's Champions League appointment and also a year diaba yadihu and sem kakra e tumenim and so ewoho and afe Egypt ambassador calls for stronger sports collaboration and also ababetuja adumonline.com saying a hunsem esite or say I will submit myself to every investigation to clear my name after your marking and a case who cast a story next one but also no obe clean who your friend on quad yeah obe co no one co clean who and so elho GES probes alleged sexual misconduct involving mem SHS security officer and also a yediaba I have for me man I have for me
0: yes student girl no it done a call a yet town. Them say oba na dwono and a security man no. E pa no. To opa no no man no. Options allegedly say obekwa kwa report na school authorities and say obemane
1: so akwaaba
0: akwaaba like eh or no security man natural girl and the girl no person be yin edinti wa man options on person be you at dia me ko report na bra na nka me no enye nyoma ha je no name say girl no secretly or text say boys ni bi o kam
1: so no one kedwe
0: boys ni di eh to boy
1: ko wura ko bo wura ho
0: eh yes security o ke video na chale eni enyan tem e ho asem na me omo kan
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0: ye nim but where you akoda ketwa men so so
1: ko o ya akoda
0: SS ni
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0: me demo
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0: na min kan zanya
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0: yeah, nano me can say oya.
1: What in your double since you come?
0: So a tenant no, o de mark of you be it me too no. But what is wrong with that?
1: But what are you talking about? Then I am na me di secret yai. But how can you tell me some de ma eba fiyo be bre obe to me? Some de multiple guests be fiyo.
0: Oh yes, answer the entire. You are wrong and say emra di emra. And now there's our life. Our two life. You who buy who buy. Obe to me kuno.
1: Okay, fine. Okay, fine. Any different?
0: Any different?
1: No, any different? No, different. No, different. There be different in the sense that me bet na fiyo no. Ne woman is say you fear you how quotem you dick be so wa ware and how un ware mini yere. If me wa yere dia unim a particular woman menene be wa aware a menene betina fear. Tisa woo fear utia when we yere to we ufa gaum fanko. Ufa gaum fanko fiho.
0: Yeah.
1: Inti ayo wo yere amo bi o
0: wo put him a
1: confetti. Na okay. I must say yeah. Okay.
0: Ja bicho the all can me manasi na my mama na.
1: Ah okay. Inti nyampesa me chani say. Ufie na utim environment na wo
0: na na yire nti cheche mu de nti o defend this asset na come
1: me ah o so me defend on any day because number 1 me wonu anu mu ma oho enye ba ko nye mienu nye
0: me you should read the rules a govern rent and then the agreement tenancy agreement and all that also nim
1: tenancy agreement and all that
0: is rent control na tenancy agreement we me say obi de ni dan ma wa enye ne amaba ochina adwaba na obo ma ekosa
1: but papa don't put it as if say as a me afine me sisu ene na makwa hide dan o ma hide dan tenancy agreement na bebe me tikwa me libi dem enim incident na rent control papa no be ka say if I say landlord no ho kwan say me the multiple guests but how will you know whether the person is my family member or not how will you know how can you differentiate and me the obi aba me metre ro ko me fanto o say where there or you me wa faba where you me nyankasa direct me chiri ba and away because me wa nyanu mu on your sisters me wa man wo me nyankasa o mo mu di mechi e ma bebre so how will you 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
1: Adan. Ah wo si tenancy agreement.
2: Ese wo nibi.
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1: Man kese me nibi wo. 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Sadie ni bi ni mi. Ba bi a me ti. 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
1: 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Oh, come quiet. Who to me now prepare me sick, mammy? What are you talking about?
0: You are young, mammy.
1: You want to me soon, Cassa Seminole.
0: Because
1: I want to mean Cassa
0: Seminole. And quite out of you. What do you say? Maybe an annual maybe. Ah, not a beer, never do ever. Not for Sabby, I shall
1: never plan a catch yourself by fashion.
0: Not at all.
1: How can you? No, we enter Miss House. How can you differentiate between where you mean you are by where you are, where you are, Madame Fo? Oh, no, well, no, but you are.
0: Commissioner Nakasa.
1: I am not going to be able to do it. But you need to cough another money to go and rent. Ade hono wo ton kra ko ha
0: na yo. 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Me ma o fie ra ya we. 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
1: 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Nko forte wo but wo du wa wo hu obi a.
0: Na se ne wo de wi a na e ba de.
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0: no o de ko fie
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0: ku
1: and if you for the sadium e bi a wonte na fie bi mi da
2: ni statement o make you say with the multiple get one cause with the multiple boys
1: no but say you say
2: one can say one can say
1: and I'm saying not not the common
2: sense not the common sense but me you should come I don't know you should common sense fantasy
1: don't lose common sense
2: they are not
1: common sense will let you know
2: proper common sense is not also common to common people what are you talking about what are you talking about
1: you dear Matthias because the point is that any man kwa ne hide man to hide dan and to ko hide dan na your bar say the mama entimi for multiple eh girls man and man to entimi for multiple eh guys man that is common so you should understand
2: we in can come my tipa
1: kaninja kaninja kaninja kaninja kaninja ode yem fa eno ode yem fa nsio yem fa nsio kaninja yem fa nsio ode obache me se nya bje obache girls ne dia ko fiwa ode twiko efiewra no nya de ofo a obeti wase se wunya de o harder no but you are making the case as if that's you are affected about it entina me say entina me say
2: matter is of public interest that is the more reason why me where interest wo so rent control should focus on the important things because rent ni kunya
1: unti me kan che ne say we nya important because there are so many
2: that are important
1: man yeah important papa
2: matter
1: eh important papa and to the also be yesa na be twa kwa chiko na odu fiewra papa ho a o be jaw o du de na ni ade
2: o be twa be 20% fiewra fo enya o mu na na o ti fiewra papa
1: na odu de o ye papa o ye na dwen se o be tu o be tu
2: o be tu
1: o be tu
2: inti me worry na se me date na se bia sa me date me relationship na egu a inti because me mu date
0: prefer
2: na multiple na nya one after two and you two after three
0: na se ye we
2: ana me can say why me how will you know say get me jam into say me date for how will you know tell me be say no
1: no
2: papa you can you see papa nya we sorry when your baba kwa when na ntia na we yire and sorry na worry definitely disappointment came we change. And what I'm saying is, I've been married for 4 years. I've been with four girls. We're jamming. What's something for? What's the rent control? The man said, "Been to me for multiple girls in my field."

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0: papa ye beko
1: betimi afa calls no kakra nra and to me I'm fair because of your phone lines and yeah you know but then we'll try and then open the lines for
0: yeah
1: tier for young coin
0: now papa meda sipa na you can't say congress issues here be by ama you know a lot of reactions about one thing na for memory bani na ma chance on and somewhere you know the former vice president of Ghana Football Association Yerua George Akwesie Frie under his watch, and here the last time we saw a Blasters getting closer or got closer to a trophy. Just say, okay, major competition final. And who say, or the reactions be behind Abba regarding, you know, even clubs on so many because of financial boost in the idea you can be what you say, and all the interpretations Abba say, the clubs now being hypocrite because. Those years, you know, the financial benefit in the FNI, the mark clubs, you know, or chronic, you know, those years and, you know, you request and teach glow sponsorship, a buyer, disbursement formula of the money now, a buyer, any, no, what headline sponsor, yes, and what broadcast right holders are. I'm this, you can buy your channel mark clubs in you know, and then so this clubs, and they say, this is something, a year monumental. This is something, a year history. I don't know from where he is sitting, what he knows, you know. A something, a year new to him. Papa, I know pay me dad really say.
1: Okay.
0: Is the fight really about the figures? Or the fight is about the betterment of your game, you know? But let me follow me. Say, fight, no one can say, baby, you're genius, you know. Is the fight about the figures? And I said the fight, you know, is about to change the narrative and to make your league, you know, very strong and competitive. To say 2006, you call World Cup. Should the locally based players do it to me again? It may cause our World Cup, maybe. Some even got the opportunity to play. And we saw the quality, and I said we saw the quality of the Papa Mebua.
1: Okay.
0: And this is my club owners here. Now, no, no, me be so question we say, Papa, say you were 18 Premier League clubs, and I'm
1: yeah, 18.
0: You were 48 Division 1 clubs, me boy.
1: Exactly.
0: Division 2, Mayo. And a Division 3, me can't. Course football, cry, my. So, course football, you understand, you were, you're I think, 15. Under 15. Any other Papa, when you know, me can't come on home. But we are still in this country. You have 23 players, so me good. I'm falling below under 17. You ain't be. Yeah, the sika my club owners so I'm fan your football. Sika na ya de ma omo no. Ya de ma omo simply because say we want to empower them, and then also ya be make sure say that financial burden and constraints na a war omo so. Ya be you be for omo so. No mo aha omo no ma focus in building the game so that ochirebi if the country needs their help no you bet me about back because players you for free clubs in Anambra and nothing this can mama say mon fanya football na monye ni papa you put 23 players on falling below and 17 a tournament you do for players you select you mon to me mabon you put 23 players akwa and 20 akwa kobo tournament you best select you be do for no you nya best no
1: enra na obi enemy di nkomo o si Accra Lions player biem say Sevilla fan.
0: Sevilla.
1: Sevilla fan. The boy is below 20 years.
0: nso national team
1: and this

0: Evie bom afa
1: ntumi Barbers County afa no. Eh say omye two players, one of them.
0: Ba kubi so adabraka. Yes adabraka boy bi so akwakotwe mu La Liga.
1: These are the things that they are causing to you raise on how you team here your scouting because Sakurani bo eh league Chroma no 18 years, 19 years. Ni e kwa under 20. Yeah, ntumi an scouting no. Na obi at Sevilla. Na otimi a scouting abefa na sign no amanisi kadia. Then there is something wrong with her.
0: Thank you very much, Papa. Papa Mpacho, boy, your friend, is it Isaac Odro? No, be Barcelona. No?
1: Odro, yeah.
0: Left back, no. Isaac Odro, me boy. I bring to the Didi Aziz. Oh, also a Barca. Yeah, Abdul Aziz. Papa Mpacho, omuni na ano, omuni Barcelona academy ho. Nanti yeko walk up how many players na FIFA be two for the first time FIFA be two ya the how many players ya 26 ana ya the 26 players in a koi we couldn't go to Barcelona to include this boys you feel so many future stars no we were rather going and then talking to Baba Rahman so mo san me bon national team
1: I know say for the under 20 or for the World Cup
0: no say me Isaac Odro need the minimum the current age but minimum say hi Isa no fine say Aziz you know yeah Abdul Aziz in there on wabo wabo and 20 or obekwa and 23 or above 20 until for now my question is say such a player only entity of Barcelona no papa who go walk up na 26 players na ka woman walk up experience anya hweko nkotna won onhwe nyoma ni bia papa na ka boni ben na bebe wom iti we are not competing against only the figures oh. We are competing against in Sikana Yadima clubs in any year, you know. Yambisan, who say, and for so bane, Sabisabin Predias, Abaso, and now Minokase Blasters is without a head coach. Sabra Minokase Blasters in the head coach. It is not a matter of concern. We are talking about Kase Yadima clubs in here. Just you're trivializing, no matter who come here, not you get the important things or say the Hunkobano. A woman so could not do the boys are kosha ha. Yeah, but was one the 20 championship. Ye ko bot a wafu kake wo the Ivory Coast. Ye kwa ye kwa yentu miamo. North Africa for no kwen yama yo. Central Africa for na mon kamu. A wafu kwa West Africans and ye kosha wa Ivory Coast. Ye kwa yen no keke krano ye limited to certain countries in a krano. Ghana ye kwa in yentu miamo. Yasaba hayani ye hosu next year. And the 20 championship. Yeah. Ewa Africa ha. Na yako Congress na ye wea. These are relevant issues. Ye wezi. Ni ye bise. Hoti sa no pe obo si. 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
1: Deze ye hudi ye ye.
0: Se funu ni ye bise ye no. 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Etetwe ye bu sa ye hune ye ye. But me no waka se blasa se bo match. Anya September ni ye bo match.
1: Ye bo no September. Ye ne ye be bo Ivory Coast.
0: Ye bo Ivory Coast o.
1: Chale kwa kuma me nye sadi we. Yeah, human is so and also as I assemble.
0: Also, Adita.
1: And also, so I. Mammy has said, Menya, a referee's manager, and I mean, no, Eddie
0: Cobra.
1: FIFA, good morning.
2: Good morning, Maestro.
1: Now, me about your own book,
2: oh, I don't mind.
1: Yedenyamia, sepa, yedenyamia. Now, no, the last time I mean, you didn't come on, and now, a year referee's no, ever call woman, a year test, no. Ebe tu mi kan fat o cheche ebe bi o be tu mi kan nyina ni nyina aba so ma wie ene ho nkomo te sen
2: aw ma so mi da se me ya wie ni nyina te sen na me kan no ya tu mi akọ lord inspector dia no ma ya ye wie na ya ya start inspector feel no ya to tu ma ya bi ye.
1: Okay. In fact, the reporter Abba headquarters of Ghana Sports has empowered, and they say some of the referees, about 11 of the referees are we take part in the FLE. Now, no many didn't come on my say, "Wow, be feeling no person say ye be ma." It comes at the cost of one that say obey that cost. No, but the ATN say referees in say we feel you know opportunity for them to. Do the test again, you know, anyhow for them. And Omo accused the FA because they feel that the last bare 4 seasons, Omo Konomo failure, na ABB or but Woma Omo pray FIFA badge, you know, Omo failure, Omo any opportunity, Omo ABM a pass. In fact, cut them young referees, be cry, so Omo failure, then you know, Omo any opportunity as I reset as I take the American again. At then, at this time around, Woma Omo failure, you know. omu need the opportunity to do it again and maybe see say omu betima pass and asomu pass.
2: Okay, ebe mse sa decision finila ano just in a walk, you know, for the past 4 or 5 years, you know, and the reason is that when you are on the list, you know, the priority is as I say, now the last time I'm in work, I said, and I'm in work about FIFA ref, and I'm making say FIFA ref, you know. Because of investment now, FIFA and CAF, any FNI indemnity, you know, we give them that second opportunity for them to run again. And I gave you a very typical example. Like, if Daniel Ayi has still represented, do you see it with the experience in the investment now? And so for such people, you know, that is the category of the FIFA referees, you know. It is the FIFA requirement and the FIFA regulations. They say for FIFA referees, they should be given another opportunity again for them to run.
1: Matthias, you have said BBA ABA is near FIFA. BBA ABA. Maybe BBA Ghana and I said the other federations here in Ghana is near FIFA. FIFA got 3 terms, other federations got 3 terms. FIFA the VR bar, Ubi Ansu Asia. Not then the FIFA who investment or referees mu, and Wintia or Muchese, Ubi Kotumrika, na Ophelia, ye man the opportunity for rerun. Na ye federation, ye momosa opportunity.
2: You know, let's take, for instance, a FIFA referee who has been on the list for, let's say, 8 years plus, okay? It's not the same as a division one referee and a class one referee are WAPA division one and a premier for 1 year. These people are not the same. You cannot compare the two. I want to say, Obi Awa, Yamano, Espuja, Yamano, investment. Yeah, BBI would move for 8 years, you know. You can compare the same person to somebody who has just come on the list for 1 year, like a Premier League referee for 1 year. No, I've been fitness. You understand? These are two different people. You understand? And so we cannot compare the same thing and say because we are using the FIFA regulations in internal. It should cut across to all of them. You understand? And in any case, we have a lot of referees. I think given the opportunity, they can also come. You know, for instance, we have FIFA referee, now you have second chance and now failure. And for that one, no book. But to be held responsible.
1: Okay.
2: You understand?
1: So okay, so I get the explanation. And to woman if you know, what becomes of them? Yeah, two magu, I don't
2: know. The region has gained. So you go back to the region, and then you go and start from the region and come back again.
1: But FIFA now. What do you say? I say more drink, Kaka. Because hear the last 4 seasons now, Munya, yeah. Now the backlog of referees are unpersonal. It does be prepared. Where do you Matisse about 11 or a little over 15 and unpersonal? Into your backlog of referees are women to me unpersonal. Still, I woman your opportunity for rerun or rewrite. I woman a goa. And now they have two of their command regions. No? So, Munya, they are not regions to affect the performance on the regions.
2: There were a backlog of referees. I have proposed to buy ya, or move between the car party, or my choice and car party. Backlog of them.
1: And a backlog of Oma Masan Feli.
2: Exactly. It's a ban is done now. Who do you give the opportunity to face?
1: Okay, what the Bema do pass, you know? But they were failing, okay, two of them good regions in the soir. What failing their region, the effect will come over the regions in officiating.
2: The region plays, the region, no, about second division, about other leagues. You understand? Just like Pacona, or also no one opportunity in Ambano, or also go back to the region, no, about Bob and what happened to. So we are saying that. Once you are also filled, you also go to a region, go and prepare and come again. It is like Mami Fan is there, player be a way practice, sebi.
1: Mm-hmm.
2: Player no play for a very long time. Now player no effort through a rehabilitation.
1: Mm-hmm.
2: Now he's coming back. Who falling bamba share who first team immediately.
1: Mm-hmm.
2: Woman a lot of the teams, you know, that have the junior teams, you know.
1: Okay.
2: They go and start with the junior teams and play with them. On the first time, on both there, they are fit enough. They are match fit, and then they bring them to the mainstream.
1: No, but the essence of the risk.
2: And so we're also saying that for you who have failed the fitness test, and look, the fitness test is always a priority. If you are on the list, as I said, woman fitness test, man, your priority. As I said, woman written test, man, your priority. You understand? Internal say your backlog, over 100, 200 people are, they are also marking time for them to also get the opportunity to come on Division 1 and come on the Premier. Now, what opportunity now, of Division 1? So, maybe you know about last year. Not that year, now, you know about the following year, now, you know about Philippe Fitness. Now, if I call now, or no, what happened that now, one market time, one so prepared, one so, you understand what I'm saying?
1: Make me follow up.
2: Why don't we give that opportunity to that other person? Now young can tell say, go back, go and do your homework and come again.
1: No, but is that different from the catch them young now? Because when you say some of the young referees so echo Philly, but the home your opportunity and so for rerun.
2: So let me explain the catch them young.
1: Me too, pa.
2: Now the catch them young for now. You were when you are a juvenile referee, we have a category of tester, Yema, a young referee at the age of 20 years, 21, 22, and any referee or yet 30 years, and go for yet the same fitness test.
1: Mm-hmm.
2: You understand? Mm-hmm. Now, it's, you know, when Yababes are test, you know, for instance, may I have to explain to the instructor, say, look, we have young referees amongst them. Under normal circumstances, you know, as I say, your mom yet category 2 and not category 3 fitness test. Okay, now in the fitness test, we have categories.
1: Mm-hmm.
2: You are category 1, you are category 2, you are category 3. Now, what FIFA regulations do you have? Category 1 is for elite FIFA and Sankofono.
1: Okay,
2: you understand?
1: Mm-hmm.
2: Category 2 no, I will have for juveniles, amateur, any Sankofono. I said that the category 3, you know, around there, and for oldies.
1: Okay.
2: But you see, your what categories of rep, tester, you might be here. So, where's your mobile? You know, I just been a moment. Okay, look, let's give them that opportunity. Now, your mom will try it. You understand?
1: Mm-hmm.
2: And so, for them try, you know, and for and catch them young referee to do the test to about nine laps, now we're feeling. It's not the same as. We are 30 years now. We are the same test room. Now we could do 6 laps in our feeling. These are not the same people.
1: Okay.
2: You understand? If never is the fitness instructor not buying us, look, okay, yes. He understands that these people are juveniles. But because we are preparing them now, let's give them that opportunity again for them to come around. You understand? And so we have to,
1: but in the first place, I don't know do more fry more we the same Cooper test. Because if it's a policy of the Federation, because I'm for Becca, the Federation is investing in that policy. That is why maybe you want to give them a second opportunity for a rerun and as a rewrite. And to the others in there as a some way.
2: Okay, MA elite course.
1: Mm-hmm.
2: Okay. MA elite course, you know, as part of Yen projection say we want to prepare these young referees for the future, you know. You don't move back MBA elite course, you know, for them to get that international exposure.
1: Mm.
2: You understand what I'm saying?
1: Okay.
2: Yes. you know, as part of the MA course, you know, the fitness test is also a component.
1: Okay.
2: And that is why people say, give them the second opportunity again, for them to come around again. And I just gave a very simple example. For instance, if that a liar has told the test, you cannot say that because of the investment, you should throw him away. You can't say that. You must give him another opportunity. You understand? The
1: Okay. Them
2: young for no test. We are saying that the category of test is where I pass them. But for them to even do 9 laps, a senior referee or no SSO or no yet 10 laps, no, or better 6 laps, no appeal. You don't compare these two people the same.
1: But then, but naturally, you know, then can Quran or Quran, I say, Timmy Cobe 20 laps, and I'm campaigning for no Cobe 8 and 9.
2: There be internet FIFA day in Colano, Momunia, a different category of test because they are juvenile.
1: I get it. I understand. And to the air, can I say, woman, no, a call regions now? The following year, and also, must I be registered, I be to be, yes, sir.
2: Of course, yes. Everybody who has failed will get another opportunity to come around again the following year.
1: But these were referees, and I'm not selecting them saying, Omutimi Passe and come be officiating the Premier Leagues.
2: Okay, so, you see, my show, let us all get this understanding for once. If you are a referee on the Premier League, if you are a FIFA referee wearing the FIFA badge, if you are a referee on the Division 1, you are on the list for 1 year. It is not automatic, say, the following year, you must still be on the list. It is not automatic.
1: Okay.
2: You understand what I'm saying?
1: Mate.
2: And so, even if you are a FIFA referee, now, if you are sebi again, another referee be in Premier, and now in Division 1, and in Mondimbo, we can still say that the FA can decide that, look, I have identified this boy. I have seen the potential in this boy. Let's give this boy or let's give this girl the opportunity to give that person the FIFA badge. Now, you share, and they are also between a year and they are poor grammar. It is not about any individual.
1: Martin. If I say, yeah, that's it. Now, league never started. Referees, no readiness, no, any assurance, no, yes, and then I'm in the public, no, also, yes, yet here. Farmer may not fear and falls here.
2: Oh, yeah. I mean, at the appropriate time, you know, other programs are your one, you know, I'm back out. You know, clubs, you know, so, yeah, request to the clubs. The laws of the game. Just the changes now, amendments now, every player, every club official will actually understand the changes now, apply some of these changes now, and must know anything new, but then it is the new law that has come that we have to. Apply, especially on the countdown, like throw in, goal kick, goalkeeper, Uchi ball now, you know, the number of minutes you have, the number of seconds you have to release the ball, throw in back, there's a 5 seconds count. As I said, we'll put it into play. When there's going to be a substitution, there's also a countdown. If it's any man, you have to say, clubs, you know, any players, you know, NTRDM.
1: Okay. And did the bank more publish referees be officiating season listen? How many referees and be officiating this season's Ghana Premier League and this season's Division 1 League? How many?
2: I think last week. So they are in the process of preparing the league. So they'll prepare the league. And then they'll submit it to the FA for approval. You know, let's hope say by the end of this week now, the final list will go to the FA for approval.
1: Okay.
2: If the FA never can say, okay, you have 30 referees or you have 20 referees, and I have 25 referees or that sort of thing. The committee need there or or yen juma not in the list akoma F you know.
1: Okay.
2: If you know special list now of itself, the number now get that man or no is okay for the FDA. Fine, then they'll just give that approval. If it is not, they will call the committee to come and sit down again and then to look at that thing again.
1: Referees manager, no pay bedasi. Okay, enti GFA's referees manager Alex Kote and now Ote say yeno no etimi edin komo ewo eye jumedi eno. Enti mo no manu sa manfo bebre e rizi e yikaka. Kwa kuye na ene e time ni say yeyi 7:30 ni nyabo na nida kumrana.
0: Mene nsemni biwa en Thomasum. Nsemni biwa en Thomasum. Mwana muka mbrofo ude uye teacher ni. Where there is loss or where there are loss, there is what? There is no opinion. Ana? Now then, as I'm running, yeah, special one, I'm uncophobia. Yeah, man, uncophobia, so special treatment. And
1: I there. Only I'm mostly a similar message, but I say, good morning, boss. In all honesty, sometimes the explanation of Mr. Alex Kote is sometimes unbelievable and shocking. They are always in a rush to hook up onto decisions by FIFA, but just look at such a decision. A referee fails to pass a test, and you are relegating him or her
0: to raging.
1: This is unacceptable and unbelievable. The GFA must do better. Because two man division two for now. No mess up. No, I don't think division two. No, I'm on for.
0: Tokwane ye bebre na yenji referee no kwendi no.
1: Passing na FIFA in their wisdom say yema another opportunity. That's not for very recent.
0: Na yenja.
1: At your own cost. Na omu yenzo no masan pass. Referee lie mu ko faili.
0: But yema mo.
1: Catch them young referees and so ebi faili. Yema mo opportunity. But woman omu ye beautiful. The Ghana Premier League, you know, 11 out of them are failing. And fact, and when I check twice, I said the four seasons, you know, women are a backlog of these referees. No, me a great referee, sir.
0: But Papa.
1: But woman, say be aya, but we have one voice.
0: Me just a mentor, Papa. I'm not going to be able to do it. Intermediate mean mechi mean ko bebre e hode ne bi de si but na me ka no me de ma no esi wo ho no at first nkoma na me di no say football for no ye pese na ye football ma ye ho to ye e wo krom ha na issue about your national teams into me and perform wo major tournament issue about coaches and na mu a ye hu kwam fa so mo scout players no and no na se se aba be du so say ya asem hia papa say what is 18 year old Ayobu Adi no 85.6 million pounds or Coman City. So what?
1: Yes.
0: So what? What is a young demand de noir? Nations Cup qualifies any or more Ivory Coast Bekwa Kobono. What is a 19-year-old boy no? Walk on Real Madrid no. A about 120 million pounds. So what? Sir, no so what? Yeah, 18.
1: What is a year Kwasi Sibu? Every remo with Libya, 10 million a year dollars. What?
0: Kwasi Sibu.
1: Libya, 10 million. Onte, Enra was
0: saying. Oko woke up by Oko Libya.
1: Libya, 10 million a year dollars. Say, Iro Sunsua. For 2 years, free agent. What is that you can also? 10 million. Libya may be mao a year breakdown. Onte, I say now, so it's me. It's it. Libya, 10 million. Meno kase, it's kind of coming young Kenway. Ome yes, we omugu so a free no, ma kaisa, omugu so tihon.
0: Ye beche de Nes Ghanaian, the Nes Blasters caller, ye beche. Ye beche. Because if a player plays in Tanzania, me mention men, ena me kano, if a player plays in Tanzania, plays in the Egyptian League, na oni onye kwa ma blasters ye beche Libya for.
1: Mati.
0: Ye beche okuma.
1: Me da se, King Kaninja, Edie, Enso, no. Now this one says, Kwaku, the referee chairman is not talking any laws, but what they think is good to them. God himself has given us the opportunity to try again. Is he saying if I write university exam and referred, the university should then send me back to the secondary school to rewrite and come back to the university? This is a hatred for referees tactics. How can you ask these referees to go back to the regions? Akwesi enedi we ede baaye anope e oharamo. Hey chairman Kofai, chairman Okoforia, chairman anti saying, chairman Kofai 80. Na chairman meti won kache ne body pa ne your friend is saying okay DC Okay, DC. Na yeah, chairman of Cove Town. On the saw or
0: okay, DC. No, I don't buy. Oh, okay.
1: Chairman Udru Kofodia, Otesho International. Made the number of Kofodia, Biana Park, Crantaria.
0: A cranty
1: and
0: oh, okay. Did I cran the Numuyande?
1: Bushmeat,
0: Bushmeat,
1: chairman.
3: Because next week
1: was I a Kotoko, a yes, town Kotoko.
0: Hey, when it's also, and a democracy cap also corner or could the occur here because oh, chairman was over. No, in India, on my canteen, yeah,
1: $10 million, yet me,
0: Libya,
1: Libya,
0: Mr. Blasas in the year. For baby free move. Ah, you free walk up by no more.
1: Swelly SC. $10 million.
0: How Ben Granny? Swelling
1: $10 million.
0: Oh, Papa, 85 million, 85.6 million. Bidi Kobosi to Africa. What are you talking about? Money is all long going there, but say, and you're for Swoga when I'm
1: with him. Anything like
0: that. Rubbish, yeah.
1: Like I said, $10 million for a player. The career and AB are 28 years, 29 years are ever the way here. What about this canoe? You have to agree. Say be a quack who near to be 28, 29. Maybe and the carry and ban away.
0: And then I have a sound come away, but no man limiting himself a wunyanka. A wunyanka. Oh, we're ready.
1: Because unya Egyptian club, unya Turkish club.
0: Oh, here the Nimpanya no matching out to other club.
1: Their management decided to go for
0: oh, here the Nimpanya no matching. Yeah, I mean, because Turkey for no crumb for Mompe.
1: And I became.
0: And to be able to walk take his own mumpe. And yes, and it's can, and yes, can into take it for no so mumpe. Wakobo walk up, but take it for no so money. I'm so mumpe now. Libya for no so
1: mumpe. Okay. Martin, neither could Brian.
3: My chat here for Sadia, can you get a key? Let's just say. Se next collab ba na Sibudin Kahudia. Any other Ghanaian players are almost so more. African countries, ball leagues, now more young.
0: Crabble Champions League.
1: Now, this one is coming from a referee.
3: Yeah.
1: Now, the referee, no, one, no,
0: one Bassana.
1: Minim so to be another one to be.
0: Okay. Can you hear the contest of?
1: Or no, me money didn't so.
0: Okay.
1: I said the referees committee and the referees manager should not spoil the good work of Keto Kreku.
0: Hey. Referees committee and referees.
1: The referees committee and the referees manager.
0: The manager no.
1: Should not spoil the good work of a year Ket Okeku and the other. And the minimum so to be announced one to and anyway.
3: There are so many issues surround this Nema Ekosu referee.
1: Yeah, no one 10 minutes.
3: Because me kaisa na say a referee be complain here. E wo kuma se say I say. Sebinu ko na o man passe a ntempa na no ye mo makwanya no
1: no ma ye ne kakakaka no ma wie
3: na o ma wie ebinu so die ba na ti sai sempa e bo se wo die ye bo mpa e kra se men passe ye ye ne sa na akwaku referees no every season bia na e be hu new referees wo hwe europa chale referees wo wo die these are notable referees
0: no mo wo be hu mo
3: ya ye wo mo
1: and the sad aspect of it is I don't say omo exam no your theoretical one theory the other show you explain the laws of the game.
3: Yeah
1: some of them are feeling a bad be a loss now
3: only
1: now but then make a two no and they be a do baby instead of maybe a 10 laps no I be a 7 and I say be a 8.5 and a 9.5
3: so man the second chance man the second opportunity no
1: but they be anybody failing America no fail theory no put there
3: and
1: they be a passing back on the dream
0: no really getting no so they encourage
1: you don't know
0: yet not come out was it encourage
3: you I'm sure no here ni kweku last Thursday mo call congress menya one
1: aye
3: na can no me share mo but
0: na call congress and same way
3: since them can was me nya kwenya can was kweku
1: yes
3: me bomo amokutume ko anyina me bo bia baso na me follow ye kakra kwaku figures e fi congress na se buy no encouraging no
1: sika no 9.5 million dollars for clubs no
3: if it was kasa
1: eh o mo nyi kasa mo ska
3: it sa 1 million Ghana cedi each no if in it here
1: if in it here
3: I'm a clubs no.
1: So they are partnership.
0: I'm say partners.
1: That's can originally in Ankasana. Among for the communication about the money in Ankasana.
0: Ankasana clear.
1: Per the FA, they feel that they are partnership with. In fact, the brain behind the money in Ankasana is
4: production.
0: And I'm mm. also crowd broadcasting.
4: Only Kuta right, you know. Mm. So using the product, the league, you know, to seek for sponsorship. Ah, I buy a duo to get that amount for the clubs by selling the mm-hmm. games and other mm-hmm. and your mm-hmm. account.
3: I want to problem no because Mumma didn't get clear and my what you say because look. Yen nimbe bia na clubs no ewo and this car na clubs no nya and sana se see this promises in that there no e ba bon thing I think sir
4: because he said before every president ever cast on the money no na the minister of sports and recreation akasa say nanka eye ade a minister no ebe ye ya I free a buying whole street in neighbor. I think I'm going to send this assembly to that. Mm. Send this season around. Ghana government is pumping another 1 point blah blah blah into the Ghana League.
3: It's but what's one
4: come, come but catch by no see in Deben collaboration with Adisa, the FA is giving clubs 1 million Ghana CD before.
0: But the minister ne comment to you know, mm-hmm. time or question almost say. Bibi edisi kane mamu no ye ye ya fomu die.
4: Okay.
0: Mamba minister yeah, well, no okay.
4: Well,
0: okay. Okay.
3: You know say there no shut down
4: education about.
0: Yeah. Mm. Yeah. Mm.
3: But that notwithstanding, I think say
4: because I buy your most car. No so yeah.
0: So your account.
4: I buy sika ye fan ni keke. I won my account. Thank you real season. I buy na pump dia shi.
3: Also account one make demand.
4: Yeah, account I want to buy just kind of demand say na call. See who's account in your come
0: and here. Agreed.
4: I buy sika ye ndi
3: keke. At the side, your friends at the side for a collaborating with the FA and now the other Anamibwa.
0: Yeah, but, exactly.
3: That best player award. No? I mean, they can crumble Benjamin Asari Abaso. He deserves it. The modern ball over the last season, in the ban away, you know, you cannot dispute it. It's about Benjamin
0: Abaso.
3: But that award no is it sustainable? Because me can say 2-3 seasons ago, best referee yes sir announcement yes sir best referee
0: 2023
3: yes
0: ama 3 years now yen ya awards ni bi
3: the best referee then Thomas Nunu ama ye ma no ka
0: koto kone house kwen yem fama ni mani ni the best referee no
3: yes. But since then, no, me who's the best referee be anya saka no be
0: opinion. Yeah, yeah, was night in a crab beam. Since 2023, yes. Na yama referee, best referee, Kano. Yeah, yeah, was night beam.
3: Yeah, me say best player award here, yeah, dear Bay. And you're sustainable, nah, I bet my sustainable.
4: No, best player, the end of the year. I feel, sir. Because Jack Mutu's contract for 1 year.
3: 1 year.
4: Renewable.
3: Okay.
4: Maybe after the year, no. Because, Premier League winner for the 2026-2027 and a women's Premier League winner. And the ABA UA season now, they can renew for another 1 year.
3: It is a woman renew.
4: Woman renew
0: the. I don't assume. She said they are the next sponsor. Be back.
3: Oh, because said they are yes, sir. Best referee. I can remember the Kaya Mato Masununu.
4: Oh, yeah, Hyundai Elantra.
3: Hyundai Elantra. Now, I was thinking, sir, it will continue. I understand. But yeah, yeah, first one, you into me and you be. And as I say, I do when so.
0: Boom.
3: Say when so, one season, no ban the year, na you into me and to us one. I just say, you promises, no. And shut that, and you wake up.
0: Ligna, you're in your best player.
4: The winner was Julian Nunu.
3: Julian Nunu, okay, okay.
0: Thomas Nunu and the papa.
3: Julian Nunu. And I make I say this, I can, and Mano. And I. Antony Antoaso, and I say, and Benjamin Asare, so
0: Abefa.
3: Messer, say, Sanema, we know, encourage players, any referees in idea. Say, Benya contracts, yeah, a bet taking years, sir.
4: Yeah,
3: share no more. 1 year, 1 year, any day, though it's good, but Quaku, and moi.
0: Ni nsa suggestion ni wo de ma wo koto kona nka mo twere de call na nka e ko kan congress ya se se adan 3 years ya nya was night to award the players e no mo ye adwuma so that e no so be reward package to keep some of the players so nka mo twere de call e GS nsa nka be ma wa ko nya ma ma discuss wo ho
4: na and good suggestion but I think say the award is for the federation federation take a lot of shine to award onone a year participant. And there was a fall within the interest of the federation.
3: Yeah.
4: Always be, I mean, awarding
0: but, at the end. But who are the people forming the federation? I didn't know the clubs. Exactly. It should be a matter of consent to the clubs because the clubs own the federation. Because no matter what you okendini, no okendini no, ube ya diye baku 3 years ni. Unye biem uso woman chechire mu o adiba akukwa eya no o oso bi ni wo ya de na nka periodically o chire o muso o we ni de say ni enukwa to asumu but say nimpa no when you were from kwa say you don't even deserve to know the reason for cause aba
3: me say you have
0: Sports director. You are so
4: good. I bet never find a number of people. Number of men. What bit of Freddy? What bit of
0: Freddy? Director, ba.
4: Bossaba.
3: Paku, that's a few so no at the same production. Obia broadcasters.
4: Adesana.
3: Miss Realm, a few idiot. Maya, in fact, talented kids. ASTG and Premier League match.
4: Yeah,
3: and no dear, they shouldn't. Miss Ramo has one or more to us, dear Miss Ramo. Say, one more fat, talented kids. Any program, sir, one more cassa for Mohono, and be replacing your league matches. Miss Ramo, pa, because last season, one more year, Sanya Manubi. I'm answer your name.
4: And at the sun crown woman we leading, we should get them.
3: Yes, we should.
4: My trial, but
3: we should.
4: We'll get them.
3: It's Mr. Omo, say, what money organizers of the league, non trance. Now, yes, she say your league matches in any time, new year. Because what money, what my programs are over. And some, now, your name, matches are your wire, bebo.
4: 0542771092 and 0243553536. So Banwa and Snappy a lines no I pan to Banwa and you know be and Chibia may you feel some coming in. Oh, hello, good morning.
5: Hello, good morning, the Ray Papa Maestro.
4: Yes, I'm Pacho Coco is in Yana.
5: Emotional intelligence from Latibio
4: Pacho being too.
5: Yeah. Maestro. Facts, Cabra was it facts are secret, comment is free. Adisa, any friends say GFA collaboration, whatever. Why are we pretending? The little sponsorship credit debate here, a friend is saying, ceremony to award former, a friend say, league now above, a friend say, league in the tremolo.
4: Previous leagues, yeah.
5: Yes, and a couple years, yeah, in this sponsorship, you need to pretend this is FNA, a friend that this is not going to partnership. What kind of partnership? The money is coming from government. So what was said in the time past, now we pretend that we don't know say, the money came from government. Why, who doesn't know the link between government and TV3, to be specific?
4: Mm.
5: At the end of the day, the reason why, like Nida who was saying, friends, telling kids or whatever, being exchanged for matches and the rest, that has been the norm of the institution. TV3, a new football place, and at the end of the government wanting their money protected, so they took it through TV3. Politically, that is where their links are. And it's a fact, say that might get government money, you get the FA money, but FA sponsorship since genealogy, BC, and sponsorship is almost created by themselves. Sponsorship, yeah, they pretended to do. At the end of the day, they need them one collaboration. What kind of collaboration? We have played the league, sponsorship, they give back, and also. And now, now government, we are coming. Look at how chief of staff, a friend said, the minister, and the rest in times past talked about this money before the money was even released. Now we pretend that this time, government money in dinner, if you don't make account, master, government money.
4: Okay, Mate, yeah, now see, and you will know so not drink, no, they buy. Hello, good morning.
6: Soccer the maestro.
4: Yeah, Pablo, we have a call.
6: I know crap one phone, baby. Yeah, I didn't have
4: me. Yeah,
6: me that's it. Let me tell you what you're doing. Let me tell you support someone here, my brother. Hey, Papa, Osha and some of my problems were to me, a quite any more. Now, let me catch us a chrome will be a chrome, will be a chrome. Papa, Osha, a friend, a lefty, less of a cassia. Yeah, I didn't know you crack. Because if you are surrounded, you are going to be a woman, and you are going to be a son. What I say, this is a left, not quite a friend said, text. That's what me and Passy, that's what we say. Or more war, a general senior, when you are my way. I think I'm my left, somebody to bribe off, no. appointment left in the committee chairman say or some
4: committee
6: Premier League ba ai efe na bo ho kana omo ye ho adwuma no anya so left be kwaji 1 million 2 million da sir ni sokse ho de do on ma bi akoto kwasa na ho di sala ngo no e ba sa papa left na be ma na 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
1: yeah, the truth is yes, yeah, Maxwell Agege to ever. Hello, good morning. Maxwell Bibiaboko, young content number from Ra.
7: I don't know five wins in Fatom and Hoya Pa.
1: Into
7: Waku, my men now was say, is it Thursday, Friday, you know, who's a minister for English League in a
1: seminal?
7: Chichimuna de Mameno, a Thomas, my said, see, minister in the back.
1: Okay,
7: Chichimuno, a Thomas, because you say. Kasaya, e kache klapsunes ni se. First, you know, ye ko stadium ha, ye di chastila, ishmelado, ama nkwa miriku, eno bo bo, adapre, o si, wain, eni ijane sodeko.
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1: 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Hello, good morning. Good morning. Abed. Hello.
8: Good morning.
1: What are you doing? I'm
8: not going
1: to
8: be able to do it. I'm not going to be able to do it. I'm not going to be able to do it. I'm not going to be able to do it. I'm not going to be able to do it. I'm not going to be able on the two jana, on the same three, the bombing is our super. On the Ghana and Ancassano, no cracking Yajima, on the same three, say, I just before Ancassano. The woman has been out here, oh, okay, say, overcut, no cravia, on the day. And I don't say, Juma, Paul Bono, I'll call what happened, on the day, and in tea, among few. In tea, and tea, I have been Ancassano, Ghana football, or money, I don't want to move in you. But as the woman you say in the NT, government to see a bona basis say, government to land this Ghana room. Can't bet so I 7 years in it. But be I a book of the colleague. I can't see me one to the crowd. And that's in a group of wine last year about Papa Buy and
1: Hello, good morning.
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1: 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Dede Ayu and Mubarak Wakatu for Accra House of Folk, Jordan Ayu and Emmanuel Ajimambedu for Asante Kotoko. And also a beautiful idea will be the buy ebehwe na ye tumi edi eno so ehom enkomo adope ewa. And this one says, much respect to you, Maestro and Kaninja. The whole world appreciates you. May the good Lord richly bless you all. You guys always stand by the truth. The best of journalism really comes from Asempa FM. And Isa and Sudiway, the Abekanye Hon Anopei. Emmanuel Prince Legon, Prince Hospital. And I said, Prince Legon Hospital, rather. I see the Sevilla guy is in my area, very talented guy. And on so anyway, Franco Trading Enterprise, and I feel Compu Ghana, and so I can was a passion for technology. And I'm a boy, and I feel Belmont, and so I be here. We are for one to Belmont tomorrow, baby, and no muda. And you know, okay, Abednego, and Nejai Copians, and nom, and your Belmont, na intimate and more, and your bed is some more numinor de Cacra, yeah, and you know, up for Numache, num Belmont, and then a Babua Martin, I refresh you, let me be also intimate aquae 0544-335900. Now, Omonso, answer it to me account, let me be. Aye, kama pa. 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Banu Akon Tinase Club License and chairman of the committee or Tinase Odin Chemu Bebre Edeba Ebuame Ebuay and Club Singina free the headquarters of Ghana Sports as Empire 94.7 Midi my show. 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
1: Ah, Anita, and the doggy park.
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0: Me fa uba. 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
0: Na sound me when you hear TV be no. 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
1: Something big is coming. 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
1: 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So,
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4: Memory debia, a bonusia, a pemusia, a question of what change lay your home, our approach, said the Yakum, any diabe drufi, the hum, near her, the ye, near the abba, the enyano, and you can say, ye,
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1: For Electroland Castle will be a showroom of Potemu. Na ye be ya sandy homeland and swat at home. Say, see, and apart from some of it, me at home TVs, gas cookers, kettles, microwave, Ninia Kikahon, move to Miswa Tomo Nemu Konya, plates, Nemun Tree, Ninia Kikahunina, and your branch about your friend homeland. And it just a man won't want to say, so we did our Electrolander. You bet me out from our bed, she at Eddie Kessie. I think so, you will Nasco selected promotion via ye. So we'll talk about quiet. Bechel Bakwaka home. And which in Sumadina, Yashada Mamu special price. Fala! Yatatin Yamani Sunina Mamu. Madina, yet don't want some bebri. Kahuna Bra Madina Taxi Rank. Opposite Echo Bank. Mumro, Namubenya Samsung. TCL, Media, and in Nasco Papa. Nemumukai say, Homeland is who Electroland prices ye. Fala! Yer Shomanim. Electroland. Bia Bakwa, a one Nemun Yama, Fernandi Board Daffin.
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0: 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Now, Eric, would you put Jake or Honum?
1: Jake or?
0: Jake or?
1: Aye.
0: Obi so open free that only na kasa on Franco Hanija.
1: Hey, that you mean?
0: Franco,
1: you man, or that's what you do. Business na.
0: Franco, pa, obi the business e ba. Who jani sa?
1: Enya fridge ba kuna fa na.
0: Franco off a ye a ye na. Jake off Franco. Trading Enterprise.
1: Oh, kana o dano obi sa e. Well, sa ye sa enya fa.
0: Obi fridge ato enya se o agro.
1: Oh,
0: fridge talk esie pa.
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0: 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Oh, Franco for pa. Anani pa no ko ba bi Franco to.
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1: Because all me advert wa hano te se Franco ye papa na oko to bi o.
0: Nipa nti chinchina ope Franco eye eyi fridge ni bi ato. 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Na Franco Trading Enterprise onsa etumi akom Kompu Ghana. 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Eric Asie Dubu Adi.
1: Zoom.
0: Mr. Machi.
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1: 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And of course there's a big interview 19 no kwa bia so ro. E de be bright for I. Oh, when you say uti asem pa fe me de. Ah na say obetin nti we said the tone na. No my show jiji no wani asa so ye headquarters dia. 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
0: yeri tutu ya nan se di akoye
1: for it to yeri tutu ya nan really
0: Takwa is ready.
1: Really?
0: Takwa champion.
1: Really?
0: Yeah, kwa Takwa.
1: It will be massive. The Super Cup, yes, the champion of champions Cup. Is on this weekend live. The Bookers get played about Friday.
0: Yes.
1: Any weekend is
0: start teaching now. Do you know one beautiful thing? Media ma ya yeah me fepa. Me no kasi media ma team no wo summer test ah. Omo taking part in the Century Tournament.
1: Hey.
0: And part of the teams who are Accra and now Menoka say, I also prepare for the Gaka top four.
1: Eesh.
0: What you say? And St. Jeff, for the year, they will move back to Takwa and wait for a year Nations FC for the Super Cup.
1: Eesh.
0: What you say? Now, a year Super Cup records, no, now Gaka top four. Media ma team na nkasa o ma team mi no.
1: That's interesting.
0: Wo mo e de back obo e ye gaka to for back obo.
1: The last time e be see who say no. Na e Bashir Hayford coach Bash.
0: Coach Bash.
1: E no check kotoku mu. 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
0: Koro
1: wo fo ne o meka e no e ba. Na bi ofi ne bi wa brochi. No mo buy no mo beg. Wo mo chi obi ano mo share.
0: But team bi
1: a. Mo chi obi ano mo share.
0: So ye 30 players kwa no register. I also team chemu mi no. E team bo. Because nyina ye form of preparing for the start.
1: Yeah. Obo obi o be person be wo nyina be together. So that be hu mo ye ni ade a. Maybe am our coaches na say backroom staff.
0: E bi hwe
1: so we nya say this is where the numbers dey adjuma.
0: Ti Tanko Ibrahim Tanko e kuta team no wo. E ye summer boy. E de be call Takwa. Coach e ye Tony Loko. Former Tema youth e ko.
1: Okay. E na backroom staff we say
0: there. Why you tough? Tema Tema youth former.
1: Eze backroom staff we nya sam ketwa o.
0: Tony Loko and the Kuta team no. Ana Loko de young guys should be as a blendy. Ana omu popo bruta.
1: Ana ba.
0: Ana kwa mi bi sa ah. Na mo subscribe den o hano to players be bre.
1: Abra sam. Abi Africa no de awa yi ano ba de o.
0: Enti omu be bo we nte china come and look at. Ana say come and watch beautiful football. O china e wo Gaka top 4 tournament. Enye be dia.
1: Ti top 4 dem. Democracy Cup on them.
0: Yeah, but Pubi Man Tournament.
1: Super Cup. Italy. Tell me, I'm going to but I just want to say, PK will be season.
0: No, the teams have played well.
1: A very good tour, your friend say, season. Na I just say, I'm going to say, yeah. Tiana, your top size, I'm going to run them, and you want to say, Rehasofo, Kotoko, Midima, Adriana. Also, I'm going to say, I'm going to boss, and I can we say, we are taking over the table, now we have a chassis. I'm going to make that, I don't know, nice show.
0: But watch out for Port City.
1: Hey.
0: Watch out for Port City.
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0: 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And the supporters ne bo mu charge sa no mu di kira. 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
1: Ah well, am I sure you be at sim na yakọ na mabọ quick here na no pay. 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No mo wey so bet master ti a good season as a life and our below e be chasse o fie ye Craven Cottage so ho pe. Ki kriki kra head hemre the aniedini ay vimen vogom ni chest boy na no de by the end. Oni pani be ko na so with him. Akwa ko ya dabi sa ne de. Na of course this is what you expect. But the Fulham team is not bad. I just hope saying yes, Chelsea on any booty and open up a trip at Tresano. They say, I don't need to go for the animal for this year. But you know, my bow says, season will be on one day. What I say, Chelsea, City, Man U, Arsenal, I'm on the ocean. I'm going to be with my Drobia. But who's here? I'll tell for one. Oh, which yanomu for ya now the omu yi oromu shastin villa on na yim mugemu. Na ne you say, aha, which ya coventry non na yim naha bibisa now actually say oh ye. But half one way there on any be prayer, only be combat to with ye memfa. See the question no. Na ye we game on Shabby Alonso one on your manager at the Manchester Castle by Emma Below and Castle on the manager deba Fulham. But to say Spain for no de more room in your bad and Garcia she go. Nye ba no the film team nye ba na meka nebia na nye hunu dia ni adia but in tabeloa
2: I think it wasn't an easy game for us and we concede after 30 seconds and if you are going to play against a team like Chelsea and after 30 seconds you are losing so it wasn't the best start for us but I think we saw the character and the personality that I want my players they have to show. When you make these mistakes against teams like that, they are going to punish you. They did what we have to do, that press them, play with character, try to play in their half like we did. And I think I'm not happy. I can't be happy because lost this game that we wanted to win for our fans. But I think this is the way that we have to play.
1: We wanted to win for our fans, but I'm say honest here, Borona. You were saying, Fanny said, we're coming here, Diadiano. So, Okopium, when we're not just Chelsea, new look front three, you know, we're on show. Jean Pedro, Cole Palmer, Morgan Rogers. Yes, after Sandy move £117 million move, no, next year can be a so chain, but a part, I just say, now, a crazy match, Chelsea, honest. Yeah, but Shabby Alonso, one year manager, the match, Chelsea.
2: Has been really, really intense games. We know what it takes to win away games, and but we went, we have managed well to suffer, to compete, to do whatever it takes in certain moments, and that's why it feels great. These 3 points. No, for sure it helped. The early goal helped. To get confidence. I think that we have had few chances to score the second one. To win games away, you need to roll your sleeves and to fight and to defend your goal. It's something that we need to do for the future as well. And today, first day, I think it's a good first day for us.
1: First day for us. I don't know if Xabi Alonso and yet to judge me how subsequent games no be see akọ ah hwese kwan bia so no eh Chelsea for abu na Chelsea fans this one ba ama no ba pa pa pa pa pa pa se kwan bia so afi die be ye onyame ninsa wa masirie afi de because Chelsea's next two games against Luton Town in the EFL Cup they go to they play at home to Brighton in the Premier League and Hudson and Luton Town they be see akọ ni area but after Brighton game no one better second be a son oh you know we're quite maestro that's not about them to do for Chelsea but Brighton we are not a co Emirates a couple of us now
0: yeah
1: only a bunch them to do
0: but I didn't have
1: any no about whole city you can't cap points the boom them one they lose that pressure me bano now what prepare chini at the end of the course so honoma you don't want some at the brown ten now could you repeat the last game of match day one the U3 honoma no but I said the next round of games so nobody see a call but you can say you know that giddy between who backs FIFA president or not no I have something that almost Africa phone the ain't a yeah tell you for chi some letter the abba said adiana na yeni infantino so deba what am I talking for? Kick it out. Not why you did it here. Yes, Kentia.
0: Cashina.
1: Cashina, so the idea, but now, Quambia, so I may stick up on any more. mo UEFA for the CONCACAF for no AFC for no. Well, yeah, mo. Then I'm penny, I'm penny. On way to the economic one, coming into a reform. We can't keep doing the same old things and expect new results. Yeah. Things have to change. You should change, maestro. Where style back, who cry, style back, who cry, yeah. It's not good.
0: So, Danimu.
1: Danimu? Ah, no, this would depend on match. Be an air classico. Be a wire, Dabby. A boy, be a friendly game. Te match be a listen here, Bono. And my full am a boom when you were sending set it up. Or quite where you were sending a best set it up. It depends on your opponent, and so. Ponent be a wire, be a year to me. Who opponent in it, Seminua? Where are you?
0: David.
1: Eh? Ubehu?
0: Utibeti.
1: Ubehu? Pejasi. Utibi Pejan Kosovo. Ope Yabida. Ope Yabida.
0: Yeah,
1: I'm holding between me. I'm
0: holding between me.
1: Get out of the ball. And now I have a boy.
0: Do them, I'm very much for it.
1: Now go on, so dear, you remember, bro.
0: I went to say, Philip was able to attempt that.
1: Hey, it's my song. And I have a boss, eh? That be gentle. Oh, say some of the things that are gentle. A gentle. Hey, I come my 22 years. 37.5 million euros. They came up with a pounds book at 32 million pounds. Yeah, we are adults 2.5 million. We should change Baba. I was a Savino co. Ah, to Savino co, yeah, they need a replacement. I'm going small boy danger. So I can be a small boy, but I be to me. Koye, when I'm saying, oh, my mamush, so the Akaka corner of mamush might move. It's like the city, then I'm gonna wrap it up. Body has to come this week. Let me be as wetting a coy near there. So one go, one come. They are busy. I mean, when you're busy, pa, to the efficiency, one by a day, one some so ever. Also, when you're so friend, that's the no.
0: Okay.
1: To chance for when you're away. I said, the entire month for a believer said, City moving by Fanny said, Enra, yeah, who no. Seka Enzo on show like okay. Enzo in his element now. Did you say? I say, Chabi Alonso dream life after Enzo Crania. Did you ever know so many carry 120 quay? It's Massa, any abreu 120. Massa Fatun chain 120, Abrea say 120. Man, Fatu is here. Dilapono. And the new look Chelsea and him Honor says, Dilap is the no is going to Dilap. At the Northern Forest, Sebi, you baby, a cobby. Obin pa, obipe. Dilap has to come. Now number 9 Jason, I'm for social number 9 Jason, hey. And right, I have trust I didn't move. Number 9, pack, what's it go?
0: Yeah.
1: First game of the season, number 9, Bogua told ya. That's a number 9 case and a breaky. Near the idea, the Labs also move to Northern Forest, the Sabbath first. I move your back, Chelsea, be brilliant, I say. Now over the weekend, I did be see, maestro. After the game, yeah, will only Watkins. And I sent Trump for beside through the paper, say, only OIFA. Who play only Watkins? Ah, I don't know. Hey,
0: I didn't know that.
1: What flare up? So, Massa, which be my fan, my press, why you push match, maybe save some sense. Only walking is what a number, I don't know. Friend,
0: I'm
1: about to phone. What number? None of them was there. So, Leno Pesoko Hila. And I still have a lamp Pesoko. Because I threw paper such a little place, no more cock or the road. There's no person who's to be competed. But we're not civil, I'm way, not civil, Rogers, no co, no, and also the idea. Did you ever force a move in your career? You want to move? Even in radio, say you some pack rats, so you are forcing a move.
0: Oh, baby, I know one of the move.
1: I told you. One of the worst transfer windows Liverpool I have ever. I had your movie. See, BSM Montoma offer new coach about Monto Toby Mrano. A man for your near and your break top players go. Where the Liverpool is actually.
0: Mudia grow.
1: As in your name, Liverpool last minute now, Mudia go as well. But who shall Liverpool? My show have big boys thing now over the weekend. I'm a star, by Jarina Sanko. I still look ready.
0: Until.
1: Well, maybe back at your position.
0: No,
1: but No, they look ready. The depth in squad, the experience of the coach, the experience of the guys.
0: Until.
1: That's the one you're winning.
0: You know, baby, your body ain't.
1: Oh, PSG is beginning to admit it. Sometimes, who are denial stage? They've been told, yeah. Wow, you see. Mommy, still, you deny. You said, nah, the way it's not true. No, I have a phone grass over friend. It happened, you admit it. I didn't hear. The insiders in Paris, they might feel that the Bakula guy, almost any dinners are in England or whatever. Until maybe PSG should just give up.
0: No man,
1: only Pano, one and a cum anywhere. Yes, sir, only Obano, or don't cry the dance. What can't you say? I love you in the dance. No, it may be an occasion. Yay.
0: That's all.
1: But you're a local partner, no pass idea, and you do win him all. Because so bad, and Obeka, now we're jailed 3 months ago. Oh, that's all I want to know.
0: Yeah.
1: Hey, it's probably also young because already the Tottenham is starting to call the Gakpo. No, hey, Tobacola has to come. No, Liverpool need reinforcement. Yeah, yeah, yeah. Then need the air on some SO air war. Now, Zexy, no,
0: yeah.
1: I say, well, I'm going to have a family. I'm going to have a home by Zexy. Oh, my God, Zexy, need the air on Zexy.
0: And found
1: him. But I place the view, why? Teams the view, why? In fact, they say. Isaac, none of the Newcastle for the area. I'm more no more to try and piano to know to me more than hope. Baby Isaac feet Liverpool say boom.
0: No, come here, Frank. I have baby who are pressure. No,
1: aha, the pressure. No, yeah, Tiantel, hey, yeah, Tiantel, hey, hey, yeah. Now, had you Nicola Jackson, maestro? I mean, we used to be carrying and see some way. Jackson Pan and Eddie Menso or Trefa no Trian Fire Pepper Biakobori. A serious show. It's Edison. Nan Becacho said this guy was going to play for Manchester United. Yo, why deal the crowd for you? Why deal now? Tinkling at Tato from Qua. Or not as a player, they say, Bissin, Unim Dintian deal to United Nanfa. No, he doesn't. No, on get it. Well, or James who are angry in this is so Madonia, Dadia. Menso don't want some ready, want some to everyone.
0: Okay.
1: Nah, Uncle Pio Basona for Katia.
0: Basa, Luna. Okay.
1: So, I'm begging back to back to back. No? That H game, you know, it gives a fair idea. And the flick was act. So, Charlie, should we say you are, no, Sinana? So, who bully go on? Na, sa papa, no, I'm only doing it. Na, sa papa, ne bemwa. Ah, unti ma chi wunya ode. When you do, I didn't know.
0: Ah,
1: so bully. Naya starts the sap upon the bum. Sap upon the bumra. Before the other one, Madrid was a name we had dear. Papa went to me, yeah, no. It wasn't the best of Madrid's performances, but what to me at 3 points, leave him. Was sad, you know, I had never met him sneaky to me every in the man. It's Elche sort of, semi storage Elche in Bassade.
0: Definitely
1: was expected. Boost in the Nabana, Bepania, and the idea, or no, so they are too dread on some ebro. But not so make one. You don't have a wrestler. Or any coach in the Solomon for Hansi Hill.
0: And
1: you saw the Bob. What's over Bobasa? Most of the teachers are my queen. Hey, Master, I don't know any idea. Play on it one more. When you're a man in quay,
0: of course, in you
1: can't see now. I'm on the eye something which is that you fast in the crowd or Bobo Runis. I'll let you go for no. No, I don't know, yes, sir.
0: Okay,
1: we have Japania. Because when we have a area cancer for almost a year,
0: yeah,
1: we say, aha, we have a big interview.
0: A big interview. Doctor, a year ban, we are converters is here. Now, you know, Edinko. But Moses Packers, who would you?
1: Yeah, Charlie,
0: now. Tony Guy.
1: You know what time it is. This weekend, we are live in Takwa. We are doing the. Yeah, per se, you're us in the new season. Sending a multimedia and some perfect. Per se, you're cover season. You know, we are starting from Sunday.
0: Sunday, yeah.
1: From the Super Cup.
0: Then in the pre-CD.
1: Most definitely. So you'll be in Takwa to cover it large. Yes, large. So we are all coming. See, president of Medieval Sporting Club. Yeah. And of course, one of the reasons I want to be closer, I'm going to be on the season. No, I want to go closer to them and see something for my eyes. I want to watch something.
0: And Moses is ready.
1: Most definitely, we are coming. Yeah, we are coming. So, to sport director. I'm fine.
0: Let's
1: go. Eya yi na.
0: Eya
1: yi ntini wa tumu se me. Na bi wa se me nkosi na nemu nti wo de mo mame kosi na nemu.
0: Obi wa no ma o ja eya ko a e ha dwene pa.
1: O na se kunya apart from Ken no. Dey na.
0: Wo gele yesi de yoko da. Na wo be den wa stop a moving a train.
1: Oh say moving train ne se wo be kra no akọ. O ntimi nsore so nko.
0: E no kra. Eh
1: wo be kra. O kra no a chere the reason why I be ko ko.
0: E na mi Ken. Say ntina so suppose that timi kra na.
1: O suppose mi kra na ko. Oh there be here no say or knows or no di je di we so mo no we say man dan e nuafo yeah you know enuafo stage and I would do
0: there be
1: yeah gusu bogumu a
0: I'm just spot that I was okay say or no no of mbibi ata ho
1: ta
0: interview
1: ta okay okay there the one aka say bro ah it's your bad see we are live in Takwa we cover it large from tomorrow the top four democracy cup now the season and yesha say there mama no this is your go to place I headquarters it be bia be bro palma wa philipa ni ade ade na you know say philip ask where you need a ban
0: date no eh
1: because I see a shisha de ni you
0: but one week went to
1: me. That be anti me, anti me appear. Anti me appear.
0: Because
1: of anti me appear.
0: Date,
1: we are watching the name. We are trying to keep plans. No, sir. When you manage to table, boss will back a crack. Hey, you say Philip has away.
0: Sister Linda.
1: I will be your company. When I'm there, my catcher was a mimpu nipu muna muna. Me that be a me to me a buffer will be a send. Send a bear receive you. Hello, no. A granny come in.
0: Then Philip say
1: hello.
0: Now,
1: so must
0: we are smiley
1: fine. Oh, yeah, yes, oh, Miss Adam. Me, by the way, me, back room, and touch it.
0: Hey, what dress you fine?
1: I'm in touch it, touch
0: it.
1: That's all new in the Astro Wild, Cotto Cronkas. They answer your two demons. I can't say who cry me, which are yatu, blah, blah, blah. Maconam is so bad, I said, me could draw a book, so can I say Macolano? They are quizzy, you think. I hear Yamin Shadow. So, Sabi Biton and Isa, why are they told near Wawuni?
0: Yeah,
1: boa ma wi. Ana makan me humu nemu na me mpewa sem. Tanopa ni da akoba no humu na me su humu nemu na no. Eti ba mi nya wo na se network so.
0: Eric Esie Dubu Adi and I pay what in ka live wa sempa 94.7 ye Tuesday's edition of the Ultimate Sports Show no and I de bro ube Esie live on the YouTube page and ten tempa bra and I'm saying special guest at Tinase ah ye no no ebedi enkomo bebre na e wo dwuma die so enti aro pay woti en kan wo dia na se ube hiae na fe wo eye asembi sabia and ten tem na wotumi e de aba na wo bisa kama na 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na ekonu fa so cry shada maso o dia come be di and you say cha my rules na you catch my rules say oma eh cooks no and prepare chiri your babe woso takwa from Thursday Friday to Monday, the ultimate sports show, no, we are on wheels, Kama. Inbari, I have privilege, yeah, special guest at Tinase, and special guest at Tinase, Obeboy, na Yeneno, Etimi, Edinkomo, na Papa, Yeneno, Edinkoma, Yan Nenye, and Komo Bononqua, Adisia, Yan, the woman, Ayadia, a dorsal, papa, and Timmy, I sure say, a lot of the young journalists and the senior ones in Alpha, pen and paper to one more ABT information in education in Nano at the FIHA the GFA Club Licensing Committee opening Cassie and Edano as the chairman of the Club Licensing Committee, Dr. Kwame Ba Nuakon, and I don't pay Yenino Edinkoma. You can see a portfolio now. A bed Dawson, Amaja, a Beji, a year, a T4, and Cementiano Payankoi. Na Yema, Doctor Chimana Kwaba, and a fee, and to me, Edinkoma. Dog, a very good morning to you. Yet, two and catching up on Bokodia.
3: Walk on my shoe, let's say.
0: Me, who ya pa?
3: We share a T4,
0: a T4, Ajo. So I say, Omoya, yet two and catch it.
3: Oh, my dear. Young father, my name on Bible.
0: Because the last time I met me, who dog pie, Nano, yeah, kotoko board chairman kosra nantie no ah wo etuom fu no mudi nkomo no na me hu se videos no e kwa me ah enye me doctor legality obi se wo obeye eye special consultant to the kotoko board and at the make up video me hu ye na obi na e ka che me na me se ah eye no kra na because na me je and then me nya dog e as a
3: member
0: God dog, won't you be my video?
3: Yeah, you see, maestro.
0: Dog,
3: answer na mu invite member hano. There's an invitation.
0: Yeah,
3: invitation. No chere, adi enti amu hiamwa. Invitation by and you see, ever discuss the club license.
0: Yeah,
3: koto kasi mbisi.
0: Oh, we put it in your koto kasi mbisi. Me unza the preamble.
3: One video.
0: Me watch it. But the last time I me hu ye.
3: One video bi.
0: Ah, now we jina. But now we your team and chance say say now. Kanam so when maybe
3: watch it na juni.
0: Eh, adi nchi. Enti yano kwe.
3: Watch it na juni.
0: Now, okay, Mate. Dog, me.
3: And you are why is my ibida?
0: Me ni mu ye.
3: Enti, maybe I'm prepare.
0: Maybe I'm prepared. But doctor, opportunity that home hour, you sure say you are cap for the job. You can do it as simple as ABC.
3: We already used to cry. No BN, me say me a Kotoko supporter.
0: And no crane so.
3: I've never hidden the fact say me a Kotoko supporter. And the only thing, the difference between many, maybe other people, is say, even though my position was clear, a bus say, Kotoko opponents aye bibi pa na wo see kan ye be kan
0: exactly yeah
3: Kotoko so aye bibi na nye na wo see kan ye be den ye be kan that's the difference there's no radio commentator who we are see abuti o mun kan only the preferred club
0: and okay
3: but the difference is being able to look beyond or preferred club or allegiances no and say the truth once you decide to oppose all your media man see for me that has never been hidden
0: okay
3: abaye kotoko management adwuma so da
0: yeah
3: open secret
0: bi ayawe
3: outside management me reverti to kotoko supporter anami bo
0: eno cre
3: dive o tell you very say kotoko bo match I happen to be around the place me kwa kwohwe is a fact
0: and one credit I dey be more dey be and say most of the past kotoko administrator bi a kotoko game or ba obi here complimentary but for you in particular as a match be you try and purchase your own thing
3: once a while mo be here say oh beji but sometimes I avoid omu
0: to buy own
3: to buy because omu kase beji e dia to ho no kase won ji as e bia won management no nya fine sometimes you accept it just to be or sometimes ya na nse mo kwa chiri wa ko kan bibia si wa kwa we sa management e buy won no mo nya fine
0: ya
3: man e you crowd so beji sometimes you do it but say my principle and I've shared it on this platform they say I was here to me drew leveler Omo amu what the means to buy tickets should buy tickets. I don't understand Ghana happen. Well, at least Ghana the enemy name
0: okay.
3: Because me call other places. I Kotokonti na me ne Sunderland. Our relationship.
0: Okay.
3: Yeah, need Sunderland relationship. Yes. Omo amu wo sika. So yes, Sunderland supporter. On our author the best seat. That's what makes him big.
0: Okay.
3: Near ma we big, ne say. Say cut off worker say front row. And now Osha basketball.
0: Yeah.
3: Yeah, say musician be entertainer be. Won't say yes what front you know basket court side.
0: Yeah, court side, yeah.
3: Court side need the most expensive ticket wall. And you almost Spike Lee say what the court side or basketball game one what you have $17,000.
0: Wow, it's true.
3: And one year or the court side course and the chess or Spike Lee and the chess or Bobra. Now he has the means. Ubay, yeah, side, Hania. Near chess, I will Bobra, they say, we'll be your ticket free. Oh, Bansua, would you or can't you come home? But then I would they call chair, can't you money say, oh, who's a me buy? Me a penny, your mommy free tickets, and your mommy the best place, Samantha. A Ghana pen as hard in easy. What makes you big, they say? What Bob Brad to the extent, say, when you abrabono ho akade
0: yeah
3: enti e kase ye ton bibi wo ba bia wo betumi aye de
0: ato
3: and it's only in football na Ghana it is how entertainment
0: bia
3: obi abon ho abon nwum aye event Ghana Music Awards wo ko front row no bia ni wa otu a once
0: complimentary casting kwa
3: complimentary casting kwa onye minister or a deputy minister or you say ni say you see we need to get over my ekotokoda enti me kasa asemu ya me wo the experience
0: enti asepa do
3: why is what stadium the best seat eh the VVIP why na chase kakotna
0: ni nyina compliment you go
3: why who said Steven Gerrard Ash Awards stadium or Liverpool box your man on one private box yet,
0: yeah,
3: and as one taught the private boxer is because the agents would have written to Liverpool weeks ahead saying, say, Steven wants to come and watch the match. Mm. They will say, okay, then we'll reserve a seat. He doesn't just walk to the stadium, say, my boy Liverpool that
0: and the mommy seat
3: and the mommy seat. Obia aboko toko bia maybe except the very old ones no ebia omuna that time na ya metro football
0: yeah
3: that time ntio muka obia aboko toko da bia was paid by kotoko
0: wow
3: obia ni wa aboko toko de che eni say if you are only kotoko company for kana utie quotations are players any mo agents ebo na sa player na ba be bokotoko wie wa ji sign on fee atuto so asia asia o free kotoko mu a o say because wa bokotoko den ti so o be hwe kotoko match bia e free then very soon Queen's Park stadium will be full o ka the number of people o ma bokotoko da
0: over the years
3: ni e jaa mu so bia me hwe kotoko match bia ticket ben e beton
0: but how do we stop all this because I translate here from the club to even the national teams
3: I'm just bringing it up and this is not the first time I make cancer asim o na akofa bae then ka this idea say me kwashe kotoko match and sometimes me to ticket ma kwashe it's because it's a principle I believe in I had then na omo a tio share the two categories of people
0: yeah
3: omo mu tie sika no ekotena wiem
0: no go dey fat check kwaku o my
3: god omo mu tie sika no ekotena wiem na omo a mu ti enunu mu no en tie sika we need to your case clubs no nya sika na enya sika develop game na all this we dey share Black Stars match
0: yeah
3: ya amount for top ticket for VIP VVIP next year on presidential next year on obe corner ho ayema
0: the ayema
3: eh hwan no na titi ho is a minister bi deputy minister bi oba no nyo no nkwa na ba yo
0: na
3: bodyguard kan ho na busian for kan ho na driver omu nyina betra ho na on pokro no ts ka no oba yes ho ayema meanwhile in the stadium no capacity and ya printed tickets I was say ye de call say ya anse san ye ma we no me ba na mo kikan there are so many things ah ya anse san obi ye minister o si o ye minister Black Stars e bo match on country obi aso be ba match o twem no artist ye si Black Stars
0: e bo match
3: wo bua fa ho o drew gate a e be bie amana wuram o nya drew ho so a o se seat bi a obi ato na o se ye ye dane de ma no
0: too bad
3: masa that is not how the game is run and the same so-called people we are making. Me no one have two tickets. I come here Liverpool match. Or go and you hear what happened. What do you mean? Go hear what? Or go two tickets.
0: Atrocity.
3: You can't. Deny. You can't. How do you complain? You. Or back Ghana. I'm ready now. Free. Holland. 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Me track here. 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Tiba lande kutuka. You deny. 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Yani ya nyo ni mo mwa kwa trambro chile. Ache ya umobe. Uma stati abuse airport officials. Ena ade na line tin. Ena yani ya ba ye kuro. 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
0: Sao debi ya umuye sa.
3: 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I flew through Miami na me call Jamaica ho baby
0: okay
3: you could draw around be 1 p.m. you could draw ho no line free ha kokan ha and the reason was you see omo a no mo wo boot no a mo be hwe ye visa yi de ne omo time aso so omo ko omo omo ba no mi die nyire gina ho na ye twen
0: mo twen
3: and ya 2 hours
0: obianso
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0: too bad
3: ye ni aye travel every time we see westerns it e medru kutuka ni e deadline mo aye mia no deadline and stop abusing the airport officials ye ni aye de no we treat it differently.
0: Yeah, I get your point.
3: That is the reason why crafts ni nyesika also omunya. Because he cannot guarantee say me catch any do do so untu 1000 Ghana na omrana seat down. I cannot guarantee him say omrana seat down.
0: Need akubeba na seat no be afa.
3: No be afa. Because we are so indisciplined say panimu biba na oni ticket a ye be bie gate no am na betna
0: bero enti abusia for asempa fm sini 94.7 dr kwame ben nua kuna ene
3: dr crab license one where we are doing
0: dr say we dey enka confirmation ba ko pena ni pe maga
1: me chao me chao
0: dem enti so chia me dey me enti so chia obi obi fro ene me ne dog ne
4: ka sasem ni hia
0: me ene dog e dog get as here the no be so maybe yeah, we are about that issue. There was one story be very interesting on the basis of the interview and person know here. I see Al Ahly SC officially confirmed its full compliance with the Egyptian Football Association for the 2026-2027 domestic club licensing process.
3: Okay.
0: Licensing compliance details, institutional model, blah blah blah, corporate structure, blah blah blah, financial transparency, regulatory adherence, ningina no e adia. Gomo and have a licensing status and compliance. And what we now kind of doing now? What the actual kind of new game? No, we say professionally something and the system is working for them. And but the club is happy to comply with all that. But if we do her, now
3: I heard another person repeat.
0: Repeating.
3: Club need publish it to show everybody say I've met all the requirements.
0: The requirement,
3: because it's an achievement that is worth celebrating.
0: Complying with club licensing, the achievement.
3: Oko Moldova. When clubs are awarded the club license for Omu League, as well as UEFA, they celebrate it.
0: Wow!
3: Because for Moldova, so for Europe, so for those small countries, if they are able to meet the stringent requirements, there's money. $600,000 for complying the UEFA to comply, say, or meeting UEFA requirements. Let's just say professionalism, UEFA first will introduce you. Akwana yadie, and here rewarding. I've always said, and I've said this on your platform, my concept about regulation is more about rewarding people for meeting, say, omu meeting compliance. Yeah, reward you more rather than punishing for not meeting.
0: I get the point. That's why meet here and say you're punishing.
3: No, see, let's not focus on punishing for not meeting, but reward for meeting. That's what encourages everybody else. You see, then you know, the end result, they say, open, say, or comply. Yeah,
0: exactly.
3: But the motivations are different. The end result, they say, open say or comply.
0: Exactly.
3: Say, one comply, I may punish you. Say, who comply, I may reward you. Ninina is to get the person to comply. Yes, sir.
0: Exactly.
3: But I believe, and it's something I've written about, said the focus of regulation to get people to comply more, no, it is when you reward those who attain or more and more are successful. No. And that's a model at UEFA. Make us when we use a Moldova. Yeah, here yeah. No, we focus on punishing for not complying.
0: Exactly.
3: It doesn't mean say people should not
4: be punished. Mm. But the focus, and for the time period that I've been at the club licensing board,
0: but,
4: you notice, hardly do we say, we are rejecting any club license.
0: Mm.
4: We'll rather say, warning, sanction.
0: Yeah.
4: But next year, make sure, say,
0: you comply. That, yeah.
4: I'm happy to say, this year, in reviewing the club licensing applications
0: online and all
4: online,
0: that.
4: The board came to the conclusion, say, it looks like compliance is improving.
0: Okay.
4: The compliance with club licensing is improving. It's not because we kept banning clubs. It's because we took the position. Said there are three possible outcomes.
0: Okay.
4: Says the CAF and if FIFA man will require as club licensing board to impose. It's either you reject, you approve with sanctions, or you approve.
0: Oh, okay. Reject, approve with sanctions, or approve.
4: This year, only one club and they approve here without any sanctions. I know there are more person me put in. I said me reject two obedia and I'm a sanction. There are clubs to say me and
0: club and I will approve here this year.
4: The only club who met virtually all the was
0: without sanctions.
4: Kumasi Asante Kotoko.
0: Wow.
4: And I'll give you. You see, there are lessons out of this. Funny enough, it's a club going through transition.
0: Yes.
4: A new board, whatever. There's one decision they made that probably brought them to where they are. They kept the administrative manager.
0: Yeah, Richard.
4: The guy with the institutional memory.
0: Richard Akutoya. Very fine guy.
4: Okay. In doing so, no, they gave themselves the opportunity to be able to get knowledge or warning, you know, the processes, no, what you see, what needs to go. And so I'm aware the amount of pressure or the two new, imagine new.
0: Yeah, I get it.
4: New border.
0: Border.
4: Now, Branche, Eti almost say, we need this, we need that. Man, farmer, you have a banner. And then, now we a new board. Imagine, say, imagine, say, new board. About yes, we no be kotoko ye. Now, first,
0: Application rejected.
4: Oh, administration I ended
0: from the beginning
4: from that day. So what did I say? And I think he took advantage of that, got them to get him all the documentation. I mean, even to get the new board members registered. Everyone says registrar general and then kick him. It takes so as you say.
0: Yeah, because over the years, not because of crowd board, no, any system in the FA, and so that one also.
4: And it, for them, the board decided, say, we'll commend Kumasi Asante Kotoko. The only thing that they drew up was that no assistant coach.
0: Yeah.
4: The contract was expiring in August, so the board reminded them, say, we've looked at that. Sometimes clubs in the field say, "Oh, we submitted document now." Obiyanche. This is the belief amongst the clubs. Say, "Oh, they swear." I want for the blank sheet crashing.
0: Ediba.
4: Yes. Hey, because when we say Obiyanche, but you see, unfortunately for them, part of my PhD thesis was on this. Compliance,
0: very
4: well. Regulatory compliance, and so I've always had a feeling. Say, Onimusai Obia and Sha, or the Obia Bishim. Previously, what there are another clubs in here also on submitted financial statement, for a particular period. Say, everyone said for this season, we're looking at 2024 and recent financial statement. Meanwhile, 2023, you are the same last year.
0: I know there are some.
4: What do you say, Mukeke? Oh, you cover page net. Cover page net. That's it. No, I typing new date.
0: They are too slow.
4: They are too slow. No, they are bad. Say a document. A channel and a fake. A channel and a new. Inside here. And it's a wolf. Now for document as 2024 financial statements. Approved. When you? And if for us at the club licensing board, people feel say, near money buyer, then they found out, say, Omo de buy.
0: Mubehe.
4: Yebehe. There was a year, be a club, be. efa another club tax clearance certificate. Then we yield the other club the delivery so. And we didn't need share so. And we share system.
0: So the class in the Yukuba. Too bad. But this one, as I'm finding out, as
4: I'm GS, sorry.
0: No, no, but when you say we find it out, no punishment.
4: We refer them to the disciplinary committee. Yeah, I know you're fraud. We refer to them to the disciplinary committee. As to what happens there. And come
0: on, mandate in Obium. Because
4: I don't know, may I say, GS, sorry.
0: Sorry, no.
4: Because this year, we'll refer a few of them. Report near finalize a report near the GSR. We expect him to act.
0: By acting, what do you mean?
4: He's the only person who can refer issues to the judiciary bodies.
0: Okay.
4: We don't have the power. We focus on the fact, say, you didn't provide the required document. And you see, our sanction be near the amount.
0: Yeah.
4: But the authenticity of the document, you know, if we feel, say, a fraudulent, we refer it to the disciplinary committee.
0: For that.
4: Ethics. Those are.
0: I get it.
4: But it's still going on. To the extent that I'm saying, say, we'll be referring some clubs. They are taking other people's certificates and putting in the system for other people.
0: Too bad. But, dog, in saying, say, Kotoko, the holy club, let me go through the process without any...
4: Without sanctions.
0: Without sanctions.
4: I didn't say that you was the only one who was approved.
0: Without sanctions. Approved without sanctions.
4: Yes.
0: Okay. And no, sir, what my European model, no? Any form of...
4: That is the FA regulation. I'm only conforming. It's the FA which and I also adopt to say, let's look at how we recognize a club. No more kind of award ceremony.
0: Yes.
4: This... To the extent that El Ali celebrates it when the Omunya license are. Maybe award ceremony, you know, we should be adding compliant clubs. The most compliant club.
0: Yeah, man award.
4: Because you more try some bit changing crop for behavior.
0: Exactly.
4: And if there's a reward, just like Opa said goalkeepers in the boom humadin. And now you have best goalkeeper award.
0: Exactly.
4: Opa said strikers is same all goals. And now you have best referees. I'm okay in TR referee. Does the FA thing say the quality of officiating? To the level I was a celebrity. But that's the way I interpreted conversation.
0: Yeah,
4: Omuano, was there a referee who needed to be celebrated?
0: Maybe the last two seasons, you're celebrating back by giving him a car.
4: Yes.
0: But after that,
4: subsequently,
0: maybe they feel that.
4: Why is it that other awards are still being given? Maybe it's a signal to the referees, you know, say, you need to up your game.
0: Okay.
4: Yeah, you know, your game. What do you mean, Bob? What do you say? And yes, a boapayo, by referee, was son. And I had to be sure much, what do you say, we have boapayo. Tisani ya Dr. Sapo, enti muni mkuchia enzi yini mwishwe. Muni mrefria, muna esi muna mwakumu ofi.

0: wabasa avenue we
1: abenyadra
0: o mfanisa. Can you imagine?
1: Too bad.
0: There's a story bi I say, and you need proof for that. But cut off where the kind ye SM say, as much be na kotoko ni team bi bo. Na referee ye kotoko ni oditia opponent no. Ena kotoko ni bi ko twa opponent ena o gee foul na kotoko players in rushing was we dey against ye.
1: Ready to see. When 7 Lions special guest Dr. Kwame Benyakon, club license and board chair, and yene dog, he didn't come on to pay. Dog, but report number and nano yahu say one club, FC Ashanti Gold, ma rejected the application. But ma yeah, yeni and tia. The processes near my course and why you arrive at rejecting her. Mofi said, Mama, no, up to Enra to do an appeal, so appealer.
0: And what does the deadline is today?
1: Today, yeah. Tuesday. Huh? What does it mean? So, when to me and me, Tina Bianca, and I just almost season. And then our course, boy and commodore.
0: Okay, so what? It's a club licensing board. A rejecting application. It basically means that you don't qualify to play in the Premier League.
1: That serious?
0: You applied for a license to play in the league.
1: You applied for a license to play in the league?
0: Yes. Club license is basically, that's all that it means. Yeah. You are applying for a license to play in the league.
1: After, in fact,
0: qualifying.
1: Winning from the Division 1 and when not, you're promoted.
0: Let's say Accra has a book. He won three Division 1 ever, or a Premier League club.
1: Okay,
0: but during the call for the 2026-2027 season, he has applied for a license to play in that league.
1: What about FC Ashanti Gold?
0: FC Ashanti Gold, FC SC Kumasi Ashanti Kotoko has applied for a license to play in the league. The license he in playing the 2025-2026 season, you know, he had a license. That license expires the day the last match is played.
1: I get it.
0: That's what the whole club licensing, they say. Every year you renew your license. They say driver's license are expired. Say one renewal, you cannot drive. That's all it means.
1: Okay.
0: And they say, FC Ashanti Gold apply for license to play in the Ghana Premier League. Now, club licensing board, no, I say they have rejected the application. All that the board is saying is that you don't meet the standards to play in the Ghana Premier League.
2: Wow. Ultimate sports.
0: How do we arrive at that decision?
1: That's exactly my next question, yeah.
0: Every club, at the beginning of the season, club license is probably the first thing that those who have qualified on merit to play in the upcoming season are invited by the club licensing manager through the CAF online platform, which is called the CAF Club online platform.
1: Exactly.
0: The FA invites them to apply for a license for next season, the upcoming season.
1: Okay.
0: It's an invitation. And that invitation will go to all the promoted clubs.
1: Yeah.
0: And so normally we wait till the Division 1
1: promotion is done.
0: It's done. That the FA will indicate to us which clubs have on sporting merit more qualified to play in the league.
1: Exactly.
0: Then we invite them into the system. Give them 5 criteria that you need to meet. So that criteria normally it starts with sporting. I need to and for one club. Let me even use club now. Yeah, can I send
1: very well.
3: Asempa FM.
0: So that will be FC Ashanti Gold. So this is FC Ashanti Gold's application. So you see, but yeah, and what do you see up here?

0: status.
1: Neither one.
0: He says what?
2: Appeal in progress.
1: appeal in progress. And team go through.
0: It means say almost 30 the documentation assess system much say. They are appealing the decision of the club licensing board.
3: Asepa FM.
0: It's no longer in the hands of the club licensing board. We have an appeals committee I have set up specifically for the club licensing process. Okay. Normally, because we don't deny the clubs the license, appeals committee, you know, this year decided to say,
1: I don't get decision. I'm here.
0: Oh, sir, based on NMI system, we could have taken the decision, say, let's give a heavy sanction.
1: Okay.
0: But we decided, say, no, let's make the clubs aware, say, they need to take the licensing process
1: serious.
0: A bit more serious than they do.
1: Okay.
0: So, as I say,
1: okay.
0: You ask, so on what basis?
1: On
0: do
1: what
0: we,
1: basis, yeah.
0: Do we take this decision? So, there are five criteria. We have the sporting criteria, we have the infrastructure criteria, personnel and administration criteria, we have the legal criteria, and then the financial criteria.
1: Okay.
0: You need to have satisfied
1: all these criteria.
0: All these criteria. Within each criteria, there are some requirements. A category A. Category A criteria. So, okay. For sporting criteria, for instance, the regulation says you should have a youth team.
1: Okay, sporting criteria, okay.
0: CAF and FIFA requires serious football clubs, professional football clubs, to have their own youth team.
1: Okay.
0: At one stage, having a women's team was not a category A criteria.
1: Yeah.
0: Over time, they say category A. Category A, but then they allow you to either own your own
1: or adopt. Okay.
0: The regulation that we've been working with over the past even 5 years was that if you don't have even one category A criteria, your application should be rejected. What we have practiced over the years is to give the clubs enough time to move from not having any relationship with the youth team to maybe adopting and then to maybe having your own.
1: Yeah.
0: Enough time for them get there. I'm not saying FC Ashanti Gold didn't have this.
1: Yeah.
0: What I'm saying is that these are the things that are required of every club.
1: Okay.
0: Then when you come to finance, for instance, you should have an audited financial statement. That one, even before club licensing, a buy a football. Not F, you know, it was a category A. So why I'm submitting match be able to be near 2 or 3 points. So it's been there even before CAF and FIFA decided, say, Ombeye club license.
1: Okay.
0: It has been mandatory. Throughout my knowledge, time I started here called professional, it was one of the first things that came up. In the club, because media, I don't mean ya.
1: Okay.
0: So, as you say, the fact say club license in Fono can say you are rejected application doesn't mean say only financial statement. No.
1: Okay.
0: It is probably he did not submit it.
1: Okay.
0: Let's get these things clear.
1: Mm.
0: So I'm sure it will be basis for appeal there. You know?
1: Yeah.
0: The club licensing board is only making a decision based on documents
1: before
0: or submitting in the club licensing platform.
1: Mm.
0: So that's why I don't want to use FC Ashanti.
1: I get your point.
0: I'm saying the fact say his application has been rejected doesn't necessarily mean say we knew. It is possible say near odi ajumani ja no anya ajumani ye. That's why I go back to the Kumasi, the reason why I commended Kumasi Asante Kotoko. They say your application can be rejected, you can be sanctioned, not because we need the right documents, but just because Nyaudi Ejumani Jaya no say on for document in the system.
1: But who rejected will be application?
0: Yes.
1: Club now or share systems will be who DNTR.
0: Oh, they rejected. Every club has access to all the information relating to them.
1: But you don't tell them, say you are rejected because of maybe this category.
0: There's a minutes of the club licensing board. Okay. I'm obliged to upload it as part of the decision.
1: Okay. Okay.
0: And he also has the benefit of the review that was done by the club licensing manager. Before a club licensing board, not club licensing manager, a core system, we identify every club, all the areas that requires improvement.
1: Okay.
0: They didn't do.
1: Okay.
0: They fell short of this. And too far, FC Ashanti go, that will call UBFC Ashanti, there's a list. There will be a tall list of things they should have put in the system that they didn't put in the system. Once again, it doesn't mean say they didn't have it.
1: Okay.
0: Having it is different from
1: not putting it,
0: putting it in the system.
1: I get it, yeah.
0: It's here as club licensing board. This is the process. We go club by club. Across the normally, we share the system now, as you share by alphabetical order. And you guess who you normally start?
1: Accra.
0: AC.
1: A band temper.
2: NAD kind.
0: It doesn't mean say muna moya idea.
1: Yeah. But there were kind of paper crashes. Has it been approved and about with sanctions?
0: Oh, sanctions.
1: Sanctions. Munya sanctions. All other class in your sanctions.
0: Ebeye. Now, and you pick a crash of work. No, Ebeye. Then first we consider the things that the club licensing manager, and even we don't go through, we pick it one criteria by criteria. Or say sporting criteria.
1: Okay.
0: House of Oak editing Oman submitted the document relating to women's football. Evidence from the FA that House of Oak has a women's football team that plays in a competition organized by the FA.
1: FA, okay.
0: This is the criteria in the system. It says the club has a women's team that plays in a competitive football organized by the FA. And that evidence is only given by the FA.
1: Yeah.
0: So the clubs actually applied to the FA. The general secretary would have signed a letter saying, say, across the book, either say, well, one women's team, and also adopt women's team. And we know, say, or bought in one of our
1: Women divisions,
2: but documents in the
0: hall. JBR, but what? But one for document in the shame. How would I know, as club licensing manager, so a women's football team?
2: So with the institutional member in Abuja. Yeah, they got war. Administratively, your office is sakaka. Those who
0: just bring in these things.
2: I say those who used to. Because when minimum say Emrana MC Hackman or na oh Sanya ma we know M
0: we say Hackman
2: aha oh send it here
0: to say old old
2: Ashford
0: Tetoku
1: yeah
0: I say Ashford Tetoku
1: yeah
0: no I hear juma in social memory and our documents. The funny thing is some of the documents it doesn't change from 1 year to another. So I was signing coach for 4 years. Your contract back up in the
1: hall.
0: And the contract now, the man last year, no. You see, we submit it.
2: What's
0: it this year, dear?
2: Man farmer.
0: I don't get it. For instance, FC Ashanti Gold played in the Division 1 League last season.
1: Yeah.
0: Or your club licensing.
1: Yeah.
0: A pass here.
1: Yeah.
2: Not the board Division 1.
0: Not the board Division 1. Oba Premier. Standards in the head. And I'm assuming, say, I'm expecting, say, only the new standards, no? And maybe I'll be falling short. But if I'm not seeing data, what's it mean consider and say, oh, yeah, professional club? The whole concept is we want only professional clubs to play in the Premier League.
1: Okay.
0: What is evidence of your professional club? It's A, B, C, D. Yes, sir.
1: Yes, sir.
0: Sporting criteria. Infrastructure criteria.
1: Financial, legal,
0: winning. Just show us evidence that you meet those standards. That's all the club licensing process is about.
1: Wow.
0: And we need to get to a stage that 1 year be. obi yebe reject obi application obeko appeal no appeal for so I reject no amolig ni
2: that's time
1: because me you interested because
0: no na na ye who say we have arrived
1: as
0: a football nation
1: dog me kai say me no ye interview ha on the same subject matter man ye bobo so kra ma ka say the upcoming league I think the last 2 years
0: ago none of them
1: General Secretary,
0: so no club was given alliances
2: at that time.
0: At that time, how did the league start?
2: Yeah, the league in Ukraine. No,
0: because none of the clubs had alliances.
1: Why did you allow it to start?
0: I don't. I'm club licensing. I'm not competition. It is for the competitions department to determine. Say. This club doesn't have a license to play in the league.
1: But sanctions about CAF will sanction you.
0: That me, they can't sanction me.
1: The club license.
0: I've not given a club a license. The FA decides, club in more league now. How is that my fault? She said, FC Ashanti Gold. Only license. Hopefully, maybe an appeal will succeed. If the appeal doesn't succeed, now FA say or manabo. How is that my problem?
1: No, but the club platform, CAF is on it.
0: They have all that information.
1: It's a requirement, you know. Say the okay, CAF is aware.
0: So Fred, General Secretary. CAF is aware of the information now and the decision that has been made by the first instance body. CAF doesn't think say that should be the end. The club should be given the chance to appeal.
1: Okay.
0: So I just say, it is no longer in the bosom of the club licensing board. How is it, sir? Are the engineers FC Ashanti Gold, Ebo League now? How is that my problem?
1: But more compliance. You have to make sure that thing.
0: I'm saying, the person, just say, cross it, be my sanction, my money fine. And I'm expecting, so I'm worried. I say, he doesn't even have the right to play in the league. The competition department acquired fixtures. There's nothing in the club system that then tells me, I can do something about it.
2: It's beyond your jurisdiction.
0: It's beyond my jurisdiction. And he said, approved with sanctions.
1: Yeah.
0: These are the sanctions. For instance, you see, House of Oak, House of Oak, appointed coach, Okura UEFA A license. Meanwhile, Osenko nya either UEFA Pro, and I say CAF A. And he doesn't qualify to sit on the bench as a head coach of Accra House of Oak. Maestro, me the example.
1: Me too, Pado.
0: If we have put it in the system, is it for me to go to the Accra Sports Stadium to go and check whether has a vote coach or Mwako Fana Bana or cry UEFA A? Is that my job?
1: No.
0: That's where, FNU will be informed because FA, club licensing manager, is privy to everything.
1: Yeah.
0: And when we have made the decision, say make his decision now. It's somebody's job to monitor and implement. So Kotoko, you're finding omu for their coach contract expire. Near see omu 3,000 Ghana cedis. Imagine some GFA's guy. It's a GFA's duty to ensure say clubs no comply with judicial decisions. So what do you say?
1: Matthias,
0: and the when I've made a decision, submitted, and to work even on one club decision in the club, the platform, it takes a lot of my time. Because when the board has met and we've taken a decision, the minutes are drawn, I share with the members, they say, this is what we decided. I now have to go into the CAF system, indicate who were the members of the committee, how did we arrive at the decision, which things the club conformed to, which ones they didn't conform to, attach a copy of the minutes to the system, and say that our decision is that approved with sanctions, are now approved or rejected. Yes, and I have to do it for all the 18 clubs and then all the 48 Division 1 clubs. The amount of my time this alone takes.
1: But
0: then you take the
1: committee members.
0: It's only one person who has access to the password. It's only the chairman. So it's only the chairman who can input. Because they don't want the situation where we are control, you know, we are consistent, now we are crazy. Send me a committee member, and to the minutes, you know, we make the decision. The chairman cannot go and write a different decision when the minutes are attached. Because CAF doesn't want it to be just the decision of the chairman.
1: Okay.
0: And so it's the minutes of the club licensing board has to be attached.
1: Wow.
0: If during the course of year sitting, we find out, say, if we had all the time in discussing FC Ashanti Gold, they should be seated in the meeting. Explain to us why this. That might, you know, justice with mercy. But the regulation says that we should base it on what he has submitted. So we have the right to just focus on what he has.
1: Okay.
0: Sometimes we want clarification. Because sometimes your club licensing manager no bet me at obi ofu say a problem. But maybe actually a problem. It's for the club licensing board to determine, say, this is not a problem. I'll give you an example. In determining which edition of the financial statements should be submitted by class.
1: Okay, which edition of the financial statement? Okay.
0: A club probably submitted 2025. Club licensing manager said, say yaka say 2024 version was a war system. So our flag is say club no didn't meet. Or say instead of 2024, or 2025.
1: Right?
0: We as a club licensing board know, say, any club no cry, no, we're more current than what we are expecting.
1: More training.
0: So we overrule the club licensing manager's objection. And say,
1: move it to my person on.
0: Yes, let him go. He's even more current. Or no, not your audited accounts for 2025. Meanwhile, the FA regulation, they say the accounts that relates to the season before the just ended season.
1: I get it.
0: Account that relates to the finances of the club for the period before the just ended season. There's a 2-year gap. It will know the 2025 they have back.
1: Updated one, a new one.
0: There's a more current. So it is not that immediately the club licensing manager, a flaggy BB, now board, no?
1: Accept it, okay.
0: Sometimes we need to go into the system because Nipper Trimudia.
1: But dog, in specifics, Ashanti Gold, situation in the panel.
0: Unfortunately, I'm not allowed to discuss.
1: Okay, let me put it this way.
0: I just gave you the general criteria.
1: I get it, but
0: there are certain A criteria that you need to meet by the regulations. If you don't meet them, even one of them, the application can be rejected.
1: No, so live wire, I'm wondering the application. How long will it take for the?
0: They have only 3 working days. So in putting the decision in the system, men have a set appeal deadline. The FA regulations, and in this case, I am applying the FA regulations.
1: Okay,
0: you have 3 days to apply.
1: Apply.
0: And to me, as a club licensing chairman, when I'm submitting, the moment I submit, say, because a touch of a button,
1: mm-hmm.
0: when I click, rejected, appeal, application approved, or, the club is notified. Immediately, instantly. The question then is, when did the club even realize, say, the application has been rejected?
1: Mm.
0: And if Ashanti Gold probably is struggling to even file the appeal, it's a function mm. of that same administrative lapses.
1: Yeah. Yeah.
0: And I drew the FA's attention to this. That is, the challenge is not alien. It's more about the personnel the clubs appoint mm. to do those things, rather than the clubs not having the ability to meet the standards.
1: Mm. But the difference is that I mean, yeah, for especially regarding the online application, mm. Club license you take in upon yourself, my clubs
0: is training my every year. Training.
1: Mm. For the new clubs on mobile,
0: they train every year.
1: Wow. Dog, yeah, because of time, you're very training your rap, yeah, maybe your paper too.
0: But if I also walk me bare why yeah. Now we may buy house in part two. These are our questions. Who's our time now?
1: Yeah. Look, my from the previous inspection now we had any online filling on we had this one. You are admitting say any improvement.
0: In terms of the number of criteria, the number of clubs were able to be compliant. We were quite happy
1: about it.
0: So what you mean for club been out of the five criteria all three about three of them were submitted every then maybe a criteria legal criteria the finance now one or two was struggle kakra. That was shows there's progress being made. That also means so be what now only on show progress and you see a treaty to say omo make progress.
1: Yes. I get to the point. Because but dog again, Ghana for the year do not feel the club license is about pitch.
0: Okay, so let me also explain that. Now you started club licensing. The pitch inspections was done by the club licensing board.
1: Board, okay.
0: The board itself was responsible for the decision making on whether a pitch meets the standards or not. CAF then came up with a new system where that job is assigned to only the club licensing manager with his team of inspectors, because CAF amount criteria is a tall list of criteria every venue needs to meet into a choir or ticket debit we only or ticket. That decision is made by the club licensing manager based on the Niema Oko and Oko field who you are taking at the time. If a venue is approved, it means a club licensing manager and inspectors no call at the time. Now, majority of the things, there are certain things you will not compromise, like a security zone.
1: Yeah,
0: if it doesn't have a security zone, it means say the match itself might not be. You see, you can't play the match. Once I win a security zone, inner perimeter fencing.
1: Yeah.
0: And near is secure playing bodies near you. And also because it relates to security. If these things are not at the venue, and no only option. The other ones in your between can say, pitch has dressing room. Showers, Mamo 2 weeks, mess up by inspection. Just work as a rejected venue, and next, I said there's something substantial. But remember, some rare acquire inspection in Suoto rainy season, maybe. And the pitch is not a day. I agree. More generally, see during the season, 2 months now, I'm a time.
1: Eba.
0: Park now you green. Club licensing board. Then I'm more approved.
1: Green.
0: But you see, that's why I bring in the match commissioners and the match coordinators report. Somewhere in that match commissioners report, yes, we indicate whether the pitch is suitable for playing.
1: When I was in match committee, baby, I would not
0: the same.
1: Same thing on which
0: the fish was properly moved.
2: And
0: the same. And the same. Same thing.
1: Singing too. The pitch was conducive for.
0: Yeah, yes. Well. The pitch was well mood and in, suitable for play. Permission for the pitch to be used. Match commissioner now will call every day and say. The pitch is in good condition.
2: Oh,
0: there are seven America. Or no, right. Even on that match day, you know, to decide, say, because of the condition of the pitch, you know, yeah, more or no. Or no, say, okay. What's the mean? I mean, if you know, I don't have a man, I can't see a ball, no.
1: Dog, Yebrenaibe, a prof by a prof, so Ewo and Yoma Bibri, a hard unipar. Now, MD of us will forget the message by Liam. I mean, can I mean, can you say, please kindly alert chairman that there was no infractions by House of Fog regards to compliance with women team.
0: Oh,
1: that was satisfied.
0: I never said, I never mentioned. The specifics to a particular club.
2: Example.
0: FC Ashanti Gold cried in that public domain. The catcher will say, I cannot talk about specifics. I'll give you general. So, example, if House of Oak, Omo didn't provide women's food, I didn't say, House of Oak didn't provide. So, no, I'm a former club licensing manager. Now, the way I now call members name Minister Miano. Because they expect him to know better. Members they say, Akwawe, Obi Aoye, he did. Then, I don't
1: know what the message
0: is. I said, Wahun, sir. I don't know one Kenya.
2: Yeah, you're flagging.
0: You're flagging.
1: I said, Musa Shim.
0: And I said, I don't know what the one Kenya.
1: Maybe your time is a little. Club license and board chairman and I repair attaining a former a board member of Kumasi Asante Koroko. Erisia, Ochina, Adam Dumia, ever saying at us.
3: Yes, it's in a war. Yes, it's in a phobia. Yes, it's in a war. Yes,
4: it's in a war. Fire down for Ipoto. Fire down for Ipoto. I had one.
5: Hey, Bema, Matisse, oh, you're a woo.

0: Yampo, sir, a quantum with them. 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Now, one could be a nine years artism. And Oma be brain, a gun addition, Nemu won't perform months. The old year when you bet you, and it's your rubber who.
1: You cry, you throw a top a year 20 inches. 3 days, yet to be here. Where are you grow?
0: Any tea, Tia Bruchenko, Aqua Manqua, Aquinta Joe, Eddie Bro was Sempa, 94.7 FM. So,
2: you remember that I say, you are no more man on it. You almost see a cracker. You almost will know. Yes, you are here. In your trans here. Yeah, Cabum.
3: Memory Debia, a bonusia, a permusia, a question of what you change your home, our approach, said the Akum, any diabetrufi, the year who near her, the year, near the Abba, the Anyano, and you can say,
2: yeah. Abrochin come on a dim tintim pa.
0: Yabere no ma hudua. 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O man yimpuntu. Na habot a sign. 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E wa brochin come with you medium. 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
4: Robert JB, because of free Germany.
5: Kobe. Okay, yeah, Amsterdam.
4: Concept no what for. Abrochin, Womo, Waman, and Emma, Womo, Asama, and no Mutipi, Womo, Kran, after program, after project, you are Emma.
0: Shannon, say a minute de bia. 6 p.m. And bogan near Abrochin Company.
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3: 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A painful, a bad time, one more money for any quarter when you feel doing a train car home.
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1: Yeah.
2: Yasitna.
1: F waba.
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0: 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What to say?
1: A radio do me hoye
0: na. 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
0: Na kojo enra na make ka enyama bia. 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
1: Yeah.
0: Me pasi ehwe bibi kakra. 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
1: 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Yeah.
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0: 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Ye tuwa so.
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2: Dialysis center na na.
1: Exactly.
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1: 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Na eye mebunu so nko a
2: yeah
1: ada ni ade abrabo di agrose ada ni ade nko to chacha
2: prophet majority of it eye lifestyle but others in so eye ignorance and ebi wo so a eye the world that we find ourselves now me fe free the world that we find ourselves now on say from onset in your poison ye nuane Oba rode mi busa a simple question. Ye dua cabbage. Ye se emwa bebem. 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Enai, ye nso ye living things in ye bedi. Enti what do you think it will do? Okay, so this is how it looks like. On phone, power na ye di charge phone no. 12 volts. Enti mi shoke wo. But sa 12 volts no. O di share wonu musa da sa battery esa e be nyai effect also so what you say but enti me man instant shock
1: yeah
2: so what you say good enti make us we be cause oh se a poison na say enuo ni edigu nuane enua
1: enfoni na da ho no
2: yeah okay enuo na ye digu nua ba so no se enti me nkuye instantly ni ade ni ade but prophet we are poisoning our system So what you say? And orange in poor prophet orange and so crying you no go so. So and I would imagine say cabbage ne carrot na ye ne sa no. Prophet, ye no any di. We just wash it na ye di. Few people na no cry no akra does it take the poison out? Nya poison na na o de ano friends you na di. It these ones no ya there. We find ourselves in the system. We are caged. We can't take ourselves out. Any Obeka say any mini dikra. So what you say? It's na no sa no wo talk bibi say cabbage ni carrot money nyoma na. You need to rinse it thoroughly. And I wash it thoroughly and sa na why then. What you su? Prophet, the ogo koto na bonten nso e. Obeko ya any fefefe. And the woody. So what you say? Sa nyoma no e na e free. A farm na na say farmer no won mo aba na abedru dwaso no kra no e ma na person wo preserving inti nyoma e de mba mi funu mu ni ade e no eno no mo so di gugu nyane ne so se be be keep amo mu for preservation purposes
1: eno me hwe ahwenie
2: amahene ene ayi
1: incha bibi o
2: fruit sellers association for e no
1: kojo latter part no di America am yem shi mo say purely ignorant because when omo frack chemicals in the good product ne so omo sa carry
2: omo sa carry
1: because omo nim ade a ekwo
2: na make sure say eh three stages ba kwia the system we find ourselves the we are saying ya be drone especially ya part of Africa no we are saying ya be drone any the we are ya pe enwoman tentem first world ni ade no any the we are ni pa crane ya dad nu aduane ni aye to top fast food wa bontin no eh Baby, we are seeing drew no, and your factor and ignorance here high. But when a man adding your mugu, mammy, I know this spray and genomes will do me. Mammy, only say a bonny, only so poisoned, drowning, only so pamo one son. So what I say? Only okay, catch an
1: auto repair.
2: Okay, catch an obey catcher, say. Oh, so on your pamo one son, say, bear one son, and mumu, MS, drianeno. So what I say? Prophet, and Uko joma kane ye hata amane ana ye ton nam na nwanse na ba ho ne bi ni ho biemu omne nyoma gugu so ama nwanse na no ba obewu nti oma ho what you say and these things in here to be 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
3: and omo budget na ko
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3: akwachio
2: and this our prophet akokonam na apro no ye beto ama onim go verse o mbe ho akokonam na apro no mbe ho na omo waduro bi omdi beguso e beye denden den sesi a ntun hu de pro no na mo ana ewom na frim 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prophet these days oh o dey open fufu na say na say wo fun to water so but these days you know amane prophet amane I'm sorry but say no credit prophet no credit you can't find won't even find no credit so I had to say me am a pump me o kan ho asem am see be fu say me kan say fu what you say?
3: Mo,
2: National Commission for Civic Education. Ena na mishishi. Me dasi. 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Okay, Professor Hagan. 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
2: 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say what you say prophet you person nipa ya hwee enti adwom de a lot of things for adwom ba prophet a poison yeah me say say si a contomere kura na yesi safe no ma me chiro contomere so galam say enti mercury ni sa nwoma ni bi so wo I mean, the contaminants who cry contaminated.
3: I was a contaminant baby at first of the temple. I'm just doing a CEO.
2: Aye.
3: Was a CEO and a crew muffle.
2: I am from Tim Quatitia.
3: No more, you do not see no more to
2: crow on and paint your quantity. I never told my war cry. So, no matter you say, if you know, I'm an eye from.
3: And sometimes when you say, contaminant first, no, you're team Finfino.
2: Vivi is your mute. Emre, Emre, you're
3: now
2: minimum. Okay, cow, because I'm a tea, you know. I'm a team normal one now. First, in the fifth year, Tim, as you're a team normal one now. Yeah. Oh, Prophet, eh? Eh, yeah. And I feel so. Nipa bonny. And so, yeah, yeah. Sika pe. Nipa bonny. Ubu ha u nipa so, yeah. So, what I say? And go for your tunto could be. Prophet, I'm in the Arabia, could be for us, I'm the alum.
3: I'm the other.
2: Alum, no. Oza kubenu, who's a kube upa, oza ubu kube to a bear brown.
3: Yeah.
2: Was about to a bear brown, but once a kubobito kubaman kubi wire brown.
3: Shut up, not to see.
2: Aha. enye brown da ebe white sense attractive e ya alon no mu di go nti koku befo no bi omo bottle water e yi no bottle no ba ko ai sio bi sio sio no mu de ye den obusa de omu de ye alon no ma she ne sense omo ba no mu hwehwe egun na ekipo no that fresh color na da mu so what you say and one no mu but a lot of things omo de ye a lot
3: ni
2: me mo ku bani mu hwai just to keep it fresh it won't unni mo e ba no ne ma wa udi tua you are drinking water ne plus the dia fa ho no it won't so num kube nsua ye a good for the body but you end up contaminated it contaminating it so what you say eji me who ni say ye ye ignorance and afi so the system we find ourselves is see we are sana yaban and afi so sika pe boni so what you say ni sikapa boni ni bi ti say say prophet say no we nyina Ghana ban ebra e ti aye de wura kuru mu ana omo mu yusu na body life like uhu so mo ye so what you say the prophet we be ko TikTok obi e register business onim bibia onim hwe so no ton de ai enuo manko for prophet or ton no TikTok manko for but draw away last year food and
3: ai ohuni ho
2: ba beto we prophet to the stars say say say obem my kitikiti kura betimi am odru ama na prophet it is a lie adro bieni we say ma bem my kese it is a lie say what you say prophet
3: don't mean cuz e bia the whole toy na nye
2: prophet adro bieni ho aji se seju
3: run until the boys in
2: here me say adro bieni ma bem my kese take it from me adro bieni ho prophet adro ye dem ma bem my kese
3: nti do mo ti
2: social media bieni ho
3: omo propagate no ye
2: hu it is a lie adro bieni ho prophet I just say man omo so manom slim teen I am slim no majority of them but majority of them is a lie my mentor what they do they have money they go do surgery then they look good then they come sell those slim product for you it over no ma also nte da over no ma you all over no ma there was a lady that I knew and oh a free me amefa na currency prophet sister no wu wie ni mu ayedu e no pese what any say china for wu no bi obi na to ma no nipa no because nipa no look good o si no bi no onom ye but sister ne no maduro ni sa one day no twahwe o twahwe ye no e na 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no a killing the kidneys so what you say and what that dialysis so sa no no no sa ne take in say 2 years so san san wo free mo it is sister na na mo nyina no no so on no slim tin on no tin obe slim na o kuni ho so what you say it me show said your body tie bia no manage no the best prophet the best slim a grow aye intermittent fasting. The best slim adro aye intermittent fasting.
3: You have to know when.
2: What any diet are what's a woody. Uyo bia upe fufu benku, upe TZ, upe kon container and their prophet. 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Uni vesera fat. 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
2: wati prophet enya no kure mama njo enya udi ni ntem a na digest you udi ni ntem a you need to burn it one Benny, I hope I didn't open the new Yamana, the Ducket.
3: That's all
2: Robert Benny comes with activities. What is it? Who do you not to Abrosaso? Who do you not to Abrosaso? What's all benefit? You are not, no, no, Prophet. I am not saying, sir, men live for me, and then in term. No, obedin in tama, you need to burn it. So what you say? Walk, you okay? Oh, simple jump, you okay?
3: That's all din in tama. Oh, period. 2 hours, 3 hours, 4 hours. Wait me an antin antin ya.
2: Ela meka say obedin in tam. Now we na da kete so you sim shirt phone so you are not burning it. Anything a prophet me? Anything obi a difufu 2 o'clock ne? And all die, my de chee. All cough, and all yard, all filling up for from 200 of them. Who will be that?
3: We will be that. Me.
2: But I say,
3: you're my mama, Clegg's. Yabote. Wouldn't Pastor Andrews? So, ni Pastor Andrews. Kodoni Pastor Andrews.
2: Come on, who's up here? If you fought down, my dear chama, I fear for falling in
3: the middle. Me and Cassa, me,
2: hey, also, don't
3: I am a fire. Odin tam
4: prophet
3: what did I mention by say no who say obey adwuma wakwa sorry we for e be born nine na fe na me ko do fie na me di fufu abezu nya de meto adwuna medi but sisi ano ma discipline me who say me ni dis late ni biem enti me van say by 2, 3, 4 ma che kura 4 na ma bom fufu e na fufu no so si ano first na me gym 12 ye
2: politician. Anything that you see somebody's defending, there's an interest.
3: There's some more interest.
2: I am not saying, if you had listened to me well, we are speaking the same language with different understanding. Now listen to me. You understand me. I am not condemning fufu. I was trying. No, prophet. Let me wait. I am trying to let people know, say, ya kasa sugar na, and mani paye kesena, and mani penya diabetes na. And yet, a sichire na ya se gugare muni ti muni adia nengkwa. And what these footstep fufu da gana hani ya wawa. Which fufu kahon, konkonte kahon, benku kahon, tizet kahon, me ba, o ma wanusia.
3: Akwaye o jina hoye hoye se, ufonye, wede waye.
2: But hoda he, I will address Pastor Andrews there now, and I will address Pakwe Sinso. I will address them.
3: O sorry, I went di gobe, sa, gobe. Kodyo kwa se.
2: Now, what I'm trying to say is, you can eat your fufu. You can eat your fufu, but you eat it at the right time and burn it. Right time, no? You eat, okay, this is a problem. I know power your home. Ube tibia chucho fufu a minute you. Now, one burn, you can say burn activities. What ya o kasa o ton sa wo yesi you are burning it o nante o koba ni ade but o no we di fufu ni ye wa fu aburo san akoda so aso asiasi so ahwe fon so sa
3: me di fufu a wo jire
2: wo anya wo na make I am making general first and say na yesu ban ya wo wo fu do ahe ansa na wo kosu ade ne wo hu say no I was say me burning no eti eja wo fon steps ni koba sa burning eti my any will be and why there be says I don't know first in there is the idea that is how we cash him first I didn't know how to cash him is the idea that I cash him we so on it in your way I'm out with the idea you know and your way I'm out with the idea you know me and can't you know that's it also for and yeah we are not condemning fufu now you know see a fufu but you eat it at the right time and yes a doctor for said didn't tell man another falcon there be dinintam nan nante kakra dinkomo cobra ni ade fa gam to onum the ma wo we no o ben ni yoma ni ade so ohu ni nyina ya activities ni bi oh o wa da gene so betimi kura so akogem enye se traka mu na fa komi ka wu na ko fie na koda. That is not what we are talking about. We are talking about burn it by making yourself active. So what you say? It's them by me disa Ghana for team say ya kasa sugar and on my vessel fat and sugar many penya diabetes na. And yes it's na ya di ye gare ni mkwa eka ho. And then ya adwane ya ebedi ya si chire wom to say soft drinks ni ade na ye nom ne no nkwa.
3: Ya bo
2: say
3: me you are
2: no. 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
3: do be sir
2: on oso ngasa bi ah okay ne ma men kasa na me da se so wa mama kwanya ne se men kasa na one nom nkwan mo so wa ho na wa re na mo a eye nam papa ye de enye srade bebre. 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Oh ye yeah, part of the one that is it. Emma dear tosubium. So uko hospital na doctor catchro say u sugar was so inti ma unye BP. 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Na kidney ni so. Enya problems. So what ya se.
3: Okay.
2: Eno ye lifestyle la ye nwe ni ye. Okay. Ah, ye beti mi edi. Edi abuaye hon. Na, yes, we are team. I share your husband because this idea the system we find ourselves in. Prophet, Bibia, you declare your beer, we are poisoning ourselves.
3: Yes, sir. I quay doctor, I smell a cake in here. Ness, who's a real no pa in the deep? Who's a real we are in the deep? Who's a real numera in the deep? Who's a real Najua in the deep? Any din wada, Sahabusume, any other phone? I knew a corner, dear. 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
4: papa mpacho dey
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4: 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Ha aduane pa aduane bi a wose ni pa di.
3: 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O de pa bi so.
4: Aduane pa bi a wose ni pa di.
3: Aduane pa no examples. Aha.
4: Banku.
3: Banku
4: fufu.
3: Fufu
4: kokonte.
3: Kokonte.
4: Akpele.
3: Aha. I'm going to be a doctor. You say
2: no. I am not saying. Oh, Robert, I'm not saying. I'm not condemning it too. The number I made to Ghana for you when you say you can say sugar and yeah, a bit more diabetes, sir. My friends show you say oh soft drinks, say you sugar na and a bit more. Oh, media me di ma pesi intimidate me ni sugar, but end product of body, you know, a you sugar. End product of phone. So I'm person make sure I do this.
3: Na eje for me muntie me pa me pesa mo record ya se nitu ada me use ma we di fufu
2: why me
3: ada tie
2: me
3: ma
2: me
3: kama
2: se na wala se me ni fufu me di fufu
3: na ko wetu fufu
2: ada ni ma tie fufu anyo wana me bubo so ni nyina me di
3: obi ankara tuntu
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3: we di the time
2: but me di the time eh na masan nante no power eh obi betimi e
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2: who say obi na say the food wo o
3: so di first one na food wo na Dominic so eh
2: Domi na food wo ayo
3: so the same time on me
2: for na aha but then let me best I conclude this say also all the park we see ne pasando si example the fact say omo no who say air peer wo
3: mo so ni fufu.
2: Ah, okay, Pastor, Andrews, or any party at hand. The fact say, who say, I appear when the body say, or yeah, kese, and it doesn't mean say, oh, to me, ya effect say, oh, to me, ya, maybe it's a BP, and it's a new man, oh. Oh, but to me, ya. So what you say?
3: There be some
2: Obiane kwa fat fa so tenani mu. Obiane dia ne doesn't appear reflects say why obolobo. 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But obiane dia ne tini mu. Ah, we tia body na da da no.
3: The reason why me dey Pastor Andrew's bear me say, okay, afu asem.
2: Afu.
3: Afu.
2: Asi. 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Okay. Ani ya visaya fat.
3: Ya botre. Uko koto Pastor Andrew afu a wodia. Pastor Andrew zufu obedi. Alex me ba no. Uko to Alex zufu obedi a. Me ntimi ni kota. Zo ma fu ntianti na.
2: Eh.
3: Beto o hwa o kasa.
2: Okay. Me wi a na masa aba.
3: Ntemu a eye. Now the I exercise and fat na.
2: Is it only make her the same thing?
3: That's just how the maker was only.
2: Hey, Rade. What's up for prophet?
3: What's up for
2: baby crab? Well, don't come for us. What's up for baby
3: crab?
2: Having said all this in a prophet, Obiana in a system.
3: Okay.
2: Obiana in a system. Prophet, okay, sir. Me knew me a look at a checkup. Now, me BP was Ronaldo in this room. As no of Wadua. Now, me phone, why? No. I am trying to let people understand, sir. The fact that we are Tiati and our Funye Cassiana doesn't mean, sir, we are out of Yare and as out of BB.
3: Oh, Joel.
2: Robert and Sassano.
3: For camera, the two of us. So, a fool say, a fool. For camera, the two of us. Bema, what's the saying of who I do?
2: We nipa we ye nipa na fuso. It's unlikely say obetimi but your call no I had high BP. I needed to work on it. So what you say but you didn't have it. Am I cross o the bible so means yes it was sere me sa.
5: O sere okay.
2: No cheche o jo oh. And have we said all these things you know? Obi an in the system. Ah o dey name we say. It obi o wa. Only the nyina be di fufu akoda sori obe kwa basa ba wo nko wo ya no aye cheko wo ya wo hwe nyi enti understand how your body works so what you say apart from say wo hwe yi say nwane a wo be di on poison wo ho ignorant wo bra wo nim ho hwe understand your body and how it here na e feed no how a be nyina chama
3: wo nyane ni e feed ni how say to ayampie.
2: There be so now where who and go there. Say now for your name to say.
3: Aye, oh dear, yeah. Jobekan and Opea no Akano.
2: Former deputy minister for creative art, Marco Krikumante. Oso Chiao. 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
3: O do se o ni fufu. 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O se mi
2: kasi biwa. O ya na won so.
3: O ya de fura flat. No, only who
2: for? Oh, yeah, flat in his interest, eh? On a now one, any problem. I say, system will be at the uncle.
3: Most sending a message, you
2: know, Munjay.
3: And
2: I'm a cat. Eh,
3: that's what you mean, me too. Mempemo. Mempapi, see,
2: who for an up,
3: eh? Maybe body up, see, be an up, say, be me corner, do.
2: Into fufua.
3: Aha. Maybe I knew fufua. But, eh, also me who. Me fasting period.
2: Good.
3: And inti me wuno say, bia me ya fasting bit me aboa me. Pa anya no pa. Ba da ye nyumre.
2: Okay.
3: Anya anya set normal church fasting on. Mm. But me anka sa me health.
2: Yeah.
3: Me per period da me de bear fasting na. E ye nyumre.
2: Okay.
3: And inti me wuno time e come de me pa. Eh between 6 and 10.
2: Okay. PM.
3: I PM.
2: Okay.
3: 6 and 10 PM.
2: Mm.
3: Inti sa time no.
2: Mm.
3: And na me didi before.
2: Mm.
3: Na me drew sa period na se me didi a e boa me ni padua no.
2: Mm.
3: And inti wo be sorry anopa no. Wo won se why healthy.
2: Okay.
3: O nante a wo sa ho din wo mu. 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Eno ye me period a me mehu. 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And na mami e reduce kakra. Me funu so atwe kra.
2: Inti na so na atwe.
3: Oh, na nye te se de wo ha ha woni se apregu so me kasa do. Se se me fu ai se control do.
2: Me nka. Na nka se wo fu ai se control.
3: Oh yeah, your friends Adum TV badwam yi. Ai. Tietie.
2: Ai kwasi.
3: Kwasi kra na mo. 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
2: Se nye se me afudu na me kan ne man specify se wo. A general, you know, say, I'm when you know, Nesha, and when you know, Nesha, and Yaka say, I grow a dear, we are all on your fan, a best one train, and while Cocojin or this was a media mimitia me yao. As I said, I can't watch your mouth, say.
3: I'm just be mammy, Chawai,
2: or be mammy, and
3: you'll be mammy, Chawai,
2: where they are, where they are, your first okay, yeah, I take.
3: A chair you did. Monsieur Bimamiche.
2: Send me to me, boo.
3: Me feeling send me. Messer Chakatama, dear.
2: And what did I boo, Bessie?
3: You call me to whoop. I don't say, I wanna. No, who's a doctor? Cause me, Secha. I can be on you.
2: Okay.
3: Oh, Katana, dear.
2: And I'm a say,
3: problem. And the enemy horrible would be a pouty.
2: Amazing.
3: And
2: the
3: enemy,
2: and the enemy, a pouty.
3: I'm a great tipper. And I have branches and open social barrier.
2: No,
3: I'm a quite brutal. So she knows I want to be married to you. Who may carry the daddy then? One year, she said, they did to talk about
2: it. Robert, Robert.
3: Any band, Mosso, not a crime and crummer team in a cat, Libby. I bet.
2: Oh, is it? All of us are on our social topic, you know.
3: Program we're friends, say.
4: Asitinem.
3: Intimation asitinem. Missy program your friend is.
4: Yasitinem.
3: Yasitinem. Oh yeah, executive producer. None of you may be mawa. Send you who no me diaka. No, send you who no diaka. Now we show you asimami. What you say? Now you say, or the market 20 go screw you. What you say? Is that your? The man now whoops and say, ah, is that your grandfather? Hey, stop that. That is my father. Say, Obu, a granny who haircut. So, reserve a grandfather. I'm going to stop that. That is my father.
2: We will be able to be our own good guy. So, Shabba, who to Tiaba? What up, Pampa? Yes, you. Hey,
3: dear.
2: Up, Pampa.
3: Hey,
2: I did be a friend who DHT. A woony perdium. Mostly am I my money at the
3: okay.
2: Okay. Now, oh dear, was sure. And no, Anna, a coon, I didn't mean me if you were body mono. Wow, oh dear, was wrong. So, Uncle Fona, Ubuns, Oma Pump, and my puppy brain, the animal test strong, so you're high. So, what do you say?
3: What do you
2: say? It is on your money count. However, abrochie for no mapampa mu ta pa no.
3: Nsuhie ka ho.
2: Enye nsuhie. Abrochie omu treaty omu nsuo.
3: So na no de.
2: With chemicals bi. 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
3: Sa onye abrochie de sia si.
2: 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It will be kwa abrochie na pampam mu pa. After 5 years na ni tiri no ba ni ba kokura ni ho. So what you say?
3: Aha. 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Adding in half really
4: amazing.
3: A question free them for one major. So I'm getting you one. Akata. O good roof, you know. O good jaria. You win happy pay. A very nice. It's just a yearning. Of Flabby Foso. And you attend me.
4: Doctor,
3: we are quiet time tramming. We are quiet time tramming. I'm running up under the order. O bom pai so babe duro dwom jena do ba ba yesa ko so a busy you know and then e fru hokko
4: onko
3: e a cheche
4: amazing
3: is your bad no akata so o ba no akata so me so menka me hunzo me nyade me nka me na ni then your sword despite uzu ni kapre sword despite na ko for frame
4: amazing
3: tell you uma uni ansa ni ka
4: I was the way I was explaining my pump and parada was going to the room, but tell me a view.
3: Send me my sorry, Jerome, about my dad, I can tell you so. And you so they can be expected from you, they say. Oh, sorry, no. Why would you say?
2: There's a bit to a
3: woman.
2: Oh, Casa, I'm a semi-trust in that. They say, me find me three, but I say, me the ones I'm in the trust here.
3: What's
2: that?
3: What's that?
2: And I said, Chadia, a chair, a year accessory, a canipa, as a space number station. It doesn't mean any any.
3: I will be obituous to set you with your money, dear, but Miss Meferini to be
2: busy. Why, Wale, Sana? Wale, and I would have a little rubber come myself.
3: Meferini to be
2: busy. Who's your professor? I will come myself. Who only Wale? What was where he did it? Wale, Frank, to my crowd, I'm
3: searching.
2: Shall Wale? On our front, we grow our watch. Our lady also a accessory.
3: Okay.
2: A accessory. I say our watch. So I need check it. Indeed. Say Obifi say Obe check all out. That's fine. Our lady is a fatano. Our shed up petchen hone hone tadi any adi to boss what you say yeah.
3: Okay. Fat. O Mike, me dum no be so feeling say Obe di phone temoa. That's okay. Oh, feeling say check accessory. Is it too much me ache? Any akata wadi eso. Now we feel so bad you won't tell me. O say Udia and Fankoda and Okre and Fana finance and Kakra can show. But for Udia, a period be a bed digesting between 3 to 4 hours. If you bet me a day, Anna, come. Yabotre, Udifu, who's who knew for Mamma Casam? No.
2: Ti mi di fufu dama de chen. 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
3: E
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2: the
3: wife.
2: De bi. 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
3: E je se nipa no. 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
2: prophet dey dey yak
3: problem we say we for the to be ma 2 hours
2: and ga say fufu yam 2 hours
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3: 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And a Haxa capsules. 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I mean, to us, I mean, go PM or Soutum. Na Soutum last stop. Eho, and I'll be who a year at the Herbal Center. Omo Bayache, papa. Nobody know me and South Food and Drugs Authority at Yatum, and I'll be Jamaso. Did they kind air tie for the drew? Wouldn't it be a tie for that drew chrono? Tie for new beer. So why you know who and to us here? 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
6: Yeah. 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
3: 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Oh, Koji Abena Rice. Na who knows me watching Kakra? Abena Rice just say, Abena Rice edewu
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6: ah
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6: kai
3: say wo no ade amabusuan so a ja
6: well eso timi de amutuo timi de rice porridge timi de jollof timi de anwa mo just say e all purpose all purpose Abena Rice
3: na nwa mo pa uye wie na se ne dondon wo di Abena Rice
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6: awon base adwane fa na o ko describe no
3: anwa mo
6: na de sadi ugo mo ko no so a
3: beef
6: hey
3: e di je se
6: enu mu da here
3: Eh, I don't know.
6: Pebina
3: to insist on buying a brand Abena Rice. Now Abena Rice there. Nya Abena Pokuya. Abena rice. Ano pe mi yeso se why e wade no. Na wonim se ko obi wa brush otimi use no 4 months. 5 months.
6: 4 months grad is all they are. Obi dey di 1 year, 2 years. I know you never.
3: I'm not that type.
6: Basa, as all the trainers say.
4: Brushes. Obi wa 3 cities. Obi ni ato 5 cities.
6: Okay, ne boy for ana. Oh, na brush dey provide that hand.
4: 2 cities, 5 cities.
6: Brush dey ana.
4: Boy dey 20 cities.
6: Ah. Na dentoria to paste for no more brush near friend alive. No boy for
3: alive toothbrush.
6: Aye,
3: no boy for friend near own penny for
6: no boy for.
3: Come on, now him. Ulumai.
6: Oje nkwara de na.
3: 15 years. Then you see a friend say alive toothbrush now ye dey abeche ye no. Ye nso ye che dey amaye ho.
6: No so
3: to ye che according to age. Any ye yi mo frade ba kuma Ulumai. So so 16 years. Wa jimi anka so onye. No je ye. No go do for the drinks no. You see that no dey say godu. Na me say I sana alive toothbrush ni aye no.
6: Nkwara de.
3: Say na be ankwara de bia no. Obe cogging the habit of brushing his teeth. Osa nkwada si sutwe den pa. Sumatimi ayire no mpeso be yugine. Ba unya de opa to say a like toothbrush na. And opa bi ono be so say daddy I want to brush my teeth. Ene de bi mo ulu mine na. Afa ba also or 25.
6: Afa
3: opa panyifo de.
6: Ze opa so cha 18 year man panyifo
3: de. 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
6: body tree ene pampro
3: ne de twie se na wo abrewa na na numa tutu a
6: te bele bu sin tutu se so de bia fita
3: ye jai ye no. Who are branch according to Mututu? Or Cassa sounds the asha. What do you say?
6: Pam.
3: I'm telling you, or Cassa sounds the asha. Or Cassa for you, Nesimuna, and from a name Shuru.
6: You see, I want rain when you suit Dentoria, was a
3: Beco. Bianco, you should be. I don't pay credit, I'm using it. And I wore a light global toothpaste, and no mint room. It is so new, you crow, and I will noon sent to womb
6: cleaning in a free
3: sham. Bianco to be. Now, Oko Okaisia, Obey be your word to a tone. Now, a fair Ube to me a fair and war
6: 0266 503 0313 0216 503 0313
3: So ye bear my be an alcohol quamwani sha. 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
3: e man nso e bia infection e betimi a prevent wa wo
6: bonzo o tube na block
3: lupian tubes no say block ya e be din say obetimi anyi say e na yade ba ko ye pelvic inflammation disease
6: yeah
3: PIDD o ko betuti
6: ama be bere wo sa ha
3: problem ne wo ho. 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
6: ye rice yo nzi ye so anka wo wo wo de a
3: na wa share space no sadia
6: o de ato ne hwena no as ka for ma wa ye se dada vi to ni fufu Alex wo fa
3: unim You do me solve environment. I'm saying, hey, if you know, be a humor, how not? Why your video? I never told
2: you. Who did you, aha?
3: It
2: was on your two, yeah,
3: we are there. Oh, we are there. You're the senior brother.

0: 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I bet you what to Elder Adams. What didn't tell me? When I'm coming to what didn't tell me? It told you so many quiet examples, say, Minty D and D, Master Yan Chimon, and the four me brew, oh, Nancy, who told you for Chobia, Nancy Packer.
1: There's a word that I asked what Danny Zoguni account of our own chats. There's a talk. We desire a castle of
2: assembly.
0: Mammy, be a. One with the bubble floor, and you just can't go to a crazy animal. A credit, my dear, you jump for my
1: good. What do I mean? What do I mean?
0: Mammy, who for now, what do you know? I can't watch you chama.
1: I mean,
0: I cry sorry, and I do a business. Oh, I could ask you, son, I do a dear bacobet to me. I'm one on the way. Hey, I love scribe water.
1: Hey, come up, prophet.
0: I am grow
1: and cry. I do
0: not hold him.
1: I dear and cry, may you say be home you soon. To ban you soon, soon. Prophet, man, I love grab water.
0: Who was according to me, Yan?
1: Obeda.
0: Ah, a better man, not da.
1: Obeda.
0: On showing to your
1: debut, but I do that
0: one.
1: Ah. After prophet, I didn't hear sense and crawfus green green among yam yam yam yam yam yam.
0: Yeah, I love gripe water.
1: Papa.
0: I love gripe water.
1: My friend, no man,
0: I love
1: gripe
0: water.
1: I
0: love
1: gripe
0: water. I love gripe water. I love gripe water.
1: Come on.
0: Come on, papa.
1: Papa. I am a mofra.
0: I saw a Kelmet Pharmaceuticals Limited for. And a day about.
1: But I don't know what the alcohol name.
0: Alcohol name, yeah.
1: And nothing I am a mofra. I alcohol name.
0: And a young far.
1: Additives, yeah, shame. I am afraid, dear. Come up, Tia Bata for Muko Jasona. I want some of your Ayola.
0: Bata and Bian Tobi.
1: Tobi,
0: I love dry water.
1: Ayola.
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1: Aye, come on.
0: Hey,
1: a bomb of Fran.
0: Come up, a Korano Sabi, a bab one of managing from a comma.
1: Pover the ma a crown sweet jan and nine.
0: Come
1: on. Ten Bia Sabaya, and your man tenant, yellow mama on how.
0: Come on,
1: Crabble was watching Chinimu on the Mamania Bata.
0: I could also see if you had an tipai.
1: No, Prophet
0: Tipayan, you know, so I day. Are you love gripe water? Are you love gripe water?
1: Papa,
0: Bianco Jimmy. 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
1: I bust one.
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1: 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And your man was so, or dead CC me, or dead demo. 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Ah, Prophet. Now, Shakio Nels over to any hour. 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
0: 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Atom FM Y2K jams. 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
0: 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Ye be ko.
1: Owi.
2: Ah, right.
1: Sorry ko na me nyem adwuma. Onya onya program na ye do akoto ano a. Masa ko ne ko ye ni kama. I call you dear.
2: Yes, I will.
1: Edio, Radio Jacopo. On the park, we see you have a dream, sir. But in your dear, if you more. Okay. Pastor, say,
3: Papa,
1: you be able to call the
3: yes, that's a chance. So.
1: Bonsam, no quiet.
2: Doctor.
1: Edio, I know about some way. You be afraid to say,
3: Danko, pardon, Papa.
1: The radius,
3: era, that's a chance. So.
1: Mammy, Bremway. Never mind, you mean Sabi. Never mind, I'm running a tie in a

Say, come on, come on, come on, come on, come on, come on, come on, come on, come on, come on, come on, come on, come on, come on, come on, come on, come on, come on, come on, come on, come on, come on, come on, come on, come on, come on, come on, come on, come on, come on, come on, come on, come on, come on, come on, come on, come on, come on, come on, come on, come on, come on, come on, come on, come on, come on, come on, come on, come on, come on, come on, come on, come on, come on, come on, come on, come on, come on, come on, come on, come on, come on, come on, come on, come on, come on, come on, come on, come on, come on, come on, come on, come on, come on, come on, come on, come on, come on, come on, come on, come on, come on, come on, come on, come on, come on, come on, come on, come on, come on, come on, come on, come on, come on, come on, come on, come on, come on, come on, come on, come on, come on, come on, come on, come on, come on, come on, come on, come on, come on, come on, come on, come on, come on, come on, come on, come on, come on, come on, come on, come on, come on, come on, come on, come on,

Yeah, that was so.

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1: me. Oh yes
0: amen pa
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1: Proverbs chapter 3 verse 24.
0: What past 21?
1: 21. What's me ba?
0: Yes.
1: Emma, what's me ba?
0: Yeah.
1: Emma no ena ni free weni so.
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0: So we mob binim. 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
1: A lot of people sleep in fear.
0: Oh, yes.
1: Hallelujah.
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1: Nipa

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0: 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What's the answer in profile mu ye? Mu ye.
1: But from Osim, you will not be afraid of sudden disaster.
0: Mm. That's what it is.
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0: 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When you see mighty men falling, don't laugh. It can happen to you.
1: Oh yes.
0: I know a lot of preachers are. They now speak against the word of God.
1: Yes. It's happening.
0: For pimniyo. Inyi na soniyo.
1: Yes.
0: Baby, I would journey you. Asem na usu ane babu awo. I'm telling you.
1: Yeah.
0: Nko bi asem impredu asawo de uradi nyango po asem enam. 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Not the same person as our tenny. Akase. Yes, you didn't get to me be any. Why do you know what they are quadrant? You may need the atom, but for quadrant, you would
1: have. You know,
0: so when you know, yeah, what Christo now you are what you said, only a wonderful Messiah kind, be proud,
1: be cheerful soon.
0: Now, Obama Utrimu Po, a year crying, I won't know so no. A year crying, true, don't know crying to the name of Welfare, so Baum Hunodak
1: was him.
0: A lot of people are missing the mass. Yeah? We have a lot of names that they are so powerful.
1: Oh yes.
0: He did you all my otia. And now boss I did who the drew police station be jao. You debut on me a boy who the drew court be jao.
1: Because him.
0: You debut whole boy who the draw in fear be jao.
1: Sanity.
0: But I did in the hand there is a name that is above those names. And I'm a makan was a machono. And that is the name of Jesus Christ.
1: Christ Jesus
0: didn't switch your cortex name.
1: Oh yes.
0: A switchy Buddha D.
1: Yes.
0: A switchy Umboni D.
1: Yes.
0: A switchy Abusum D.
1: Yes.
0: One power when you're free fra. What turning against the name, no? A Sasuche one.
1: Question.
0: A say expose the one.
2: Yes.
0: Onipa would tell me, Onipa will show me an anno pay. My one getting CP over Christo so.
2: Amen.
0: And my obeying the womb free a radin and coupon you na say.
2: Say be that.
0: A radin you na say. And my to me being you won't frass yet. And my nipper being you won't frass yet. When you fail to study the word of God without the help of the spirit of God, you read the word of God as walking kind, like a friend saying, walking kind newspaper,
1: a normal book,
0: and wearing tears yet. That.
1: Oh, yes,
2: Debbie.
0: Your professors are they smoke, maybe what?
1: Oh, yes,
0: I'm on George, maybe what?
1: No question.
0: Now, George, in your trousers, it's a handful to your health.
2: Yes,
0: my professor named the name of your kind of tears. I know medical doctors, they smoke. I know engineers, they smoke. I know lawyers, they smoke. I know presenters, they smoke. I smoke no more. I'm going to kick on. You're trying to say, maybe pray on Nipa Bia. But yesterday, we smoke.
1: Yeah.
0: And to say, on Nipa, on Kron Kron Shanima, now I factory, I'm going to say, walking kind. Walking kind, they said, walking kind graphic.
2: Oh, yes.
0: Walking kind, they said, walking kind, woman, what school? It's your one now. Bible, no more share yet. But without the help of the Spirit of God, we're interpreting the word of God.
2: Yes.
0: Obe a mistake.
1: Oh yes.
0: You can only understand the weapons in the word through the backing of the Spirit of God.
1: Oh yes.
0: So crow any more bet such a radio someone. It won't say, Obi Cassatia running and go pass my own crook room.
1: Cosm.
0: Musso beer, Sabby, to tell you no, you so Bible. But I ne want to running and go pass my chair. When you say, Won't crook where departed from,
2: oh yes.
1: No,
0: crook, neja, any neja, young queer.
1: nyine gya yonkofa
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1: nkwasɛm
0: so they will be exposed
1: nkwasɛm
0: and you see a lot of people they will criticize against makeup they are there but they are doing it right now
1: oh yes
0: onkokwe departed from them yenim nkwafo a ɔmo hyɛ awurade nyankopɔn adwuma se a they started well but ɛna me ne wo ka sɛ yɛbɛtumi aka kyerɛ sɛ wode miniskirt kora bɛ awurade fie a fa bɛtena hɔ 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
2: Papa, I'm kind of book of Acts chapter 4 okay. verse 13. No?
0: Come on me.
2: Bible, I'm going to say Peter and John Kosabre and Tibi at the beautiful gate. Something happened. The book of Acts chapter 4 verse 13. I said the members of the council were amazed when they saw the boldness of Peter and John. For they could see that they were ordinary men and they had no special training in the scriptures. They also recognized them as men who had been with Jesus. In the upper verse 21, the Bible says the council threatened further that they should not speak about the name Jesus anymore. But the Bible says, "Nipa 5,000 na Peter ka samu abrante no sorry ya sorry nante ya no. Wamu ebe baki Peter ntino because of the name Jesus. The council who were threatening to imprison and kill them no. Wamu ntimi nkuwamu because they were afraid. And omu hulu say Peter no ye ordinary person. 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
3: 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Hebrews chapter 4, verses number 13. Yes, you should have radiasm air ewo. Eradi, share,
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4: yes
0: for all of you and ministers of God are ever and so I know day me and me host you nyina evangelist Francis Ousi and so a baby and Pastor Sapon Pastor Enoch Pastor Jones and Pastor Foridankwa omunyina eba be kan ho ne aboso prayer panty and you will feel ban wash a white.
3: Amen.
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0: Uba so ano de bottle of water and so a ba na ya bosom paye and so e de amount. E radin shall say would you see your ya 29th and 30th of this month. 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
3: washing baby
0: wo na chi wo wo side ni wo and I say Uba a old Christian Methodist school. Old Christian Methodist school. A dining and a year program no. Old Christian Methodist school. And I would do one more so we be a prophet and else.
3: Suffer.
0: Not sorry no one. Ubi a bet show. And now be friend number. So you are
3: in touch with your phone number 0272 0272 47 47 44 88 0272 0272 47 47 44 88 88
0: 0272 47 44 88 88 0272 47 47 44 88 88 0272 47 47 44 88 88 0272 47 47 44 88 88 0272 47 47 44 88 88 0272 47 47 44 88 88 0272 47 47 44 88 88 0272 47 47 44 88 88 0272 47 47 44 88 88 0272 47 47 44 88 88 0272 47 47 44 88 88 0272 47 47 44 88 88 0272 47 47 44 88 88 0272 47 47 44 88 88 0272 47 47 44 88 88 0272 47 47 44 88 88 0272 47 47 44 88 88 0272 47 47 44 88 88 0272 47 47 44 88 88 0272 47 47 44 88 88 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
8: 0546 0546 57 57 08 56 56 obi ane basha se nu nu boni obi ane bano e de onu du boni na che eni da so ho man papa ba jwan o hwe ado kwe die ya ono wako prison kwa be 4 times 11 years ana ono mgo ke 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
10: Ladies and gentlemen of the press, I did not come here to insult as others have chosen to engage in. No. I have come here to lay out a record, a documented record, a verifiable and well-established record. Let us begin in 2020. Ghana was in the middle of an election. In that charged atmosphere, Mr. Samit Enfi told all of us before the cameras, and he insisted again and again, he peddled this falsehood repeatedly, that he had an authentic video, evidence of which President Nana Addo Dankwa Akufo-Addo is receiving $40,000 bribe as a certain president. He said this on radio, he said this on television, he told Ghanaians on Joy FM that they were not zombies and that the video had not been doctored. He was wrong. He was worse than wrong. Independent reviewers went back to the full unedited footage. They found that the MPP said from day one that the clip was a selective cut fragment of the whole piece.
9: Nana bi no wo wie no ase asem bi o ha woni wada se otumi twa ho bi na de ya dance ya na emre bi a twa mu kra Dr. Mahmoud Baumia sa meja nfi be gina simpie ni apaso ka kire Ghana de she nyina da se 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
10: They did not apologize. They did not correct the record. They simply moved to the next fabrication. That is what he is known to be doing best. And let us not forget the actual matter. And all of you bear witness. During the intense 2024 campaign, the NDC circles relentlessly amplified what Mr. Samit Enfi on record. One of the loudest voices, they claim that the Vice President, His Excellency Dr. Mahmoud Baumia, secretly owned Aptel.
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1: 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And so rest assured that as far as this committee is concerned, the 2026 national office elections will be conducted in a very, very fair manner. We will not yield to pressure from any quarters, be it internal or external. We will ensure that the due process is followed. As you also go about your campaign, we urge to speak in a manner and campaign in a manner that will
0: Frederick Opare Ansa NVP amanyokuo na bedwo kwa pa wonom se aba obetwo wonhwe so woni pani odi wonom animu ne ne na hoteye no
2: Adamo 06.3 ani anu anu masempa 94.7 isha 104.5 this the younger zakasi aboni eguzu ayabe edemo na ne yakoye dimu agwa wosamasi e wa sentimentam we ya sentimentam so afo ne ja woden sem ya ba betu 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the engine, another woman, what is answer me to die. As Antimanta Muminras Commission, Woman Sue, yeah, and then your damn power, brand new tear rubber, and I will move beyond watch as a war swap as woman would tell her mom's a company, and will quit your opinion in what is answer me to die.
3: Within the period under review, 23 lives have been lost only because they were going to their farms and fell within pits that were left uncovered by miners within the various areas. As part of the 23 people, only 19 people have been recovered from these pits. The remaining four of them have not still been able to find their bodies. This includes 11 children whose future has been cut short because someone in his quest for money left a pit uncovered within some of these areas that leads to farmlands, among others. Looking at this problem and with the support of the minister, the National Security, together with the Ministry, has started a reclamation effort in order that we will be able to target these uncovered pits that fall within the areas where people actually fall in and drown.
2: As Antiman terms were for no artists who are this and Mutu and Wetche in was one of them before come home boom. Whoa, baby, you're too far more good year over Hanna Quabrane. Wababon is a single Wabaton, the air Wabaton found one was the A. Eight Mudiana Moon's Rory was a Sadi and A who pop pass out footing at Ombe Tom Susa.
3: Also, want to thank the ministry that as part of your effort in supporting us to be able to fight illegal mining. We want to appreciate that you have successfully helped us to move every permanent structure within the region that fell within the forest reserve. So in time past, there used to be filling stations well established within forest reserves to support mining activities within the forest reserves here in Ashanti region. As I speak with you now, with the support of the ministry, there is no forest reserve in the Ashanti region with a filling station or a permanent structure here in Ashanti region. Can you see the support of the minister and the ministry?
2: Any I quote ye ye ye as Antimantam Eswa for Dr. Frank Amwakohine.
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1: As I formally hand over the responsibilities of this ministry to my successor, I do so with a deep sense of gratitude, humility, and confidence. Serving as the minister of this ministry has been both a great honor and tremendous responsibility. The ministry occupies a critical place in Ghana's development, from the provision of housing and the management of our built environment to the development of policies that support infrastructure and sustainable human settlement. Our work directly touches the lives of ordinary Ghanaians. Ladies and gentlemen, I'm particularly grateful to the Deputy Minister, Honorable Izela Tete Amutui, Chief Director, Mrs. Isiba.
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1: has been through your collective efforts. As I keep saying, anytime I stand somewhere and they say Ministry of Works and Housing, I just thank all of you. Because the success wasn't about me, it was about you. I came in as a politician to just come and give direction. But me saying it is a different thing and you doing it is a different thing. But the kind of support I enjoy from all of you, I just can't thank you enough. A minister may provide leadership, but it's the commitment of the people.
0: Owie ni sɛ mu nyinaa kyiri no ɛna soafo a saa bere waba bɛdi na deɛ onimonyamfo Ahmed Ibrahim wɔno nso wɔbɛgye nkrataa hwɛ mu awie na ɔtena ne dwam na ɔde to dwa sɛ sɛ yɛwɔ asoɛ yɛhwɛ adansie nsuo 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
2: As I take this responsibility today, I recognize the significant responsibility that comes with it. The ministry has an important mandate, and the work we do directly affects the lives of the people of Ghana. Why is it that Cote d'Ivoire, in the last 10 years, have built about 50,000 houses? And Ghana, from 2012 to date, we are building 5,000 and we can't. With even 1,005, we couldn't complete. What is wrong with us as a country? Too partisan, too parochial, too selfish. We need to eschew this, come together, and bury ourselves into the vision of the president. If you go to Kenya, they are transforming their country. Go to Morocco, they are transforming their country. Neighboring Cote d'Ivoire, 50,000 houses. What is wrong with us? 1,005, 10 years, 12 years, since 2012, we couldn't complete as a country. Where are the leaders of this country? We need to put our acts together. We need to reset this country. We need to have a national vision, not a partisan one. You need the buy-in of the other party so that we move together as a country. You need the buy-in of the Minister of Finance. A finance minister who does not support Minister of Works, Housing and Water Resources. It's like a rich man who does not build for his children.
0: Jennifer! Ai, o sha man bi ti se Cote d'Ivoire man yi a. 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
0: Aha, I am Tom 106.3 FM, Shira 104.5 affiliate to Aha, and yet you and so Facebook, could YouTube, we are Nunyan and I'm hot in Tintin Denche, if a boat or honey, if you be a good Yamamanaya to Akas Yanusu. 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
0: 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Protection Agency, one more, one more boy in Sua, Yasasian Puninamoa, any Yumu, Obadi Bobremunina, Hobinina, Waha, Jembra, Emma, one more coins over Timmy, the Opede, Bob May Hobine. Then so I know my man, your 70 Obia Chinani, and I do a mope, and I want more, you and a gun, I yet Chiagumusa, and yes, yes, you, yes, I quite britu.
7: The use of force. Now you use. Am I a good resource? So we are still relying on it. Because no, you are again on the side of depoliticizing every month. But say the effect you could be in your brain more inside the you in the cool. Any could do a while. Right in the cool, and then you abandon any means that in film, abandon any means that in film. Now you're more between our more and your more egma. Your women's commission, your EP, your state institutions, woman in terms of mining, woman, I was a woman. But said, you're near my own Muhanoa. Politics is superseded the Biano. Because look at that, in your career, I'm a woman. Woman, see you appointment. Amandi Aba, Oba, ever appointed me CEO. Abanisa, and the Pazziana, if I'm Nipana Walker, and yet I abandon the Anna, and I walk away. And so we should depart from that. There should be a total depoliticization. Politicians must take their hands off. Now, you must take institutions, any equal, any practitioners, and classes, and planets.
0: Adujan fiwa no ana sentiment emudu ani kire ho a small scale miners association where twelve for penny dima wonom ne ne ena wotie no
3: 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a woman to me with his Adam Quasabe, a Yuakan and Prada, a commander say, Hadjin Pa. Now, the announce open, you need this answer meaning another, a two guy and a seven in power, and woman music a crabby about time. What I know, and then what is my barber to John Woods Rumus and Middle East? Who go Pierre Mua Middle East, yeah? Said, yeah, and Roma AC crow, oh, wow, better to pay your pay. I dare bet you could to Jim, then you two, you better question. I just want Mukunkum or Honon, and I'm so my fang wa, Uncle was said to me, call yourself for Nenina. 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
8: I think we've done right since last year was to build higher amounts, you know. So that way, even where there's a dip, you're able to hold things. Whilst at that, you look at other ways of recovering your reserves. And we have a number of ways to recover the reserves. Cocoa, we have to do better at cocoa. We have to do better even at the non-traditional exports. You know, currently, non-traditional exports constitute about 10% of our exports. Can we find a way to get it to about 15% of exports? Then our new area of remittances, you know, which I am very, very passionate about. Last year, remittances all alone brought us about nearly $8 billion. Ghanaians sent a lot of money home. The only problem is that most of the money that comes in goes into consumption. You know, because we love to do funerals, you know, they are doing school fees, they are doing what have you. So our challenge now is how to route part of that money into investment.
3: And yeah, you quit here, your penny and power, no, and woman music, a crabby about time, what I know. Dr. Johnson, as you are my artist, what this amount to Ghana, so then you radio to my friends, and Scaba will make Mupa will bring me in Sonia Bia. Yes, remittances. Oh, I'm on this kind of money, but I said, it be so. What would you do? Just a million quite many be. Why, dear? I ain't, you know, Mumma, any penny, and I'm out for an Yamania no coffee tea. Boga Boga for a young catch, Mumfamra. I remittances, no. Hey, we should call Mudao. Move it to the event of a new trauma. Scan is who pa. When you are quite a first woman, Ghana, it's me fun and to my papa. Now, no, any, I know a penny of a swank. What say at your own come on?
9: A check governor named Simon de Betu just said, Iran US war, and I buy and I say political intranquility. I'm a ready to reserve now. Now, you share, you didn't teach him, but a quite best soon. I'm an ambassador, and that's a bonus the key on prime meaningful insight. Oh, yeah, time I want it before the warning shall send up. A price of crude LFM now around 60-70. The one is chassis, the one say increase some even a hit over 100. What take you on prime minimum inside? I see the new level, we not a do base at 12. And moment to me, yeah, adjustment. This are you know, cushions are reserves. You know, a German city, we are not talking about Levina. Means that idea with that confluence, you know, AMI knowing very well, sir. Now, no, your credit towards Christmas, busy FC, Baba, when you go September, October, November. And this effort now, government buying a providential say you run this period. No, now could oil prices need Russian Ukraine wire political intranquility. Nikon, they being here, say, better keep a very and 20 major bet promise. He said, the more reserves, I have a good system. Now, Timmy has to see the new boy, Abway. Very and the other thing, he said, I'm more two and I'm more two Abway, yeah, reserves in the court down. But the reserves, what the reserves, the reserves, yeah, NGSF and reserves, who keep he say, which show was over to be a good system. Let me Abway, and then that very, a very electric effect. On a currency.
3: And here you quote here, you'll be a weapon to pay here. It was Kasam to Tremu, Bismarck, or say.
0: You call half month a moon.
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13: 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It, you know, an appraisal director, any the human resource, any the director in charge of respective, any three senior high school coordinator. Almost I could school more than one, or more than one, from any the fact of the matter before they come out to speak on what transpired. Actually, you know, we went there with the guidance and counseling coordinator. Okay, when it comes to this issues, I would say guidance and counseling coordinator with them. They spoke with a girl, and as I said, it is still under investigation, you know. And then maybe on my, I can't disclose it for now, unless they are done with the whole thing before I can speak the facts of the matter. I cannot give you specific issues that is happening right now.
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14: enche we are come to start a program we would go on in schools in the various regions, you know, like educate them about their rights when issues of this nature comes up and appropriate reporting channels, the kind of evidence that are more preserving. So the bear is here, yeah, the bear prosecutions near the looks, you are taking upon ourselves, so the bear, sadly, you know. But indiscipline na yɛka no bebrebe no ɛnyɛ only students who are indiscipline no ɛnna me ne wokasa yi a teacher fo bebree indiscipline more than even the students and it is as a result of the 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
15: One of the major challenges that confront us continue to be the illicit drug fight. And in a very special way, I must thank the Director General of the Narcotics Control Commission and his team for the bold and decisive way of fighting this menace. Together, I mean, they do it in collaboration with the police and all the other state agencies. 217 arrests were made and 165 prosecutions initiated over the period. Over 8,500 kilograms of narcotics drug were seized, and that's and also about 45.4 million tramadol tablets. You know, one of the biggest challenges that we now have is the youth using the synthetic drugs, and narcotics control has intensified its effort. And imagine, in less than 2 years, over 45 million tablets of tramadol was intercepted.
3: And here you quote here, yeah, you was waffle on a ref is semi a man, you want some so woman, you allowed Munta Kamubarak, and no. Now we are here in a penny probably, dear child. Now, what is control commission one and a down lawyer? Kumberma and so agent Simpiania Paso de Samatuga. So one woman train, Emma Samun Sianza and San Makasamu Yankamagana this year and say, it's Woman Mokofa and Runeban, Womujomuya, Baya Munyai, Womunya is Adiana, Womo Yeno, and San and Brandu Medi.
16: So we keep on arresting. But if you say, I almost said, woman, there, I almost said, we'll be no better. For those of all, it's not a problem. Maybe the Biamas American said, the air canon, the air question now would be who be kind of be or media money that. And then the head man, I infancy, neighbor, the woman who said, the air question, Yachi, we had never caught Yachi, we had the Nagina. Nina, I also want to move for. And having, question, yes, but Kamu said, die with woman. Says, I've been in the brow that kind, if I wouldn't want to offer and so much with Kanywa. And no, I'm saying, yet, man, I don't kind of be with Abia, you're using to be not using to anybody. It's a caution, Yanchiwa, what don't bring on the guy. So we get guys. I was a wind, I wouldn't see it now, dear. But also, after we see ourselves, I'm born anyway, it's number for this year, and go for my own say, Nafamu, yeah. A bad day, which will win that, and I don't want to win that.
3: Opanyini na natis wade sam etu gya chese wetri tri mu ekwa ma mo faso a eja se gyan sa ya nyan sa ya gyan sa kan su nyan sa ka kukuru kukuru ni nyan so akekra kekra ni nyan tien kopem se mabambabu 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
16: Ah, we don't treat any matter on the table. And the next destination is the court. That's why you're better than a person. You're pushing men, you're what a dedicated club for only narcotics. Maybe you want to have before we came into power. But because of saying you are very serious with the work in the area and you're near Bronia and Yagro in the beginning, you're pushing a whole court, a high court. Ah, a Jumai answered in a court case. Do we have Fabia? You go there. That's just today. Kufuja Tekinga University today. Central University today. And none of them will be spread. None of them will be spread. Oma amenu mbibu kwa skuse kushinadi. 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You go to the law. To umpaso bat how many are in Jama and of Van Media? Quiet your Mkasa, no, no, no, no, and not go as a draft to follow students.
3: And here you quit here, you pay your public, the Achana Cortis Control Commission, one and a down on lawyer Tumberman or Noyan was here, Payafasia, Prawada. Won't find so much my and I intend one coon. It won't pass somewhere, Okwa Wakosia, what your French fine Wopoa, Woko baby, no one wouldn't know for you when you grow there. 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
16: 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What do you know when I want to have? If you try 5 to 5, 4, now, we do one of the final, we do two times. Every morning, we are like 6 a.m. in the morning, you advise the driver from your control one over speeding.
17: You have to start off by the car, it seems that the better is open.
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18: 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upgrading in my name. This is the time I hear, apart from Kania, no, a final to so come. It's in the year of one year training, but also your line markings, you know, any engineering in your marketing, keeping a bit in your boy, you're going to work on so long. You're the best to you.
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0: 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Ankra ankra e ye 1.5. Hey, 150 Ghana cedis in a department new. Anasa enta 250 Ghana cedis 2.5 F into Bray. Now for your train, as well by Anwache, there's Abran and Tadi and Yashan. Oh, Wunya, a canny jeans and a pillow pillage jeans. Hey, buggy jeans.
1: And I just know, and I combat.
0: Who's a jeans? No more Bakubu and no friend faded jeans. Hey, any more nominee in
1: Washo combat.
0: Washo combat.
1: And I'll answer via a year Timbaland.
0: Timbaland, Wunya case swiss crowns. I need that.
1: Yeah, yeah,
0: at my back. At my back. Hey, Yashabula. Yashabula. As I said, oh, bad. Then I, oh, yeah, Catani. So now, I was a Derek Museni or more or more for once about your Catani part. Is that I will fight for your bandana.
1: I have Burak.
0: What's our suspense? I know Bana. I know Sabrano. So now,
1: Sabrano, you know, to fish a little bit.
0: Sabrano, you see ISIS. Hey, too much. You see ISIS was. Now, if it was to be our subject, I don't say any. It's in your 2nd October, Y2K. Now, for Yanke and as empty and for so you must answer on a stomach bank. I say, who bet me Eddie Bawagana, Aqua China, abroad this city in Eddie Jano. Thank you, computer clinic, and one you won't rotate at any theater Tahia. Ebessai, a redivious, Kalalan Plus, and Chance, a perfect crew dance, a football couch, I go to twist, a possible papa pebble, one Mandaho, Franco Trading Enterprise, electrical appliances. Papa Panaho, and I'll be in your mobile phones, printers, laptops. They said you were said of Rinsia, and then you could, you know, what on woman I am, 40% discount. Win up a day. Woman, I saw your mumma J. Obidun, ye, Edu, Kumi, Mene, Obri, ya boy.
1: Phantom from.

0: esi nyinaa emu akasi a ewosa wuti biara asempa yetia ena ubetino asempa yetia eye kase bo a yede brawo ewo asempa fm enwe no nsia empire mu 6:30 sharp ensema hudwa esisi ye hunhia ni nyinaa yede brawo asempa yetia eye straight to the point essence asempa yetia
1: Pressure is on, the clock is ticking, and everything is riding on one dish.

0: got what it takes. This is where the next generation of great chefs get their start. And this season, they are not holding back. So pull up a seat or grab a popcorn or better still, join us in the kitchen. 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
2: Let me say, boom, boom, boom. No, we're about to say, well.

Excellency the President during his campaign promised to build 6 mini stadia for the 6 new regions. I dare tell you that His Excellency has since reviewed that decision and he is no more going to build the 6 mini stadiums. He is going to build 10. The Western North region will have 1, Oti region will have 1, Ahafo will have 1, Bono East will have 1,

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1: Where your Congress? We fresh first division four. Say a win new sika 10,000 plus 48 480,000. A sika a timiko power may sub kurabutum 30,000 plus 48. Mufa pen, one pen, yeah, in my account. Yeah, yeah, FM kwa. We see the Diania Churobra, no me account. You say, yes, say, Churoqua, yam fa. Yeah, yeah, Tilasi market in Chiti Ghana football. Yeah, Rebecca, me Guza, me Becca. I'm ready to take him on the only Access Bank. Say Access Bank managing director here. What here Sikano Ama, if you know, I'm from Maya, when you're ready, he's going to face court.
2: I just apologize to him and my friend who we are the calling we spoke to me.
3: 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I am the fireman.

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2: Sheriff, Ujana Shua.
3: Ebeba.
2: Ujana Shua.
3: Ebeba.
2: Intiashishu na ndewa banana mwa. And they say, Jana angasa nebeso. Jana beso pa.
3: Ebeba.
2: Okay. Na mwane ekasi.
3: Sheriff Mahomo.
2: Wa ubaka se udino eh edia e mo dunti no e bie kwan ma so easy ana so fo se team now no omo ye adwuma no ene wankasa nim die na kita no e na I revival Ghana boss.
3: This I may answer in English so that I very easy about me. Yeah, so you said my name opens doors for me. It does, but if I sit still and I don't, you know, utilize, you know, my ideas and visions, then nothing will, you know, become reality. So I'm making the effort to, you know, make my dreams and aspirations come to pass.
2: Ujana Shua.
3: Obeba.
2: Yes. President, really, more fire. I said that while kind. Ujana Shishimi. And I won't ask
4: you. Ujana Shishimi. Into my panel.
2: Ujana Shishimi.
4: And to my representative.
2: Okay. Uwa Simbi Awoka. Ose, the truth will always win the battle. In fact,
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2: Akasaba kwa debi ya no mebo. Ewa fire for fire no so. Eno enchile muna angasa yede.
4: Se Uchantra and Trobi and you are standing the test of time that. But yeah, the opposite, which is the truther. Uko Zanzibar, truth in BPA. Uko Timbuktu, truth in BPA. And the media debia, we can say, in everything that we do, let's be honest, let's be truthful. And when you are truthful, you do call court or Jupiter, ABP. You do call Pluto, ABP. That's all.
2: Fire for fire. My name is Kobe Stone. Yeah. You are Aite Powers. What can come if able to see quick? If before you can stand Azuma Nelson training, if you stand, you can be a world champion. I told him. I told champ. Then the boss who can stand. Me, yeah. I can stand Azuma Nelson training. But he do you know you are champ? Do you know you are champ? If me, I can be a world champion. I will give thanks to
5: Professor
2: because
5: himself.
2: He talked to me. Yeah. I don't listen.
5: In a actual a favorite time, she owes.

0: to 11 p.m. Fire for fire. 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Fireman ye. Eye fire for fire. Ye kane said ye tiye. Ye nyibi mfirimo. Ene ye mfabi enka hon. Sede beya edin sun sun suwa papa. The goal of this show. The motive of this show. And he said, ya good ye no. Ebe nyan sun sun suwa papa. Eti football. Ene ye ka wansa ma. E si ye make sure se. Ghana football. Afanen to ma pefra. E si ye sheni ye hun se. Ghana football titre domestic league, you know, this season FA president say domestic league, you know, Ghana football, no, and your national teams in Kwana this season will be focused on, and your national teams in Kwana this season will be invested one more time on it, and your national teams in Kwana this season one more baby invested sika ediasem nemum domestic league, you know, Ghana Premier League, you know, this is the time eh se omomo money kon yen ye betimi aboa wa wutie me life e wasempa FM ye dem life e wasempa die Bernard Paddy Botry, the super producer. Ye dem ewa sempe FM. Ghana for to duona eti enka. 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Abednego ko mensa, the dot man. Etem ewa sempe FM, the birthday man. And they Abednego birthday. And they mufwe chiri ha, and they mewo hunyina abesa.
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0: Abednego ko mensa. Fantastic, happy, special birthday, and confirm out. Radin Shira, on your case, on Mao, on Brasier, I'll bet me, Eddie Akonko, then Akoani. More fire, fire for fire, a life, our doom TV so. And name is Sanwo, FA person, and I say communication. Team member, I was shown so. What you say? And they be doing come on. We be able fire professional. We are Ghana ni. I say ultimate fire. Chile wajine. Wajine. Eda utirim. In the football nechi keke. In the ball nechi se u shebi keke. Chile wajine. Ni yenyen sun sun pa. I was Ghana football no so. Sire wajine na football no enti menye den emfan into mapa infra air live asempa 94.7 live on Facebook asempa 94.7 FM live on Facebook adem live
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0: 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Adum TV fire for fire. Live. Yeah, live. That was YouTube. Adum TV YouTube live. Adum TV. And a live. That was Sempa FM live on YouTube. Air live. Ghana for the Duanano. And a air schedule media. Intina memao. Fire files. 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

0: 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Life, ewa doom TV so, Shatawalini, fireman. And a rare NKD, so sit there. NKD, or sit there, or say, Jano, a blazing in a head, not a blazing. Man in fire, and uncle commentary position. More fire, baby girl.
1: Fire for fire ni Kobe Stone ni one of the best of a fire Monday to Friday for to Adum TV na tunase na e fire nkwa na e janu blaze e blaze na e blaze na fire fire Kobe Stone Kobe any stone stone ni fire e shea if it is a fire no joke one head to you ja ja
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0: 10 p.m. to 11 p.m. OTN Kasisia Pini o time no for time no e shewadi ma e be ka o se 10 p.m. to 11 p.m. Monday to Friday a fire for fire Tabia eba mesha Tabia eba mesha tu malaria se and so so ano 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Tim Sinibi is stubborn. Seems to be a storm on power and I'm a real way. But Betano, a sign, a mouth, the second chance. It's in our mouth, welcome bonus. As high as 2,000 Ghana cedis, Ubitimiaji. As high as 2,000 Ghana cedis, welcome bonus. And a Betano, what the mouth, register, oh, Betano says here. More fire. You have a co-commentary position, which is the next level. What you say, you have a co-commentary position. We here a donko next level at your co-commentary position. A premium energy drink, a donko next level. Shenefe. Shenefe. Shelebono. Shenefe. Onoma otese, one nom. Energy drinker, if you are blue chili and upper made in Germany, a donko next level premium energy drink, next level, a donko next level occasion. Biano, we hear a donko next level.
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0: do we are there? We are a boat, this are now what dinner now. We hear chuma on a museum, cope a donko. Next level energy drink. More fire. Yeah, co-commentary position. Now, yeah, co-commentary position. Ghana Premier League, you know, a professional league. FA President Aka, menene yadjene. Osi league, you know, a professional league. Why then, waka, menene yadjene. It's a league, you know, ebeti me aye professional league. And yes, sebi, ye yen professional sakeke. Professional league biano, e dimane professional clubs. Womu no mu beti me e jinemu. I make sure se league na ye kan wasem no. Professionally, e niema, e kose de se eko. Ote se, kwe sizibo, e free.
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1: 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Obetimi Afra Blaster player wako World Cup. Akatina ni se. Memo $10 million for 2 years for 5 years. Eti bebo, am I?
3: Sisiwom.
1: That is why a professional league e demanded a professional club. More fire me yon kwe ne. 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nature mean blue moon for how you understand him and I mean blue moon for how you understand me too but your car you know my auntie Dr. Kwame Banu yako baby girl my auntie Dr. Kwame Banu yako ano pay and what the ultimate sports morning show so
0: nsem na odi tu dwane bi more fire
3: legal last 2 years ago none of them
4: Because you said you have a license, but it tells you that's a venue, that's different from even, I'm talking about the licenses itself, you see, SCM Ashanti Gold license to play, all your Premier League clubs, we didn't even complete the process. So no club was given a license
5: at that time.
4: At that time, how did the league start?
5: Exactly.
0: Two seasons ago.
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0: This happened though. Clubs are a ball league, you know. Or be anywhere. Or meet the club license for one more. Criteria ne nema o mudi gua kwa mo obi ni wo meeting here and osanchire mu say this season crowd here one club only Asante Kotoko Kotoko peo and we meet club licensing for no wo mo nema wo mudi amom so mo nyade o mu meeting famra eme ball league no and eya die we are we a resi conversations baby. Crazy conversations, baby. Ain't you know? Ain't me? Ain't now Kromua? Now it's Kromua. Now we league say no one ya players almost safata. One member representing your national teams in a. What was Libya? Wakofu be every league. Your first Spanish league ni muapano. Ain't now kusia Libya no shawa. On TSSA. Adena Libya for. Libya dom se bo as na ben en wo se Ghana if when meet standard na eni kwan se wo bo
4: sisi wom
0: se when meet the standard of our liga league na ye bo no se when timi em meet the standard a baby ye raise bar ne dia dro na eni kwan se ma kwan e ma bo Ghana Premier League ni bi. Bueno, I say it's straightforward. Any kwan see ya chinchan so.
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0: I say you that maximum requirements na club bia se effort so betimi participate in our league ni mo. I see you that maximum requirements no. I see you no. I say clubs no etimi yet ya sefata e be meet that requirement na me who say Ghana Premier League ni so ya do professional level. More fire. Fire for fire. Life is jana so far. In the end, delay me. International. Ocha se. Fire for fire. Enti na me de fire fire no. A two screen ne so no. Kini ye. Osi do not. Se clubs no. Emiti. The standard da. Momo nye de. Momo mbo league ni bi. Indi kwan so mo poli gini bi eh enti no mayenko yanim mo fire akachiro se and the moshaban ewa ha ena Alhassan Ibrahim Babangida the bookmaker ono so ewa ha no mame mbo next level adena mo yanim enti o mame mbo next level
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0: na mama the girls are enjoying it. What is happening, baby girl? What is happening, Miss Rowe? To me, go next level, Anna. Me go next level. Okay. I don't go. Who did actually show me my desire? Where we now? Open say open up. Open up. Na MPO. Needing, who the old town ma, who betias here? Where we na, who's your way there, my bread, you may be same gemu. Apostle Ujaya enjoy. I don't go next level. I'm what in back with guitar. No. Okay. Is it atutum? Atutum? Okay, Yanko. Yanko ka kran ka na me ma me guest ne mra. O ja se. Eti di American say say club no e ye big o e ye small. Say ye traditional club o. Say ye private club o. Say ye sikani dio say ye hiani dia o. O level ne say obe meet the standard. Standard no any kwai say shedding. The customer that any say it's me then the pia acquire him tempaso. Yeah, apply rules no rules na. Yes, he said, Edia Tuo said, your doctor Kwame Banu Aku and a pay over Kaye. I was the ultimate sports money show, you know, and Mirana, yes, Edia Tuo no. I say, apply Nasu Biaso. And so be it to me this summer, and so.
5: Sisi womu
0: o ja se
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5: sisi womu
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0: 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the general secretary. I'm saying this because of what Kwame Banu Aku said, and yemen America said no. Was it General Secretary Nukra Kachira and say we nukra then come on can't you be ya? Can you imagine? Ebe na football na kunenim. Obiti baby ano de usumwa ko bucket. Because one year FA president. And of course, one soon are FA president. That is why SL do nice form, Mr. President. That is the reason why. League no and you can say that wakuma so keke na di da wano keke make sure say ya enforce emra no e wo Ghana Premier League ni mu ama league na professional man reject one club now umma obi de akwenya say ono omo league no aye the same competition aye po aye did the same rules and I say apply obi da reject obi de no omo obi de de ono e okona nim no. Then your football, sir. Me say the Libya club and I sign Kwesi Zivo, black star player. Put it Kroma and Libya club before Jordan and you are signed in the court. Now the Oti Kroma is your club man over. And can the Papa Mua and can clubs are all Ghana.
2: As simple as
0: remember Jordan and you 10 million Ghana cities or more. 10 million dollars. Say Kwesi Zivo the Omo. Another day, you will be some amount 10 million 2 years or more. Or more. I'm at league, you know, so any other attraction. No. 18 SA club license, you know, or more caught beyond paperworks. Maintenance, our documents, if you're fair, now, Muko, acquire inspection, we are now better, no, now, say fans, you know, I'm on buyer, I'm on board here. Emma Mukosia. Na me san semana meka se me tia me pese me jiedi because emprofona ye inspection. I see them to be more intelligent than that.
5: Sisiwomu. Sisiwomu.
0: And just some co facilities, you know. Check administration, no. Se om administration ni ye. She players no welfare. Se players no welfare ni ye. She technical structures and what club no muse ye. Financial requirements. If any this kind of ma woman. Woman discarded the Akoto Bank. I'm a com ever the players. I know they say what. Oh, to me, because as good did he say it? Oh, abakwa same say league no abobi anti no. Oh, meet requirement
2: guys.
0: As a folk there, na abakwa same say any kind of soccer relegation. Anti has there. Yeah, man, mo. The requirement no. Meet baby, I say draw. Except who corrected that deficiencies, woman, na wa ma clubs na papak ahwa dem no much me apa am make sure say Ghana league no enso e konenim professional standard no e say ye certain ye ni ehu si ye koyenim eh mame fo en si na me ma abedwafo join it club licenses e no e so mo ye de e say omo e force ye clubs no na improvement e ba ne ye new so na ti se development too o cha se na ye hunu o cha se o ye development a o be catch the club no be bia o fall short no e se o catch le no no one man no clear benchmark man no ade o be hu se we die na nye we a mint me ball league no na o monitor om o demand improvement from them ocha se omo objectives ni ade na wo demand ne anu ne be ma o league no e be ye da attractive e bit me attract commercial and international e bi e se wonya enji eni kwa se 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
6: Shatawale ni
7: fireman ni fire for fire
8: more fire
7: champion
8: SM for life
7: kakai
8: peoja
7: that's okay
8: I am for fire
7: fire for fire
8: for fire
6: Shatawale ni
7: fireman ni
8: fire for fire
7: more fire
8: champion
7: SM for life
8: kakai
7: peoja
8: that's okay
7: I am for fire
8: fire for fire
0: more fire Shatawale ni fireman ni overstayed you high for bruta more shaman gentleman of the year untimeno onye statistics keke na fadi eno so no always on point babako ai Austria ako Germany ako US attended on Asia more fire Ala Hassan Ibrahim Babajida
9: Oko Bankra
0: the bookmaker
9: Bakwa Wata
0: and there was here
9: na there
0: and there was here most about
9: New York you never see a moon no born time
0: za
9: gentle I'm to cry
0: hey akwa that your baby fifa president
9: mo dear wait you
0: mo be fine o jana sisi o
10: me pese jana sisi sisi o
0: me dey sisi me na o say sisi o
10: sisi we you
9: na mo get me dija
10: dija
9: ka say dija
10: o say time dey be different friend
0: more fire hey baby girl my auntie Dr. Kwame Banu Akon me we am ma mo any baba obi a comment on that particular video no any asem no kan no na feel you go enem yentie Dr. Kwame Banu Akon more fire
11: was to cram aka said the upcoming league I think the last
4: 2 years ago none of them
11: can say no but you
4: said
11: about this club
4: general secretary say mamenka
11: Osimenka
12: obi anya licenses
4: obi anya licenses
12: enyina boy
11: because who catch me
12: we anya licenses I say we say
4: okay you see but it tells you
11: this venue spend be a e beti me meeti
4: it tells that's a venue that's different from even that I'm talking about the license itself you see a CMA Ashanti Gold license to play all your Premier League clubs we didn't even complete the process so no club was given a license
12: at that time
4: how did the league start
12: that yeah as a league no cry no so meet me the cocoa ta ka league no cry
4: exactly
11: but no I didn't
4: know because none of the clubs
0: more fire yeah approve beer licenses but your ball league no mo
10: yes
0: ma mean to you
10: well so usually e basa na one we ain't mean ka say league ni yeye den ye mbo kra because the entire season you know 2024-25 will see your honor. Now ohwe a club license na dey be a dey be a me can say gradually clubs no enye ade a one day
13: a process
10: okay in tm fan say FN dey mra by say e was a club be register 10 youth players na omo ebi with na bench in t enye one process obo nso obi be obi nye obi be ye. Then as we make progress na nipa na beti say dey ntia I was say all yes ade no enti enye say bi a e was say a club license will be a meeting tin kwan so bi abo yes
13: I was say a jan
10: e was say assure
13: requirements
10: assure mu we are
13: o meeting requirements unko but unko US embassy wona unko wona ofi say u ja requirement bi man ka
10: o timi ko US
13: yes
10: but sometimes
13: o timi ko
10: but sometimes so situation no say there etie no e was say o hwe now yaka say bi a mi meeting requirement ma ko embassy anye ye yam fa say 25 man squad black stars ye ko bo world cup na players ni name meeting requirement a black stars are qualify na so mo mbo bo na na
13: so mo meeting dey mo
10: meeting so mo mbo until there's some exception but dey ko say ye ne say
13: okay
10: ye ko ye ni mo no e was say class ne ti a say dey nti a e was so mo meet all requirement unim dey nti a one ye bo dey we say ye ko hwe league maka echidogli ofi heart of lions comedy ema and not finishes comedy ema ye ka john entry aba house of folk richard bodu akokotoko ye ka ye hype ye ka but supporter na all kokoko nti supporter na ko stadium na so ye comfortable e was so nya baby jun so ye oko washroom e was say ye neat e was say stadium facility no nipa na okon all feel comfortable media zone ho no mo so e was say ho ye kama nti say went me meet ho requirement na nipa na oba behwe bo no na wo ha no nti e gradual process but some of the things the fans just a club no e was so much say no ye be promote ye be ka we be ko me me ba ha be fire say we are to we team we are to we but went me anya de e ka ho na e ko at some time no e how wo team no e how because supporter bi wo ko hwe game ba ko na we nya da failure na on person be ko bi um nti ko bi e very very important nti I was say clubs need to meet club licensing
13: okay
10: the FN be ka bi comply because e wow benefit
13: wow benefit
10: once o ka se sika once se sia Libya club nya sika
13: wo
10: ni advantage e wo say clubs need meet club licensing requirement ah companies need draws one kind ah we be nya more companies to come on board and it's a companies need draws and obenya billions need millions need dollars no
13: yeah.
10: Now so dia koto de deni Jordan no amana bebo but say when meet here sky be bon say no ayi kakre bi stadium attendance ayi kakre bi unya that money no we dem say bi o am kokrom me ni nko focusa o mo be hwe league o say o me nya me ba be hwe bi o am ba stadium no me feel comfortable and when you meet the club licensing requirement ayi wo club
13: e boa wo club
10: enye me mo shaba na e boa me e boa wa
13: me say be gina clubs na so me nka na da baba mami nti o
14: yeah okoman kra over the years me blame yen central for your good you sports journalist I say over the years in the Kobese the last 20 years in ofa Mr. Okereku 7 now they join Mr. Nyantachi ne 13 almost 2 decades in the bi your one sacrificial zone ah the bi your person on ne yin to nsuo num but we yin to mun so aso chin ngai bo and no chere we say all the time we push the blame on the FA and its president FA president GFA
13: but yeah, the general secretary say
14: eno na me
13: ma pa me banu akokura mosu
14: so eno na me be ka me ko ye money ni that ben we won say in the history of our game a JSC GFA secretary general be pain from owura kofin sia time dey ba Mr. Edwin Jima and dey ba Aikado Ebeto lawyer Prosper Harrisonado and they are the architect the chief executive officers of the federation and fear my challenge show am and they feel comfortable and they are able to do anything at their own wish and ni nyina no e be call the president so the last time I checked the English Premier League any headline sponsorship the NTN said clubs now what the English Premier League in Akasa has set a high level administrative standard among
13: standard
14: a financial and legal standard among they are able to meet requirements here attracting the corporate England and with 1 billion TV right they are good to run a very successful league
13: So the clubs no bomb home then. Afa club license and it has come to help themselves.
10: Ebe bo mo club
13: mo ankasa. Anka the issue of say sorry a yesu and a sponsorship new sponsorship no anka say su no be conform.
10: Okay.
13: Anka say so chain na ebo no be conform because and eh afa so was saying with 1 million Ghana cedis. And a one kasa so dey be so who was saying 500,000 or 1 million kan ho and na we GPL club. Aside Kotoko and Haas, any Mediama, Ninations, more Aqua Africa now. Any ordinary club like Heart of Lions, who put 2-3 million Ghana cedis in a season. No, I know. And so, Musim Kumusubim. But a Yasefemo say, Yabo League, I'm a turn over for Aqua, I recall relegation. I will tell you, I recall relegation. Lego, no, a turn over for Aqua.
10: That is Lego Cities.
13: And then one other club.
10: I will tell you.
13: Yes, one way called relegation in a meeting the standard requirement. And a one way came on so they and you have a whole chief executive officer of the federation are all causing the club licensing board chairman.
10: Sir.
13: The uncancelled way me. And the integrity of Mr. Kwa, Dr. Kwame Bamiyako was working for some way and see me
10: a fina.
13: And it comes back to say. I will still be sympathetic to Ash Gold because they have one leg here. All the 18 Premier League GPL clubs have meeting requirements in the boy. Then Ash Gold must also play. Near the Nessa, Naya Boagron and Naya Seno. So, come on, club. And your clubs and Nankasan and Bajia Tumuse. It is not for anything. And at the world governing body, FIFA, and the continental governing body, CAF, as said the various federations and the member associations say, you have a club licensing policy, a catering security. Administration, finance, legal, good governance, football, how football structure because I see no EPL team, only juvenile clubs at their own. They have under 21, they have under 19, they have under 16, they have under
10: 14.
13: Maybe Mo Shaban, Roger Williams University, now Arsenal under 14, where in preseason, USA, Busa Mo Shaban, near no one had the same hostel. So, these are proper governance of the game, man. Club licensing, at the back. Until at 14 years, you start grooming your players. The players not only come to play, but as a 14-year boy, or you're a medium under 14, or you're summer test under 14, or you're a Chelsea under 14, one, what captured as a fan. Two, the parents will come and watch their boy. So you see how they draw spectatorship to their clubs. Nina a proper implementation of the club licensing policy.
10: All right.
13: And the club licensing, your father say, FNO, you soon as a weaponized tool be at the actress or power. But clubs, and then the father say, at time you are reacted then, say, yen yan kasa. You better nya comply. Na yet me a formidable standard beer. UTC letters former on him say ampa. I deserve to sponsor Accra House of Hope.
10: Okay.
13: UTC Interplaza. Or say I deserve to sponsor the Baby United. Now some of fan say, hey, trust na ya make once a man season. Na start it. Na mo shaban no the transfer stories home come out. No mu dia good podcast. Na sika fu di sika or home. Yeah, that's why na club licensing.
10: Yeah. Aye ko aji kakra o de ko aji we e ma me na nyom no o se ko aji kakra
15: o se wa fire ba
10: wa fire ba o de o go ba o de ba me ti se baby guys eh na ba ba nyi da o person ko he
15: so o
10: ma ni ba o de ko aji kakra American burger strain ye jina
15: se ya baby
10: okay now ye we CSC run a professional league me ne FA president si aye en ko ma ye di ye no professional league
2: As
10: a demand professional clubs. Kwame ni ebitimi aye. Dien awfo se se club who follow clubs in the part. Dien ese ye ya. Ebitimi ama ye nya that professional league no this season.
15: Well, Adeba kwa na me share. From last week my dream one and I believe say was see ye start implementation. You be je di say Ajiman Bedu ba back to the Premier League bebo Olympics. Ye hu ni replica.
10: Emmanuel Ajiman.
15: Yes.
10: Ye World Cup winner.
15: Yes.
10: From under 20.
15: Yes. Ye muni replica bakum. Suleiman Tari. Eba Hasufuk. Ye muni replica bakum.
10: Suleiman Tari.
15: Yes. Oji UEFA Black. Champions
10: League. Oji Champions League.
15: Yes.
10: And that time, ne squad be Ace Mekai. Almost squad,
15: yes,
10: you know.
15: Yes.
10: Including the referee, I know Jina Park. Yes. Who should be a good.
15: Yes.
10: Oh, yes. Including the referee.
15: Yes.
10: Yes.
15: Yes. Enti
13: na go ja some ojan.
15: Yes. Some ojan
13: ba. Some no wo inta no.
15: Yes. Some ba Lagos cities. You who replica.
13: Some ojan.
15: Yes. Yeah, high P and some trophy.
13: Some ojan ba.
15: Yes. Unim. Enti one clubs must start to sell player jerseys. One ade make ni say. And they measure kajete so wa. Has twin samates twin ye. Wa ko pim o samates. E wo say by now.
13: Ni has for twin.
15: Yes, wa ko oko samates. Ti by this time the replicas aba 2000. O to ba ko 500 wa signing amount. Autograph e bo so
13: and into the whole Western region enclave.
15: Obia.
13: Yes.
15: Obia ko won ho. And they John entry aba has of folk. E wo say ni Jesus ba. And again, e wo say yet me nya supporters ni be hwe. Last time na me analysis bi. O ko so edura. Uti the entire Swedra unfo kanko stadium
13: agona
15: uko bebie ni a unfo kanko stadium say uti bebie ni ko no nko ade a unless say ofiko fofro
13: ene ba bebie ni
15: uti doma ubenante akko stadium uti brekuba akra ni kumase nko ade uti akra ya say as bobo akra possible obi ti dodoa obi tu kaswa obi ti amahia obi ti ashaman
13: obefaka
15: I was so uti how do you get the attention EPL are starting. How do you get the attention of the way? And was so certain match, okay. What we share 17 matches need now of here. Me was just a home and away. Made the then, made the chill. Two, for umbani we remo bra. Oba, ya yes small post aside, ewo park and wo. Oni umbane ba. Ombit me ako, ako dia grow. It means that I was so my stadium near save for kids.
13: For Nkwara.
15: For Nkwara. And you say you kosher boy na you see anyway. I say when to anywhere come.
13: Say don't need their club license for 4 years.
15: Yes.
13: General secretary. So.
15: Oh, I need the and one.
13: Yeah, ten. And then to the man can't
15: know. And then because of BM meeting or sometimes. So it's my explaining now.
13: Oh, BM meeting.
15: But the American say. I was a stadium just safe for everyone.
13: Yeah.
15: Me co stadium man. And you can say Nippon American and say me co stadium. The musician is hey. And the only name in Koho. I was saying stadium just safe.
13: That should be our 90% the duty of the clubs.
15: The clubs. And you see, the clubs have a big responsibility. Jersey sales, stadium must be safe. Say the mayor, come on, kula. We back it to our 2 years, no. We be to me pay down and say. Now we do stadium. We down and say, could you agro?
13: We
15: are creating color zone.
13: Ghana.
15: Yes, baby. Oko we are kukwem to me. I'm a kid stand. Oko sama boya. I'm a kid stand. Unkola mim. Ma ko sama boya ma. Yebo kotoko. Kotoko. Any sama test. Buanka. We be kase a category. B match in Tima Colabiamba, missing Colani Namho. Me Jim Sam in Tia sent me Bisa, almost security. Security in it to one duty in a say, a Colabia baby be our machino. Now I got Nasro. And because I'm believing, sir, I'm stadium near 70. A Colabia a room 90 minutes, say a show more, say a show more, a Colabia ba, unim summer test, or bet me up for summer test players, me Jim, actually, a Colab 3 years, maybe Sansa come, or to a summer test, mum. Emma Mimitie. And look, I was saying it to me, yes, I call it the small things are exercise your football.
13: Okay.
15: Say, you creating the avenue for the fan, no offense, and say, no, me, you share City
2: Master.
15: Me, you quack or share John Entry. Me, quack or share Amo. Me, quack or massacre or share Richard Boyd's
13: environment.
15: Environment, you okay. And the fans, no, yeah, they be a mecca, you be hype, you be promoting, but fan no co stadium, not club, no, kuntokwa, on penny, on bo game, no, or walking over, or walking out of the pit, or ye we ya, a basana, ye nya new followers. But when you let your people under that, new followers, ye can meet me up, clubs be a deal so my ye. But se new follower no kwahwe match no baako na ne ni anje
13: why attracted her
15: asa ye an ye behwe it was
13: okay
15: oh so ye an da da obekwo se dem ye dada fo me kwa ka sports se dem dada fo na me se no na
13: te
15: se me
13: ko kwahwe bo anka o girlfriend me ka jo me no be kwa ko we osuro na why wo ko no why you are not feeling safe adwuma nti na wo ko okoman kra awre ho semba
15: fra
13: wo
15: na ka ona me ana
13: awre ho semba kokre wo ho ne
15: me ana so phone line hwe se me timi afa course be tri bia 0302211701 0302211702 Baba Maminti.
13: Okoman kra awre ho semba ko ne se ye wo Accra House folk e wo Accra Greater Accra region and the Port City aba Greater Accra region Vision FC wo ha Greater Accra region ah ube fi all the way from Winneba ebe wura Accra you will never see any signboard both left and right
15: who signboard
13: maybe wo ha I stand to be corrected
15: Mamin fire Ishak Mamin to you more fire Ishak
16: yeah Mamin Ishak wade
15: more fire
16: what's the club license regulation maybe I'm down me with me with this because apart from infrastructure, I won't cut it. I just said you know, I'm gonna do surgery anyway. Now we start to buy a car. Okay, Mwa. If it's not be so, we're a professional like what they say. We're treasure. We're your friends, accountant. Besides that, financial aspect, you know, as I said, we come to financial models. New say yes. Club new with car. We're buying it. Everybody, you know, the public will gonna. I'm here with say club need to go into into your place car. Club no going need come with the car. TNT apo. You want to ask you? I some place the money register place. Oh, but when you and you say what? We're blessing you. The year Duma, every born and every 13 years ago, I got a catch ever. Say the year Duma year, okay, you live, you know. You better call kind.
13: Oh, yeah, man, if a lawyer, lawyer fire, and you're creating more fire lawyer.
16: Oh, but you're not going to be a lawyer. I'm not going to be a lawyer. I'm not going to be a lawyer. I'm not going to be a lawyer. I'm not going to be a lawyer. I'm not going to be a lawyer. I'm not going to be a lawyer.
13: No, you're better than the air born here. You're better than the air born here.
16: I was coming from this. You got here to see no more than these requirements. You are an elegant crack here.
13: Ah,
16: God, I am Jesus. That we have one and I have you. Now, you know, you know, but you know, you call it a place of go for your play and all with them at the mother ball and what these parts of the community is all for more. That's a medical good. If the war ever present, which you may hear it here, who better got you with anything than I may never be over anymore. It's not the natural day, you want your money to add and grade in a minute.
13: You unfortunately sent me time and until Mamma mentioned 1 minute, 1 minute, Mamma. Na yɛn fan rap up baba la mense
14: okoman krasɛ wo ye GPL club a waje 10 billion old current Ghana city last season wo je
13: 1 million
14: yes 1 million Ghana last season wo je ye visual investment ya wo de ya
13: positions de ne mai
14: da bi positions de ne mai
13: bi fourth
14: wo di fifth wo di sixth no mai when they are cross board obi a 10 billion they should let us see them working. And what's a miura baby near me who a symbol said there is a Premier League club in this
13: city? I have
14: passed. And what's a miura samra boy me timi who said there is a Premier League club here? And what's a miduru techimaya or bea mami who said the baby United a Premier League giant or the house member techimaya or the kotoko member techimaya? We shouldn't leave the clubs to stay silent. They must, we must whip them to invest the money in the clubs. And what's a chairman a J 1 million Ghana city? No, yeah, we put chairman in line say. Chairman, eh? Why the last year, GDC, so working will be by Brekuma, or who's a Brekum Chelsea? Once a GPL champion, once a team, I went through up Africa, come money zone, and would Brekum and Pottermore, none a pump, I intimidate Brekum and Pottermore. And what's a chairman, so working will be Chem, Emma Ufi Kumasin, Ura Bechemo, Sophia Droban, Ebo, Sophia Sumian, Ebo, Uber, who at least a small paraphernalia, be a chance that there is a hunter club called Bechem United in the city.
13: Okay. Meda say mo mami ti we.
15: Yeah, Jamaica can say once a league never
13: say. Be sa ba die mo.
15: Yes, say starting next week.
13: And you be sa ba die.
15: Yeah, be sa ba be fire. Na Jamaica can say. Me impese weekend be so. Me ni baba ngida Friday abetna Sempire analysis. We player we be bo 7 8 9 10. Ye we are Monday ni e be discuss pitch no. Live see be yahwe o TV so pitch 9. Anti clubs no.
13: Any hooliganism.
15: Anti clubs no. Adem me new way me slow mo. Hooliganism 1. Because a best start to come back over no a class now and heading to funny by one
13: but more
15: and a pitch if you are here with TV so not FM and your fair two things we are making sure say season we ever caught the entire 306 matches
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15: are in your issue be a any dear be my miniage but may catch a Ghana for say league is starting next week league in the bed day teams not top players teams need prepare media mato. 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
1: Ladies and gentlemen, let's put our hands together for Ekosiseng on Asempa for winning the best radio TV program, Ghanaian language, of the year.
2: Congratulations, Ekosiseng on Asempa, which is part of the multimedia stable, for winning the best radio TV program, Ghanaian language, of the year. 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
1: Congratulations, Obi and the team.

0: kosi senye bonsoir wo mene sempa de brane mamba obi so
1: Obi,
2: yes.
1: Mbosu no wejuma pare ye. I mean, your platform is a cherished platform. MPP, NDC,
2: yes.
1: They come here.
2: Yes.
1: You ask the relevant questions. Ahanum wa shahruba wa ha. Ahanum issues are discussed. Mm. And I think that is the image you also have as a host. And keep it up. Keep it up. But don't run away from the court. Please practice your law.
2: Mate, I will do that.
1: Practice your law.
2: I have started.
1: Obi. Consistently practice your law.
2: Your law, Martin.
1: You can combine. You can multitask.
2: Sure. Sure.
1: Do your journalism.
2: Sure.
1: Do your media work.
2: Sure.
1: But practice your law. And your law will not depart from you.
2: I thank you, Syria. I thank you. Ekosi Sen, Sen Haya Sempa, 94.7 FM.
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3: 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And I think Sen kofo a omo tina se nyune program. That inspiration omo nyae no.
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3: It's see, tiasia, yeah, you better not say no. I think that we have to understand the word ekosi sen. Asamne wi yin anu no.
4: Mhm.
3: And ekosi sen. 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And there is a man na ye som, man na ye chichiri. 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
5: Me continue na me teach you how we
2: I'm sorry, Mr. Marco, but before I'm Marco. Why?
5: You're
2: the first day. I'm not
5: the first day.
2: You're the first day. You're the first day. Why? You're
5: the only one.
2: Chairman, medase pa. Chairman Kutin, Central Regional Chairman, Edema MPP. Hey, Chairman Kutin, you're the first day.
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2: CEO of the Kingdom Group, Abekan Saiwaha, Ora Jonathan Amofa. Boss, na bibi ya kwe yede?
6: Director, bibi ya kwe yede pa.
2: Bibi wache wo?
8: Openness, you know. I think that this shouldn't be a problem at all.
2: Mida itself should come out, yes.
8: Yeah, Mida should tell us, oh, Mirako, this is a shareholding structure. Mm. Indigenous Ghanaians, they only maybe X percentage. And the Philippines, they only Y percentage. And I think that should settle this matter.
2: Honorable, it's always a pleasure talking to you. May that's a powerful for your time. And the Honorable John Jin upon the attending canoe.
9: Kwa nan ka on the bayer 3 hours the beach and see a man for enam so who free and chicota there so I watch your quans why 20 minutes no
2: CCA.
9: And so what would you because when him obi womut western of 40 asempa now a bat woo show na and yes may ha many amaka say a yosum womusum show no and come on yedi you know western not for asu demu pa and I wouldn't say asema yeke a no cre trudo.
2: Oh, okay.
10: Now, Ucho, no, I say, I'm a chief when it's a chain.
2: Oh, ma'am, sir.
10: You know,
2: who's the name who said I'm a chief when
10: it's a chain? Oh, say, my list of 20 people, I text him so much. Mr. Nicholas can come. Oh, Worcester.
2: Okay.
10: Massachusetts. Oh, yes, yeah.
2: Okay.
10: What I say? Ayi ohineba buachi otie
2: yes
10: ayi ohineba siedu otie kwabla from paul otie bafo jemfi otie steve go can come otie wizzy otie meti me
2: ni nyina otie
10: ah sisi we kwa omo mu chain individually omo ete machine chi so hwe ni youtuber eye kwakuo
2: nipa
10: bebre untimi kai
2: as a magician
11: In the Dr. Samuel of Swampofo, Abeka Yensa, PhD, Papa, Doc, Aquabana, a poem to say.
12: I'm your dom, animal pie won't. Men now
11: yes,
12: ma, Mincia, we're tearful, MC being social, and wash
11: your motion here.
12: Now, it's me, Nika, more basso.
11: Medas.
12: In the heat of campaigning, it's moving them. And to me, I'm from Amoa Basso.
11: Yes.
12: And I think that we're all very proud of your achievements. Now, as I'm passing, I'm saying, Muni, as I'm passing, and you'll be what is animal?
11: Yes, I'm panabo. One of the hit songs.
12: How boom I make a crown son of make a sign.
11: 24-hour economy.
12: As I'm packing up,
11: yeah.
12: Doing this election.
11: Yeah. Your Excellency, Akwaba, na Otten.
13: Hey, Obi, Yamina Dumiahui.
11: Bibia Boko.
13: Bibia Boko, me chete fupa. Na, mabahan me hude, Nzama Sasa. Wa brabo. Sande, Obi and the minimum, Sekedi Takra, this is your, oh yeah, nationally. The level, baby, we'll do

0: 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Oh, okay. Oh yes.
1: Okay.
2: 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I'm listening to the, they are the current, you know, current issues on the, I listen to ecosystem. For ecosystem, I don't miss it. I think this year I haven't missed ecosystem more than 4 or 5 times. 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When I sit in my car, my driver doesn't tune to anything apart from 94.7 ecosystem. I'm a keen listener to ecosystem. And I listen to all the discussions, who is winning, who is losing, whatever. I listen to it every time. That is how come I understand current issues, because they are the most current radio station that discusses current things. That's why I love it. There are other stations, but I'm a consistent. I don't know why they haven't given me an award, because I am one person who listens to them, but they don't know me. Faithful listener.
3: 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And now come on, castation a war, a year gunja, and carry a program with Yabonra. 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
4: Commentary, see, be a material on election day. Every party for ni be ho and it's Ashanti region the heartbeat of the NPP. And on our MPP no a fruma eshe. Ain't he obi obabeye secretary for the party in the region no party ni here will be a or ye serious person because and you'll be a growing in so and they be so free say now when a regional minister you too close as a debiana mood dear regional minister now crack castle on the candidate no on an air boy pissy come on and it's anointy and also share party for any be able for uji this
5: obi minji tumusa because they did try party know the guidelines a buyer acquire position be a work party no year pre including secretary no qualification I was any paniti minya. What you say? The person yes. Must be active within the party for the past 2 years. Me qualify. I was say any pano okra first degree. Me kura the mikra masters. I would do. Me qualify. Iti edie be BM. And any pano be jina swa. Obeka say any pano onye serious with whatever he's doing. And iti na obi. Me kache I would say. Because for me, minya kwai church means some extra encrofo. A kwai am a fast wa. We did deliver. Ebi anka na minya communications. And ebi am a secretary. And now say me first vice. And now second vice. They would have seen me differently.
4: Mm-hmm.
5: But I think communicating. Why lose you election portal? I just say why encrofo kwai buafu. And this if we use why you aggressive. I show when him. I mean, almost say, eh, hell, watch you walk or two at the bill condition at all. So, at that same time, when I was near regional chairman, yeah, pronounce you know, I said, demo, tiamu, obi, tell us any person who I drink,
4: yeah.
5: Me to the family church remove. It's Obiano, like I said, poor, eh, yes, serious, and now say, Bibisano, not all that down home, and yes, and it's yet. Now, let's come to the regional minister, who are from Kamako, you know, so dear, no, so. Obi, minu wo din komo, and maybe a chemukra proud to elections way
4: sure.
5: About me my dear me person me cause secretary.
4: Yes.
5: And dinye amakwine nan say ya dear akos wanuna as wanuna de me ba secretary. Obi uji huwa dance.
4: Me di huwa dance, yes.
5: Yes, me starting se me cause secretary no. Ache. And dinye af amakuhine eye bibia. Moreover, the issue is that I'm akoyine ohwe senior obey regional minister na akwai twin you to nyina ayi interchange keke kra no a obepo kan se obepenti ye nipa nyina tudi nechi na himfo ba ho ahemafo ba ho kuma wustas fo nyina ba ho enkro nyina na eh na dia semu ne na dia kakre we ye obey ye no money na to do na chisa se dia bibia wa ye no e bi mada eh asori fo nyina jiji sika no ma betra ho

0: ebe twitwa pictures school for ebe sketch then me on say I know directly opposite my office.
1: That's okay.
0: So the guy was virtually sweeping away the youth and others. So there was no way as a communication director no who be die no say onfawo mu nyina. So in a way no we were supposed to be there with him. What do you mean die no? Because Obi and they will show ya who ye. Who the NDC better now chain? Who the MPP better now chain? M Obi cannot nyata.
1: Sound it here.
0: I don't think social media so there. Who jama NDC ni na oya regional minister no? Where jama on kwa so without bantering him. So we had to be there. So it was a strategic way of being there with him within the social media.
1: Okay, sharing the attention with him on social media.
0: Exactly. You can't just leave him like that. Etina Makacho say, Obi, Ebian, can we hold any other position aside the communication here? You'd have seen me differently.
1: Yeah.
0: But yes, yeah. Communication, so you know, social media, kahon, radio and TV, kahon. And it's a uko radio and TV. That's a uko share NDC and MPP, mutra ho e bantadia. Social media, no. Why have you left it to NDC and Kwan?
1: NDC and Kwan.
0: You can't do that. And another one, almost so I did this, canon, you know, the Midanasi. Your contributions, I will be by yourself, the boy campaign, or be won't mean downplay.
1: That's true.
0: Also, Midanasi.
1: That's true.
0: Name them. And yes, significant. Ah,
2: you're not a significant. Yes, now for Nipan Chemia, but Kumasia, Oba, Uncobium, I just had yet, and son of Ufri Kumasia, Kunipan Chemia. Tonton Chrome, my.
1: Meaning now what a district.
2: Tatano, my. Aquasiso, my.
3: Empty
2: Chrome, no. And yet, I can't get to our Sammy Akano. No, Quashe, or now share district, and so I will see Ufri or Idea. Why wouldn't you say, I want you to or that that district here, yeah, the two year, why wouldn't you call me a high MP?
1: Oh.
2: Yeah, DC, there would be other than example drum, meaning our colleague.
1: Mm.
2: One papa, then in Kakran, when Penny, the first time we be, obedim him, you know. The second time, I'm not going to blame you.
1: Yeah.
2: Obey, and a human, what she, or cotton affair was, oh, send me here, DC, and you know, so, let me see, I'm was Siam Lance was up on your own, was up by your longest lawyer that time. No, no defeat. 386 cases. No defeat. And the Panamica will lose to Bakukla. And Timmy Munu was so about the PMP youth organizer. A man forecasted a blow when you because no man would be in the Pan India. Send one in
1: a Kalakra.
2: Send one, sir. I think when you see it, it'd be a Samsung.
1: 37
2: years. Ablanti akura. Anna, you to know on what the whole Ghana ano. Sebani say you could idea. We no need the ano yet. It's what the ano be. Ani ma amemo tete ane chire ano. On kase we do the ano we need the ano we need the.
1: Sebani.
2: Body have my ani a chat ni a ufro so kama ni a di a guso. 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
1: yes
2: so fa obi ti se kwampo ku side the mafia so to mafia no believe the party no.
1: campaign no
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0: Tuesday afternoon, Asempa FM. Eko si same rena sign asubio 28 minutes after 2. Today happens to be the 25th day of August, 2026. Good afternoon to you, and thanks for joining us. 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And post your comments there as well. Na yehu baby, I will share if you dean, or officer, me yehu, or your driver, my yehu, Uchika, or your taxi driver, or your Uber, or your Shaxi, or your young girl. Let us know, if possible, or the car number, Krabbe Kahua, may the better Jamaria. At one kind, especially drivers, I'm with you. Know, let me know where you are listening to us from. WhatsApp number near 0548443523. Tobonafa 0548443523. Mrs. Subiu 0548443523. That's our WhatsApp number. Let us know where you are listening to us from. Uber drivers, Yango, Shaxi, Bolt, and what have you. Mama Yentemonka, we are trotro driver. Let's hear from you. Ebi awonso, oti trotro mu, ana oti taxi mu, ene utie yen. Let us know where you are. Na, we want you to feel part of this big family. It's the Ekosi Sain family, the multiple award-winning late afternoon political talk show live on Asempa 94.7. FM. Midiri Osei Bonsu. Production team, you know, is led by Dominic Isiyeboa. Nenye ononkwa, na bua fuoni bi eye na nachum berema. Jackson Osei Ntiamwa, Ebenezer Tete. Omayi hene kwa binasante, ekuya bua tuwa iya dom, and Samuel Kwadade Yirenchi. Yenye na ye boom ni yediye kusise ebremo every weekday from 2 p.m. to 6:30 p.m. It promises to be an interesting show, and Bnada. For starters, unim say NPP party no a gear up for one national executive elections. The elections to elect new national executives to run the party for the next 4 years. That election is slated for October this year. Enra echi ena nominations eclosie. Picking up of nomination forms, closing the free Enra banner filing. In the Enra, you realize, say, Kwame Poku CI the file, we over studio, I mean, no, Edin Komo, and I went Tammy Paul Afoku, and so I could file it. We at 3:30 p.m., he will be my guest on the show. Now, you know, Edin Komo, why he wants to be chairman of the new patriotic party. We'll have that conversation every war ecosy saying so. Ain't he? You don't want to miss that interview. You are not a discussion segment, Abramo. A lot of issues. Enra Parliament resumed. The new leader of the majority caucus was introduced. In fact, in the position here, acting majority leader, he was introduced by the Speaker of Parliament. And Ebanesana Parliament is breaking almost in Abasa. Leaders no Emma won speeches into Alexander Kwame Afenyo Makin, minority leader, Osahin Emma and his speech, a deliver and his speech. And in that speech, you know, announces he's filed a suit, one at the High Court here in Accra and the other at the Circuit Court in Achimota, against Sami Jemfi and a multimedia group in one suit, and Eric James on a Peace FM in another suit. Inti, we'll deal with that issue as well. Ewo Ekosi saying so. Haya Asempa FM. Inti, that's our show for you this afternoon, but I'd love to hear from you. 0548443523. Your WhatsApp number no. O messages no Fabre na yenyemre enkai emamu ihiame papa. Let me deal with some of them. We say Obi, good afternoon. Osi, could you please reach out to the head of public relations for WAEC to find out why the result for visually impaired student are consistently delayed compared to sighted student. My sister, who is visually impaired, currently only has 3 of her results released, while the rest are still pending, and she is not the only one facing this challenge. This recurring delay affects both BEC and WASI candidates, preventing them from reporting to school on time. Would greatly appreciate an explanation from them. Thank you, OB. Best regards, Dennis Ewa La Paz. And anyway, I'm a visually impaired student. I'm a result of delay. Waik, if you have any explanations, please let us know. Weise Obi, good afternoon. I am Dennis, listening to you from Mataheko JT Cluster of Schools at my upholstery shop. God bless you for your good work. Dennis Yadase, thank you. Hi, Obi, good afternoon. I'm Nana Kwame Prempe, listening to you live from Kumasi through your feed on Okodie FM, into affiliate radio station by Okodie FM. Obi, good day. We are listening to you in Sohum, Dr. King's phone repairers behind the Church of Pentecost. In the Sohum phone, Alex Martinson, Sohum. Good afternoon to you, my brother. Waise Obi, watching you live from Maryland while working at home. Keep up the good work. Greetings to you and to your great team. Thank you. And to our listeners in Maryland, we appreciate you. Good afternoon to all of you. We say hi, Obi. Good afternoon to you and the team. Listening to you from Spintex Road, Coca-Cola. Sami Nkumsa, Yedase, Yamisho. This one says that, Obi, the NPP should point out even one line or term in the IMF report where Gold Board is stated to have incurred 1.7 billion in losses. Unfortunately, they are using snob appeal propaganda techniques to whitewash the personal attacks on Sami and create the impression that Sami should have reported the incident to the police first. Musa Abatwa, Edie, and Musa Abatwa, Yedase, Papa. Hi, Obi, good afternoon. You're doing a great job. Obi, the big push is just in name, that's all. To deceive the masses, NDC never again. George Amua Mensa from MK. Hi, Obi. I am Yao Ejei Kashmu from Jamasi Buenim Atonoso. Listening to you with my mom. She likes listening to you so much. Sister Ata in Buenim. Sister Ata Yedase. Yamishao na Onye Okese. Hi, Obi. I'm listening to you all the way from Philadelphia in the U.S. of A. Philly, the great Philly, Charlie. Philadelphia, beautiful state. Beautiful state. Hi, Obi. I'm listening to you live at Labadi in my taxi. Travel and see. That is what I've written at the back of my car. My name is Samuel Ampedu. In the taxi, who taxi be I actually travel and see. Now, a listener, Samuel Ampedu, taxi. I don't know where Jinano. Na or the wakobi bia opesa wukobia. Hi, Obi. You guys talk my mind. You and Omaihene. Okay. I'm doing the listening to you from Achim Osinase. Achim Osinase. Wow. Ain't he? Yeah, that's. Hi, Obi. I'm Baine. Listening to you live from Laboni. I am an Uber driver. Okay. Mayenase. Obi, you are live here at Adabraka, Office of Access A Properties. Kwame Dan Dan Suman. Oh, is it a Kwame Dan I know? Kwame Dan of PIWC? Okay, that's him. That's him. Kwame Dan, Charlie. Another fantastic young man. Access A Properties. Kwame Dan, Echiao Shronko. Let me see. Hi, Obi. I'm listening to you from Soutum Pentecost University. You are my mentor, Bright Boy Uosoutum. Bright, Yedase, I'm happy to know you look up to some of us. May God be your guide. Hi, Obi. I'm enjoying the show here at Public Health Division Building at Kolebu. Best wishes to Abaya Frimpong as she begins her campaign for first vice chair. Wishing her a successful campaign. Oblite kome. And on the way, Abroblite Yedase. Nipanidos, I would have to pick your calls as well on the community concern segment. NAE, Brenda, remember, and on Tuesdays, we bring you the community concern segment. Ofra, na ode, de ehao, especially in your community, in your village, in your town, in your city, in your municipality. Ude ninyi na atuja. Obi, good afternoon. Today is the 21st anniversary of our marriage, Mr. and Mrs. Elvis Opong, listening to you live from Tuxedo Parkway, Evanston, New Jersey, US of A. Wow. Evanston, New Jersey, US of A. Echia munye na asron, kwenye minshramo na onyamu kesi. Indi me the number ni itujwa, number ube freyen na ude u community concern atujwa no, me de etujwa ma musisia na unso. Okay, indi the number is chum, na chumi, okay, I think this should be the number. 0244-340426. We now be friend out of community concern atuja 0244-340426. Na ENTU 0244-340426. That's the number we are using for community concern and the area. Good afternoon.
1: Obi.
0: Yes.
1: I'm asking you to come here.
0: Ebin Kaun, so now what poem to say?
1: Namia Dumayate.
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1: 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Frank Mills.
0: Yeah, my name is Nasi. I'm Fanny Pafo for 0244-340-426. 0244-340-426. Ufra na odo community concern atuja amayen. Esremo pa. Good afternoon.
2: Good afternoon, Obi.
0: Me pa chon hain na menyano yi?
2: Me prefia samankase. Ye prefia kujo.
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0: Okay, would you ever deal with a no Asamanca's money issues be our own?
2: Yeah, you sure have no Yama cost for fine. You know, I want to say I had a problem the answer than you was.
0: Yeah, that's it. My young foul more issues, no cacranafe, young trust we could see saying Sunny, Haya Sempa 94.7 FM community concern segment and Igusua, yeah, fan and cacran cacran. Good afternoon.
3: Hello, good afternoon, Obi. Apum.
0: Nyame adom na me pacho wudin.
3: Pacho e frem me dance me kasa free address.
0: Dance me intio.
3: Me pacho ayi waste management e wo yin kru mo hanu mo. E ha dream pa. Atama me ke opa obit me asende u kru nu na omo de omo camera saba. And that will speak.
0: Okay.
3: Yeah, to those you.
0: E wo address u kru.
3: Pacho, I was a mantem, nom de Zoom Lion containers.
0: Yeah.
3: for the past 2 months containers na ye ma any sisi ho etu na ma krofon fiche me no kasa mi na echi ama for the wire disposable point at say anaju de so no ma be shwe ball egu na omukọ okay problem I face wa hanu
0: na mu DC na your friend is saying
3: Pacho, mami bi no de na ba. Honestly speaking, I don't know. I haven't even seen her before. Minimuno.
0: Wow. Mate, me da se. Ma yem fani pa fufro na. Let's see how things go. And he said, there so DC or 8. Yeah. This is something you would have to check. Baller no yes I na a hank of 20 moonshine so am I good afternoon.
4: Yeah, good afternoon.
0: Maybe I'm why near
4: Bachokumicha
0: was in here Jacob Josan City. Jacob Josan City, Tema West. Come me into you.
4: Come Bacho a new development site among sea and we've gone or call. Is it among come home be say a cash amount and after my west
0: tomorrow? Why am I not? Why am I in Fimo?
4: Because you'll be there, so I'm not in fear because you're quiet. No, any idea, any name, and you're my baller.
0: I'm not crying yet.
4: Eh, finding yet, we'll be so over fast one. I'll go a quantum community calling you now. Yeah, yes, we are bad with juice and one. No, no, I see me bear gas. No, you got a bad
0: more under district, bay.
4: You say, no, the almost as far as Tema West.
0: Tema West?
4: Yeah.
0: That is the more under Tema Metropolitan Assembly, no?
4: Okay.
0: Tema West on the TMA. All the way from the United Kingdom, or a former NPP UK chairman, Pani, ye Chiao Shunko, and Ewe. And a happy birthday to our very own Nana Ansong. Nana Ansong, ye Kweuman Hine, our US of A, and Canada, and Ewa, would that may the good Lord grant you good health and wealth in the years ahead. I'm told you are listening to us live all the way from Virginia. Nana Ansong, Kweuman Hine, Nyamin Shao, na Onya Okese. Let me pick this one. Good afternoon.
5: Very good afternoon.
0: Me Bacho Hine.
5: The very prince, my daughter Phil, so Boom Road, Adam Nana.
0: That's fine, Prince. Me into you.
5: Obi, dear crosswalk, as I say, me and him say Ghana had no money. I don't know. You better not hold on penny for chromium, so we better talk sassy. My turn, sassy, sebi. Obi, o grandpa, o call ni pension. Ni kakra wunya eno di abe si di touch up webi.
0: Yes.
5: No, better not so 10-15 years time. Oh, ha, ne kofu abase sassy no.
0: Let me say a big good afternoon to you, Chairman Clifford. Chairman Clifford, NPP chairman of Dallas in Texas, Chairman Clifford, one of the very sharp minds I've come across, full of ideas. Chairman Clifford, I know you're doing the listening and you're actually watching us, you know, all the way from Dallas in the great state of Texas. Good afternoon to you. Good day.
6: Hello.
0: Good evening, baby. How are you? It was well done. I mean, Osha, that part of Dansoma was really terrible. And Omutimi ye kwining in a long stretch, you know, a quench say pinty. It's sad, sir, a kwining in a tutu because of how are you used to acquire a chroma. Ekosi saying sonny 0244-340-426. Community concern segment. Good afternoon.
7: Obi.
0: Me patu wa ina menya ni.
7: Eja kwachi ni mi wobojo mi fubo se bedu wobojo.
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7: 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Pacho my man about almost 30 years.
0: Mm-hmm.
7: That was a bonting so a memo semigan a memo in penny papa yasem. And my money bathroom. The cacra am I ye this redundancy. Already no man me was it in dada. And she a mammy bray. A pass scared the man later on accident and not demand a uniprano issue happen. Yeah, because with an adjama, mamma, minura or AG hospital, it bore my transfer my background. See, I don't know as I can know him. Then you know, Minya is Kaka Kramer and Nimmy Wabro. It told CPC and put them at almost 28 years in me. Cocoa processing company. I say a foot will be in painful now. My foot will crack. Send me bell, Buffy, our darty. A janus or banner would do any better. So, me show me by investing tea or non amateur. And now, baby, be my hobby. Papa made Buffy cut before me now. We dare say, yeah, me then is a Ghana commercial bank says. I'm partner toy 3 years after no. And you put money to tea, and I say, 3 years a qualifier and mature and I say, and on 3 a.m. a Meto CPC says in Subai. Meto be any day, the name's the commercial bank, me dainty papa. If we actually know necessary, Mamma Tetria carry, I will pay Muna 28 good years in papa. And a gun of cocoa won't minto, Milo won't minto, chocolate won't minto. And so call 4 weeks, 28 good years in papa. Said it's a mayor, Miss Dividend, Miss Abeka. Bibi Sida, they told me in Lawrence Park. And also, your mine is Hana Union. You see, can be yes, yeah, Tom Mine, you know. Come day, my almost 500 shares are mine. Hello, Lawrence Park, every each worker now mining. And also, almost 30 years, you hook up the most important. And so, Lawrence Park in we, CPC in we. Get us a beam. But say, Ghana, Hano, you who dear, you bear you, Papa. You see, my black boy, Bassan, I'm the number. 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
0: 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Good afternoon.
6: Absolutely.
0: Me bacho why ni?
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0: E ka se fin apa ma.
6: E confi se afa bo am.
0: E confi, okay. Yente we, yente.
6: But so, you the kind of moment you have one and member of parliament, honorable Otlan Ekokwelo. Obi, what's your ofi e confi so sia? What we call e confi o top. Confimula, to fix up a guano. But so, Yakano, I say photo. That's right, probably at a month, or a fourth mess, with your tom. The best way is the Senator John Domani Mama. In our honorable Abuja, the fantastic minister, good minister there. The photo on Kanye, to confuse you up in there, confuse because of Yanaba 20, an alcohol in NDP. They neglected us in each year today and so about my Atukujo. In see when senior, the same is at the four, one kind. On a mere quantity, the empty one to wonder. I can see for a local more pound on the fact, yes, sir, he said the same on the mama. On when, may your quantity, okay, sir, or the Tom, the Muna, Safa, the Abo, your pound, but I see a minister.
0: Porto, you. I am sure, Darcy, I mean, Shaw. Eco see, Saint Sunny, a higher sempa. 94.7 FM. Good afternoon.
8: Good afternoon.
0: Me ba chon wani?
8: Aja ni mo ni.
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8: Ya, mi ka jabri wa fan koberia.
0: Ma min ti we?
8: Ma wa juma.
0: E juma da se.
8: Ah, we de abas bodi ebi na me beche. 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Ya han kamiano. So many years, e ko beche, almost 15 years to 16 years. E de re ba hu se, after the Omo Asatia, Omo Ya Omo Susso.
0: Eh, yeah, they street lights, Nana.
8: Ah, street lights, you know.
0: Okay.
8: Now, Mintimu said, if you have a couple of questions, no one may use it. Can I say what I didn't see?
0: Yeah.
8: Because of the swimming tea, and I come back problem in our bar. And can't like you on one. And come with the Ecoso. I'm a Bianca or bank who big enough. Just one month after almost a little selected. You almost in here, my name. Then Shakwana, Yana, a great man is soon. I will find him too much. Bye bye.
0: Meda se janimo yeda se pa nyame shaw na yem fandi pa foforo ekosi sai so haya sempa 94.7 fm good afternoon
9: good afternoon master obi
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0: that's fine I mean a sad development but we will follow up for you why FM. We'll pick our very final call. Na yeah, the segment we abba every year, and then you beat me at waso Eddie and come on. Good afternoon.
10: Okay, good afternoon.
0: Me bato wa ni. Bato
10: mi dindi osaya upoku mano metasafika swa.
0: Osaya mi nti.
10: Okay, Obi. If you idea, make us Africa so any moment, the consensus no, me raise accord, the community or me come, they are going to I water none of the streets. And say, almost a year and a half ago, and in Tiaba, I say, they are going to two lands, no, can I'm say for other tiers is what, almost say, you and so are, the area on, no, in so be a one and be to say, a so be say, a so tano, a dimkra, any. In so the good or so, I in so a walk, the town of district column. Now, Sabrina, sir, allegations number out, no. MC, town of district, MC, a fellow, Gideon Wako, means for MC and I say MP, but I'm sure MC.
0: No, MP, Gideon Wako, MP.
10: Yes, for MP.
0: Yes.
10: Or bar out, Ebe, any peninphobia, any I am phobia on what town of district. Ah, sir, I am for no, Nianka Sammy Fidian Quanta, minimum from Fidian Quanta. Oh yeah, I'm champion for Bian Quanta. Every year videos had to tell you platforms Bian Quanta for your opportunity. Then I was to say, and you know, that I'm still Bianco, so I will be on Quanta's to land. I say, they are not probably me, tier one of the sister stations. Honorable Nankasa Sansu, that's one of the sister stations. Say, I am for any politician's name, Peninfobia, and we'll be on Quanta's to land. Oh yeah, that I'm saying, oh, Bian Quanta. And you see, which is which? Now I'm saying, of course, we'll be on Quantana and Corso. I'm going to I'll so be smoke, I'll so be see. If we take Tien and Anomina, I will be on Quantana and I'll so be see. I'll be on any of the crack. Ever two good to be any other than one as what you say. Now I'm saying, of course,
0: no, John Quantana, Ufi.
10: But if you don't want to, I will be on Quantana saying, just of God hospital.
0: The last time I'll call her, I mean,
10: oh, me call the last time you call me, come here, check. But I've been monitoring the name of course will be on contact with the contact today. Your platform will be I monitor
0: name of this galamse coso.
10: Dabi obi a coso coso. But abra galamse shash your gang contact obi no.
0: Okay.
10: Obi will be down contact the other catch. Galamse shash your gang contact any additional, especially at the
0: That's fine. Yeah, that's it. We'll follow that up for you. Bebre nanso entimi amfre omo de messages e by ye be kan kakra for community council ye wea mene haxa for ebedi nkomo e also tamfo ye ne haxa for wea ye be dane ye ho aba ye ba awentame Paula Foko ebet nasene ne ono nso edi nkomo we say obi good day, can you please verify the visa price for me? This message is coming from the Canada consulate. Thank you. I'm a regular listener of your show. Now, Oshé, the free message, the free consulate, now about Canada consulate now. Or say Ghana visa fee update. Due to the Ghana consulate visa system being down and the implementation of the new system, the single entry visa fee has changed from $240 to $450. Please note that the new $450 fee is now applicable for all single entry visa applications until further notice. And we may have to contact the appropriate authorities and confirm this. Do mean to search kakra am I? Well, $450 ye bi wo mu single entry. Hey, Charlie. Then kwa single entry pa $450. Okay. Asempa FM so any we say Obi, good afternoon. The people of Ewutu Abrachere are listening to you and cannot wait to hear from Obaya Frempon. Okay, ma menase. We say Obi, I am Solomon. I'm sending a word of caution to the chiefs of Takwa and its environs that they shouldn't be influenced by the government to terminate the contract with Gold Fields Ghana, or else they would regret it. They should rather revise the contract with them to get a fair share of the royalties, since they cannot terminate the contract of MTN Ghana and other multinationals. The rest, okay, then Gold Fields too should be allowed to operate. Thank you, Vital Solomon. And I won't know the way I pray. We say Obi, for some good reasons, don't mention my name. I am an ardent listener of this program to the extent that I've been named the Ekusi saying man by my colleagues in the office. Kindly let your producer call me for some worrying issue going on in my community in Apollo, Apramdo, in Takrade. Okay, Apollo and what Takrade. Obi, good day. I'm listening to you from Tema. I'm an online driver. Car owners are killing us with work and pay sales. Please use your platform to talk to them. I am, and God bless you. My name, okay, into one funny dinama. I'm your number one fan. So many accidents on our roads are from the high sales from car owners. Hey, Uber Bolt are also charging us too high. In the sales, now drivers, no any more accidents, no ever. Okay, into a break crowd, you know, homie. Obi, I'm watching you from Atlanta, Georgia. William Odru, Chairman Pawili, NPP Atlanta Chairman-elect. And I won't know the way, Abba. I'll come back to your messages, especially more, more community concerns, Abba. No. Finally, we say, Obi, for the past weeks, Telecel Internet Data Network has been extremely terrible at Aguna and Saba. Domi, Aguna and Saba, na know school, no one. I want to school in the one. Agunan Saba. In Saba. I want to go to school. Agunan Saba. Okay. Minka say bonny. Me, Pezo Bodini, it's me. Agunan Saba. Good. I say it wasn't like this some time ago. But these few weeks has been terrible. I've called their customer line severally to complain, but still the problems still persist. Please, Obi, our roads to our west. Original Figo, Agunan Saba, district capital of Aguna East. In original Figo, we need problem because producer of this show, ehona oko school inti onua beshe diyechi edi amamu telesal network no ebeshe na yaye edi amamu mamene hacks of one kasa yewia mua mwode concerns by you now come back and read all the concerns for you inti don't worry mini akwa bane te sen
11: senior obi nyame adu bi bia ebo ko
0: bi bia koyi
11: pa pa pa pa pa pa pa
0: nice nice nice nice haxa capsule
11: yeah and misha sa senior obi
0: aman for to
11: omo to pa na ye juma nsoso na dance die die bobruja na ye na mre ni nti
0: ye
11: ba yin to me ma dance die na so wo die kona ko to bi na so hwe
0: obe
11: ho no se platform was yet to me doing trunch now.
0: You will not be our nominate me, my old son.
11: Senior will be say, and I make my man find Jenny came my year tier four. And I did be an old year cassette, and your mammy, you know, party through the old Sabbath. The decay, a H pylori, a helicobacter pylori, and I did toss me near non steroid anti inflammatory drugs. I would do a painkillers and be kicker home. Hence, I don't know now, I won't no painkillers. I would do a one nominate be out the cure inflammation. Missions, ABA, now Yao B, now T, Wunam, Yao Yan, Wangas, Wakaton, our dear Pese, Saya, and Nincono. Ugusua won't no Nina and Mepacho, it's Mikofa, Sa or Hano, Ediba. And the way a new mum you knew a yaka see a noon a day all Sanneba. Name on me, a wahoo, a cardia bisua, so were all Sanneda. 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
1: But you are
0: in the Haxa capsules, any Haxa mixture, all satanfo and yet tell one kind of fantastic stuff. Testimonies are ever no mind blowing testimonies. And ever, Obi, good day. Please, in Zenu, Washington area, our water has not been flowing for the past 2 years. Check our district manager at Bichele. For us, thank you. And or say, on also the community concern, and on or more brepa, and the infant truja, Emma Wong, and the etimedia truja. Obi, my name is Nana K, a taxi driver, listening to you from Spintex Road. I'm also a graduate from the University of Cape Coast. Okay. Obi, my community concern is Ablekuma Paradise. Ghana Water Company opens their pipe for us every 2 weeks, but now more than 2 months no water. Eric Ewa Ablekuma Paradise Edie Enono. Obi, good afternoon. My name is Kobe Yitso Pixels from Community 5 Tema. Please, my huge concern is about food safety and how vendors use plastic rubbish, pure water bags to trap steam when cooking. They use it to cover cassava or fufu. That's cassava for fufu, rice, and even boiled corn by the roadside. Heating plastics like this releases toxic chemicals into our food. And there are now highly increasing cases of kidney failure everywhere because of things like this. Is there no way the authorities can treat this as a serious health issue? Food vendors need urgent education to stop killing us. Please help us push this concern on air. Thank you. Kobe, Yitso Pixels. Oh dear, and we are grateful. Really, really, really grateful for that point. We say, Obi, thank you very much for the time with the NPRA on Ekosi say every Thursdays. For the past few weeks, I'm just from their office after an encounter with Mr. Collins Apreku. I believe my problem will be well resolved. Thank you, Peter Ewotakwa. Peter, we are grateful to have given you that lifeline to have your issues addressed. Yedase, papa. Hi, Obi. I'm listening to you from Ogbojo, East Legon. Please arrange for Mahine to meet the ship dealer one day. I know one will go off air for 1 year. Mickey darling. Enra, when ship dealer buy, I know my henny, ewa ha. So, utie ya, you would have heard of my henny on the show yesterday. Ain't he? Okay. Ma young conco tie we, Emra, ye ba. A wintermen Paul Afoko. Et nasi. Obi, my concern is the water problem at New Botiano, right behind Sunda Company. Kindly tell Ghana Water to connect us. Why? Yao Minta, Odie Enono. After this short break, we bring you an interview with Mr. Paul Afoko. Yente we mrayeba yetuaso. Africa Queen.
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1: She said, "Yeah, yeah, too bad. Yeah, it's a shame you shop."
2: Me report no one.
1: Minya, we saw me no pon soon. Yeah, it's a shame you but um. As I'm for business, we feel be more now. I mean, why? Yes, I guess I'm a bit cool. The biani at me for frown. It's when I'm on two biani. Unso biye din seya. Anya sum drain when you. Eye sikasem bills wo ho idea menye comment na manchia bio ze wo a free emergency loan kwasi salary loan working capital ni startup loan bills se instrokra fa Ghana card be apply eneya fresh 0596 920 833 and 0302 200 390 bills

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2: Eddie, Aji, good yinkra to yatumo.

You know how money moves in Ghana and across Africa. How it really moves? It doesn't move once a month. It moves 100 times a day on Ecobank's digital platform. Airtime for that's your sister. Transport for Papa. 500 Cs for Saturday's funeral. 2,000 Naira for the cousin sitting jump in Abuja. Because we don't just move money, we take care of people. Money moves in every direction. Uncle to nephew, nephew to uncle, sister to brother on Monday, brother back to sister on Friday. And it moves together. The funeral contribution, the susu, the wedding levy, the hospital bill in the family WhatsApp group. In Africa, money is rarely one person's transaction. It's many people moving small amounts toward one purpose. That's how money moves here. And there's one bank

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1: Masomo asempa 94.7 FM ekosi sanjumedi no asugusu a utie no check with your time 34 minutes after 3 enche yene chairman Awin Tami Paula Foko ebedi enkomo oye national chairman hopeful Edema NPP will be speaking with him on his intentions to contest for the NPP chairmanship one more time. And to Enra Enna of filing a nomination, Tianeno Ebidi Enkomo. We say, Obi, good afternoon. Please kindly wish Mary Kunedu, a member of the NPP North London chapter and Nadal Club in UK, a happy birthday for me. May our good God continue to bless her. Abawa, United Kingdom. That's the CEO of Abawa Radio, one of our partners in the UK. Oh, you can also see Ekusi Saya. You can tune into Abawa Radio, United Kingdom. Inti, Mary Kunedu, happy birthday to you. 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Obi, please wish my brother Sadat from Sabon Zongo a belated happy birthday. His birthday was yesterday. Hajia Hawa and Onudiwe Abre Hajia Yedase. Obi, good afternoon. I'm listening to you live from Oslo, Norway. By the grace of God, I'm back from Ghana to Oslo. Cecilia Amwating Yedase. That's a papa. Ikusi Saint Sunny. A higher sempa 94.7 FM. Let me deal with some of the other messages. Nafe yen twaso emfa. Ikusi Saint Jumediano into me emrem. And this is Utien also. Uwa Jin Cha 0548 443 523 0548 443 523 3. Odo message is the first of brain. You become a waste of Obi. The Obapa Lydia Trobu constituency women organizer NAA and I would a happy birthday to Obapa Lydia Trobu constituency women organizer. We every Esther said, oye SMA polling station women organizer. SMA polling station women organizer na opese oma obapa Lydia our trouble constituency women organizer a happy birthday nyame inshallah ma yentwaso na unim se ene nsemde bebre wo ho nso wo se mede tumanim while we prepare to interview Paul Afoko. Ecobank se Ghana hano. Ye wo kwan bebre sika faso efri nipa baako ekọ ofoforo ho. Enti ebia na wo send this car ma wo sister. Wo send this car ama wo papa as the transport money. Wo send this car ama wo cousin bi de atua ne school fees e ye bia befie. I was also send this car ediye won so contribution ti e kwan sika faso e move wo Ghana ha de. Eye kwan ahuduo bebre na so. Na sika nkasa no, eye more than a transaction. In fact, sika in Ghana is people supporting people, families helping families, communities moving forward together. And unti na ene Ecobank, and so eye banka, yasheda ate, yasheda SCC Ecobank, a fit how a Ghana for a move sika around. Ain't one seamless banking experience across 34 African countries. Maybe our 34 countries in Africa. Utimi send this car via Ecobank. Yeah, in digital platforms and also yeah, they connecting call for businesses opportunities in Ghana and across the continent. So we say utria bills, we say transfer ska, we say access to ATM services, and even manage your finances anytime, anywhere. You can do that with Ecobank mobile app, with our USSD that *770#, Ecobank online, and Ecobank ATMs nationwide. 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That's the Odo Rice area. La Paz and so. Muamufri La Paz. Eko Kasua Takradi Station. 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
2: Dina for Electroland Castle will be a showroom of Potemu. Naye be ya sandy homeland and swat at home. Say, see, and apart from some of it to me at home with TVs, gas cookers, kettles, microwave, Ninia Kikahon, move to Miss Tomo Nemu Konya, plates, Nemun Tree, Ninia Kikahunina, and your branch Bakwa, your friend homeland. And it just a man who wants to say, so we did our Electrolander. You bet me out from our bed, she at Eddie Kessie. I think so. You will not go selected promotion via ye. So we'll talk about. Buy a bet chao ba kwa ka ho. 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Ka wuna pra Madina Taxi Rank, opposite Echo Bank. 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

This August, the Super Morning Show is done pretending. Sustainability isn't just tree planting. It's whether the systems we depend on actually last. Lights that stay on, water that reaches the bucket, food that nourishes people instead of rotting away, roads that take us home instead of taking our lives. When things keep failing, that's a sustainability crisis. So this month, we're asking why. Why landguards still run our neighborhoods? Why food rots in bins while our neighbors sleep hungry? Why the road that killed your cousin still has no signage? Why half the water you pay for never reaches your bucket? Uncomfortable? Good. That's the point. Stay tuned to the Super Morning Show throughout August for Joy Sustainability Month, sponsored by MTN and Momo.

You know how money moves in Ghana and across Africa. How it really moves? It doesn't move once a month. It moves 100 times a day on Ecobank's digital platform. Airtime for that's your sister. Transport for Papa. 500 Cs for Saturday's funeral. 2,000 Naira for the cousin sitting jump in Abuja. Because we don't just move money, we take care of people. Money moves in every direction. Uncle to nephew, nephew to uncle, sister to brother on Monday, brother back to sister on Friday. And it moves together. The funeral contribution, the susu, the wedding levy, the hospital bill in the family WhatsApp group. In Africa, money is really one person's transaction. It's many people moving small amounts toward one purpose. That's how money moves here. And there's one bank.

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1: Something big is coming. 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

0: The National Pensions Regulatory Authority, NPRA, is the regulatory body of the pensions industry in Ghana, ensuring the compliance of the three-tier pension scheme, being the mandatory basic national social security scheme, first tier, managed by SNET, a mandatory fully funded and privately managed occupational pension scheme, second tier, and a voluntary fully funded and privately managed provident fund and personal pension scheme. Employer enforcement has been beefed up, and therefore, we are entreating all employers to enroll their workers onto the first and second tier mandatory schemes and pay their contributions. Failure to do so will result in prosecution. NPRA, ensuring retirement income security.
1: Obutent simnuno. So say the what do?
2: Enyamia, asedan kwa ma angel rock mixer abua me pa. 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
1: okay
2: anase kasem
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2: sandma
1: yeah I was Sandema mo fa ikosi sign live ewo Sandema
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2: aha
1: waka we deliver a message in bully to unko fo ewo Sandema nyina no munyina timi ate onka na waka bill sounds watch
2: kasim enye bully yeah
1: ache na vrongo fo nyina no
2: kasim ye na vrongo fo
1: vrongo yeah no money not talk. But I mean first for starters your name a household name Ewagan Obi Enim chairman of Foko you were once chairman of the party and what happened Ufrimu Kakra and I was about back to want to become chairman I mean for some of things for all the controversies I buy with the last time was Sanka Ogro and free MPP why are you coming back
2: na medasi na se uye MPP ni na se wo do party nko adia bebe party ni wo no wuntumi ntina fie nka se o
1: wow problem sir
2: na assembly a esi ye anka midi e yaw netu fie by now me so met na hona makase a se mo hu abetu mo bentu me die eya no ko
1: oh okay
2: bibia ni ho a ewo makoma mu a e ha me adu ba kon kon a ne ha me se me ye party bibia ye wo se sey no enye imagine say party time a mimi jai party ye ko elections we had 169 seats 169
1: yeah
2: enti se me tifie na me hu se oh ejuma no am she as ye no foundation no it has revealed resulted in such a big massive win those is now you say unprecedented
1: yeah
2: na mitifie ya ko government mu and with all the largesse of power be bia ye pe e wo ye nsam and we dropped to 137
1: yeah
2: and can you say for me na nigeria of course hohoi MIA seat into Yenya 137. 137, NDC so 137. But the independent candidate, no, for Mina, he came in and helped us to have that slim one seat majority. Now, I can say, oh, after this, party no best we had here. Because I'm Tifia following what is going on. Me do party, no. Me papa, any. Me na no nyina na ye wo party bia ye fe no MPP Northern People's Party
1: yeah.
2: And those days CPP days no Northern People's Party was a official opposition party because the Northern People's Party had more seats in the Legislative Assembly than any other party apart from CPP. In the NLM was even third to
1: the Northern People's Party. Party. Then.
2: CPP first, Northern People's Party second, now
1: NLM
2: third. NLM third. In the woman, and to sit there and watch a party from 137 no, to drop down beyond Echo 88 and then Echo Chiabamo 87. So, what the party there, Miss Row? Obia Wotia Mina, so, or the party in us, or better, or I can say, oh, but Bibianco is wrong, and is wishful thinking, no. Ebeye is wishful thinking. It was said deliberately. You were planning, say, Ebeye and Sana party in the West Arab. Ebefan and Tumapa. Auntie, and don't motivate me, say, Miss Samra. Nan share said, Ebeye.
1: Papa said, Osha, personally, what do you think is the unique thing about Afoko? Subsequent chairman a buyer after who Omuni Sadi and a mam fortunes are dropping, sir. What is that unique thing I won't know what about on board that will be any be?
2: Uniqueness, Obia, unique, oh, yeah, unique, and then now you were your different styles of working,
1: yes.
2: It is a thumbprint,
1: yes.
2: Thumbprint, you're unique,
1: that's true.
2: There are no two human beings in this world that woman wore the same thumbprint, ain't it? Uniqueness there, just a nipple never can't tell me. Outside that, it's almost as if I'm going to boast.
1: Yeah,
2: now it just me betray me. Now, mean to me, in case I have anything more unique than one more bar after me, you know. All me say, I have my own strategic thinking. They don't have. Because one main thing about Tumi power is that say whoop Tumi ah, this a weird idea Tumi pe. Tumi there, Tumi has no emotions so. Tumi and su, and didi, and sri, and Tumi can say oh me chiwe me pe we me time we. No. Tumi is just Tumi. Weird idea Tumi pe ah. Obeba onche. So why nya? That's it. It's gone. Into me, the difference is say, timer, me a chairman, and for example, the parliamentary primaries. Now, me can say, we are going to do it freely, fairly, and squarely. Now, those days, with you, and you say, it is a story I'm telling because all those who were involved, they are still alive. Say, you become Kutina party head office. Not in opinion for be abe kachem. Say, chairman, wait here. You have to protect him.
1: There should be no contest.
2: No contest. Wait here. Min pena semkwa ombunipa. Disqualify him. Wait here. On kaya hon. Remove them. Me see mimpne. And that was my strong card. Me see. To me has no emotion. Intermediate, I don't care whether you like the person or which you know, and I say on Kawo, once I owe your MPP there, we have to open it up and be fair. So, you call parliamentary primaries at that time, no? Now you're 122 seats.
1: Yeah.
2: Over 33 MPs lost their primaries. Over 33.
1: Sitting MPs at
2: sitting MPs at the time. If you know your madam from Upa. I won't mention their names on air now, but they know themselves. And those who know us, they know the people. Ashanti Region MPs, Western Region MPs, madam for close friends. That even a nurse, many woman kasaye, Afoko, mean to me ma for your filing your nomination papers now. I wish you the best. Or signing now. Woman ya lusu ye. I didn't protect them. Because semi Yusu say or yama danfo and do that. Anka Ebehaye. Because after losing over 33 MPs at primaries, those who replaced them
1: won.
2: They won, and we moved from 122 to 169. And on top of that, so those who lost their primaries, none of them can say, with their mimpini, once you see me, I don't agree. Make what independent. And I say, make what court. No. What when you happening? So say, yes. I focus what you did, we've lost. Until we will help the party. And a woman in our fell in line and worked for the party to get the unprecedented 169 seats plus over a million votes, votes at the presidential.
1: Yeah. That's for the 2016
2: election. Man, for to me, emotions. Akuma, I didn't use Akuma to do this work. Yeah. Into after 137, no. Emotions, they to the point where even one of our own Ebufue, you call the constituency, eco campaigning against her. For me, and he won. So we share the way we handled it. There was no eye on what power requires. Yeah. It was what we wanted.
1: Yeah.
2: In Tinamika say, oh, wait there, you were power. And now, you will see so. In T, you will see there. And that the next time it will be better. It wasn't better. You go down to 88. Now, inside when you know any, when the emotions come in, no, in Chenchemuaba, there's no unity with your own kayo home, with the Ben Oba party. Ufi, one a year with Godfather. When you know. I come in Kwandia, MPP is MPP, one united family. We have to stand together, unity. Time I'm called Tamale, 2014. Let me the strategy be called here. The first strategy, you know, NPP, New Plan for Power.
1: Oh, okay. Your last campaign to become chairman.
2: Yes, in 2014, yes. New Plan for Power, MPP. We call the whole of Ghana, and the country woman, you know, say, if we don't implement this plan, you better opposition for 12 years. Because those days, when you say the late President Atta Mills, Okoye, when he left this world, not okay, just a few months to the election.
1: Yeah.
2: And the Excellency President John Mahama, Wabaye, he wasn't, it wasn't his term. And although he was qualified to do two more terms, and all year back, or win this election, no, after Atta Mills' time, no, or you're in the first one. Now, so we win the second one, so then we are at home for 12 years. And into the middle, this new plan for power, no, edit Sujwa, and we call around all of Ghana, HH party for say, 12 years there, it will be too much for us. Our party will get emaciated into one win. Woman shared their midiba. And it was a simple thing of organization. First, say, wouldn't him say, to me, has no emotions. Into me approach Bibia without emotion, without fear or favor of anybody. Me, you know. I said, the woman say, you're pepe for. Say, when you say pepe, you're at MDO.
1: It
2: just say, yeah, pepe, pepe, pepe, pepe. Yeah, Bibia, yeah, no, pepe, pepe, pepe.
1: Fairness. Justice.
2: That's it. And Nuna, I tried to do. And that is one of the things. So we see, what do I have that is unique? I think that is one of them.
1: If I mean, despite all the qualities now, Uwono, if there is still that NPP delegate and our NPP member, I'll say, I mean, with the benefit of hindsight, do you see, Yenyinano, can I still trust Paul Afoku? Sani pano, a day now be catching.
2: Wait, dear me, Darcy. Sani pano, can they trust me? Did they ever lose trust in me? Woman lose trust. Because at the BIA, at the idea, no, a woman pam, a de share me. And a woman too, you know, on suspension, yes, a woman to me. Woman to me for Makonya. Has it been proved? Now, me mean him say, 8 years in power with the control of all the security agencies, any intelligence, it will come forward. And then we can turn around and say, yes, all the things are, yeah, accuse you of Fokono. This is the evidence. But nothing. Nothing. They can always trust me. So me, what I said I would do, me, yeah, yeah. And I stood by my word. And no dear, into woman fa the same trust and mommy. Say, I jam me yeah, yeah in 2014, no. Messiah, I can do it again from opposition.
1: Yeah, yeah. And it's almost becoming, sir, anytime you decide to vie for chairmanship, no, now opposition are more battle to come to power. And you find yourself in the same situation now. This time, Kwadia, my partner is not in a very good place.
2: No.
1: Even 2014 was a bit better than,
2: yes,
1: than this time.
2: Yes.
1: And that would mean, sir, you are coming to take on an onerous responsibility over what it takes to reform, revive this party and bring it to power.
2: You see, Nietzsche say yes, but to look at it analytically, me, and I don't have a magic wand. Say, met me as a sound baby. Unity. That is what will work for us. That led us to position me. We see a onus, yes. 2014, now you were 122 seats, and now you were 87. But say you stand back together. Now say you jai. Say, above the car, say, if you are in a hole and you are digging it, who to,

0: mean yes I also be on. And that position in the past, Emma Minja a binusi afoko doesn't respect. We advise him, he won't listen. I won't listen because I to me na mepe. To me so any say well me chiwe to no. No, one classic example. Na yo babi. On fee any of the Akan regions, but not all year, member of parliament from one of them.
1: Okay.
0: Mean bonity, maybe people can dig will find out.
2: A simple F.
0: That's how about no. Oh, on pay my semo. But you could not in our meeting, top meeting, and a woman started here, oh, by the Onyakani. On sanko ne krom on kope akan ne krom sit na yempe akani and put the person that and I'm catch on so it won't happen. The people of that area knew where she came from. And I'm talking about mano. I'm not going to agree. But all the same, if it is primaries, let it happen. But we cannot deliberately say ye to no.
1: And you would say, sir, that firm stance I will take you on issues, no? And as some people misconstrued to mean, oh yeah, arrogant, you can't say my wound here. It is my way or the highway.
0: Yeah.
1: That's how people misconstrued.
0: Yeah, absolutely.
1: Your firmness and your...
0: Yes, because every two time, be say, you see, or be a penny, into your bow hole, that's what I say, yes, say, na yes, say, yeah. That's a why wouldn't him say, partying in a womu trust. What is that?
1: Asiomu, yeah.
0: Asiomu. Didi Asiomu. Usu wuma wumu promise. Say, may ye say. Uti nipa bako. Say, oye penny. And then go against who promise her. Then, with them, he saw me nepe penny.
1: Yeah. Yeah. But there are those who also believe, say, party will position us for more power. The wishes of the flag bearer should hold sway. And he said, Ukonya chairman awoye too firm, impartial, saying, yeah, yeah, no, you may be on a collision course with the flag bearer. How would you manage, Bibi Sana say, Obi, what's our perception about you? What would you tell the person? Say, Ebi, Awoba, I'm sure I won't know my flag bearer ain't having any way. Paula Foko, you're too firm. And then I'll be catching the panel.
0: You see, flag bearer, you know, you have your roles to play. Because MPP constitution, I check.
1: Yes.
0: So flag bearer, dear, on the lead the party no into a general election
1: sure.
0: To win the presidency.
1: Sure.
0: And a chairman is there to manage the party, and to prepare. Me, dear, say the mimi who knows me say, Kanu siho. Me na mi ye. Maintenance man. Me name a team. I will say car no will make the car good and strong enough to carry the driver. That's the flag bearer. To Jubilee House. And within limits. So flag bearer about me honors or say, oh, chairman, car no dear. It will say you drain all the engine oil and put it aside. And let's drive her.
1: No.
0: No.
1: But the car cannot even move.
0: That's why I said within limits, no. If I drain the engine oil and you start to go to Jubilee House and by the time you reach Broadcasting House, bearings are bought.
1: Yeah.
0: They won't blame the flag bearer. They don't blame me.
1: Blame
0: but also, the styles of work. The styles. They be a me, can't you anybody say, the flag bearer say, Dr. Mahmoud Baumia, Excellency, or no? He's not an arrogant man. He is not a man who any dictatorial tendencies. Me sure say ukasa otie because that mean you know even before
1: okay
0: Oba into the position of running mate.
1: Running mate. That mean even before 2008.
0: But yeah, Bank of Ghana days. And that mean you say this is the person that I'm dealing with. It's a very humble person. Very humble. Mm. And, no, I cannot see that sort of situation. So, me so me explain the man who say, oh, flag bearer, when you say, see, me draining engine oil here, car no, and to me,

0: own call. He will understand. Not that this is what I want and you must do it at all costs. I'm sure say onyesa. Onyesa.
1: Yeah. And I mean this question is so important question. You know, sir, in political parties when they are picking leaders of the party, almost regional balance, almost ethnic balance, and so on. And you would find, say, okay, the flag bearer would be from the north. The say only speaker of parliament, the speaker of parliament should be from the south. ABR minority leader or majority leader should be from central. Party chairman should be from Eha. Don't you think, say, you being from the northern part and the flag bearer being from the northern part, you know, may disadvantage you and your campaign?
0: No, ain't to me disadvantage me. Oh.
1: I didn't hear.
0: Because your party, he said your party is you know. Yeah, say you been, you share a juma bena, ewo your name. And you share one a bit to me, I juma. Yes, sir. I remember a few examples. If you start here, we see even at the top. Say you call general election, and not yet. We are meeting the whole country, the whole country. It is a flag bearer from north, running mate is from the south. Flag bearer from south, now running mate is from the north. But then now we share. My example be, I nearly laughed. And then your president are all your northerner.
1: Yes.
0: The speakers were.
1: Honestly, you're not now.
0: Is the country not working? Mm-hmm. Is the machine not working? Now, yen samba MPP mo. Yen ka about MPP. MPP, ye diye, se diye ye tiye no. A bakosem, HSA, we start off picking the people who can do the job. In the 92, ye start here, ye kofa adubwa hen.
1: As flag bearer.
0: As flag bearer. Mm-hmm. Of hen. Oh yeah, Santini.
1: Ashanti region, yes.
0: Yekofa, BJ De Rocha. Oh yeah, Fantini.
1: As chairman.
0: And I just name Boateng.
1: As secretary.
0: And now you have three accounts. What mean that account for? And that is what the party said. Womu bet me a ye jo. Party ambisa womu say, na mumu fi ye. After womu mi ansando, back again. And the party say, oh, do boy, what bread into Cotinasi? And all the ma, all the ma present J.
1: Ekufo.
0: And our home country, BJ De Rocha, so say, oh, what's a Cotinasi Kakra? And all the ma, Alajete. But one would say, I didn't name Boating, or Yajuma pa, into issue continue. One to us, into one of me and Sanina, off yourself. The party didn't say, oh, woman, yeah, your soundness in the empty, yeah, be so home, baby, if I know my feet. No, after that, it up to the point where at one point, now you were presidential candidate who became president later, J. Ekufo, you were chairman, Asantini, Mark Menu,
1: yeah,
0: Nipper P, and Nesse, Minu, B, Kasana, Mikancha, so, oh, sir, Mark Menu of Oya Santino, so, oh. No, Fantini, what we need Mark Menu and or yeah, Western Regional Chairman, Mr. Debbie, of Yejiso. Inti, we had Asante man as presidential candidate, Asante man as chairman, and then we had an Akan man as general secretary, oh, he didn't know. Inti, our party doesn't look at Ufi, ye wejuma ye, ubetu mi aye. Time I call around 2014. With our new plan for power, MPP, you know. Man, kasem yes, pepe ni anasem yes, esem ni mun vote mami o. Me see me was strategy. And this strategy will work. Let's look at that strategy. Yes, I'm going to show me pepe ni mun for mami. No. And the party doesn't look at that. E kosa ante mimi baye 2014. And even then, flag bearer, President Akufo-Addo, at that time candidate. Na ena me. From Sandema. And then, Kwame Ajepong, Akaini, into one me and no Akanfo. And that was the first time and the only time in the history of Yenye Party since 92, Obia Ofi North, Ebedi Chairman. And even then, Mibedi Chairman. said me ye bibia pepepe mimpini power nkwa na ye pe mimpese me ye aja ebe ha power no man to me and give me 4 years
1: you 4 years
0: man did 2 years mpo from 2014 2015 na me ko but by then me so my age one year until I was okay
1: and I'm my organized parliamentary primaries
0: but in and presidential.
1: Oh, you are done the presidential.
0: I'm okay. I'm not my president. I could for Adam inside at that park.
1: Oh, okay.
0: HOBI said this is the man the party is giving to the country to be our president. Me, I'll be here. The only thing I echo and he said, you have printed t shirts and do posters and do yay. Mm-hmm. That's all. Kukudu. That was what was left.
1: Okay, and chief. I'm going to take you over from you in the bar. And not, why, yeah.
0: Everything was done. Everything was done. And what I say? You can ask them.
1: I want to compare your campaign in 2014 to this one.
0: Mm-hmm.
1: I wasn't in Tamale in 2014, but Omoa, my colleague journalist, Ekoa Enekachem, said, in the days leading up to the election, no. I mean, so now we pay top favorites for na Afoko Enkan at the time.
0: Yeah, okay.
1: But in Tamale, all of a sudden, Afoko's name was all over, and then you went on to win to become chairman. Who compares our campaign to where difference room?
0: Pa, difference no door super, because at that time, na womu maye plenty time to campaign.
1: Okay.
0: Intenda me to me call every single constituency individually in the country. That was the first thing. And the second thing, now me, I wasn't a known quantity in the party. Yeah. Apart from, say, me serve at party headquarters, yes, on the finance committee, national finance committee. Mm-hmm. Apart from that, now, I wasn't well known outside of my region. Yeah. Because anything to support the party in the region, yeah, I was always there to, sure, do it. All the northern regions, but not to show myself politically. Until now, nobody kept an eye on me. Now me call round constituency by constituency, one by one.
2: In
0: the time I ever be PA war, Tamaleno, now I had done all the work I needed to do, presenting the NPP, New Plan for Power, presenting it to the whole country, every constituency. In the call Tamale, still, there are people who didn't give me a chance. No one say, oh, there were three people whose names came before, mm-hmm, before. Now me a fourth.
1: Yes.
0: But time I could do Tamale. Now woman who say, yeah, you go around. But nobody came with a credible plan. Credible plan, say, plan we na will stop us from sitting at home for 12 years. Just a me. Into you do Tamale. Telling the people to remember, say, so who got to a bar, who reboot no more, gain power. Whether what I'm going to do, when my power, and I say, my, don't think about Adia, or the Besha Unsanso, or Jinna Kotoba Mami. I told them, take it. Woman, the man, what, Men, Kasa Wumpe, J, it's a gift. It's not an inducement, and your contract, or the man, or the chair, in TJ, but who call for
1: reboot the man?
0: Boot more, Jane said. I am here, you know. Can it last me another 4 years? Or is my ballot going to give me and my party power? When we Jane said, in TJ, you do Tamale. If you see, the no one my chance say we address the delegates.
1: Yeah.
0: Uh-huh.
1: Yeah.
0: In Timikoye, I was given a sign. I raised my three fingers in the air. We see new plan for power. Three items.
1: Yeah.
0: And I was also number three on the ballot. And you see, funny enough, nya mina mi picky position no. And Nemeka.
1: Why not picky?
0: Obianino, Honorable Anthony Cabo.
1: Oh, Cabo picked.
0: Yes.
1: On the day of balloting, he picked you.
0: He's my nephew.
1: Oh.
0: Nima mefi wiaga. Just 5 miles from Sandima. And in fact, 2.5 miles from my personal house over there. Into I am a nephew. Oh no, I just now when we hear about it, I say, jande, yeah. You know, in our language, mm-hmm. Say,
1: I'm a picky mommy.
0: Picky mommy. And I'll pick it way. Into I done, we say, oh, then any a foul. Because Dankwa Dombo Buzia, three. And a new plan for power, three items. And on top of that, position number three.
1: Position number three.
0: Into Miko Stadium, I just lifted and my
1: three. Sorry, see.
0: And I think woman you now understood
1: that
0: it is time, men also, that we should vote for a strategy. Into so woman say, me a simni, na say, it doesn't work. And yet you want a party idea. We don't think like that, oh. We don't think party MPP. Hey, to me na ye shuje. That's all.
1: And you see, and what the new plan for power reloaded now they bar now say it's a whole new strategy now they bar this time.
0: No cross same dear new plan for power no man to me and we be.
1: Okay.
0: Because not part of you or me say ye winning power. Young coffee, those days, na me country obia, and no more one war those days. No, one back I was using the word longevity in power. Longevity in power. And in the last elections, your party see breaking the eight. No, that is what longevity meant. Into times have changed. Into any new plan for power reloaded. And yet, the 3 hours, beom,
1: 3 hours.
0: Yes, reunite the party.
1: Okay.
0: In Chenchemua, say party no completely. I say it. And then, two, re energize the party's structures. Say them, yeah. And in fact, one of the examples, remember about re energizing. Me ba power, chairmanship, ne power. Me ba chairmanship, no. Let me see. Which are your constituency officers? All over the country, woman, you know, none of them is paid. Woman, you have volunteers, oh, volunteers. And I can say, ah, now volunteers. Woman, they take power, so. Because you win power at polling station. In the bed, then, you're in your bed, in our headquarters. Bibiba, now you're there, I say, about to wear headquarters. Now, woman, to her. Now, so when you a class, who pays off the man or man? You give it to somebody, say, on constituency. Processing fee, handling charges. Woman, 1,000 city cell, for comma constituency, we are. Answer, never do. It has become 30 cities. Processing fee, oh, handling charges. And I can't share every constituency does this. So, oh, Bianco be a bank account. I'm going to be putting money into your account because. You are the people working at the polling stations and you are volunteers. Every weekend, polling station behind you all, in Ghana, you will see, say, a year.
1: Yeah.
0: They're all over the country.
1: Yeah.
0: Now, volunteers are running the party. Polling station executives, volunteers. Constituency executives, volunteers. Now, a year basua. This is what you want to say, Ubutum. If there's a wedding, you go and make donation. If there's a sooner, what do you call it?
1: Yeah.
0: Baby christening.
1: Sure.
0: Christening. Ukwa donation. Now, so one ma womu the opportunity and the means to do these jobs are. Election times, so on. Now, so, a time now, so, beto abamaye. Oh, maybe so time I mean soon. No way.
1: No way.
0: And the woman here volunteers. And don't tell me, see, every constituency must open a bank account. Everyone. No woman, maybe. And I force them to open the bank account. It being so, I focus your dad, and that came from Inchenchemu. People wanting to divide and rule. Not thinking about party as one. Not thinking about Tumi. Inchenchemu. Into the woman, we're listening to the negative voices, no? Once a woman be account. But those who listen to me, woman be account, I give every constituency 10,000 cedis. every single constituency.
1: Like every month?
0: No, that was the plan, to give them every month 10,000.
1: Oh.
0: From opposition, no. But then, you saw the executive members your time, no, Omukotina TV, Afoko is squandering the party's money. Yeah. That was the word they used. Afoko is squandering the party's money.
1: But at the same time, it came from wow, personal.
0: It's not my personal money, of course not. Okay. But you can, money you comes. Mobilize, you find a way to mobilize. Yeah. Whether find mobilizing it from within the party structures and sympathizers and Omukotina TV so criticizing me, and we sit in the same executive. Misumin to me, Omukotina TV soon can say, hey, this is what is happening. And say, a meeting, na yekoye, me fair meeting, and I'm a bisano. Me say, hey, now Omukotina TV station will say, me say, partisika. Or say, aye. And I'm a bisano, say, Nasikano, yeodia. Me say, Sikano. Sekano media share me bottom, and I'm in my party.
1: What party for now?
0: Me my party for. Yes, I'm in media share me bottom. Capre man fat capre. In fact, me I finance the party with my own money. Until you can't sit there and talk like that. Next time we are, sir, I'll take you to the discipline committee, even though you are an executive member, so that you go and prove it. Want to improve? Then you will face the consequences. The sanctions will follow. Anche biana suspension so by and bibia now dia kano nyese mina mi di betuja.
1: Sure. I because of your ambition, what you are seeking now is to become chairman. I don't want us to even dwell more on what has happened. But I would ask this question. Some have said, sir, the bane of Mopartness is here at the level of indiscipline now.
0: Yes.
1: Well, antidote to that, so be a chairman are then.
0: It's discipline. The opposite position of indiscipline is discipline. I am disciplined. And I will not allow indiscipline. Because any party without discipline now, it's not a party. It is a tug of war. A human no aye train. It requires discipline. Now if the other side one will unite with their full strength. One will train a woman. Now, say, this aside, indisciplined woman, will be what I will say. Nipa no a woman, no, you feel the same side of the party. Intimate, train someone, no train. Another one, so which you say, what time, did you party, one mommy be? Intimate, train, when I would did you train? Indiscipline, no. And so there'll be no unison in effort. And if there's no unison in effort, that's a year train a human. Year train power, not year train. Not that year train NDC across the line so that we have won. Year fan share your team say, a human year train, this disciplined approach, united disciplined approach, is to pull power to us. That is what it's all about. Intermediate say me woman etimasi na say nyame ebua, and they direct me to come back as chairman of the party. Discipline, they can rest assured. I've shown them enough discipline. No party no nim say me, I am disciplined enough and I am patient as well. And I don't act emotionally.
1: By insisting on discipline also may be a problem, because I've heard the argument say the NPP's DNA amount for a throw margin, a party are open to sometimes even very aggressive debate.
0: Yes.
1: Amount for so much throw margin, they don't want to always to a particular line, say executives here and you're saying this hand will be a area, and you find even when you decide to say okay, party members cannot just go out and speak, people will go like Adeobabe Gageana Umpesi Ebetreya Dre and all of that. Is it not a difficult task to instill discipline in a party like the NPP?
0: You see, NPP, our DNA is what you are trying to describe. But when you now come to the situation, say, more pray for Tumia, you need to know your limits. Mm. Everything has a limit. So we are a lawyer.
1: Yes.
0: There's a limit. Mm-hmm. There's freedom of speech. Mm-hmm. When I say, me call cinema, a cinema hall,
1: yeah.
0: And I say, me call nightclub, now me call locked doors, and I start shouting, fire, fire, fire, and people panic.
1: Mm-hmm.
0: When we call down what room, they'll injure themselves mm-hmm. trying to escape. Is that freedom of speech?
1: No.
0: Uh-huh. Into coming back into party, no matter what example, the late Dr. Buzia, and I'm paraphrasing here, not mm-hmm. quoting him, or say, the beauty of democracy in a party mm-hmm. is to allow and to give the right to even FDM. One dissenting voice to speak.
1: Mm-hmm.
0: Even one to speak. And to say, Yewo Obia, who has a different view, or Kasa, everybody can speak. Let's listen to everybody. Then we distill the ideas. Distill them and come out with a superior idea which encompasses all of us, our suggestions, and give it to the public.
1: Mm.
0: Now, say public to her, now woman who say, yen ye ti ye demo, ye kuntakwa, we can't control, manage ourselves. How can we manage a country? How can we manage a country? Inti, say, ye were dissenting views, sir. We do it behind closed doors. Yeah. Vigorously, as Buzia said, vigorously, we defend the right of the individual to even go against Yang, mm-hmm. the majority, mm-hmm. and speak their mind. And then we try to let the person understand that there's a superior argument.
1: Yeah. But that should not be done in public.
0: No, you don't wash your dirty linen in public. We pay to Atitina, we continue. You wash it inside your bathroom and hang it to dry.
1: Yeah.
0: It's an every year. Me, I don't know how to put it anyway, but me so say, we're tearful. Anybody thinks that they have a better idea. Woman from there.
1: Woman from there. And you were talking to us about the 3 hours. What are the first two? Aka the last hour.
0: The last hour is to recapture power. Now, recapturing power, no. Me call around and let me explain. Nima wobia say. You don't wait until general election 2028 to recapture power. That's not how you recapture power. The first day I went with the Yitumibe mami, say, Kotina Kunyanoso, we start the process of recapturing power.
1: Mm.
0: It means, Nancy, lots of businessmen, our time in power did not enamor us to a lot of them. Your policies were things that they felt were not appropriate. That's one. We have young men and women these days, they don't find our party as attractive as it used to be.
1: Yeah.
0: We must begin to be attractive. We must begin to open up and let them know that there is room for the young. We cannot allow them to think that, the old men have taken over and they won't give us a chance to advance. They won't listen to us. And no, dear, no. Send me, can send me if you send me.
1: Yes.
0: Nah, if you send me in few. Yeah. Send me, but you send me those days. But you send me a Sikenia. Now, my child say, me, Uba Mifia, I have 1,000 cattle. Now, say, Uba, sir, Uba Mifia, now say, those 1,000 cattle. Now, we in any. Big, strong. It just said, me cattle ranch in any future.
1: Yeah.
0: Because very soon, metong.
1: Woman
0: in engine, metong, yebe dibi. Then what is left? Now say, you see young ones. Now you see youth, it's men and women.
1: Mm-hmm.
0: You see young ones making 60-70% of cattle clown, no? Then it just said, that cattle clown has a future.
1: Yeah.
0: Intermediate, semi ba as chairman now. That is one of the central things I want to do, to get us as a party, say, you will reformulate a lot of plans. Tescon say, Tescon cannot continue to just be your campaign and move here. It must be an incubator to bring out the new leadership of our party. Inti say who were university, who were tertiary institution. Now say who say oh, TESCOM people, who you say the programs, the courses, the things that ye yema womo as a political party will be attracting others to join until we attract the youth as well. Businessmen say maka, businesses, you will do that to attract them. All those who have been alienated, especially our own people. Ah, womo, I got enough here. They are not willing to wake up and work for the party. Biom, woman, you know, we recapture their hearts and minds. So the woman samba, every boy party na ye na ye ni nkabom no biom. We go back to the first hour nkabom and work together. Because sometimes me my example say me me face him, but who call ho, and I say who call ho ho. And I said, Woko Elubo. NPP members were whole. And women in are working in to the same direction, but they don't know each other. Nipa Owawa, he doesn't know the one in Boko. Yeah. The one in Boko doesn't know the one in Accra. But we are working towards the same direction. So they cannot sit down there and say, wait, they mean penas and Michino. Unless we manufacture it and say, wait, they on carry home. Yeah, say na yet ye if we continue like that, we won't see power. And therefore, discipline requires that we discipline ourselves to say that the teeth and the tongue are in one house. The house is called mouth. Now sometimes we'll sing
1: it's me cow ketra.
0: Even more job to me about but I won't vote before. You won't do that. So we are MPP. We are in the same house. Let's work together. But speak. All through the 8 years of your last government, what is it, Makasa?
1: No. But you had issues.
0: No, I had ideas I could also be putting in. But let the government work. Because my suspension was over. It was just a 4 year suspension.
1: Okay.
0: In fact, time amiko suspension came into effect. We had 2 more years to go. And my suspension was almost over. And it was over. But let me see, I will not open my mouth to say anything that will be critical of government. Mm. Allow our government the space to work without looking back at the party. Into the same discipline, we bring it out. Because yes, sir, if we allow the party to have one position publicly, in the parliament, so almost another position different from the party's original position, and the flag bearers campaign team different position, then the country will say these people are
1: confused.
0: They are confused. There's no cohesion. Into a bear sena, a bear dena, yet the country no more one more, they can run it. And this will has to be done by persuasion. Won't mean for Zobia, we are party chairman, ain't it? You don't have the power to do anything to anybody except to lead by example and by persuasion. And no.
1: Yeah. Do you harbor any fears, sir, when you appear before that vetting committee? Maybe issues that happened in the past they may come up, which issues may potentially disqualify you from this race. What's our fears? No,
0: maybe. You see, unless the same problem I mean, yeah, in 2014, we call a discipline committee, vetting committee, and we call
1: Pamata Dia. The national election.
0: Yes, 2014.
1: You're vetting.
0: And then my submitting my forms.
1: Sure.
0: The next step is vetting. Biom.
1: Yes.
0: Now that time, say because I want to be a Pamata Dia and Fatah. I show complete. I a tight partner still. Woman si share. Fata. We call discipline vetting committee those days. And no one can tell me say. I folk away the agent to be virtual. Cotton of Yena Obia draw letter, my essay, woo, yet you were London, importing commercial quantities of cocaine into England, into Wakoda prison. And until you cannot be contest. You can't contest.
1: You cannot even contest.
0: And I will say, prove it. One say, no. You have
1: to come and prove.
0: Prove that you are innocent.
1: And the
0: money I didn't complain, no. And no much clatter be. Anonymous letter. Anonymous letter. Vetting committee. In the end, what would they call Interpol?
1: Yeah.
0: So, police headquarters, CID headquarters, yes. Fourth floor, yes. Unless they've changed the floor. Now, Interpol desk, oh, what would they call here? Until we continue here for 6 weeks. Now, OBI campaign, now we meet here. After 6 weeks, to cut a long story short, Interpol headquarters, Manchester, we send a response. Say, we're watching all of the countries in the world who are associated with Interpol. Every country. Afoko is clean. Afoko and Nyebchi.
1: There was nothing adverse against him.
0: He's not known to any of the police authorities. That was the phrase. Now, my wasted 6 weeks, Mitifie. Until I went and campaigned. Into the question I will be saying, you know. Me see, I don't think there will be any issues.
1: Any issues.
0: But who am I to say that? Maybe I'm going to share another anonymous letter.
1: Maybe to my
0: point. Maybe. But me dear, my heart is clean. Nyami nim say me dear. I love the party. I want to see us back in power. I want to see us serving Ghana. Where Ghanaians will see that, yes, yeah, Tumapa Afra, and we are serving our people.
1: But when you become chairman, God willing, now you know, said the NDC is in government now.
0: Yes.
1: For everything happening in the country.
0: Yes.
1: Do you think, say, in 2 years' time from now, the NPP can recapture power?
0: Of
1: from
0: course.
1: The NDC?
0: Of course.
1: Are you sure about that?
0: Look, the only thing that we are sure about when we are born is that we will die.
1: Mm-hmm.
0: Apart from that, come what may, we will die. But in between, no, everything is fair game. Now, me 3 hours, no, dear, I'm telling you, it's not a joke. It's a party, we really, truly unite. To come back home and then to recapture. We reach out to all the people who have been alienated. Mm-hmm. Businesses, the youth. Obia. Why can't we do it? I believe it. I trust it. We just need to strengthen the party. Yensanfa to me and come my constituencies. Any polling stations. Yeah, decide to me no more. Even as volunteers, look at the work they do for the party. Yeah, we need power under Kufo. They did it. Those volunteers who call themselves constituency executives. And then we want power again, but this time, Nami Bemu, Enami Ma Womu, all the tools that I could give them. Yeah. Opening bank accounts, going around the country myself. I'm in tea inclined. I don't sit in one place. I go around. And I was going around until that incident, which led to yes, I was somewhere in the other part of the country. Into way there, me assure. So, what did you tell me somewhere?
2: FM.
0: You said to me, so what was Sumami from Kumasi Semin Samra? And you see, the interesting thing. And I'm going to put it out today. So when you say Namika said there was a time in this country, now you were party, your friend MPP, Northern People's Party. Mm-hmm. And there was NLM.
1: Yes.
0: And there was Ganshifu Mukpe.
1: Yes.
0: And then there was Transvolta Togoland Congress, mm-hmm. Efi Hohoi, and the Reverend Ayeke. Mm-hmm. And then there was the Anglo Youth Movement from Keta.
1: Yeah.
0: And Modesto Apalu, yeni na utum for the fair to Kumasi after the Avoidance of Discrimination Act, and I could share with Kumasi and came together to form the Dankwa Dombo Buzia tradition. And we united all parts, Evers, in fact, Muslims, Muslim Action Party, Ahmadu Babanu, those who were even deported later by Nkrumah, all came together. For the sake of power, we united. And we don't learn those lessons of Nkabom. We went forward, we divided ourselves into PFP, UNC, and what happened? PNP came through and took the power and left us sitting. Yet now, wilderness for 30 years. After 30 years, it dawned on us that Nsanya Nkabom. So the UNC and PFP, we came back together to form New Patriotic Party. And then under Kufo, Yenyatumi. After testing to me just two terms, Yesan started Biom. In Chenchemu, when Kayaho, Wufi, Yenimu, Utabena Ubaye, So Boy. Again. And this is where we are. Now, Sama Mekano. And when I say it, I feel emotional about it. It's like a spiritual journey. What we are doing today, na spirit, sum sum, nyame directuwa, you will see it all. Before you see, you've done it. This party has agreed to go back to Kumasi to elect national executive officers. Yes. Back to Kumasi. Back to Nyamensia, but back to Kumasi.
1: Where it all began.
0: Where it all began. Where the Dankwa Dombo Buzia tradition started. We are all going back there. So people from Volta, Bibia, Abeba. But even to go one step further, the Northern People's Party had one of its leading members called Mumuni Bawumia. Do you get what I'm telling you? Mumuni Bawumia, Northern People's Party. Ah, yebe, yeni omuni dombo. And they were sitting there, me papa penyi Afoko was also in the assembly.
1: In Kumasi.
0: Legislative assembly in parliament. Your friend of parliament, those days your friend of legislative assembly.
1: As part of the MPs on the ticket of the Northern,
0: Northern People's Party. Inti ene, se mumuni Bawumia, ne ba, Alhaji Mumuni Bawumia, ne ba abedi presidential candidate. Na akante si Afoko onoso neba se obedi chairman, and we are all going back to Kumasi where the transition started. This is a spiritual journey, and you know, Mika, say anytime I think about it I feel emotional. This is a spiritual journey, trust me. We can take 2028, trust me. Meaning, I'm talking to you. I'm feeling it again. I'm feeling it.
1: And you can take 2028 with or without President Mahama, because
0: he's going.
1: Yeah, so there are.
0: He's saying that he's been saying it himself over and over.
1: Yeah, but there are those who are pushing the third term agenda.
0: Well, don't let us speculate.
1: Okay.
0: Let's deal with what is, because if we want to talk about what may be, what could be, what should be, it's not fact. We always deal with what is.
1: What is?
0: What is that?
1: He is going.
0: He says himself that he is going. If they test the waters and legally he can go, then that's a new dynamic.
1: That's a new dynamic.
0: Then you call me to sit down and talk.
1: About him.
0: No, about
1: coming.
0: No. About MPP getting power in 2028.
1: Okay. With him as the flag bearer.
0: Yes. Yes. I mean, I feel we are on a journey. MPP, we are on a spiritual journey. In Kabomnu is gone. The day we land in Kumasi, where the Dankwa Dombo Buzia tradition was formed, then in Kabomnu has come back. In Chenchemu is gone. Kamufua Mutiemi, Muslim Action Party, Muba Kumasi Biwo. We say Dangwa Tombo Buzia, we don't mention Ahmadu Baba, Malam Tula. In fact, Sheikh Isikwe, he's related to Malam Tula. Those who were also arrested by Nkrumah. I mean, we are on a spiritual journey.
1: And because you are passionate about unity, now whether you like it or not, as part of the state, Mopati Sababi Drumono, the breakaways in kitting kitty be
0: any factions.
1: Any factions are abandoned. You have Alan breaking away now, forming UP. You have some party members after the last presidential primaries breaking away to form the base. Whether it will survive or not is another question, but at least it be more breaking away to form the base. Fortunately, Kenny Japon is still with the party. But as part of a unity drive, no, are you looking at bringing UP for on the back? In this case, Alan Tremartin coming back to the NPP. Is it something you would want to personally push for?
0: Look, me dear, anything me met me here to bring this unity back. Me feel say after our trip to Kumasi, on this our spiritual journey, yeah, it's almost like a pilgrimage. You could do Kumasi, na say the spirits are aligned. That's a woman say me Samra.
1: Emrame chairman.
0: Chairman. To back the late Elijah Mumuni Baumia's son to get the power, I will stop at nothing. Because Ansana may call round to say that I want to unite this party.
1: Yes.
0: I went around to everybody. Me call the flag bearer ho.
1: Dr. Baumia.
0: Yes. And I can't tell you that I am coming. I want to contest. And I want to contest to make sure that we unite this party and win power. After that, me call President Akufo-Addo.
1: Oh, okay.
0: And I can't tell you the same thing.
1: You went to President Akufo-Addo?
0: Yes. Yes, I did. If not, how do you unite the party?
1: So, meaning, say, after what happened in 2015,
0: yes,
1: you were still talking to him?
0: I went to him just last month or so, 2 months ago. About two, three months ago. Even after Mampo, and this decision started coming, and I went to him in his office about 2 months ago. And I can't tell you. And I was direct. You see, the state of the party is no good. When they open nominations, I will contest in order to bring this party back together.
1: And what did he tell you?
0: In fact, I went ahead and asked him, say, do you have any advice for me? Who went to me for an hour? And I can't tell him, say, but you know you are not alone. He said, I'm in him, sir, but still, I want advice. And he said what I wanted to hear. Or say, Ko, if you win the chairmanship, I will work with you. That was profound for me. For me, that was something great. And to me, feel no honor, me call President Kufuor. As for him, Mr. T said, no, Mr. President, now we need to be a party here, do it here, and Nyakura. What are you trying to say? I'm here in Ghana, I know what is going on. And so, okay, and yes, I would like to contest. And he was just very straight. Or say, if you still have the desire to do it, then go, you have my blessing. That was good for me. After that, Miko Kennedy Ajepongo.
1: Okay.
0: And I went and raised and told him exactly what I wanted to do. And told him that, oh no, Mahunse Nansen Otifie, he's no longer active in the party like before. But once I become chairman, and ask him to join and become active again in the party. And hope is me, or can't tell me, say, oi, or for him, senior, hey, senior, okay, you go. When you win, come back and let's talk. Me dear, for me, he was not shutting the doors. Until after that comment, I say, what is this I've heard about the base?
1: The base.
0: And I can't tell me, say, oh, ignore that. It's nothing, ignore it. Until, well, mommy, hope.
1: So he will not leave the party.
0: And that he's not leading the base, and that don't come back and talk to me when you become chairman. That was where the hope is. One can say, Mema, me dear, don't waste your time. One can say, Brian Champion was even more straight. Or say, oh, if you are coming to be chairman of the party, this will be a very good thing for the party. That was what he said. And I met Anasi. Kovina Jepong, Educhum, they all know. I told them. Enti, I started the journey of trying to unite the party. I started it already. Na se me ni to me. Na se party for and sumame. Se wusu wudi nka bombe ba. 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Ye ma wun ka bo ye ma wo sa to me no. Se ko sie sie party. Min to me nko wo mu a wo mu jai party no.
1: Yeah.
0: I can't go and say on what authority? One is mommy. Because after Kumasi, so woman the chairmanship, this must go through the stages up to National Council before the authorization, Beba, say engage them.
1: For you to go and engage.
0: Engage them. We are not enemies. Mm-hmm. We are from one house. Yenti yenfa abubo into to yensin. No. Me dear, that is my thinking. This is my thinking, and say yes, yeah, to me,
1: yeah.
0: I don't see what can stop us. We'll be an unstoppable force in this country.
1: Sir, I think how do we feel? Na to her, mene Paul Afoko and Edin Komo, Awintami Ekanedi. That's the correct pronunciation, right?
0: Awintami.
1: Awintami.
0: And Echese, God is my guardian. Nyamini me.
1: On the chef. Aha.
0: Now you see, young bulls of war say, who spell it away tummy with a T A, then it just says God is your guardian. Then if we spell it with a T E, away tummy, then I know you say, God's gift.
1: Ah,
0: Achedie. Aha. But
1: now yours is Awintami.
0: Awintami.
1: God is your guardian. Wow. Ekosi is saying, Haya Sempa FM. I was see a shiny head in community, but I'll read some few messages and then I would want Mr. Awintami to speak a little bit of a bully language. Now we are waka Kasem. No waka Hausa, very important. And a Dagbani. Aha. Oh, Beka Franco.
0: Any kusa?
1: Oh, to be canny now. Oh, that's
0: any tree. I'm a country.
1: That tree, they work carry.
0: Any guard, guard, yeah, me.
1: Oh, but try. Yeah. Anyway, I'll do that after these messages. Now, Faye, you know, I'll wrap it up on this. What has been a very, very exciting conversation. Ekosi saying, Haya Sempa FM, we say. Let me see. Some very interesting messages coming through. Asempa FM, Suni Wese Obi. Chairman Afoko is a solid team player. And I wish, because this person or the message we have on air advocate, so on a waste anchor, Obe step it down to support one of the aspirants in there. Have some of the other aspirants not spoken to you about the possibility, say, oh, anchor step it down, have they made those overtures to you?
0: Step
1: it down.
0: Now on step it down.
1: Now on metawechi.
0: Yes, sir. On better time, on also on copy another position.
1: Another position, okay.
0: And no, there me the better job is I'm not a Miaminia Sami Club.
1: Oh, Sami Club. Okay.
0: Uh-huh.
1: Okay.
0: On no, dear, now me a chairman, no, on only third vice.
1: No, a third vice, yes.
0: In the name of say, so over to me, a 1 year chairmanship, no. Now on copy first vice. So over move from third to first.
1: Yeah.
0: Now, o support to me na yenye djuma yenji party no fi bebi ayo but o si there be or be contest but still why mean yeah mean there minister me there nothing will ever stop us me friend onupa
1: onupa
0: onupa anywhere me hunu onupa
1: Wow. Okay. Ekosi says the higher Sempa FM. And my question I already can hear another about the possibility of you bringing Alan back. No BA dance. Why was so gone north? Trobo constituents is also asking the same question. Ain't he? We and one dada medase papa papa. We say Obi. Good evening to you. Indeed, I really like Afoko as a person, and I think he speaks very well. Also, in his interview on apparently you did an interview with Kwame Sefakai on Peace FM, and I'll say it raises further questions. At the time, he made a rather unfortunate statement that he would rather go and weed on his farm than contest for the NPP chairmanship. You've made any such comment in the
0: Never
1: past?
0: Never made such a comment.
1: Really?
0: Never.
1: Isaac Esuman, Ewa Chemota.
0: Let me say, yes. I have to clarify
1: okay,
0: that.
1: Okay, that's fine.
0: Now, woman beside me say, so what do you do these days? And Mika say, I engage myself on my farm.
1: Okay.
0: I have a rice farm in the north, and I engage myself on the farm.
1: Yes.
0: I get busy with the farm.
1: Yes.
0: That way, I don't get drawn into politics. But man ka say, hey, party, Mr. Mika sa, that's a me woo, me kwa, me na nombe hwe me o. Hey, me na nombe party. And for me to say that I will not, hey, where the manka o misemo manka manka.
1: Obi say Obi, Paul Afoko is one gentleman I've admired from afar, whom I know he has what it takes to send us back to power. My humble request to him is that although former executives are now allowed to vote, we vote for only presidential aspirants.
0: Yes.
1: I pray to him to make it possible for us to cast our vote in all elections, from constituency to regional and national executive elections, including even parliamentary aspirant elections, so we can feel belonging to the great party NPP. Francis Ewo Gulf City and our dear Wendy Francis is calling for another, probably a constitutional amendment bill. We say Obi. Foko is forcing, but the problem is the top-down presidential primaries will not help today and tomorrow. And he believes winning back power because of the top-down we say Obi, good afternoon. Paul Afoko's message is a powerful reminder that positive, respectful, and issue-based campaigning is what the NPP needs at this time. We must focus on unity, ideas, service, and the future of the party rather than personal attacks and division. With committed and capable people like him speaking with courage and purpose, the NPP, we have the men. Let us continue to build a stronger, united, and more formidable party for the future. My name is Abdul Wahab Antawab, a student of Kumasi Technical University, currently living in Zenu, and I'm aspiring to become the next TESCON KSTU president. And onusi the way I pray. Okay. Weise Obi, please tell Mr. Afoko to come and solve the Aguna West problems for us. We are begging him. Bennett Kofi Owusu, Aguna West. That should be Aguna Swedro.
2: Yeah.
1: Okay. And how much are some issues for her? Wow. Anyways, isn't it? They are calling on you to come there and come and help them. Obi, good afternoon. The man in your studio is indeed brilliant. He's on top of issues. Mr. Paul Awentame Afoku. He's still brutal. A Japan, Ewo Koforidia, and Odiwe, Aba, a Japan, Yedas.
0: Which Koforidia?
1: We are in the whole Ghana. When you leave the studios, people will call you like something.
0: That's
1: I say, Obi, please, I know Mr. Afoko and his brothers. Please ask him where is his brother John, Seth in Accra. And on the way, Abba Seth, that's a Papa.
0: John was Sandeman.
1: Oh, he's still in Sandeman. Mm. Okay. Ekosi says, "Hi, Asempa FM. Ain't it messages no endorse? My mention from you, no be in county and wrap it up. It's already 12 minutes after 5. I was here the discussion segment, no, Ebremo. Ain't it? Weisa Obi, please ask him whether he has forgiven the people who he thought orchestrated for his removal. Because what I know is political sins are not forgiven, and he may come in for revenge. Castro ananu ewo in sawim. Chama yiwe ano emaye.
0: Enukwemekata, we die. Political sins are not forgiven.
1: Yes.
0: That is, jise usini, the collective has sinned. and we are different from say individually BBSC and yet the intentemu abe say intem to the point where yenina we have paid the price. We are sitting where we are sitting today. Intermediate

0: Inti e chile se mi diye, nyami anye mistake, e chile se mi diye, opposition kwa ana, mi meba abe, abe ye juba wo party. Mi hu power in my party. And no dear, this time Ebesisa.
1: Ebesisa.
0: 2028
1: Ebesisa. Well, Obi, good evening. Is Mr. Afoko willing to have an open debate with the other aspirant? And what are his plans to recapture the most seat? And I think this point was part of a question I should have asked earlier. Said now to recapture majority in parliament.
0: Yes.
1: Your party would have to win nothing less than 50 new seats. Like you have to recapture 50 seats. To become majority in parliament, that is a massive job.
0: It is not an impossible job. It is surmountable. When you say, if you look at, and I have looked at it, the seats that are marginal to us and the seats that are marginal to the NDC, which are more, it gives you ideas, it gives you strategy. Me and Fasad said they need to just this year. But we can do it. We can do it. Trust me, we can do it. Once we have in Kabum and everybody is back on board,
1: yes,
0: then we can boast that we have the men. But once we divide ourselves, we only have half the men.
1: Yeah. Very well. Inti ma yen sheni yen rap. Let me give you the opportunity. Speak directly to the delegate Ebeko Akosia Okumase Atuaba in any language of your choice. But before that, no, we say, Obi, I want to wish Honorable Paul Afoko the very best of luck in the upcoming election. Could you kindly ask him for me, what is the single most significant achievement or initiative that he would credit the Mahama-led government for so far? Boga Ali Hashim in Takrade. In other words, now, have you seen anything worth commending under this administration? And I would also add, sir, because you're a businessman yourself, do you find doing business now way better than under Mwankasamo government because of the economic conditions pertaining now?
0: You see, me Jedebia Eyamika, even when I was chairman of the party, Mikaye, and it is on record in the party headquarters. Semi me say, at any one time, we can only have one president and one government.
1: Sure.
0: And that, according to the rules of democracy, majority wins and governs.
1: Yes.
0: But with the active consent and participation of the minority. Sitting here right now, say Yenka about the achievements of the current government. Of course they have achieved. Of course they have. We share economic indices, Noah. We are no longer a junk status. But of course that work was started and it is the result of that that we end up where we are today. It was started getting to the tail end of the MPP
1: last
0: government.
1: MPP administration.
0: Because government there is a continuum. And I can phone and say, Bema Beyebi. So, yes, this government has done well. I will not put my finger on any one particular thing and say, oh, they've done this excellent. But everything we do, we are human. We are human institutions. And humans are fallible. We make mistakes. All I can say is that we support the government of the day. We criticize them constructively for the benefit of Ghana. And where they go wrong and we are criticizing, we also criticize constructively by presenting the alternatives and crediting the Ghanaian electorate with brains to see that, hey, these people are giving us an alternative to what is happening today.
1: Do you believe, like many people in your party, sir, this government is on an agenda to weaken the largest opposition party through arrest, through some of the things that we've seen happen with opposition members and all of that? Some have said, a strategy to weaken the NPP. Do you believe that?
0: You see, me dear, me tear same way in then

0: takes me back to NPP, New Plan for Power. Those days, na mi kaye. And it's on record at the party again. Say, we must have legal teams, every region, and in every district or constituency, we must have top, because Usha Ghana, the legal profession, yeah, we have a preponderance of lawyers, academics, the finest brains. If we had implemented it, any member of our party who is picked,
1: yes,
0: immediately they deploy rapid response. And once they deploy, all the things that need to be done will be done legally.
1: Yes.
0: And we get our people out. We must always stay within the bounds of the law because we are the law, the party of law and order. Mm. We are the ones known for that.
1: Yes.
0: So to say that the government is out to destroy our party by attacking individuals within the party, attack them. But the law is there. And we have the finest brains in Ghana. We will go there and beat them. We will go there and exonerate them. We will go there and even the worst case that we can think of, we have other recourse to appeals all the way to the Supreme Court. We have that. Intermediate. You see, they say the king is dead. Long live the king. The king is dead. Long live the king. It is over to you, Mubakwa. You think Onunkwa ne waho? Ukuma pima.
1: Apimbeba.
0: Our party cannot fall on that. They can, if that is what the government thinks they are doing, they can destroy us. We are here to stay. Pick them, pick anybody, come and pick me. But somebody will replace me. I fall, 10 people are ready to come and step into that breach to replace me. Intermediate, I will not go down that lane. As I told you earlier, I deal with what is, not what could be, what may be, and what should be. What is?
1: Very well.
0: Intermediate, very well. If the actions are going in a certain direction, and our legal responses get stymied in a certain coloration, then we know that it actually is such a thing. But I won't deal with speculation.
1: Very well. Very well. Chairman Inti, in the next 2-3 minutes, speak to your party delegates directly, any language of your choice.
0: Any language of my choice. Wait here. A language I hear can.
1: Yes.
0: I'll speak to you in English, and then I will at least. Nama Bulsa. Nemiana Mapusi. Nidembo Buluk. 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
1: so far you've spoken two languages?
0: Three.
1: Oh, you've spoken three.
0: Hey.
1: So you've spoken which one? Bully. And then you've done
0: Kasim and Hausa.
1: Yeah. Yes, I am.
0: And I will just, in God, the little I know, Mingaboye. Is that what? Tell you, I'm trying. I'm trying.
1: Doing well. You're doing well. Yes.
0: This is Grunli. Sure. People generally say Frafra, but it's Grunli.
1: Grunli.
0: Uh-huh. So when I say Mabia, I'm saying my
1: people.
0: My people.
1: Oh, okay.
0: But the mistake people do about we, the Bulses, you know, they call us Kanjaga. Mm. But we are not Kanjaga.
1: Oh, okay.
0: We are Bulsa. Kanjaga is a town.
1: Ah.
0: Uh-huh. It's just like I come to Kumasi, I see you, I say, hey, Bantuma.
1: Bantuma.
0: Who to say Bantuma? No. Bantuma is a town.
1: Yes.
0: Even though I've used the word Bantuma,
1: yes.
0: Bantuma, again, is a northern name.
1: Oh, okay.
0: Yes! You see how united we are?
1: Yeah.
0: Mbantuma.
1: Oh.
0: Mbantuma.
1: And what does it mean?
0: Ah, honorable.
2: Mm, yes.
0: Tell him.
1: Mbantuma.
0: My father.
2: My father gave it to me.
1: Oh.
0: My father gave it to me, Mbantuma. So, they are Otunfuo, his armies were actually commanded by Northerners. The Asante armies that were conquering, Northerners were the commanders. That is why the Bantuma Hene is patrilineal, not following mother, patrilineal. And I have seen the late Bantuma Hene Bafo, who was my very good friend, when I walked in there to pay respects to him, the way the body was dressed is exactly the way we Northerners dress our warriors. Exactly, no difference. I still have that picture at home because I sneakily used my phone to do it because I was moved. Mbantuma.
1: Oh, Awentame Paul Afoku. Chairman, we wish you very well.
0: Thank you.
1: Wish you very, very well. Wish you very well.
0: Thank
1: you. So you now still be continuing with the campaign.
0: I am
1: going. How many regions?
0: Oh, not many.
1: Okay.
0: Not many because of the programs we have.
1: Yeah.
0: So I'm going to spend this week doing Greater Accra.
1: Greater Accra, okay.
0: Then next week we go for vetting.
1: Okay.
0: Then after vetting, I can go again and continue campaigning.
1: Okay.
0: When it comes to balloting, I don't have to be here.
1: Okay.
0: I'll maybe put a call through to my nephew Anthony Cabo.
1: Anthony Cabo to still do it.
0: And say, are you available? Can you go to headquarters and ballot for me? But if he's not available, I'll find somebody.
1: You'll find another person.
0: But in fact, my condolences to Tony Cabo.
1: Okay.
0: You know he lost his father.
1: Yes, yes.
0: Uh-huh. And his father was one of the revered leaders in the North. The revered kings of the North.
1: Yeah.
0: And my condolences.
1: That's fine.
0: Yes.
1: Chairman, thank you very much. Thank you. We are grateful.
0: You and your listeners, I thank you for this time and the opportunity, Obi, you've given me to sit on this platform. I thank you.
1: Thank you.
0: Yes. Yes. Yes. Yes. Yes. Yes.
1: Yes.
0: Yes. Yes. Yes. Thank you very much.
1: Thank you.
0: God bless you.
1: Ekosi says, "Hi, Asempa FM. I went to me Paul Afoko and your training canal. Yentie we mra yeba your discussion segment. No, etwa muso. Make us say idea. Lawyer Bernard Bedia Kumbedu abe kansa ewaha dada. A obe boye ema your discussion segment. No, etwa muso. Yeba sisi amontreye."
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0: 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Still! Phone papa! Ezie!
1: Ayampo, se akwantuo mu nsem, ye kanedwo nim, na wanko bia, na ye osa atesem, eno ma bebre na Ghana de hye nemu won kofo amanso, de otia woni begye, ene de owo ebeho.
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1: Anything, Tia Bruchenko, Akwa Mankwa, Akuntejo, Eddie Bro was Sempa, 94.7 FM. So,
3: you dream in Dana, saying you are no more man on me. You almost see a cacra, you almost will hunu, yes, you are tea, you need Nasia, you are carbom.
4: Memory Debia, a bonusia, a pemusia, a question of what you change your home, our approach, said the Akuhu, any diabetrufi, the Yahu, near her, the Ye, near the Abba, the Enyano, and you can say,
3: yeah, is there, Abrochin come on a dim tintim pa.
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6: 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Okay, yeah, Amsterdam.
5: Concept no word for abrochin for wo mu wa man na nemu. 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
1: Shenison. Say e memene da bia. 6 p Bogenie Abrochin Company.
7: In the morning, I brush my teeth.
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8: Wayne, yeah, excuse. 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

you know how money moves in Ghana and across Africa? How it really moves? It doesn't move once a month. It moves 100 times a day on Ecobank's digital platform. Airtime for that's your sister. Transport for Papa. 500 Cs for Saturday's Suno. 2,000 Naira for the cousin sitting jump in Abuja. Because we don't just move money, we take care of people. Money moves in every direction. Uncle to nephew, nephew to uncle, sister to brother on Monday, brother back to sister on Friday. And it moves together. The funeral contribution, the susu, the wedding levy, the hospital bill in the family WhatsApp group. In Africa, money is rarely one person's transaction. It's many people moving small amounts toward one purpose. That's how money moves here. And there's one bank built for

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Sustainability isn't just tree planting. It's whether the systems we depend on actually last. Lights that stay on. Water that reaches the bucket. Food that nourishes people instead of rotting away. 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When things keep failing, that's a sustainability crisis. 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Why langurs still run our neighborhoods? Why food rots in bins while our neighbors sleep hungry? Why the road that killed your cousin still has no signage? Why half the water you pay for never reaches your bucket? Uncomfortable? Good. That's the point. 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

Ghana for Electroland Castle will be a showroom of Potemu. Na ye be ya sandy homeland and swat a home. Say, say, and apart from some of the Tomu TVs, gas cookers, kettles, microwave, Ninia Kikahon, move to Miss Tomu Nemu Konya, plates, Nemun Tree, Ninia Kikahunina, and your branch bakwa, your friend homeland. And it just a man who wants to say, so we did our Electrolander. He bet me out from our bed, she at Eddie Kessie. I think so, you will not go selected promotion via ye. So we'll talk about quiet, bet you about. And waiting so Madina, Yashada Mamo special price. Oh, Fala! Yatatin Yamani Sunina Mamo. Madina, ye don't want some baby. Kahuna Bra Madina Taxi Rank, opposite Echo Bank. Mumro, Namubena Samsung, TCL, Media, and in Nasco Papa. Nemu Kai say, Homelanders who were Electroland prices, ye. Fala! Ye show my name. Electroland. 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
1: 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Sustainability isn't just tree planting. It's whether the systems we depend on actually last. Lights that stay on. Water that reaches the bucket. Food that nourishes people instead of rotting away. Roads that take us home instead of taking our lives. When things keep failing, that's a sustainability crisis. So this month, we're asking why. Why Lungars still run our neighborhoods? Why food rots in bins while our neighbors sleep hungry? Why the road that killed your cousin still has no signage? Why half the water you pay for never reaches your bucket? Uncomfortable? Good. That's the point. Stay tuned to the Super Morning Show throughout August for Joy Sustainability Month, sponsored by MTN and Momo.

0: example, say a quantum wisdom, ye canny unim, na one could be a na yo satisem, and oma bebri na gana addition nemu won't perform months, the old year when you beggy, and it your rubber who.
1: You cry, yes, it's slow at all a year 20 inches. 3 days, yet me, where are you grow?
0: Any tea, Tia Bruchenko, Akwa Manqua, Akuntejo, Eddie Bro was Sempa, 94.7 FM. So,
2: it drew me down as the Indian woman on name. You almost see a cra, you almost will hunu, yes, yatia, in your etrasia, yakabum.
3: Memory debia, a bonusia, a permusia, a question of what you change your home, our abruchi, said the Akum, any diabedrufi, the yehu, near her, the ye, near the abba, the yeno, and you can say, ye,
2: say, abrochin kum on edim tintim pa
0: ye bere no ma hodo a e won ko for man so ye betimi dia bo gana am na fane to ma pefra o man yin puntu na ha bot sen passport won sensem ni nyina ye de bro e wa abrochin kum odwumade yi mu ye besa so mu akwanya no wa che wa dwene
4: Robert David me ka so fi Germany
5: Kobe okay, yeah Amsterdam
4: concept no work for abrochin kum wo mu e wa manana ne mu wo mu atia manana dia na o mu tipi no mu kura na so program no mu ato project mu e nwanwa
0: shene so say ye meme ne da bia 6 p and bugger near Abrochin Company.
6: She said, yeah, to be a dear. And so she knew some.
7: Very important, no way.
6: Minya, so many pursue you. And so she knew what to.
8: Hmm.
6: Some for business will feel be more. 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
0: Sema wudwa esinyina emwa kesia ewosa wuti biara asempa yetia ena ubetino asempa yetia eye kasia bwa yede brown ewo asempa FM enyume nonsia empaimu 6:30 sharp ensema wudwa esisi ye wunye ni nyina yede brown asempa yetia eye straight to the point esanse asempa yetia.

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2: Enya mia, asedan kwa ma angel rock mixer abua me pa. 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
1: 94.7 Asempa FM suni ekosi sei na wasugusu a utie no ma ye nam wasesema twen ye meyako aba meka sei honorable Matthew Yindam atnase sanso na honorable lawyer Bernard Bedi Akubeidu enso atnase quickly ye discussion segment no ebe hyehye so in the next 45 minutes ye discussion segment no ebremo honorable lawyer Bernard Bedi Akubeidu akwaba na te sei
2: Yeah, I'm here. I'm here. I'm here. I'm here.
1: I'm here.
2: I'm here. I'm here. Appointments now, why?
1: Appointment committee need to vet.
2: Yes, you go so. I'm the president. Basically, I'm nipa mi. No one's on me. No, yeah, leader. You run my mama, I got na. Yeah, mama, you know about Zaneto. I'm on a enye. Afi no move them. As for defense, there. No one's on move.
1: Yeah, move.
2: And local government is on move. You know na. Basically, your mo threaten is underway. So yeah, young woman, yet me are in Amma. By no any the full complement of the team linea.
1: Yeah,
2: in the process, no. Yeah, what are few things? I'm say, yes, the share other paper, them say, the bill, yeah, who's my LGBTQ, no.
1: LGBTQ, the NS also on there.
2: Kakrebia, okay. And speaker say, and San Tribune, minority form, so kind. And no chairs,
1: Because
2: if numbers need here, well, numbers, no, but they do baby na oh, my near chichere. T, never say, regardless, or any papa could cry, and what the other side, or cast them to assume, and say, O T, yeah, chichere, oh, my. No, and I hear her say it to me. But speaker cannot get said, Ninty a buy and no near bay and where you are, ye be you and no kind or say I say happy. And at this, and so I was stressing and ran. So at this, and I did the income every Friday now. If you share my tip,
1: that's fine.
2: No, that would be a book. Sounds so weird.
1: Dominic.
2: No, California, and I'm a chair. Honorable, the honorable member for one day, Java, any day, or baptism of fire. No, what is important is our befriend be, you know. It does a bad hard one, a big
1: weekend.
2: Send your tea, me did say. In your hands, say, obey your own honor. Why are you my dear ma? Oh, my for send your share bono. And when they are near, send your in your ear. I'm Chiam Kum for a quantity of
1: much.
2: Jump by ye, pa. You go so. You go any man.
1: Yeah. Yeah, pa. I win you now. I'll come on it to say.
3: Obi, me who ya pa. A radio dome.
1: Mm. And then the last time I was in the studio, I was in the heat of the
3: yes.
1: issues and not about Panda.
3: And watch Miss Abai.
1: Oh, okay.
3: Miss Abai program in a friend's.
1: Yeah, I remember.
3: Mini Pai.
1: Panel discussion.
3: Mini Pai. I didn't tap for my MP.
1: Sure. Kujo Edu.
3: Kujo. Mini Papa. Mini Papa. Mini Nisha Asia Chekakra.
1: It's true. As this is your constituency, Joe Boko.
3: Yeah, constituency, yego so ye adwuma even in the heat of the issues ni nyina na ye adwuma na mafa kwanya isu na machia omo chia kwanda fo nyina na madam ase na menua lawyer nso sanka school e beka 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
1: time
3: no so na so che se oye den time no so na eden aso I remember say time I ba be call your presidential elections amamfo bebre na sabi omunya ya nko betu franka no edi ama the new patriotic party but obviously what me we said the system was prepared to support Dr. Mahmudu Bawumia to become the next flag bearer and ultimately to become the president of the Republic of Ghana. It is the same way because I have been part of meetings and occasions. Sabi Obuachi Kuranye na Adwin Kura so be contest for national chairmanship. But the call from us was so loud and unanimous. Say Obuachi should come because that is the wind that is blow. That's what is blowing. Into no me mesre your party for na say omumeye nyina allow system no. Because elections are yediko 2028 no. One thing I bet me ama power na unity. That is the only thing I bet me ama power. Because sabio seba abemutumi a ye nibi. Seba soja fotumi a ye nibi. Seba resources nso a as compared to a ruling government there the incumbency advantage no. A huge. But I sincerely believe that any time a MPP you be caught into an elections with oneness, unity, purpose, hard work. There is no way I ain't me and win this elections. You know? So I see the 2028 election as such because NDC for Ankasa and him say the 2028 election is not going to be easy. Because especially knowing very well, say the next president is not going for a re-election. It doesn't matter whether people are in court or they are not in court. For now, no, we know, say, he's not seeking for any re-election. But whatever be the case, I've always told people, say, oh, kwa election, it doesn't matter the candidate that your opponent is bringing. Don't think, say, we're a weaker candidate. And always, there is nothing like that. You just have to work hard. It's a one working hard. Now, we're white being say, we're weak, we're strong. There is, look, it's a system. Politics, it's a chain. It's a chain, so we are. Utwa ente bababi babi tititi ya uya sese kura na upulo anya den emba nti I think that in this contest na ekono ni nyina sabi sabi mpredwiasa from the polling station to the constituency to the region to the national all these are just in preparation towards two elections two major elections parliamentary elections and presidential elections. All other elections, excuse me to say, really doesn't matter. What matters is that we are able to put up a team, a very strong team, and go into the 2028 elections, win the presidential, and win majority in parliament. Because there is no way, I'll be to me, I claim and say all the 276 constituencies, you know, there will be party that will win all those seats. It's not possible. Okay. But the possibility is that you want to form government with majority in parliament and then have the presidential candidate win overwhelmingly. And that is the reason Bachi is coming. Bachi's idea is to come, work hard with the party, bring some discipline in the party, unite the party. Look, in every party, there were three layers. The Gen Zs are there. Middle class no ho, and Asabio. Old ones, you know.
1: Yeah.
3: For now, but she serves as a bridge to reconnect all these dots. So at the end of the day, you know, to me, no, ebaba be in na idea. Sabi, ye winia, ye nina ya nebeji. Sabi, ye two parliamenti, nipa 189 omo ye MP sa, omo parliamenti. Sabi, obi ane ye minister. Onyo obi ane ye minister. Ene bebe kwa on cardboard biya ho. But the person is proud.
1: send the party.
4: Send the party then. E wa bem.
1: That's fine.
4: Obi asa be sabe mpredu asa. Oti na kura se. Awe ni NDC ni. Ohun your mama say da. Ebi an MP kura he struggles to meet that MP. But any day send a party ya then. E wa bem. I think that that is the posturing. Ah, SSA yenye na.
1: Munya.
4: Yenya. Going into this national elections.
1: That's fine.
4: And then I know JFK is also coming.
1: Okay.
4: It's one of the people I may
1: for general secretary.
4: Yeah, for the general secretary. Okay. I think that he's so solid. We are all behind them. The partnership between JFK and Bwachi is going to do the magic. I believe in that.
1: Mate, Honorable Matthew Yindam, in the season, you know, is there more elections than tea? And now may allow you to do a bit of that.
4: Now, na se mo nyon relations.
1: My memory. Okay. All right, I think we can do 15 minutes each. Ali, that will be enough to digest all the issues. No, Enra. The minority leader Enya Akwai Kasa on the floor of parliament, Utie, no, in that speech, you know, he hinted the whole country, said he's decided to file a suit, defamation one, of course, against, you know, Samijen Fiere KJ and some media houses. And you are a lawyer. If you were to advise him, and Kaobe Kase won't take his move away.
2: Well, so, Nyedika, me Fabe 2 minutes in fine reacted to you. Yeni ever told you, Afuku,
1: sure.
2: Na one no edwetwem komo. My maka we fi die so da. Look. Omo best bet MPP for best bet any year Afuku.
1: I didn't.
2: Big on party ni mu acheche. Party no dey say e bi nam sro, e bi nam form, bi nam finfin as e say the center can no hold. Omo an e say nko omo kwa ku yi flag bearer can e na timi ama. Partinet me enya I take ship. Unfortunately now I'm fat. Flag bearer now we have to be clear said the strategy was say obu yi flag bearer said ya be ya obi on be you know about be executive from branch in constituency in region ya no e be obi a flag bearer no e pen as me said ya e fa it that was the plan na enye bibia enti enne party no ajija enti mo pe obi obekam abu. It in Kabo Mune dear because they say be no more baby or Mujinano. But I've got all my pre chairman for any being to be grandfather from Fro. Now, baby, I'll learn to baby, I can't do any among crop for base or for more. Also, I'm so it in Yadi a bay. It in Kayebra, a folk who be a bit to me, but I'm on to man, meaning on problem, no, and Yadi on better man who be a fan. I'm going to be to maybe na ye who are. Was on your two man, who need nafa.
1: Also, so no two man, maybe you'll be
2: so why? Or no, baby, then peace, no. Yet, baby, you'll be our debate or kind young woman. Oh, and now you see, MP no, or control the area.
1: Yeah.
2: It in Pimpy, you see, that is why, say, be a year. And I think, sir, over the years, that Nasadian was a discipline, will hop on a parting penny for. A crap party new year as a common a caution leadership no from taking sides.
1: So Emma MPB and
2: no, a risky because who control an area? It is on air any baby a who dear chile a binum credit binum a chi a coffer form a way say, Sanko, yeah,
1: how would you work
2: with Nipa ye Nipa? It is an cabby pana discipline when say. Your mom will no declare on stance, sir. What to have a fine? What do you do? I can't go to Bassa, mini way of fine. Now, on Uncle Yea, near Bano, but now be business here, obey Dana. What you mean, no, I hear you must. It's unfortunately, no, I say, and I make a party, no, unfortunately, very unfortunately, a party in a jija.
1: Sir,
2: I say, penny, no. Unfortunately, Minka say, yeah, but a unfortunate. Penny, if you are not, sir, dear in case. And she say, party penny for me who pictures ni be ebi ni ebi na ekofa for me ebi ni ebi kra na nam awobe hu regional chairman we no no di we yachi regional we no no di we nsu achi na e den na mo ye na ba bi a wo ko no se dodo na anto anko in fact se dodo no poto ko ho na nea wo di na chi no ana nea wen di na chi ni lusu a you still need him ba nea mo ye e wiase a you still keep pushing people away it dey make there well. Yes, say I made a person on Koso a solid in opposition. But a buy mood, yeah, Nazania, the bar buy mood. where the center cannot hold, there is a flag bearer who cannot bite. What do you mean, Frank? I say, Munya, ni amoye. There is a flag bearer. Nah, ni akosu I obito obi enti bin carry. Ni akosu no obi. Ni akosu I. Eh yeah. Odi e u febi bi atunje. Nay u party no kano. Say nyona abe freso Munya isadi. Enya man from penny four.
1: Like in penny four,
2: support a candidate. No, openly.
1: Now say see what monsumo.
2: No, media minya hui. Minyanwe ya die ya what is obi ekojina ba bi kasa be support to her na ze me support obi an kasa me me ba he nia me me support to obi am support to ndis something ya me che na say so at the end of the day because you see I come here communicate for the party and the government na obi an dim say ha na ho support ya seven say what an ko ye ya obe ba sa be can because you see all near work can say yewra your friend is saying, "Watch your jab." And also, your body. It means hardness, no? Yes, hardness. In fact, that's essentially it. Because who Jini deep so see on the 2 minutes, and hardness, no, you won't pay 2 minutes. Indeed, you say now, what are you trying to put across? It's me that coming here. Yeah, I see pain. Yeah, your party make I over the years. Yeah, no, said no. And I yes say me GDC and pay for it. Say you better primary so. Say Supreme Court beka de yo mi nim ni ebesi. But if there is any competition in our party, are your party for penny for no and form 94. Sense so be a taking side, especially in penny for DCs, MPs,
1: ministers,
2: and yeah, they are more be and taking sides. In fact, they should be part of the guidelines. Because who control they say near working. Then I will consult the chairman got to for baby. Kawu, I want them. Ogonzozi you organize. It is I say, "Ozo be ya dwuma wo catchment area na ma. Nipa na sebe open on every ni. E undermine unity na mo open. Because we are penny. Ti me dia maka be dia. Mame emra I wish them well, but ni aye ni yeye.
3: Na o mame nka ade kakra ma.
2: O be kind bibia mame.
1: No, no.
2: E kind ma ho.
1: Me ma okwan.
2: O be man back.
1: Onwie. No, onwie.
2: Ah, okay.
1: Because my manage time ni
2: ya. Yeah. I already what for time ni be bring. Me check my crowd bua fu. Check my bibi moro.
1: Oh,
2: say the birthday wa mission. The birthday na Saturday.
1: Oh, na so obi yan kan chere me. Chairman fa che me belated happy birthday. Chairman bibi moro ya me ya me ni.
2: Eh. So de ka. Otu kwa ba wa ba.
1: Chairman me nso. So no say we campaign e bo mi koto dwem. BBS me na so ni how.
2: Obi.
1: Yeah.
2: Asembe na aba. Asemu yi ba bi a e keka ko no. 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
1: umufu auto ne bema
2: das ese e beye obi aka asem onso se enya no kre nipa no kan no mpese na nim begu ase onso a onso se enya no kre no onso mpese wa nim begu ase draw ni mu eye den abako nim begu ase mimse otimase a it's either or it be nye boat. Because BOG in some day, I actually move. I will be meeting some other people who say no question. Part say no propaganda from day one. Because yet you have been a mark boom. Some common by BOG abok. Your friend saying gold board aboka o gold board aboka o gold board. Now gold you see your tomb aboka. Mark a sense in ya. Yes. Then what's you? Omo gold to turn in a ton. And now, yes, okay. About the PM said 2020, baby, my own say, a propaganda, pure politics and lies. I say, Bank of Ghana, a policy on the buy domestic gold purchase program, any DC in the buy, a MPP pencil. But what you say,
1: yes,
2: and your friend saying, His Excellency Nanado, and your friend Baumia, Omo Cassania no more. No, the policy buy. The policy was designed, say, omo de pe gold, you know. Na omo e de e koton no munya forexa. Om de ababe she yen. And I say even keeping the gold no cry and see your reserve. Because it's either you have dollars or gold reserves. Now, omo yes idea from PMMC preso. Ye inherited ye. And yeah, ye di bi ababe council, okay, beyond PMMC, no. Ah, sabre no munya regulator. iti omo nso ko market se ni obi akọ market e kokoto no eno na de kan because of course e so e answer ne kakra obi e dobi na wo wo pede a na e say at least utum kakra na ma omtumi e ton ma because we all go to the market to buy because PMMC sa bro munya regular mun ni that they only go to the market to buy ena e di wie yai but so they all go to the market to buy o my hands ni poor small omo ye bank of ghana discussion om sa se jikoto gold na fa breme gold board akwakoto so shine car wo de call ye metu amam security a wo de ball ho buy de buy metu amam ase eyi call 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
1: They're the same thing.
2: Have they disputed that?
1: No.
2: So eya dena and net 2025 bien kwa na basi na otien koma na obi na bunsu mo nyade. They be also put you on to straight and me nua wa hai mesrew or start ya bisa no say eya den ye bo ka 2024. Ah report wo dia 2023 dia ni report ni. Ba yenim se ye bo ka ni ye mo amunim. Ba wo dia if se report na sa pay 10 item 13 na na mo ka dia. Ah no ni mo bible na. E start say in 2024 no. Bank of Ghana bought over $400 million. Etisan etisan.
1: 400 million
2: cedis. Well, cedis. Etisan etisan. Etisan. Omo si e yeden asa akade ba. Omo e kasana. Anendi enka report no. Eka ho anenka ho.
1: Oh, it's in the report.
2: So I know no mchire mu saying. Because fi ba kwa

0: se ugu nipa ho fi anasa wo ka ne enim a even the report na no ne e ka ye bia fa 2025 ne ka bi fa 2024 when you were in government and wo chiremu sei mpachote me argument na se basically no mo nkan no basically ne om se eno de om nkan da nti om jump first sentence no ma ba 2025 and then we are saying say even with that no it say Bank of Ghana and our boss aka so smart me koto ade na o timoti bi 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
1: Asaba FM
0: wo ye ko si san wie advert LPMs and then wa fire time ne ya ya ba betena hi ni ni an se ni e di a hye wonsa no e se o ye wa ye wie mo mo manage mo ye bibia wo matu aka bo so me wo ko baby multimedia boka boni kwachi multimedia boka ze obi aboka ehe ne aka sa Goldboard, kona koto bra, wakoto aba. 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But unim se gold, ne nye Goldboard ne ton.
2: Bank of Ghana.
0: Bank of Ghana. It is a Bank of Ghana koto an adi aboka. Then adbe she Goldboard.
2: Yeah, but must say a Bank of Ghana will say a gold board or a car.
0: No, but almost
2: that's the new
0: Oh, so it would you say new?
2: Oh, sure.
0: Would you say new? It's old, you know, now I'm saying.
2: And now I can't.
0: I'm saying I'm the gold board.
2: I'm saying a gold board.
0: And see, I never bet you, I'm saying a cry a carba. A canon 2024 and then a buy. 2023 and then a buy. It is some person argument in your situation here. Oh, for gold board in mem. Oh, mem, baby. Senior, yes, we have for PMMC. I'm gold board member. Deal with Bank of Ghana. Say, a year then, year boka from 2022. That policy now, yeah, MPP, yeah, they buy domestic gold purchase program. No, and they can't go on ever. Emma, ya be rat 2025 master like ever. When we are grown, it's young, you show me a tear, and this are canoe, and the Babedon. Then, yeah, you come from 2022. 2023, 2024, 2025. I don't know, Goldboard in mem, Bank of Ghana and Train, yet, sir. The Bank of Ghana and that's your cohus, so much yes, you can be a unaccounted for. At the amount gold border. Ah, I'm offended, you may be offended, you be free, wa ba gold board. What do you say? But so why, sir? Now starting, now why wouldn't you say your gold board, sir? Now starting with gold board, basically, name your own, so Enra, minority leader, Enra, the speech, still was a gold board. But there must be a pointer. Argument crowd lose who I would say with them I lose. Let's move on. I say when you are in Tinia, but and then I feel one crop for baby. Former vice president, spokesperson now or MP say who made an interview be. He was struggling. I think it was one of these stations I'm worried. No beside was saying tis a say no more can say saying and your gold board view and I say shed and I say more good so can say hey. I had it. Because as what pursue agenda, that has been their trick over the years. But this time, some of our catchers have fact. Because they say, I'm kind of your man. Over the years, ni aye di no ma boa ye ye ni msenya no kren kwa hwe no ma boa na be no kren afi do mse ka wo ha and it doesn't matter be bi e wo ti ye starting fit 2022 e ka ba an e ka ma Bank of Ghana wo de wo ye neutral as far as reset kakra wa ye
2: some me na me file RTI
0: thank you
2: Bank of Ghana
0: thank you
2: in the
0: I can buy an armor. I buy 20 the same domestic gold purchase program. I can buy 2023. I can buy 2024. I can buy. So I'm bringing you on the way. Buy it. The answer now because 2025 saying you mischief and I owe ya. You don't jump to 2025. I will program. I owe the buyer. Obie nim se on the buy na a kadi camper for 3 years. No, I jump into 2025. Say correct. Let nobody deceive you. Say we are 1.7 million. So look at the number, the amount of gold I have. We've done over 100 and something tons. One to be sadder. In Tina IMF can say the reason Tia a canacos run here because you're scaling up. So the volumes we are talking about, you know, as soon it's the associated cost, you know, it's yet not sure underlining cost in a banned here. It's been there since it was scaling it up. A canoe case. It is your perception underlining cost now at the canoe banned here. Then we have to look at it holistically. But once they see an ocean argument, and you acquire partisan, is because of my trap report on a fan and on my CFM. Say, acquire quack, do personal. Unfortunately, you are Sammy Jenfin, you need me, Tia Minim, and what day you are minority leader. And I, you are minority leader, and so I see you. I've seen the writ. I have problems with the on the as a lawyer on the face of the writ.

0: it. I feel it is not consistent with the CI 47 with regards to defamation. Yeah, there. I don't know. I just hope saying you're deliberate. I just hope. Because I know say the lawyers involved know better. Eti send your my written now more who said defect were written you minimum into your mind, sir. But you see, well, unfortunately, Nansan you better be a defect world. That 2 years about some of these defamation cases. But then you can also see the reliefs we seek, you know, say the defendant and nipper around him and I say, you know, should be yeah show him some more. And cast him via in fear. But you also know, Sam said there's been some petitions to
1: OSP.
0: OSP I responded, said, almost if you say falling within their magistrate, even parliament, grants of CID, any idea, baby. Me minimum, near a befin beban, because Minini say you rasami genfi, ekasake, Minini, unim New Yorker. And you are a fan of Markins, who mean is almost a Kasaka, almost in New Yorker. Even though men shed then tear you are a fan of Markins, speak directly to that issue, say, and Yen Kremen shed auntie. But I would want to suppose, say, almost on a strategy. Well, showdown is on its way. Yeah. At the end of the day, Ghana for be Hunu Kremum. I feel, say, yes, San Seminole, I think that the minority leader went too far. To be very honest with
1: by
0: you.
1: By suing?
0: No. Near okay. Didn't send suing nearby. Or Madena center and a centralized gold board. When he knew it wasn't a gold board matter, he knew. Me mekaze wo nimpa asen enye gold board matter. To the extent, he said, the low point, ya, and ma adie we be ye, ye, ye, ye, ye, when, or they bill conditions be bad, say.
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0: We not say, if it is a 22 billion, narrative, no, 22 billion, 22 billion. Ni a car, but 22 billion, as if say news. But me, who be Samia? Me nye juma Bank of Ghana. But who share reports na as o work copy na? Reports na kase, eye accounting loss, your profit and loss. Mm-hmm. But economic loss, you ever heard the benefit as against the loss. And because the benefit far outweighs, because it's been able to rip in over 10 point something billion dollars. And the Diaba system. It will far the economic loss now. Obehwe ni the Diaba system now. It's a policy, right? Miss out. Domestic debt exchange program. Domestic debt exchange program. Bank of Ghana, Mboka.
1: Mboka.
0: A kese pa mkachere tiifu eka omboy.
1: Around 49 billion.
0: See this?
1: They had to
0: go far ad hoc of Joe. Yeah, your friend say, Eco T, Commission of Enquiry. No, because we thought that the policy and Kasam de Bayan and yet no policy was unnecessary because we thought that domestic debt exchange pro shouldn't have come. And so, the background, but we need the Omukran the policy nearby. It's only him say, policy papa, also buy a betwas, so they cannot talk about the policy. Because policy ni nye yenye policy. Eh, me ba kren, ma me wrap you up. Your friend is saying, banks, your friend say.
1: The cleanse, bank is a tax
0: cleansing. Cleansing, no. Ombo, a Bank of Ghana bo kase.
1: 21 billion.
0: Why ne kwa dan Bank of Ghana ka? Ut, your friend is saying, inquiry, commission of inquiry bi. Ad hoc committee bi bai. See, yem fany him. Mi bi saw. Ah, Bank of Ghana shase bo kada be. Me say, Obite ad hoc committee or parliament so onko yehwe banking sector clean up a car Bank of Ghana boy ah omo na de buy obi kote commission of inquiry domestic exchange program obi kote eno saka no eno hwan na edia iti unfortunately no it is an argument am we lose jitu mni enko yanim because we find he said them say or beka say start fit 2024 say report no mune wom into on chair ne yeah as akan ba 2024
1: I think your point is well made. Honorable Matthew Nyendam, this is where we are. Me pacho wa twen chair
2: me da se obi answer na me ko sasam no so na mpese menu ane ti ase ne say wono kra wonye MPP ne no ah wono kra ye MP no obet na ha no o se nko no benya
1: mo best bet here afoko
2: waho wano kula declare intention. 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Okay, location John Mahama's office, the president's office. The minority caucus, led at that time by their leadership, met with His Excellency John Dramani Mahama to urge him to run, leading to a collective declaration and endorsement of his bid for the 2024 elections. Following this parliamentary backing, firms were picked on his behalf by the executives and former campaign officers like Professor Joshua Alabi on the 22nd of February 2023.
0: Wahu ankai no.
2: Wahu omo party na ansai. Omo party na ansai. Omo nyina endorse no. E back out openly. E campaign for His Excellency John Dramani Mahama. E man ne omo win elections. Over 1 million votes. And now my forming government with majority in parliament. And tete and say nti enye ye die ene be say. En say ne en say china. Nti ni ye ye no sabe enye nema bia en sida. Asi wo NDC mu. 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At the end of the day Yampai bo ne say ye be free Kumasi abano will be more united than before. 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
1: Ye omo sana IMF report nek.
2: Na obi mi de menye lawyer mu mi nu nyankopon adom ti mu de moye lawyer fo. Asamna Markins kai no. He spoke on behalf of the minority. Enya the personal statement and why. Me menye lawyer ni. Ena me ye leader ka me nkokot.
1: Okay.
2: Me ye leader ka me nkokot. Sabe Sami Jenfi wanya akwala. Wono so your lawyer ni. 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Se the way Asami Jenfi si tie no. Na sabe obi estotiwa. Wonim kwa wo de befa so. Matthew come out. Sit on TV. Na wa bubo wa you name the person. Sabe mo na mo ya a lawyer for mo say it is a criminal act. Anameboa.
1: Yes.
2: Na sabe leader etimi ade no ho ahye wo kete say ye bibi. The person of Sami Jenfi na ono antimi an kokot antimi an fa leader an kokot but until say the minority leader led by all of us followed by all of us say obekwa ko expose in some sabio IMF kind honu mu na obeka say atina TV so aka say leader or estorte sasen we Sabin Prebiasa, Ghana Han assassin will be to me a cinema for the Omajiam assassin. Did I leader, yes, I didn't know Anka.
1: Leader, allegedly, yes.
2: So, honest, yeah. No, that no, he said it. Yes, I'm sure, yeah, that is what he said.
1: Yeah, you saw allegedly.
2: Yes, so good, yeah. Good. If you add allegedly, I'm okay with it. Mm-hmm. But I'm just saying, that is what Sami Jenfi said. Sure. And I want one day leader, say, leader, crying to me, yeah, then, on to me, become okay, and I want to me, cocoa. And I say, yes, I know, okay. He said it on a news farm. That's what he said. But leader went ahead to see you and maybe a leader. Minko.
1: Nanka be a day.
2: Me oh question honestly me sorteno. Offer minko kote.
1: Report to my police.
2: He should report. He who alleges must prove. And you tell me Jeff allergy. Is it leader who was alleging?
1: No.
2: Leader is just taking a step because of who say Nidia day or say Nidi. Entina ono take his step no. Na sa wo obi ti se Sami Jenfi. Na sa leader betimi a estorte o. E the pressure to so say yesay. Untimi nkokot. Ana untimi report no. Obetwen until say scandal na all kan ho asem no. obe bring out the scandal from the IMF, expose it to the public. I'm saying no, obe kase asimasi say no what here. It doesn't click. For what? Just to divert attention. Just to move the debate from the losses now. Abano. Edikwasa leader edie leader Estorteno. That's all about the plan. That's all the strategy. That's all. Nti se ne mumu se Bank of Ghana na aboka. Mo na mo se ye ye fu se gold board en aboka. And they have given reasons. Say some way sabi o is a
1: developing story. If the report is clear, yes. Won't mean cuz I made the imagine yem say we na aboka.
2: Oh, master,
1: when the report doesn't say that.
2: One eto gold o ma yim.
1: Gold board eto.
2: Enyo mo na eto bibia.
3: Mhm. Na eto.
2: Oh, me say, yeah, gold board. Enye omu neto.
1: Yes.
2: Omu neto. Eno uye the huge expenditure and causes and losses kwa every mobile na. It is what we call the forest spread or something.
1: Three reasons that
2: yes,
1: I am
2: but the major one, mm-hmm. Eye honum. Say, Bank of Ghana bema gold board ska. Enye Bank of Ghana ne momu ska.
1: Yes.
2: Anamebo, enye omu ne momu ska. The recent past, omu mama about 133 billion. Eno omu di koto gold. No. Enye omu toy. They bought it. And so, for instance, what we have realized or what we are seeing is that Sabio exchange rate now Bank of Ghana use no. And use no. And now gold board exchange rate now almost almost to gold no. Some differentials who?
1: Yes, sir. IMF car say
2: some differentials are there.
1: Exchange rate differentials.
2: Exactly. And to Sabi Obi, UTI, or no use as a sampa. Nti mami sumi use as a sampa. Mama 33 billion Ghana cedis. So koto gold of certain amount. Nam rate waho. Now increase rate na. Now boka. Wuna wa boka ana Bank of Ghana na boka. Oh, master, uka nbitie. Utie, uka sana bitie. Empty sense say dey oya juma go board.
1: Yeah, but.
2: Uka na bitie. Mi busa o. Yes.
1: For example now we must.
2: Yes. Yes.
1: Because ude sikanema gold board so onkoto gold.
2: Yes, omo nkoto.
1: Now uka say exchange to the koto ye na gold board aboka.
2: Ah, I don't. Example, you should understand because there is a standard rate. A friend said, go, a friend said, BOG.
1: Yes.
2: Ebeto.
1: Yes.
2: Afro Omoho.
1: Yes.
2: Omomu Yusu Omu rate. Into Omomu rate, no, aye, the standard rate, Omomu Yusu.
1: Yes.
2: And now, gold board, so, amount now, aye, rate now, Omodi Tono. Difference womb, that's where the losses are coming from.
1: Yes, but since I am a principal, I am a agent.
2: Yes.
1: Na me koto adia di Abreu.
2: Yes.
1: Na me koto bana woje.
2: Yes.
1: Na one raise issues be a.
2: Ah. No issues in the this is where the issues are coming from. No. In any case, that's why we are calling for a probe. That's why we are calling for parliamentary inquiry to settle all these differences. What is the crime in that?
1: Yeah, but the argument is parliament, some more standing committee.
2: That's what I'm saying. So what is the cause in that? Why have they constantly refused? Any time I better raise issue. Oh,
1: what have you refused? Yeah. Hey, setting up an ad hoc committee.
2: My brother.
1: Minyeshua said,
2: let me tell you.
1: Let me tell you.
2: Please, Master. Parliament, our committees. Oh,
1: yes.
2: Parliament has always formed ad hoc committees.
3: If you can, 2-6.
2: Oh,
3: no, yeah. Standing orders, 2-6. I just said, yeah, ember under
1: any committee. That's fine.
2: Master. Sorry. We are raising a concern. And we think that concern should be addressed by an ad hoc committee.
1: Okay.
2: And in that committee, whatever be the case, there will be majority. We will be minority.
1: But the speaker would have to then decide.
2: Yes. So why are they running away from that? Identity. Now, mufu says sabi oni aye kano enya no kraya. Identity ena mu running away because parliament is a transparent place. That is where we hold governance accountable. That's where ministers are held accountable. Hono mu na sabi obi ye bibi enya. Ye ye fu say ye best scrutinize. I'm a public now. Say we ni we enye.
1: Now say losses are bar. It shows in company's audited account. And if there is Parker,
2: yes.
1: I don't know Parker to unsafe gold board.
2: Yes.
1: Mon farm account, and let's scrutinize.
2: Yes, master.
1: Why do we need an ad hoc committee?
2: There are a lot of things that you may not understand.
1: Aye me ana
2: wo committee nema bebre parliament a wo ye tools na ye use no e bia na wo ntiasie. We have a reason why we are calling for the probe. If they think that there is nothing wrong, they should allow the probe. Why are they shielding it?
4: 22 billion is not a small money. 22 billion Ghana cedis is not small money. So on bet nasi akase say, oh yes, kadi yaboka, but Bank of Ghana ne boy, and you go born ne boy. Prove that. Let's form the committee and prove that. It is not up to you to sit here.
1: Say, why in a ball canoe?
4: Yes.
1: But that is in the report.
4: It is not in the report. At least we read the report. We all understand the report. We understand. Was it, me
1: but do you agree, sir, the loss is on the books of Bank of Ghana?
4: Yes, because Bank of Ghana gave them the money.
1: And I don't know.
4: Because the Bank of Ghana gave them the money. So it is normal for the books or the recording should be in the books of Bank of Ghana. Mm-hmm. It is normal. Are you getting me?
1: Yes.
4: But Sajuma no mo yeno. Enya Bank of Ghana onko ane yo. Do you know that the bank, the BOG, the governor sits on gold board?
1: Yeah, board member.
4: You know, it's a board member.
1: Yes, yes.
4: You know, it's a board member. He sits on it.
1: Yes.
4: Adenti na ne minu kasa yi. Ya kasa almost 2 weeks ni. Ada the Bank of Ghana mbe kasa.
1: Adenti call them. But how would the Bank of Ghana come and talk? When you say Anyaneka, Anyaneka the other Bank of Ghana.
4: Masa, o kasa ne mitie.
1: Sorry.
4: Me nya bo trema.
1: Ah, ora bo yena fa wa no sima.
4: Mimi, oh, na mimi de, oh.
1: No wa kasa se wa wa so.
4: Enu enu, afena ma kakra bi, me time grab dey. 37. Akwa me na usi 50 minutes na abro 10 minutes.
1: Yeah, abro 10 minutes.
4: Abro 10 minutes. So ma, usi ma 50 minutes.
1: Yeah,
4: usi ma 50.
3: O time be
4: be. Enti, na me person oti ase ne say, we in the minority no. We will not run away from the fact say, a go board. We will run away.
1: Okay.
4: And we think that some of you say, and your go border.
1: They should open themselves.
4: They should open themselves up for probe. They should form the caucus. I get what they name the ad hoc committee in parliament. Give us the opportunity. Let the cameras be there. It is not about calling somebody names. It's not about becoming personal.
1: Okay.
4: Until me fool say,
3: what is the basis for ad hoc committee? When you know starting on
4: Master.
3: 262, Debbie.
4: Master, there have been several ad hoc committees that we form on matters that are of public interest.
1: Okay.
4: You cannot. It is. Okay,
3: 37.
1: After 6.
4: Maintain.
3: 400 million.
1: No, 2024, the report captures law.
4: But it is not up to you to ask me.
1: No. Okay.
4: It is up to you to ask me. You have to. Oh, Musame. Musame. 22 billion. No. Munka wasem. And then Musi, gold board. And then Musi, gold board, non credited to Bahumia. And then the Maji Atum. And then Maji Atum said, domestic gold purchase program. So you are crediting it to Bahumia. Because today you are in trouble. Today you are in trouble. You are now shifting posts.
1: Yeah, Matias. MPs, me, you know, me, you're a moose.
4: Yeah, they are.

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1: Se ni padodo apiki formwa. Eye, it also speaks volume of their reorganization effort. Uhun, ni padodo e fali sa, anache sa, mupe se, ensi sambi, ubiye ni abri se, mupe ensi sambi, ewo party na mu. 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If the party really want to have a demonstrated change, ah, mupe se, ni padodo anatia siya dia, then, of course, chairmanship is very important. They will need some individuals who have gravitas because as it stands now the national hierarchy now they don't have clout which means bia sarano ka bibi adia manyo ko no enim etutu form tia na mpenifobi to say you know nya onya otamako doc bit to say professor from pobat ni adia being young people talking down to these bulwarks within the party so at this point they need people with gravitas people with clout and we are very disciplinarian
0: Enti doctor eye Jonathan Asantewokyere na yete ne kanam wo wieye na wo kyerem se eye a positions mienu bi pa wo amanyokuo ni mu a se ene to ahene asia henefo no e to ho no a wo hwe wo ye pa titena ni ene trotrofo no
1: 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significant improvement in its communication for some time now but we share me see here to say party yes this gram certain ya dena I think it will not augur well for the party I believe say the person with that gravitas should be who should bring that dynamic change and a new force altogether that they are looking for. If not, they can even go for Mr. Foko. The son said, oh no, no, Adia Oya Yentia, up to now, no, some of us are not aware of it.
0: Jonathan asante wɔkyere wɔabere wɔ amanyɔsɛm ne ne naate yɛ na yɛgyina mu ampipi amanyɔkuo ne mu ana a ɛnenam mframa mhuhuhuhu ɛne yɛkyɛ sɛ yɛhu baabi a susu akora de bɔɔde ho no fa sɛ bernard 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
2: so far officially deɛ yɛni anything on fire. But me assure say you know within social media ne press money we have been encouraging aspirants. Say once our better form say open say free agronimo e be here say formally obetro be at the abre so what macra dia asrano so what is say what macra dia asrano na mum obetia sika
3: Asempa FM.
2: It is a menamuana mikopie social media as soon as you see former. I know they mean to be fine. And as far as the committee is concerned, yeah, the back also a key pool, your normal echo sisse or the crater on such as here, a brain, say a beer, agronomy and a missimedibi, by Miss Quanta, my jay.
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5: Semi assembly members and Bessemer Sumi must teach chief executive. Your no mind, the book will be assembled in Muyo. Sansa Muyan Sama, make like I said, Muyo Dua, or see a Kubina Monte, so a press conference. So we are member of your politics. You may be cancelled to a single Ganesa. That you be a better service of the people for me, as I said, so this one day we are not going to allow you to lie. The very respect to my regional minister, I've informed him. So this one day I'm going to see the assembly member.
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6: 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But in some way, Kenya, you were Gina Swap. You are ready to face it as a record and have a boy in you into one fire uncle. Nay, Cabiano, you were Gina Swap, and Quasham and Ayakan. It's what you need in a swap. Of course, you are ready to face him at a local.
0: Enti assembly members of war bosom tree about one person soon that what you say why a crowd of pass I by crash penny and argument set and what do I move quarters and set one mother candy a young car one saw a crowd of Adansiano and yourself to say bam never any senum lawyer quam ya doffo and what bring one them and you need him come on your son say as se mean and what you say.
7: Omo press conference no mu gun hu fin bia any wey make say announcement or do mo koko there was a man gun hu fin that's omo kan omo complain and that's omo ye o petition na omo kan dia me gun hu fin bia e be dia man so between you wey was you omo issue dia say din get ya ka obi at koko there was over win no ye different story din na agina dia o say omo koko no say e gun hu fin bia any wey was you na me gun hu fin bia o su kura so be lu su
8: in na be different the press conference say omo kan e no say we cause that management dem ko ye dia dia say wo
0: Enti lawyer Kwame Adofo na yetin ken na governor suspect wa bene ewa amanyosemu yewra dankanata enso dia wode so so nie
9: DC or your leader on na my opinion ordinary issue when an decide woman number for my opinion or on DC. In Chidamba or my opinion to Mama, why entertain mass with Yaba? The man or the DC do so why to tear or that's with Jibaba. Naturally, I didn't on yet na assembly members no work or who to work at some and assembly members in Poncho where play. May you went to Muan Shah some no one can. So I'm not going to DC into Mancha won't come quiet. Jay will pay for the bill. Assembly or another from painful people who work on so in the Manada. This is not to make me a culture. Thank you, assembly members, and I can't mass and crawl quadrant up before mass and Jay Abaho.
0: Simple, fefefe, enti penny, wabini awamu yosemu, yewra dankanata, anu disemu natie, yanko eye ekaneshi, jomwe na, asemu efiru wabanya asemu wa, eni nam social media, paroso ni namfine, memu se, kwenkwente, epatoso ni kwenkwente, abitia asemu na mbike, hee, e lape wa, very good. 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
13: you're looking at a product that is leaving a legacy and that is a sacred Crown Awards. Today I'm here to make this announcement, and it's a very short one.
14: Yeah.
13: One will ask, what is its benefit? So the benefit of the Sacred Crown Awards to Ghana is that it will increase our cultural tourism.
14: Yeah.
13: And also make it
3: visible. A Semper FM.
13: That's number one.
14: Yeah.
13: And then number two, it brings strength to our creative and cultural economy. Number three, our identity as Ghanaians is recognized all over the world because we have a culture and we have a tradition.
14: Yeah.
13: The wellness sector
3: is
13: recognized through these awards because there are so many people who are healing, there are so many traditional concussions that are helping people. It has saved lives.
0: King Taki Taiko Churu Otosu Mienu Eye Gamanche and a Watan and Kana Wavye ye and a board member Yapano se a Sacred Crown Awards and Warre Naja Womatutu Bibia Joyce Asantua Mills and so dia wade atu suni.
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1: 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I think so. You will Nasco selected promotion. Yeah. 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
0: Anything, Tia Bruchenko more. I could come and qua, I couldn't tell you. Eddie Bro was Semper, 94.7 FM. So,
2: you dream in Dana, say, you are no more man on it. You almost see a cra. You almost will know. Yes, you are here. You need Nasia. Yeah, come on.
3: Memory Debia, a bonusia, a permusia, a question of what a change lay your home, our approach, said the Yakum, any diabet drufi, the Yahoo, near her, the Ye, near the Abba, the Anyano, and you can say,
2: yeah, is there, Abrochin come on a dim tintim pa.
0: Yabere no ma hudua. 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O many puntu. Na ha bot a sign. 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
5: 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Okay, yeah, Amsterdam.
4: Cost of no work for Abrochin, Womo, Waman, and an emu, Womo, Ataman, and no mutipi, Womukra, and also program, Womato project, Womawa.
0: Shannon, say a minute de bia. 6 p.m. And bugger near approaching company.
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0: bebia wo biara gambling ho ye true nti twa no wahwe ye mu enye ma wona wondi mfie dun wotwe gaming commission of ghana agen kratu yatum
1: For Electroland Castle will be a showroom of Potemu. Na ye be ya sandy homeland and swat at home. Say, see, and apart from some of it, me at home TVs, gas cookers, kettles, microwave, ninia kikahon, move to Missa Tomo Nemu Konya, plates, Nemun train, ninia kikahunina, and your branch bakwa, your friend homeland. 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I think so, ya will Nasco selected promotion via ye. So we'll talk about quiet. Bechao bakwa ka hon. Enwe chinsu madina, yasheda mamu special price o. 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
0: Anything, Tia Bruchenko, Aqua Manqua, Akuntejo, Edinburgh was Sempa, 94.7

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0: and one will lift out that trophy. Who's got what it takes? This is where the next generation of great chefs get their start. And this season, they are not holding back. So pull up a seat or grab a popcorn or better still, join us in the kitchen. 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
1: Okay, it's not a Ghana Foundation for paying for my own letter, but for Jimmy Sako, Americano. Ghana for association for Oma Mount letter, the Bajel Visa Aqua American or Cotai Blaster Sechi.
2: I said, American,
1: ah, no, me say, it's less a Ghana for association for paying for my letter, more from Gojivisano.
2: Oh, my mommy.
1: Wow. Almost almost
2: saying, if you say first, I know, no,
1: almost 30 reasons soon to your mom.
2: Oma reply letter,
1: wow. I like you for what's the menu. Welcome to the what's the mobile.
2: Me, madam. Any mobile. Me, na, me, bet me, I apply. Na, and then, yeah, take it in tea. But me, America, my quaba, quaba, quaba, quaba. Me, quada, and no, me, the middle of Muko, Emilana, Nova Passi, but Menu, Omuka, Wainu,
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2: Be as you saw in the theater. And Siakura, and Baba Kukura, Obama, Uno.
1: Oh, I like you. How are you, Sina?
2: Oh, US. May you go up and nine?
1: Yeah, I like you. How do US? We don't call one nine. I am a woman.
2: I'm a man.
1: Wow, wow, wow.
2: The America, they will soon go see car.
1: Oh, okay. Now that you walk up, no, come
2: on. Dear man, I go come.
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2: When you say that somewhere you cry, when you say we are a bar, I can make you can be actual. Nipa, walk over 4 matches, one is 2 matches, one go draw back. Why we need back? Na diabena, diabena ukoye. 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As I will call it. Over is so bad by fee.
1: Well, I'm saying Yanina and a round of 32, you see me qualify call it.
2: What's
1: it? I'm saying Yanina and a round of 32, you qualify at the Akupium, say,
2: oh my idea, pa. Oh my idea. Where is your first qualification? Huh? When your first qualification?
1: Debbie.
2: 206, your first or your young qualified for the second round. Huh? You qualify or you qualify?
1: You qualify.
2: South Africa. You go to the final and you go to the final.
1: You copy me.
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2: 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Yeah.

0: 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I still ASEMPA as Empa 94.7 FM. So Ampa and yeah, the Sports Night you may be 8 and from now to 8:30 and yes, in Kunya, I didn't come on 8 Sabah and then Aqua Tuesday, 25th of August 2026. And yes, in Kunya, you didn't come on Eba. You come on, get on my matter and say no. You bet me, Eddie Jow, Seth Dazzy, Eddie, a Amanito Krum, and Kuma would do a fee, a Manano, where the Ebeba, Nafi, 8 cents in Kunya, Yabesebes. 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I'll show me be on Sabi Tiansa come so friends of Wali so person join here 0257023391 0257023391 0257023391 friends of Wali so person join here now on so what you are joining now for your bonk mohonum you are here to serve very meaningful and very descriptive content to you from now and copy him say 8:30 people Sammy Akwadi Rinchi a multimedia programs director now for Philip Possible a multimedia BP Masem PFM, one no any programs manager. Abusia Abdullah Audu Abu National, one no ana a general manager or Shabwa, a massage say Nada, Niama etian to 2 years, Edia Mint, Babia Ubiano, also obit me a training Abusia, a Jumay Nadano, a question Katie and Anedia, and upon a Hinu Kakadama Urakan as a chief operation officer on Shamwa, a maniama 8 to 2 years, Kaba and Kench and the Penance Reveno, not a BGC, but a 20 Gusuha, yes, so many Abua Maniama 8 to 2 years. 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ese a 5050 and as a 3367 and no air provide maximum protection depending on engine requirement and as a capacity no abusia babia will be as a car near private vehicle and as a commercial vehicle and as a bus and as a truck heavy duty and light air with air engines you know different air level of air coolant protection and a be required but I will be am so knowing your engine type nibiti and sabwa am yet engine so you coolant papa the amount a patrol expert advice the right coolant no for a vehicle no a seahorse ultra cool coolant and kind of not yes and soon you can body good car no a tank and say jai now boom or the other song sabbe can seahorse ultra cool coolant to beat your friend that was 0244 577 559 0244 577 559 and 0544 133 169 0544 133 169 Seahorse Ultra Cool Coolant, the right additives, and a make it the right coolant. But more than that, so don't be to inside gym now, boy. ɛma nneɛma ɛtea ntoto yie ɛde ama wo na power specialist ɛba hospital fo mpanyimfo ɛnso ɛba no ba wapɔ mu de wo nsɛm deɛ obi bɛnya wo a na ɛfi 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
0: Mr. We're a betting platform by course a bet bold. Now win a big now for instant wins and now for instant cash out there. Aye mulasport.com.gh omne this answer so connecting ba. And the abusia say oh and quantity aye platform si bizu a few so now for an itchim oh mulasport bet dot com aye dot gh now for name pin for any sauce shabwa emaniama etia to 2 year edi amount. Inzo ba ku muda ukrojeno ana medi wa dance dia mawe awake water obagan ham say water but ekwa america say water every day obodi no ehia clean refreshing water and it me say awake water carefully produced to keep you refreshed and then hydrated ebema inzo enwe wo hoda purified refreshing purpose driven water ana medi wa dance dia mawo throughout she said by One for Life air campaign. 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One for Life drink water. 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This advert, FDA approved. One more to check your producing at the Amasan Kratuya. Me edi eja kama kama yi. Ye kano, na infanti pimfos mabo mon komode da. School papa ba kwe sawa gana hanono. Na mwenye 150 years. Infanti pim, wamsi the bedrock of excellence. Wamu shipu leaders who redefine the world. As part of the historic 150th anniversary infanti pim, old boys yi association. Wamu eto, sadia fro bibia, sebo mwadi yada sebe bia ubia, usubiti yansa bebi. Time so best celebrity the trailblazers, the innovators, and then dedicated educators. players who carry the green Trekan spirit, nominating an exceptional air old boy, an outstanding air teacher, an impactful air partner across air omo premier categories, no, into distinguished and then emerging leadership. Om say academia to arts and afen so called legendary ezikanfo. Women na yedi abasbody air mom. Tibetia nominate you bia ebeboa. Education excellence. Om say honoring our teachers. Nothing non teaching staff. But actually that say what you for near a panty boys who bia ebinya abasbody air on fancy pim awards in nomination. Yase. Afen so kwa no air pan industry and afen muba air special awards. Celebrating sports and afen science and afen sustainability. Om say why ne inspire o me patro. Who legacy deserves to be aged in history? Why na always in Mexico so pusu? Emma also timi edu mpempe so wet fin said we ewo AM fantipem 150th anniversary and they said yet trosa any panity ewo eya bakosemu. Don't let greatness go unnoticed. Submit your nominations today at www.awards.infantipem150.com. www.awards.infantipem150.org. Infantipem at 150 dream if you can. Modern and that's all the bit and side Jimmy Emmanuel 82 years and was Sanchez Shahudra and also 18 Sabinim. Yes, every nafi, Tramin Chain, I mean, Munkomobi, Menkomoyinane de. Shenoson, Mamma said, I was expecting to see the facility in a better state. Where a doctor, where a sports minister, Kofi Adams, and our express concern over the current condition of the multipurpose air sports complex, a brew in the eastern region. Minister no Emeke Maxwe after so inspecting facility no na fi alongside with the management of air sports ministry of youth and sports for paying for bi na omo assess state no na omo explore ways to improving sports infrastructure in the area na honorable Kofi Idi Adams sports and recreation minister nkoma odija emra omo de omani e chire e brew o eastern region omo sports complex na multipurpose omo ekubo mani akoma hwe no.
2: Oh, well, I was expecting to see it in a better state. Nyamabi Wahua, and speaking to the chief executive and others, me huni entia ewo in that state because say meka say proper handing over was not done. Because if proper handing over was not done, then the exiting administration at the local level would have properly also handed over to the new administration for them to know the state and take full responsibility and take charge. The CCIA can say that did not happen. And like project, you know, and our edifice is just FM. And everybody have just access for them to come and do what they want to do. Sani Emenginano will say you're correct, so that the assembly can take full responsibility and see how to deal with the situation.
0: And the Minister for Sports and Recreation, Honorable Kofi Idi Adams, and our attending can now church him in Tia and they Western Mexico from Akasia Borgana, no, the need message to ever brew Eastern region. Now, I'll go inspect his facility. We
2: in Kratabiaba, say, a Jumana, a de Mamma, a Yako, 2 point, or say, it you are come. And the answer, I bet you can say, exactly, a Jumana, I was saying. Consultants musu aye nyaomu kanu no kwese saneti ana. Then of course also issues of management. Sometimes documentation bien chenda inyo at the assembly level. And ya be ni na be de bema imu nukrea imu so that we can get the right thing done. Because every project ya apain sa wumu say the local authorities, now one manager at the apain. So there are a number of things that have to be corrected. Any remedial works in Kakrankakra, and additional works because since you are such a pitch, now light anywhere, it doesn't have much. The flood light, at least, become so that the multi-purpose facility could serve its purpose.
0: And the Minister for Sports and Recreation, Kofi Idi Adams and Alton and Castleton and Como Ajano. Na yentin to moon komo fuma as a Ghana Premier League omse will definitely get a headline sponsor. We a GFA vice a president run it in a Mac Ado and a de Sankum see ten saba. Na ma e bo makado pe among full bizibs a papa no wada na se a fin when yani and answer send a city and answer when you kumu and a ode cancer semi. Vice president to the Ghana Foundation, we really say FNO e work hard to get a headline sponsors for the Ghana Premier League. After the collapse of the Bet Power as the main air sponsor of the Ghana Premier League 2023, the nation's air top flight league is here to see a major headline sponsor. But Vice President Makado said, "I'm optimistic. Say, if you know, ever finding the right sponsor for the Ghana Premier League." Among for Beckham and Saint Ebenin de Mua said, "Dr. Randy Abbey, I could PM El Koko Nidia. There's a Ghana Kukui, one more Ebbe Yikakra, Nafia Abogana, football switchy bra." As we are saying, the Mexico should ask a Kunkum to be tested what test no a Kunkum. But Rua Makado says still, Umugu Sujina Sua, one more FA himself can be as Umbena the right sponsor for the Ghana Premier League.
3: I can tell you for a fact that part of the work that we're doing now in terms of even the media rights, you know, it's, and then the other TV stations that we're picking up is quite substantial. So even though we may not necessarily have FM a headline sponsor, but there are other work that's going on there for you to see the benefits that the teams are currently enjoying. So I'm not gonna stand here and tell you that we have one tomorrow, but I can tell you for a fact that work continues every day in trying to find the right sponsor and the right fit, the GPL. I mean, GPL is our best product, so we have to also make sure that we have the right fit in terms of the right sponsor.
0: You know, Makado, a vice chairman and as a vice president of the Ghana Football Association, person in Mexico, Ubuli Diamon, Papa, what da na say, or when you come and I say, Ugusu, a football now, and TM say, football for San Pampasi, a per se, a near Breaon. Going forward, we must look for a proactive a vice a chairman, also, and as a president, on his way, an ambitious one. Wow, vice president, Unia, every president to be, you know, Oh, where's the Mexico, sir? Yes, sir, that's be an overhead. I will catch him saying, and you know, we can't know him meet. I was saying, Yama is here, because it's not here, and also Abba El Horono. But the Abba Manes, a Ghana Air Black Metals have been handed an interesting air route, a qualifying reason for the CAF Under 23 African Cup of Nations, Egypt 2027. Now, Tuesday draw, no, Eba, so El Cairo, and then aside, you didn't even Eba, so in Tigana Under 23, Eba receive a bye into the second qualifying round. No. Now, for me, facing the winner of the first round tie no, between A Togo and Libya. In T. Huma, there's a Desmond affair. On only a detail team, actually, in the side, no, successfully negotiated the second round. In T. Umbe advancing to the final air qualifying round, no, where Umbe meeting the winner of the second round encounter involving Sao Tome and Principe. Kobe Becker says Sao Tome. Into the cinema, Asia Costa, Sao Tome and Principe, one more any Equatorial Guinea, and I said Niger, Omubako, and Ghana, and India, Kinsin, Bitty, and Tintamso. The 3-round air qualifying competition, Ebe determined the 7 teams are one more Ebe host to Egypt as the 8th air team total CAF 20 under 23 air African Cup of Nations air final. The Black Matches, the national 23 team, no, Omo Eshamo qualifying campaign, I say, with the first leg, Omo Ebe called their second round, no, tie, no, scheduled on the 9th of November 2026 before Ansanoma returning to the second leg on November 17, 2026. In the final qualifying round, between March 22nd and 30th of March 2027, Black Matches for one more feature will a men's Olympic air football tournament. And since 2004, will end Athens Games in him. Meaning a successful qualification for Egypt 2027 would bring the country closer to ending 24 years wait for another Olympic appearance. Into Hima, let's say, if you buy 8 years in your own, don't swap it, add it up, I'm an E. And at 23, say, Beijing and also party for so far, 24 years, you know, and at 23, any year to being anchors on country, say, the bedrock of your national teams and you media 18 you know, junior national teams from 17 20 23 23 year Western Yama AC course will be because a bobo kura I want to shout out 8 years and pimp today Western Yama AC course that there's a Amadi Ama a Desmond of Fair say on proper champion Mama Yama 18 and 20 Desmond of Sebe Queen and Sam Queen, Emre, and then Krabia and a Betre. Black Princess is also I hit 4 pass a Slezer, a Roclaw, a pre under 20 Women's World Cup friend, you know. The Black Princess is a continuing preparation, you know, for the FIFA Under 20 World Cup, you know. A emphatic 4-0 victory over Polish side from say Slenza Roklo behind closed doors and on the second case it is a permission say Black Princesses National Under 20 team and manner from no one more I had the pa into Black Princesses for they've been drawn in Group C alongside Ecuador, South Korea, France. Now from bet me and the remaining preparation is shipping one more attacks now sana one more enter tournament na kesem Charles Samson one no on the side no it deliver a dominant performance in Poland. Now for almost share thrice a second half in him and then second almost secure a comfortable win as preparation for the global tournament fencing gather piece no near Omaya Nonity under 20 women a camera team there's a sports night here in your in two major jam here you don't come out cry age are gonna fall under 2026 a year where waffle b a women's champions league qualifiers and also oh then there's a ma our champions league or I say almost 8 minutes. I say one more air qualifying team. Ghana Women's Premier League champions. I am Premier League ladies. One more so women. I say one more enjoy. So I'm starting 2026. I will full be a Women's Champions League air qualifiers now. I'm Premier League ladies. I'm record 1-0. A win over defending champions. I ASEC Mimosa for Omoma. We a opening a game of the competition. I it's me a I'm Premier League ladies. I'm head coach and say Charles Anochi. Now hope for a good air resource. Our omnes giving him into ASA Gade National of Niger. Ti Niger, omo na omo krofo, omo ede cassette ni material. Enam share no so sa beton e ukruma no. Omo aneni, omo share ni sinya miaduma. Omo tima from say ASA Gade National. Omo ebedi akinsi ni bepim. So Thursday, August 27th. Into I'm Premier League. Omo head coach FNC Charles Anochi. Uti ni di Anochi di anasa uti say akani into.
4: What are the positives that wanted to win to motivate the girls so that maybe our second game, if able to get a draw win, then it means we are moving out of the group. So this game was very, very important for us that we didn't want to, you know, leave any stone unturned, but to work harder at every cost to make sure that we get our 3 points or at worst, we draw the game and go.
0: Next, any abanono, ewo eye coach Charles Anochi. Oh, can you bat brofo? And I can the interview no ever hantino. Na person in my easier question. Na almost dia abano. It's a prim dakwa. Almost a proper cheaper. Yes, but to do better than what we did. And we come up back when we said 10 p.m. Black Queens, almost forward a fence, Chantel Boy. Hey, we could be a damn for pardon, Chantel Boy. Or on a Edinis, a sign, autograph, a good impute to whom Eddie Aja Kobe said, Kobe, J. Na sober shoe, sober any deal. William the amount Chantel boy we brutal Black Queens girl na so your main ability to secure an automatic qualification for the under 20 and Black Queens on June 2027 Women's World Cup no after the quarter final exit no WAFCON 2026 no or say omo ehwani say omo expect say they will do better Chantel boy Chantel boy you know a nice girl. Nice girl, pa. Minister, look who nice. Say, Minister, look who nice girl, of course. Say, unyo be wari no. MP, okay. Inti Chantelle.
5: I think it's always good to go away with the national team. I think it was it's not what we wanted, of course. We was aiming to do a lot better than we did. Some tough games, mentally as well, it was tough. So yeah, we wanted to do better, but we got through to the playoff part. So now we've still got more to do, but it's good to come back, refresh myself back home with everyone, and then we go again on the next camp.
0: The Chantel boy, the blessing in the Jason and come sign, but on your report you say or sign the autograph or the man Kobe. Say Kobe oh deputy no the opens all the yeah Jokoye. Chantel boy. The computer just and the people the pants no the shorts no and I make an opium say putin. The pewter every day, the pints ni but in the pewter so and or the mark Kobe. Kobe so the birth, you know, and they share woman soon and they see it as a glass my wolf sharing kakra in your inspiration. You know, near Abaddon 2026 MTN Elite Under 19 Championship into MTN 4 Elite Under 19 2019 championship is underway at the Ganaman Soccer Center of Excellence. Such championship will provide a competitive offensive platform for young air talents. It's shaping almost technical and then tactical abilities. No, a moment gaining a valuable match experience and then showcase almost potential to scout a professional clubs and have a national A teams selectors. Integrator Accra RFA chairman FNC Samuel Abobri will deliver an opening address. Na 2026 MTN Elite and the 19 championship no and na Samuel Abobri kasa it is Samuel Abobri kasa bia me so me kasa enti
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6: It's still really hard to win the first edition, the middle edition. And we know this time it will be easy. When we're going around doing the inspection, I can see from your faces that everybody's ready. So we welcome you, and we are here to enjoy good football. When I met the old man over there, he told me that, look, you have talents. So he's here to look at good football. So you are welcome. You are welcome to Ghana Master Center Center of Excellence.
0: Did someone Abobri? What I say, Samuel Abobri, where I say, FA president, Equa Yibia Sia, or Micro Secretary, or I'm going to do so. I'm going to see Sama Paka, and I'm going to say, go for you into your football bank, and I'm off our system because Samuel Abobri, RFA chairman, and my air great Accra. Ube Chia, yes, I speech with you, and I say, co work up. Yako aye fence na international competition bi, na aye player bi in Figana, and can be a mumfa futuma. This never true. What I say, nobody can convince me. It is never true that we need a prolific player so between San Juan and a national team. It is never. But I say, but yes, I think that's an empty and physical winner, So I say, So your body never true. 18 clubs. Count the number of players. You never can count 26 on empty and San Juan. It is never true. Group A, Upper Air West Region. How much Eastern Region? 8.32. Eastern Region, they say, boys, no. But call them so. I defend them all. Boys, no. Sure, Eastern Region. Boys, no. Per life. Eastern boys. Life. Jai. How come on? My address here. They say, be a university. I will go for there. Question, Region. Be a university guy. They say, boys, no. Say, I buy any name. My responsible name. What? I'm here for recreation. Eastern region football, pa Eastern region. Yeah. What I say, Eastern region. Hey, now RFA chairman in the team back premier was Sunday corner. Achimoda. Hey, Achimoda, lose this fan hack. What I say, Ofia youngsters. Ofia youngsters, na pama koto yena friend the tema youth say no. Fan Ofia youngsters. Oh, yeah, these teams nature achu. Ache ba. Fenak ne e timba contract bi dia sika no mo de shim pa do this timo guni na tino apa was full we say mexico so apa was all them say watching them turn more but was ni so wa che kuja ma me mba bia ma bobo no ti o mo chi stream region 432 asante region so we say mexico so asante region say mo be more pubs oh pubs more na asante region say mo be ba restaurant more na wa asante region. So we could be a trampa or something, you'll be a baby easy power be a when you're jolly be an old who be a bunch and I muck or trap a the Santa region, so Eddie, I say, Ayana. Teacher, Twitty and Benvo, Chrome, you are Santa region pups, and you be more pups than a fencing football clubs near a clubhouses near there. They were Santa region. Tivota region, the bobo, Vota region, the funa, a funa, because when we say, I'm original minister, crafting no more, and which is a Vota region, bear for the first touch of a crown on our money and material. Vota region, bobo, a funa, funa, and one, papa, near a fool, 1 year, 1 year, now Vota region. Now you saw the ball in the bear, yeah, or so bear she. But then you know, when Ashanti region, the Vota region, able to two. In the Ashanti, we need F54 on penalties. Ti utim se vuta region for no my mre mo fe fu ma ba no abobo my mre ti intimi mo ati mtn for say emfa says can I you to gnu emfa nyi ayi emfa hwe infrastructure development oh no be bo ma yi na ya sum etian sadwe but I say ai you gonna how
8: a World Cup abani a check club friends and Premier League clubs will be a 1 million 1 million Premier League clubs in the money age. What I say, but a lot of people were selling their clubs in Tompo. Yeah, season way in people bring now almost Tom football clubs. Yeah, Tom. What I say, football in your lucrative. Yeah, Tom. I'm not for Tom football clubs. Yeah, Tom because a bit more pressure of friends and finance. That also almost almost Tom clubs. Yeah, Tom. Players are friends, teams are major and crown. Almost players also can form free agent. No more elbow free. I was saying assistant sequence, you know. Football, I mean, it's about Tom say, yeah. You see, quite near cost, almost pigeon. And when you go to the H, you know, I'm a Tom football club client. First bar, over for football club be a two WhatsApp group. So, go for a saying, Officer Tony had that. Oh, and talk football club at Tono, if I say, Tono Hendra Ghana, and talk. What is it? Yento. Yento. Because one who said, you bought, one more match in every year, a feedy press, I hear you know. What I say, Gookie Papa opened a back over cup. Tea, oh, tired, eh? And fashion, my tea, we nigh it, come out, and also, and also, at 10 p.m., you know. Be beauty and I any do in the Democracy Cup a trophy tour and also RH Air Police Headquarters NCCE ahead of the Air Kotoko House Clash Democracy Cup no and on as you see Western Yama ACL Choir Democracy Cup trophy no has been made a fence a stop or National Air Police Headquarters. Mrs. Speaker here, Speaker Pad here, and General Secretary of the Ghana Association, can you move by here? Democracy Cup no, omo di chamber bia ko di National Air Police Headquarters. Inti we a mass sensitization police for who say this date there's a Democracy Cup on. To omo so te show money ama on, a mass security ne on. Yeah, speak away too much. Trophy tour no a formal part of Air Parliament and I think so. Stakeholders engagement ahead of the third edition of the Democracy Cup. Delegation led by Air Clerk to Air Parliament Ebenezer Ahuma presented air the trophy to Air Inspector General of Air Police, Christian Tete Yohonu, and the Police Air Command, while extending an invitation to the event. Tete Yohonu assured Air Parliament of the Ghana Air Police Service full participation and then commitment to providing security for the future. The delegation later visited the NCCE's headquarters office, Air Ridge, where the trophy was presented to a chairperson, I friend say Kathleen Adi and her staff, the trophy no kujao. The Adi commended Parliament for using football as a platform to promote and consolidate Ghana's democratic gains. The Democracy Cup will see arrivals Kotoko and Hasofuku renew their rivalry on Friday, with both air clubs seeking bragging rights. Kotoko won the inaugural edition, while Haas are the defending air champions after beating Great Olympics last year. The main air fixture will be preceded by a series of curtain raises, including parliamentary 11 and the judiciary. Hey, parliament and the judiciary. I'm so giving a bit the point. You know, I'm friends, I'm sure you're focused on the you know, I must watch everything. I'm ever, ever engaging. In the 2026 Democracy Cup, and I want to be pleased as Asante Kotoko fans by beating Hasofuku. Eric Trinkler. Hasofuku, Kotoko Fuku, which you follow. Ah. I say, I'm off for Yada no more. So I say, to be Hasofuku, beat him. What I say, Bruno, beat Hasofuku, my first trophy. Democracy Cup. You kept me, Bruno, that's all, so far, so. See?
9: We really get down to business. The game against Heart of Oaks, that's going to be a massive tester, I think, because they are a very, very good team. You know, so it's still work in progress, in my opinion. I think the backing the club has given me has been 100%. Really, really 100%, you know. Stanley and myself are the total support and the backing of the club and the chairman, you know, and that is important, you know. But we will be judged, obviously, once the league starts, you know, that we do the right purchases, that we bring the right people in. The season starts, we, you know, now the onus falls on myself and obviously the football director.
8: Eric Tinkler. Wono an out in a cano, Kotoko Fukuch no, Brunifita, a mano, as I were fencing competition with El Fat Tinkler, an early chance to make his mark before Ansana started League Necra. But I say, Auntie Kotoko a beginning 2026-2027 early campaign away to newly air promoted AWB United. Nafi at the South Air African Air embarks on his first air full sessions in charge of the Porcupine Warriors. Auntie, think Claudia Banano. I want to play for Kotoko or Mediama SC before I retire. Where Richmond Bwachiadom? T. I'm off for back blaster striker Richmond Bwachiadom. And I was stating the interest. Is there a club in the opposite of Boranya no Bobo? What is it? I used to move pretty show. Would you be thinking as opposite of Boba? One for Adena Bay. But I say, look up his players come from one cover cup. In T. Richmond Bwachiadom. Then come on, buddy.
10: Me as Antinity, Semiboma, then Anani and Hino Tun for number dear Masome, me form the style of playing on mobile. So I'm just hoping to see a mad man in the world without knowing.
8: Bob Blaster Spain and they rest in Mexico, so I saw a person by him in gym. So now, me gym, Mubano, no, see, unya, I am a dear man sporting club. I will talk quack. But I said, talk quack, so mine is so. Oh, no, so unya, I am so much as I'm supporters. Go by a boat. Now, all their proper and plumber be a deal with Fika cra. And he said, oh, my fan, and I saw him find the American club in between Saturday. Nigeria, Oko Nigeria, Menoka says, see, I read for a fence, Joseph Ode Ogabo. Joseph Ode Ogabo. Only appointing a sober official team at Yama Sporting Club. One more CAF Champions League prelims, no? One more first LA clash against TP Mazembe, despite having previously served a 1 year ban from Confederation of African Football. This match we on September 6, 2026, at TNA Takwa and Aboso Stadium. Oh, Takwa. Kickoff, no? 15:00 GMT. Next local time, 3 o'clock. Oh, and a bono. Ogabo will be assisted by a compatriot, a friend of say, Besmat Debori, and Afi Ahmad Tijani Mustafa, and Afi Salasu Bashir, one best serve as the fourth officials. Now, Afi Gambia near Baranti FNC Bakari Ki Jema, one also appointing as the match commissioner. Now, Afi Ivory Coast near Baranti and Nase Papa, a friend says Sinku Zeli, one best serve as the referee successor. Ogabo was banned by CAF for 1 year in 2018 after being found to have offered a $30,000 payment to South African officials led by referee Victor Gomi to provide technical assistance to Nigeria club Plateau United during the CAF Air Confederations Air Cup match against USM Orges. Match rebedding. Ogabo no. Referee Ogabo na. Yeah, that's it. Yeah, Bande Ogabo.
11: Okay.
8: So I say in 2018, Nina said offer 30,000. Oh, he was found to have offered a 30,000 a payment to South African officials led by referee and defensive Victor Gomez and who provided technical assistance to Nigeria or more club defensive Plateau United during the CAF Confederations Cup match against USM Orges. In the abandoned, I think it was several bandavi.
11: Okay.
8: And Oba. Despite his history, Ogabo has now been appointed to oversee the opening leg of Medema's continental campaign. Ogabo, he will be at, what I say, $30,000 US, what I say, South Africa for, and then the club Nigeria for team, FNC Plateau United, and I say, and he abandoned him. After banning, was several banned, and then he Oba. And TP Mazembe, and the Medema Sporting Club, on my day. The fixture will mark the start of the competitive air season for the reigning Air Ghana Premier League Air Champions, who will be hoping to secure a stronger home resource against the experienced Air Congolese side. Return leg, no, almost 12th September, and the Babasu Democratic Republic of Congo, almost 12th September, and the Sakins, the Kesi, Ebitu, and Satu. You know, TP Mazembe, Moskatumbi, all. The NDC government, Ghana, FNC, and the state has been on the shores of Africa. But we, you know, in MCB, we call Manchester United, but in the Mugusun and Nama. In the Asempa 94.7 underscore FM, the baby I will be on now on Solon Kuma Creation Saba. Now, every single name is here, of course, which media he was waiting. To know, I said, no, I did, I can. Gumwa Jema this year, wow. The Gumwa Jema this year, my man, a coin. Nyem kwa mama na kwa station ama na kwa se onfa eye ama na itukrom somra ti uya
11: ya
8: na
11: yenko
8: telefone nya adwuma ke bi phone line
11: oh yeah
8: ke bi phone line
11: ke bi mi ma pratu ma
8: ba telefone nya adwuma nti no club licensing
11: yeah.
8: Okay, we are
11: okay, my main comrade. Asampa 94.7 FM sa for ebraso se ebrem ewo amano ne de ewo no no ene ne ye kofa de abro atizu anese gumo jaman de se ne ye rum ewo sports night nese small do ewo no de ne ye sase e de afi eye England 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Nancy say NSC Ekoye. 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Lady David Raya. 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

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first half no na Villa for or my G4 goals ni edi egu or match them and they only what thing say na say idea or their chapa and money teammates no na fe na ye Aston Villa na say staff ni nyina sense no 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winning some and so about me the air to an eho young coach Penny reminded the first head coach no. 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
1: okay nti say club lance is un common aba so
0: yeah
1: I'm say na no kwese da ewo this is what don't know so you the muchichi muka criteria sa by or release and pay for the by say fc as good for we mo entity and qualify for license in here na I'm say you gonna food now so say the licensing board and hwe nim say kwa bi as no on betia more education mo mo share them mo
0: yeah
1: afi nchi no aba no ma ba da bi mo nya a lot of education mo say Nobel tia boama air public and so ehu what is required
0: yes,
1: of them.
0: Yes.
1: Na
0: yes.
1: Me ku muka cry here sin as a transit here ever hano. Anna me who say ye can't air club license here. The simple explanation is say a passporter every club be here. Na sana white me abo air Ghana Premier League no. Na afin so crown abo CAF Champions League any confederations cap air passport.
0: Passport.
1: You understand?
0: They said he be a woo to coin.
1: Who to coin no.
0: Ano na de wo
1: ko e de kire se what they say sa akwantu we no
0: we betimi atu
1: very good o se fata se we betimi atu sa akwantu no na CAF introduce air club license in 2012 if as my memory is capture that right 2012 na from FIFA system ni no license no continental football even if you win league like how Dreams FC almost a year missed. So maybe Dreams for a year in the kaki to be almost a missus opportunity. Oh, Mr. Shahudo Mudino. Now, almost 5 pillars as old to me passe. And son a club lance, you can't climb lance, I want for take club lance, the club lance, but only 5 pillars be as old to me. A for failing. Oh, and that's old to me passe. And son, when you're a passport,
0: when you're a passport,
1: what's your engineer more league and what's your engineer more CAF Champions League and as a CAF Confederations Cup. The first one is Sporting. Omo first pillar ni Sporting. On Sporting no, you say wunya eye team a ewo under 17, under 17. Wunya under 15, under 17 ni under 20. Not just u senior team no kwa na mum no, you must also have women's affiliation.
0: Okay.
1: This obeka last season. Why say eh di football na chi na chi na some amadi football na chi. Last season, e ba say clubs ni bi adapt my teams ni bi.
0: Yeah.
1: And eh part of eh the licensing requirements. 8 years by, but I say, Omada TV on paper, we and I say, who she so far.
0: So bet me a run it team now. To say, I'm funny, say, Premier, say, Premier. So bet me up, Premier League, no qualifies over ball. I'll cut a passport, I'll bet me dear to Quina.
1: Omo first, a friend say, Pilano, I saw for Felix a requirement, eh, on sporting basis. Yeah. On sporting basis, you must have a youth teams like under 17, under 15, under 20, not just the senior team. And then you must have women's team affiliation.
0: Okay.
1: I say, who club, no?
0: Yeah.
1: Say, Kotoko has, and I say, eight dreams, and I say, well, I say, when you're a friend saying,
0: say, no, now, you're dear crana. I say, you're linked to.
1: I say, what?
0: I say, but
1: affiliation, so, but the second one, no, pillar, infrastructure. Infrastructure, no. You home air stadium, no, must have dressing rooms. Maybe I'll see a kind of
0: infrastructure criteria.
1: Yes, I say, home teams, I say, yeah, dressing rooms. I say, oh, doping air rooms. I say, oh, floor lights in case a couple born on a jar. I say, oh, seats, uncle for Baha, Ometi and Transi.
0: Okay,
1: I say, oh, a safety exit. Say, oh, Bassa, oh, yeah, maybe PR, Nanko for PR.
0: Yeah,
1: what I say, Ometi, a PR, Ubiaho, and Twitchma. This is where Ghana feels. Many GPL clubs don't own stadium. They rent it. This is why a Congo. Say na no me bo Congo for nkomo kakra say Congo there. Omsi om the 100k air renovate 26 air stadium.
0: E wo krum ho.
1: Yes, e wo krum ho. E World Cup sika no. Omsi stadium say World Cup sika ye there. Ya yeche 1 million e dia ma club bia e wo krum ha. Eni ti wrestle na ma ACT a infrastructure
0: World Cup sika no.
1: Ah World Cup sika no. Congo for there no.
0: World Cup sika Ghana de ni aban ho. World Cup sika no. Ghana de ni aban ho.
1: Oh, welcome. Some man just say welcome. See, can I
0: match? See, you call no. 2 million no muyima efino.
1: Ah,
0: and the akano wa abayno. And then say where the medru? And
1: this is why. Eh, Congo. Omo di World Cup sika no. But the same medru I say Congo enso nche. Congo enso at the 100k US dollars. Renovated 26 A League centers.
0: A league no.
1: Ah, league centers.
0: omo de aban de amoy efeni so omo vanye
1: per facility no help eye omo so omo be pass se be beti aboa
0: okay.
1: Na omo league fans and clubs no omo mm-hmm. pass air license
0: aha uh-huh. Ghana ewo infrastructure no
1: Ghana 1 million no de yini be bi e fikura aye che ese third fans and criteria se ese unya eye personal oh
0: mm-hmm.
1: And then
0: administrative criteria, okay.
1: Very good.
0: Mm-hmm.
1: Now you must have qualified coach. The list, you know, so top bench, the minimum, no, air license B.
0: License B.
1: Plus air a doctor, so you have air doctor.
0: Mm-hmm.
1: And so you have physio. And so you have media officer.
0: Okay.
1: I'll bet you related to air media, no, now boy or public, no.
0: Okay.
1: And so you have safety officer.
0: Okay.
1: So I say. Na enye so unya ni kekeu.
0: Mm.
1: All this thing no, so omoye on contract, not volunteers.
0: On contract.
1: They should be on contract.
0: Ah, you two omoka.
1: Per the eight, you two omoka.
0: No, be obi an compromise you omoka.
1: Ah,
0: okay.
1: What I say, they should be on contract. Enye omoye volunteers.
0: Okay.
1: Tiebiu, make a document in biyo musa liga. Club must be a registered air company. Tiye kamre mwa, oh.
0: Mm-hmm.
1: Not just a febi abobo club ye din biya asante kotoko. Is for Asante Mine.
0: Mm.
1: No.
0: That
1: it
0: yes,
1: must
0: sir.
1: Have a status and then ownership declared. I say declare.
0: Okay.
1: What I say, huh? Yeah, Asante Mine. I say declare, say club, no. It must have an owner.
0: Owner. Okay.
1: So I say clubs, no. They must have an owner.
0: BBC, yeah.
1: Mm, I say clubs must be registered a company, not just Serbia, workers Asante Kotoko is for Asante Mine. They must have a status and then ownership. I say okay. Declare ownership. No, say, yeah. Say, team, we are SMSC and has a Bentin, Nedia. And as a company, we almost dear. As Antima is not a company. Obe Mubiya, the fifth criteria, no? Aye, financial.
0: Financial.
1: I say, we show aye, we audited accounts. No debt to players, only players. No debt to GFA, only a affiliation fee, ne, in a cabby own.
0: Oh.
1: Amount of fines being that they own this account. No debt to other clubs, only club be a cotone player car. If you
0: are, aye, and no, no, my clients born, no, my here.
1: If you own a player 3 months,
0: mm-hmm.
1: you fail licensing. So, oh, 3 months, Grana, who fail licensing.
0: And TM Van says, yeah, bo league, you know. Never banner said, but some of me and Sound mean to our players, the cars, I see a Jew fluent.
1: Zebia, so what's your qualified this year now, boy? The next season, sir, a canal by the end, and a bear for two in licensing.
0: A canal by the
1: end, you know. I bear for so soon to ya.
0: Sunday, and you will be doing no good to ya, what good to ya.
1: Until you own players 3 months, you fail licensing, unto me and qualify for licensing. In Tingana, the club licensing board, no, SSC every June. In 2024, only two stadiums in Ghana and a passe for aircraft, a Accra Sports Stadium and a Babaya Sports Stadium. That is why Kotokoni has. We see the same stadium. So, Becca, if you have a question, you can ask me later. I'm saying that. Oh, oh, oh, oh, oh, oh, oh, oh, oh, oh, oh, oh, oh, oh, oh, oh, oh, oh, oh, oh, oh, oh, oh, oh, oh, oh, oh, oh, oh, oh, oh, oh, oh, oh, oh, oh, oh, oh, oh, oh, oh, oh, oh, oh, oh, oh, oh, oh, oh, oh, oh, oh, oh, oh, oh, oh, oh, oh, oh, oh, they will still fail licensing. Congo, you sue 2.6 million. And I'm going to fix 26 facilities. They will pass licensing easier next year. Omu jume dia, omu dimse. 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It's about touches. 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Ene, biti ya mbwa.
0: Excellent.
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0: very necessary
1: you understand ah tie de bisia na ya do bi ase say obetia chiri boy na e de say adwuma dia etuensa bae Akosua Paradise. 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
0: Everyone sir.
1: I say everyone sir. Ah. 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So, ti Akosua Paradise. Ah, ti maybe Akosua Paradise will be a they say Oton Rig near the idea. Ti maybe Akosua Paradise will be a fantastic air birthday and come Akosua Paradise. Radin say the name Emma what Akosua Paradise. In the picture no ebe da wa. We say Akosua Paradise. 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
1: okay that's pa na so for back also Yahweh Kingdom A Christian Chapel International I'm so me a 4 days powerful revival all night service team no touch me oh Lord touch me oh Lord and so for by Nyasem Keto Akra with my Reverend Dr. Belinda Bodi Ejinim Nafi Arthur Junior Obenpon Enso Elho Nafi Enso Kran so for Penny Angasa the Eagle Prophet Righteous Samuel Watin omo anade sa asore kesi 18 sa 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
0: yeah
1: omo ya analysis basa
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0: so no one no
1: ti omo producer so na ti wono
0: Prince
1: yeah
0: ah oba
1: yeah Prince we hard guy
0: Obama mi science
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0: 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Hey, barman, bring me the honey whiskey. 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Black Rock Whiskey.
1: Honey whiskey.
0: Chale, honey near the afro. 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

0: evening, Accra. Good evening, Kumasi, Abusafo. Good evening, Ghana. Mima Accra for Nina. Good evening. Mima Ghana for Nina. Good evening. Nessa, Ghana for Nina. We are sitting here. It's a baby. Bia wabia. Mima, good evening. And anyway. Kwana bia wo sebia samre mami show na memo akwaba emra sampa 94.7 fm asampa 94.7 fm what ye anopa de what ye wie de aka so beti enumre de Jumadia would tell you say Bibia Bibia Sampa 94.7. Afino do Fidia to her. God bless you. Nya coupon and show. Na on to Kamami. On you a kuma sadi na FMA. Mami na professor say. Yes, Professor Wallace. And in the crew, Dazi. O two or some of the sports night. And bye. I finna shake. I would bunga what's up here to Harga with the Gabagashi. To see Baba Sute Koku. DJ Viper. Miss Maji Batona in the other. We do 2D amount. American DMRO. You better to a copem timer. 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Obe baby. And a Maji Batono. So, and yeah, dear. Me be loose. I'm a besame. Dabby. And the end of the day, Kaya Wutia. Minginisa and the Wutia Otlaunti. Abbreviate. And to Jumadia way, Abba Wakwemo, Monday to Thursdays. Monday, Friday, Saturday, sorry. Monday, Tuesday, Wednesday, Thursday. And a Jumadia near the bro. A Bibia Bibia, 8:30 p.m. to 10 p.m. Na yet a Jumadia in a SC, Moshan Sopa, and for a mine. 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Sign your coupon and show on to 2 months here. There are one if we be a planet, the any pebby essusum, the any pebby SS, Nina angry, and yes, the demo. Baby, this may be your thing. Some God give you what you want. Oh, Bibia, why not you so best? We see no coin, a radina coupon, a radina coupon, and you fiat as fast as you so tea. Obibia, why ye ziba, ti. 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
0: eh eh dog ye ntio
1: thank you very much
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0: okay
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0: yes
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1: plane
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1: wa plane ya kwantio yare aka wa to wo be da ko
0: e asempa na wo ka no asem ni modu
1: what you say wa plane wo juma wa set bi bia ye set up bi ya ba yare aka wa to
0: oh
1: why invalid untemi nko obe da ye juma no and it lack of health pena one plan no aside other plans in na make say ya dinti obi just a prospect and new ma a go chain or say obe sore free ni yare pa so no take advantage of no enye nyo market o
0: enye easy
1: ba yare na kana to faith homeopathic clinic say oba ni show we are DJ, as part of everything, be a yeah, more be a no, you be my health plan because we believe say yes, sir, obi a dear na ne ho tonwa and chese say a dear ne free we are say and until you baby no yesu or say a dear we say ko and ko ye biom na dear chese ama and chese the causes of diseases are still in this world and until say sir we are dear na. And just say on your rebium and nunti a chow and new ma obey ye be boa and my areano enti me ensign mouse and the faith homeopathic clinic ye catch you be beer uti na wo say wo in 10 times say bra Santa Maria the chef dinim know the state of your health oh kwa wo beninano wa pomodeno say in the city.
0: That's right.
1: When was the last time I had a checkup? When was the last time I had a liver function test? When was the last time I got checked wa koma o? That bay and I said that J breath say, oh kwa kwa kwa kwa ye full blood count. Sugar level. Bema o prostate, you know. When was the last time I would check ye? Or they say, oh don't so now chema e bay. Why chema don't so any papa? He said, "Be our chim so so. Nanka Johnson so so ni en chim and fine yon so. We air chose inflammations be air bap prostate glands on them. Mesho, infant na honum. 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
2: 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I dear fairy first dropping. When Nimos and I saw our tinker swan in my chichon, as when my titty, Messon, once I say, once I won't sound to me, Masuye. Young Masukrania, who Jarocran answered to him, ground to me, Pedans and Yarutrim. Or they cross a crowd saw a Betty Bacon or crown to me, where I am a jew. When nine as is an Uchinasano, a patch or say problem me, a sign, Yancupon Yansemun or Boyano, or yes, any pedian and any and Cassa daily. A 2 day, no, Messon. And your procrastination be a and your motto be a yes, so one city, no two cities. No, on the bayer screening now, Kakrana one, you how na near the amount withdrew. Oshay Yarema and answer I are some of your Friday preventive measures and a creative measures. Yarebo, how we see a no quire and Tama a bois. Cause it's a bear scality when you pay any. It's an entity I'm afraid to me particularly. Once I say, when I shall see a YBC basa, bo, blevishing, I didn't know how when ye, Nadia and a watch, you know, when ye have paropia for no. Messo, be so our book couldn't done any more can kind of numbers now, and I say readings, not a precious thing. What say I never saw, a social show. Nufus will bear now, time I mean, Nufus will be a goosewa and coy. And the Apache also in the Pedriano. Problem womb, Brabba Chef, dinim, yes, screening when you know, you're washing when you know some more. Yes, sir. So the Anocran will be a due to nerve damages, EB, especially a dear friend optic nerve. A way a new one, no, a beer now nerve not damage. A moon, what you need, so by a bemon rama be the eye come on. Infections, you know, Bama, what a pen drive, and I could share a dear food, a machine, Bumak with alcohol infection me. Oh, your bar, once one pen drive will be up by way in him. I'm a way infections be. Once a union intermittent rashes be, or rashes in a chin soon. Payodia no cradia, and Shensu cra. Once I cry, what make Gias is 7 years by Utimi. Sisiano crano, Sebi, Uber Johnson, Otin Casa Obano, and we should show. One no partner, Nisha, who say, ya, why would you meet the pains? Catch a bear and a semedo, Miss Oenadia to Bocacra. There be a Yanis, a good year, and care. Come on. And then I'm going to tell you, Abbeyino, Umuja, a wetchy. A brass on your menses, Trimicane Bri, Honum near Treaty, near Moon Runo, your dear friend of a giant steamer. Yet old Tanaswaman estimate, come on. I'm a side effect behind your day, any actually. It is out there, say a virus, say a fungi, say a bacteria, say if you are a parasite, no mommy, papa, and ask me so many about him, you wouldn't him. Fate on your particular nika. And ye be who are the crown, and I said, yeah, a city, ne funny bayano, near Mawadru, I'm a side, a two. It was so your bow, messes in a so a month. What's mean your messes in a two, 3 times, 4 times, Yakupan yosa. Or yes, a bosoman so, na and shab bem a beer whoswa, or say a barbunting. Now then, the yana to atwasu within a single month. We saw a patch was a problem here day, oh baby. To me, kind of fabric fee to me, particularly. Na be a bed, a bed, come. Free screen in a cosso. Enjoy if a number is here. Of a number now. By bonus, say, fat nay any your four. Na and fat any day. And you
3: know, you ever send a member or snamaba, and a member or snamaba,
2: and my obic, and my ultimate show will win the post abacus or pimp, and yet people open. Oberbell post and no.
3: And
2: yes, I'm not needing come over home. Once I say, Reverend Cry, the statistics be by. I say, world population. You find 100%, you move 5% and they healthy people.
3: Yeah. Someone.
2: Out of 100%, you know, you move 5% and they healthy people. 15%, you know, hospitalized.
3: That's someone.
2: Acquire say 20%. 80% in our canoe. May I also maintain a portfolio? No. You need a dresser, your cobba. So 5%, you know, I'm hurting to a mountain.
3: Me, Diana, I saw the Yarinity in China, no, I've accepted.
2: And one Bukumi,
3: and I'm a Yarini, and two Kobis and say, I queer me what you, me malaria, you, oh, me diabetes, you. That's what dear to
2: you said of anything.
3: Be that
2: I accept defeat of you. So, a money I catch on some rafe to me, particularly. Now, when you are there, hidden about fate to me, particularly. When you met, you met in the say, I dear, you're chronic, you know, crown chrono. For example, your can see a Okokumasia. Your branch on them, but maybe by fate to me, particularly card can want 20 something. A one will be she go indirectly no patch. They say,
3: what is that? What bread?
2: Just at the last of any.
3: What bread?
2: Now, Copan Sundam, you're so summer. I mean, was in that for so many years. A dear friend of you, no on TV.
3: Hey,
2: Obet man, and Tifuko, Comelemle, Aqua Circle, Aqua Charo, and Hunina Sabaco, if you friend. And so, by a sedan Kenya, I say, I didn't find you, ma'am, a year detox, you know. Detoxification, you know,
3: and no,
2: man, you know, the cacrano. What say, Dana, Dana, or Bajin, no, the following day was sorry the best sheets me be for say
3: chong and we chief finish now
2: I for say chong
3: indo na one no na anya
2: juma ni as a miracle say be so be around the condition was I chronic and kwa na yepe o 10 years or 20 years yare no fabra fate to me particle nyambo achina na viper anya one I said a day to come ya be so yes o ya sofu anya mo na dey be as last week me ka say
3: me say dog me say me dey nyame frame dey yakupo me so ti
2: anya one say me to say
3: me say wa frame ya me impe evangelist
2: now for the
3: prophet
2: that's right
3: ko evangelist dey
2: upper class do the class 3 na
3: o ko evangelist me man wa ya evangelism ko evangelist anjo me document
2: to be so
3: that's
2: right me the number need to just see ya obi afa na chen mo me school ni pedia no mt number na 0540 710 710 940 0540 710 940 and a number we may cancel your tackle the number.
3: Yeah.
2: Obi afa Dr. Boto Viper last week said your year na. You are now the confound you are no so here dey. As at was. It tackle the there
3: 0540 715 9400 0540 715 9400 0540 715 9400 0540 715 9400 0540 715 9400 0540 715 9400 0540 715 9400 0540 715 9400 0540 715 9400 0540 715 9400 0540 715 9400 0540 715 9400 0540 715 9400 0540 715 9400 0540 715 9400 0540 715 9400 0540 715 9400 0540 715 9400 0540 715 9400 0540 715 9400 0540 715 9400 0540 715 9400 0540 715 9400 0540 715 9400 0540 715 9400 0540 715 9400 0540 715 9400 0540 715 9400 0540 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9400 0540 715 9400 0540 715 9400 0540 715 9400 0540 715 9400 0540 atuja se uwo kofoidia yade na mana atuja fre na oni mpefo eni komba akra hadie Santa Maria Abuya Junction eho eno bemu fate mo party 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

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ASMPA 94.7. Bibia Bibia, I was so good. I'm going to share live on Facebook. Yami Shamanina. Also, bet to me at Johnny Show on Facebook as

YouTube to me at Janet Sony Sasia on Facebook at Sampanani 4.7. And send a mini prophet bedding command more video about Kubiu Ha. Maybe some can one some crash a quick one. 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

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Na mincho video bi sesi a quick one. 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Baby bia wabi ya mebacho o join mo Facebook a Sampa 94.7. Piaga eche jumade live. I say, bibia, thank you, DJ Viper. We say, I love your voice, Viper. Onyame on show. So, and you piaga na the message way. 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
1: ah okay obi ahoye
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0: And so the co percentage sa. A man or say be only 100% percentage sang and a dem mamma on two susu.
1: A 99.999.00.
0: And a dem mamma on two susu.
1: Men I make catch all. I won't get you, man. And on the me man on two susu. Silos pa, bro. Silos pa.
0: All right. All right, me bacho, so would tell me, what in prophet, yeah, Adriana? 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And my baby, yeah, Juma, Naso, Amutusu, the Okadia, Mimi Hubebri, cause the Samo group susum Yamutu, a Biomutu, a day 16 cities, a day 20 cities, a beer 30
1: cities, 20 cities,
0: and so out to Mabre, and he said, on yet Juma notifi. Send your Kenya.
1: Stop off now. Now I do. Now I throw away. Now I do. Now I throw away. And you may know why in this. Now I dear too soon.
0: Hey. 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Set we a bema. Now, what's your sasu is wa? Namia to what is the car your bamwa de? Why in your padier? With the padia wayano, and so ma we hear him wound the padia wayana. One.
1: We a bem man. Well, job padia ma we hear him wound 30%. 70%, you know. So, time or ban who need 70% here. Or bow could add them when we couldn't them. Or be cool easy. Now we couldn't them, ne japadiana baba by anadia.
0: It's it, we a bem and this summer, or you wound the padia wayana.
1: Dabby, a dentin a yanni a ya willia. So be here really, I want no lawyer. And a sense in Krata, Nurse of Kings, Yamanu, because who are now who's a prophet Kuchacha? I don't have some right in Iamedia, as Empire Media, Bank of Ghana, Yamedia, way Yamedia, way Yamedia, Sir Onipana, Medini di Madian, Nurse of Kings, no, will be coming tam. 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
0: Right now, your wedding?
1: Yes,
0: and then it's your power.
1: Aha, so your wedding. One way your wedding, oh, Bawalana. 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Now, one when your problem, no, a jay. 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Now, you had the diamond. Now, one miss of Kumchacha, so I bewal. Now, you are 3 years. 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
2: 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I don't know.
0: Okay, yes, sir. That's it. What change? What the abba? Yeah, the number bako tuja na my phrase is a number no so. Cecilia, the number first one I'm the tuja, but the number for tuja. Number my friend is 0244 340 46 426. Sorry, 0244 340 426. 0244 340 426 eno ene na mabefre sisia na waba jubadi no so hello good evening
3: good evening good evening Mr. Mark katakli wese kontena White House
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0: A man can't cry. Yet I say no one can share with the other.
1: Am I a wicked? Try. What do y'all say? Am I a wicked?
0: Yeah, for me. Hello, good evening. Hello, good evening. On your radio now. Hello, good evening. Okay, yeah, for me. Hello, good evening. Hello, good evening. Okay, yeah, for me. Hello, good evening.
4: Good evening.
0: Yeah, what do you know, Sophie?
4: The famous support bright because I'm free La Paz in Kubim.
0: I'm so for Bibia.
4: Bibia, we start BF.
0: Yeah, too, Papa.
4: Odifo Kum Chacha, dear. Me, I'm in the panel with feeling, Papa. Now, if you are saying, okay, Bakope, according to the book of First King, chapter 18, verse 18, Babu said that which is one. No, cray, a year Bakope, a money be and a busy good.
0: There's no kind of idea, and it's a son of Beman Bissunya, and busy good.
4: Aha, he said to Banjin and Yepe, by any panion to move, yes, we say, the air bringing, I beg one of that Wako. And she said, oh, yes, I will buy a Japadianchi, Oprok, or Beman, enough for Kambisua. Now, that would a woman, Yan you say I team work as every the home and yet 90 Uno be Nanti and Nanti Akuma Pomunen and Kupu Israel. May me a meniti, Metinsana Masoli, or then Pabo Tamachi, which run ya me, who to me for Nani Maradia on Penningwas and Kofa, and money be on the catechatic of the meat. Master Sonia or Papa, according to the book of Proverbs, chapter 31, or see the Onya or your Panuan and Kupu any madam. Ah, bro.
0: Hey, okay, Yamisa, so when you're your pa, yet I say. Also, Oba Fre, na Waba Jumadino so 0244-340-426. Hello, good evening. Good evening. Good evening. Good evening. Okay, too bad. Yentoka 0244-340-426. Okay, and for hello, good evening. Hello, good evening. Benghazi. Hello, good evening.
5: Good evening, y'all.
0: Yeah, what do you like, Safin?
5: Bibia.
0: Okay, Yentio.
5: Am I wicked? Am I wicked, Papa? Because me money, and mom would be a good money, but a mom would know within 50%, they may be at 30%. It was Ghana, they got 18 meters, pass, and Blabba could feel Kayana, and Kawaii to go to Ghana has seen Kanyawa Kotua. And my book, a moon book, Lumachi, almost said Kawa, if you can only form a satisfied by the book, you know. My brother. I'm telling you.
0: Okay. Yet I seen it also what drinks are what they are by also bet me afre na wabaso. Ebi number I did to Jano. Me bacho okay for hello, good evening.
6: Good evening.
0: Yeah, would you know the Sophie?
6: I didn't play my win Catavicatoa.
0: Yeah, Bibia.
6: Bibia.
0: Yeah, yeah too.
6: Pacho me boy I promise Abaso. Me wale oba firi kumati, elini ba, madame firi, la pas befano e fili sisi.
0: Adetia.
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0: master,
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0: Eh, papa, the number of two Jawa in I know about
1: Johnny B. Ocaswa in Tiabra.
0: All right. Okay, papa.
1: Okay. Wim said, Bema, ever to me, the B. Biach and the Yana or Ba, but we are Bana Fru Kuachi. A corner Bema for Frona would die. Bema and French would die. I was asking you to do time over work.
0: A bit with the chair, you made in
1: that. Bama, what you mean? Sandy Pan, what you mean? Why you bala? Why what you mean? Why you bella bella?
0: Maybe I can say something like that, Bama. Hello, good evening. Good evening.
8: Yeah, good evening. Good evening.
0: Bibia, Bibia.
8: Bibia, Bibia.
0: All right, you too.
8: I have family in the Gion. I can say it's a crowd. Yes, come on.
0: You have a say?
8: You're big Gion.
0: Okay, you too. Good evening. Okay. Yeah, for me. Hello, good evening.
9: Good evening.
0: Bibia.
9: Bibia.
0: Okay, good evening, baby. Okay, Sophie.
9: Nana Kojobu soon for Amato Bissuba Kwana Danamiasa. Okay, Sophie, I'm a samai.
0: Okay, you too.
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10: 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I am Cassa, it's PSU.
0: And this year, no, or boss, our brother.
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0: e do timi ye papa
10: Oh,
1: sana
10: me
1: imagine. Let's talk
0: half. Yeah, yeah. The perfect number but to Jano a friend why?
10: No, no number that I'm in. I'm in. I'm from Koma. Koma. Last week I catch them. So I'm going to talk on the moment. I'm from for. I catch your guy. So I'm from for. I'm job for no imagine. I'm being close.
0: All right. Yeah, that's it. Yeah, that's it. Yeah.
1: Awesome.
0: All right. Okay. Last caller. Hello. Good evening. Good evening. Hello. Yeah. Who do you know, Mr. Frank?
11: Pacha. Mr. Tavia, I'm in good. My first go on Yanos.
0: Bibia.
11: Pacha. Midas.
0: Yeah, can Bibia just so answer. Can Bibia no waka Bibia bi. Answer no waka sa. Bibia bi.
11: Last week, you called the man and my mama. My name, baby. My mom, 2 minutes. 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Musuka, the Mushu Shetiri Amigo number. Did you? 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
0: Take it for Colombia view. 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
1: Minia,
0: now who can send me? 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Say, Sir, about Coboy Jamain, Nanu Kunu Editena, Sabem and Wedding.
1: Why, Jimmy? Obebia, one in its ear. I will be quite a couple jamming. Now, a bab quack baba and in them to so be a general 37 and a colibu. Now, Bema for I want a sabbe. 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What is an idea? I know about every what you call jamming. 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
0: God bless Long you life. Too. Yemfa, a yenkai boy and two mighty for a quick one. Nyamia Dumoa. Saturday, be 29th August to 2026. Sorry, 29th August. Saturday, be ana yemame, yeyene ye, ewo Paul, Methodist Cathedral, Tema Community 1. Wey, hey, yemame, yes, sister, yadi nina comfort, nana owusu. 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Happy, happy birthday. Happy birthday enkoma eye Yaf. Yes. Yaf treasure. Sister Fozia Amadu. Yes. Today's birthday. Happy, happy birthday to you. We are treasure. Ewo eye Presbyterian Church of Ghana, Trinity Congregation, Tema Community 4. Yes, Reverend Prince Johnson, our senior is so happy, happy, happy birthday. So happy birthday to you, your treasure, Sister Fozia Amadu. Today's your birthday. Happy, happy birthday to you. Yako, na yako, Skidos, and I trust you, Abagaz, God bless you, and your social media. IMAX DJ, on the born union in Prince Johnson, and the producer show, IMAX International. Maybe Obia, God bless you. Bini, Ed Francis Opukwasari. Over to Abamana Sari. And I say, I would do Bonga once up here to Harga with Gawagasi, Tushi Baba, Chesun Teku. Yvonne, big shout out to you wherever you find yourself.

0: Salo boss hand da da just give praise, just give praise. Everybody give praise and worship God, O living God. I am God, I am. This is the time for you to give praise. Onion tunini se nyamia yewe le baha. If God has finished your duty, God has finished duty. You also finish your duty. Also finish your duty. But today we get things are possible. This is the time we need a Zion to worship God. This is the time we need a Zion to praise God. In the name of Jesus, Father, we worship you, we adore you, we lift your name high, we magnify your name, we lift your name higher. As now holy as you, there's a man like you, Lord. You are the above God. Oh, Maka Baba, the most high God. We give all the praise, we ascribe praise and honor unto thee this hour. In the mighty name of Jesus, Lord. In Maka Baba.
1: Amen.
0: A time like this, the church must know, say, any mribia would team come beer is amazing. That nothing about my woman's strength.
2: Okay.
0: Papa baby, I wouldn't him say baby, and as a baby, I wouldn't him so tardy. Sometimes we'll call us when you be grana, it make you surprised.
1: Yeah.
0: And also, he say, wouldn't baby, you're tardy. And so, yeah. Also, sometimes who tears him crack or tardy, any be an eye out. But and quantity, any baby, a tone.
1: Amen.
0: Say, an idea to one, a man and young woman say, who betrays him, who ran on what done us.
1: Amen.
0: It's a simple method.
2: Okay.
0: I'm a pa.
1: Quirano.
0: Yes, and Quirano. Quirano.
1: Amen.
0: No boom qua.
1: Oh, wow.
0: And I bet as you were seeing me boon tot tot.
1: Okay.
0: Mammy was in Quanasa, and did the Alcanade, and Quantacuna. You can't debate on it.
1: Okay.
0: You got the anyone you
1: are.
0: But in Quanity, you never be a boon tot.
1: Yeah.
0: And then Quanaso, you never be a semi a tunnel.
1: Yes.
0: And you bash here near Tontomono.
1: Wow.
0: And you pa, because I dear Chua, you are going through war.
1: Amen.
0: Or a battle.
1: Okay. Yeah.
0: You must just call your people.
1: Amen.
0: And praise him.
1: Hope you feel
0: about the entire Shiawa airport. And you are dinging and say they are suffered.
1: Yes.
0: Our spirit go through things.
1: Yes.
0: But we are dinner deal.
1: Amen.
0: Defend the commander in chief.
1: Amen.
0: And then if that commander in chief deliver you,
1: oh
0: problem you are going to just lift your voice again. Give me God praise. Give me God praise. Give God praise. Sister would tell you. Brother would tell you. Yes. Baby, I'm

0: We thank you, Lord, for your provision. We thank you, Lord, for the life that you have given unto us in the mighty name of Jesus. Lord, we lift your name high. We say we are grateful, we are grateful, we are grateful unto thee. We say we thank you, Lord.
1: We must come and confess. Amen. God has blessed Amen. The people.
2: Amen.
1: They are not cursed.
2: Wow.
1: They are not cursed.
2: Amen.
1: And you may break cursed.
2: Wow.
1: There's nothing we break.
2: Yeah.
1: God has already broken.
2: Okay.
1: But we need to activate it.
2: Okay.
1: And our activate system,
2: yeah.
1: They go beyond a cursing.
2: Mm.
1: But as yet, as you,
2: yeah.
1: As you,
2: yeah.
1: You presence, you know. Look unique.
2: Amen.
1: Look powerful.
2: Amen.
1: Nan yami my insight.
2: Wow.
1: Until we are in the Luke chapter 4.
2: Okay.
1: Luke chapter 4. You ever read it 17. The impact you may dear. enemy ano ama onyankopon we shira yes nyame adomo there's nothing about and now you are running to somewhere so that the curses will break it. I want you to advance this thing where as I say nyame you no me call but the akaye you need double blessings, you need opportunities, we need things to be coming as rarity because sometimes you say but ne ba no eya you too long ne nyina ne say yen ye close to God how sometimes ne ba no nyame ntem no there's so far too much in terms of understand until last you know we are preaching here according to the book of Genesis 3 when the man feel and the woman feel said they are sin against God they are rather running away from the presence of God. That's wrong.
0: Okay.
1: They must not run away.
0: You see, you are naked.
1: So unse Peter kind according to John says. So we must come again.
0: Amen.
1: No matter how we are weak.
0: Wow.
1: No matter how we are lost our debility and our position, we are not cursed.
0: Power.
1: No. Yes, I'm
2: here.
1: Yes, sir. Yes, sir.
2: If you say, I see for Mutia on a channel among us,
1: yes,
2: yes,
1: so look at Genesis 21 then Abraham a son named called Ishmael and then mother also named called Hagar. Now these two Hagar and the Ishmael not about what Ishmael no yabawa
0: yeah
1: I was from Sarah dinanu ko jane kura ne nyambo for be catch say ko sum wura e che so yabawa. Now abawa get opportunity woni ni wura be wo son, no problem of them in between the Isaac and also Ishmael and also the Sarah and also Hagar. Comfort. Now do you brand back because now Abraham be old before and son will be Isaac.
0: Yes,
1: to your phone or done what
0: that
1: was. Hallelujah.
0: Amen.
1: Now today they must run into
0: amen.
1: Hallelujah. I am the first wife. But this time, my friend in the band and I said, and Abraham said, who be a my woman, but how can I to suck this? And God confirmed. Sometimes you must respect the leader's decision.
0: Okay.
1: Sometimes it's wrong. And God confirmed and tell Abraham, said, listen to your wife.
0: Okay.
1: Listen to. Okay. And this is a beauty of radiation.
0: Amen.
1: Listen to your wife. Sometimes you must bring your case.
0: Amen.
1: Hallelujah.
0: Yeah.
1: There's a master I preach one day, bring your case.
0: Yeah.
1: God is a God that accepted the people's case.
0: Amen.
1: No matter how you can see it's wrong.
0: Wow.
1: God can decide.
0: Amen.
1: But listen, the Bible said, there's a case. It doesn't come

0: panyodifo eyo nyankopon hira
1: yeah
0: onyame ne to nsuom ye nyano bae
1: amen
0: system no we need God power to come down
1: amen
0: hallelujah
1: amen
0: and he said the eka no ishme case no any the Hagar case no we should do baby number friend here nsuo na maame no su ni nsuo because nsuo ne de man no na sa abraham o nsuo wan galo no ma on pa no to mu ye na sa now from egypt and now from the place to egypt very far and to do akoba so be Let's hear. Said the Oka, you must come close, God. No catch on. I'm saying I'm sad at the idea. Me want me pray. Me person me dim any who am a friend you. And God said, listen. So far you have came and bring your case.
1: Yeah.
0: Go back. Baby, I crowd it down. There's a water flow.
1: Okay.
0: And listen. Sometimes you need a prophetic. We need a prophetic declaration. So that you need somebody that will tell you the mind of God.
1: Okay.
0: The mind of God.
1: Okay.
0: The Bible says in the old days, you know, people is and they came and inquired from the Lord.
1: Yes.
0: Your baby said we are dead. Yeah. It's not you made any day.
1: Amen.
0: Very smart. It's a mean to me more than 2 hours in the presence of God. I'll just shoot the truth. I'll just terrible the truth. And then Dalesian Yami person and we do it.
1: Amen.
0: From there we close the church.
1: Amen.
0: Listen. So Nyame Yen Juma and Yen Long. So for me saying Rana Jonah Mishabi. I was God was just telling me, say, it's not long prayer.
1: Okay.
0: Sometimes it's not short prayer.
1: Okay.
0: He said, what is it? No, see the long prayer. He showed the love you love me.
1: Mm.
0: But the prayer the every show.
1: Hey.
0: Short. He was called to me according to the Luke chapter 18.
1: Wow.
0: We'll read from verse 13 to verse 14. Or to Jenny, you know, any fasting before pie. How many hours you teach them? Just as simple.
1: Yeah.
0: And God listened the task correctly.
1: Yes.
0: And they also called to me the last prayer.
1: Mm.
0: How many can take you?
1: Oh.
0: Who is saying the last prayer? Is it take you 2 minutes
1: or
0: 3 minutes?
1: No,
0: by
1: no,
0: God,
1: no.
0: That's his God.
1: Hold up.
0: By God said you can pray long.
1: Okay.
0: Because you are showing love.
1: Oh, the intimacy.
0: But the red God was sharp.
1: Mm.
0: He died.
1: Electricity does not take long to shock you.
0: Who's that quote?
1: Amen.
0: Electricity has not take long. You just switch it on and you get it.
1: Kiva.
0: Hallelujah.
1: Amen. Amen.
0: It was a spoken word. So be the baby at and free radio.
1: Power.
0: We don't go there. We got the position and your mission say. Are you interested for the word? Or you are interested for a man?
1: Hey.
0: A man, this uncle fe baby the become baby. Yeah, yeah, fe baby in come baby.
1: Debi.
0: Or don't man come on.
1: Power.
0: Are you be a phone?
1: Power.
0: Che kunje kunje kupon. Or come be mu.
1: Power.
0: Or share jina. Psalm 23 says. And we are dealing with shuffle. Na shiri hiyam. I'm not sure if you're a man.

0: God bless you.
1: Amen.
0: This is the impact.
1: Jesus.
0: The impact man.
1: Yes,
0: the
1: Lord.
0: Impact in you.
1: Amen.
0: The impact day.
1: Amen.
0: May God impart in you. May God impart in you. Hallelujah.
1: Amen.
0: Luke chapter 4 verse 17. Yes, sir. As you went for tomorrow, tomorrow, Yamini power, Mikasa, Radia Duma, etcetera,
2: no,
0: pray for impact.
1: Impact.

0: The people so go to make impact. Ya kasa won't be nya impact. Amra we impact. It is the church Jesus said ye jaro suma me. Meso meso. It is the power he has given to me.
1: Yes.
0: I give to you.
1: Yes.
0: And after I give, you also go and give. It is the life is going to be changed.
2: Amen.
0: Amen. Amen.
2: Amen.
0: Papa read him.
1: Luke chapter 4,
0: verse 17. Yes, sir.
1: And the straw of the prophet Isaiah was handed to
0: was
1: him.
0: Unroll it.
1: He found a place where it is written.
0: Yes, sir.
1: The spirit of the Lord is upon me.
0: Yes, sir.
1: Because he has anointed,
0: anointed me
1: to proclaim good
0: news
1: to the poor. He has
0: sent me
1: to proclaim
0: freedom
1: to
0: the prisoners
1: and recover of
0: and
1: the sight
0: for the
1: blind.
0: The blind, continue.
1: To set the oppressed free.
0: Oppressed free.
1: To proclaim
0: to
1: the
0: proclaim
1: year of the Lord's favor.
0: The Lord's favor.
1: The Lord's favor.
0: Hamibah.
1: Hey.
0: To set free.
1: Oh.
0: That's a deliverance.
1: Jehovah.
0: I think you are reading for King James. Eh?
1: Yes.
0: Set free.
1: Set free.
0: That's the deliverance.
1: Amen.
0: He has anointed me to preach.
1: Hey.
0: To preach.
1: To preach.
0: To give.
1: To give.
0: Deliverance.
1: Deliverance.
0: Oh,
1: yeah.
0: Upon my Zion.
1: Wow.
0: There shall be deliverance.
1: Hey.
0: The Zion,
1: hey.
0: The God assembly.
1: Abba.
0: We assemble to
1: yes, Lord.
0: We are come before
1: hey,
0: God.
1: Abba.
0: Upon my Zion,
1: amen.
0: I will set free.
1: Hey.
0: I will deliver.
2: God.
0: The deliver means the righteous.
1: Power.
0: The deliver means repentance.
1: Power.
0: When you are repentant, you are delivered.
1: Amen.
0: Everything that haunting you, and you come over, and you can't defeat, they can't go far.
1: They
0: can't go deep.
1: It's true.
0: Papa, what is your to be created here, man?
1: Yeah.
0: Now, the entire you know where we are, any sources of power.
1: Oh.
0: Anything Satan created, it doesn't have sources of power. The hand of God is not backing it.
1: Yeah.
0: They're establishing life and the hand of God.
1: Yeah.
0: Anything by the spoken of God is established.
1: Ampa.
0: Anything by spoken of God is established.
1: Yeah.
0: Now, Adibia Bonsama can be, it can establish, but it has something to do. He can take you some days, but he can't go far.
1: Okay.
0: Who said God is the Alpha and Omega?
1: And Omega.
0: And Omega and the Omega say, oh, your end.
1: Yeah.
0: And the Alpha and the oh, your end.
1: Yeah.
0: And anywhere come from God, it have end, also have beginning.
1: Beginning.
0: And when God things begin, you can see beauty things.
1: Oh.
0: Namyan kasa ya dia efe.
1: Amen.
0: And the Satan ya sofu. And one man ya dos.
1: Oh.
0: One for we bra.
1: Oh.
0: One for we yama.
1: Oh.
0: One for ska we yama. Ayen to atu.
1: Oh.
0: Ayen to we are came and tell the church. Always I see Ghana as a church.
1: Amen.
0: I see the whole as a church.
1: Amen.
0: I didn't see said the Mukase we as a fool. No. Because Onipa, so person you nyame dia, you take Jesus.
1: Amen.
0: And I person born some you came by yourself.
1: Okay.
0: People are working around came by yourself. Who did the Bible according to the Genesis of 5? Bible said na Adam and then they created their own image.
1: Okay.
0: Yeah. If you have time, go there.
1: Yeah.
0: And they are creating their image. It is sometimes the image of God is working.
1: Okay.
0: Sometimes the image of Satan is working.
1: Okay.
0: When they move from the Garden of Eden, they don't go and worship the God.
1: Mm-hmm.
0: And they started creating other things that will make them also to rise.
1: Okay.
0: This is the devil.
2: Okay.
0: I pray for you. Don't trust and yes in tea. Yeah, you were dinti because
1: Jesus.
0: Men can say yeah you were dinti. Ube bon what ya kunya
1: so
0: nyaminam yeah you obese when minyam.
1: Amen.
0: What you say? The spirit of God is upon me.
1: We
0: are speaking it was Jesus because that's
1: yes,
0: not in the name of God. And the Bible said the spirit took him to the wilderness.
1: Yes.
0: And the tempter came and tempted him 40 days and 40 nights.
1: 49.
0: And do the tempted after the tempted. And Jesus come back. The moment he was come back, he was entered the church.
1: Yes.
0: Well, we are one of command, Isaiah Homa. Maybe I say, I don't know, man, Isaiah Homa. A tradition, you won't know. Any power, no matter who be you are, no canon.
1: Yes.
0: And the train, you
1: man.
0: We are seeing it. We are seeing cause. Change that way.
1: Change that way.
0: With God, things are possible. Don't fear the
1: thing. That way.
0: God is alive.
1: Amen.
0: He will stand for you.
1: Mm.
0: He will back you.
1: Amen.
0: He will do for you.
1: Amen.
0: He's a stronghold.
1: Amen.
0: I say God is who?
1: Whoa.
0: A stronghold for you. The Bible says, in the name of God, serve as a strong
1: tower.
0: It's
1: righteous.
0: There's a tower. towers, but only one God tower is a tower.
1: Amen.
0: There's a tower, so
1: okay.
0: A multi on your tower,
1: yeah.
0: A convoy a tower, a dins for your tower, a true for you for your tower.
1: Yes,
0: woman, you know, will be omni a tumor.
1: Wow,
0: but then you know, Mono, there's a one strong a Bible say, not what must have no you, but then about to do a seed dying.
1: Yes,
0: our botanics,
1: botanics,
0: and everyone.
1: Yes,
0: not what you are saying, I'm going to do a seed that one. Nadia Quadri, you're not in an inframable.
1: Ah,
0: an from
1: yes,
0: then from what Bible say, do see him, you know, a tree, not do see no
1: but a solid rock.
0: That make a God strong tower.
1: Amen.
0: Where you want to see God and testing God is a strong tower. Well, Christ will never come and you will rise.
1: Mm.
0: We are saying we come and he will not rise.
1: Wow. Wow.
0: I'm telling
1: wow.
0: you, where wow. you see God is a strong tower. Well, wow. Christ will never wow. but he go to paradise.
1: Amen.
0: Where we are saying he will never
1: rise. Amen.
0: He will never lift
1: it. Amen.
0: I pray for you
1: yay.
0: Today. Don't kill yourself.
1: Wow. Wow.
0: And nipa asuri etia when you are dull. Nipa po when you are dull.
1: Amen.
0: What did you ever just say?
1: Yeah.
0: And now Jephthah, your
1: opponent,
0: according to the yeah. judges chapter 11,
1: yeah.
0: he sacked the Jephthah.
1: Who
0: did he sack him? Yes, Obadiah the one.
1: Okay.
2: Yeah.
0: Obadiah the one. Papa, you see,
1: yeah.
0: as you watch, you know the idea they will come.
1: power.
0: Be ma biye do be di aye de.
1: Yes sir.
0: How are you go? Because of ban so ni sir. How are you go? His of ban say when you chop money. Hey, and I give me cancer say do proclaim freedom.
1: Freedom
0: is a life.
1: Amen.
0: And I do me cast.
1: Amen.
0: Mr. Berman, you are getting broken. Sister, you are getting broken. But God said, I will install it.
1: I will install it.
0: I will bring it back.
1: I'll bring it back.
0: I will change the system. I will give hope. My poor yatai. God's in Facebook.
1: Amen.
0: Maybe go Facebook or so. But my son, one link.
1: One link.
0: Hallelujah. Mabusi of one jib. Mabusi of one shibby. Hallelujah.
1: Amen.
0: Property man was so well.
1: Amen.
0: Hallelujah.
1: Amen.
0: Yes,
1: Lord.
0: What you say?
1: Amen.
0: Nana Gia, Uninya Midi Fontaine. Hallelujah. Natural Trammy Gusso. Na Lincoln, no Bushafunina, Obiante, Obiafunia say, no Bian prophet, no Bian Yindi, no Bian Fasebono, no Munchacho Ami Gusso, no Munchacho Fire Mercy.
1: Amen.
0: You could do in Yamitibiano. Hallelujah.
1: Amen.
0: Jesus was from there, the tempted or going far through tempted 40 days and 49. He didn't stay there. He came back. But by your name was, hey, after your mom watching, I proclaim freedom for you.
1: Yes.
0: One disappointment. I take over.
1: Yes.
0: I break the disappointment. I pray for you. Your disappointment will break today.
1: Amen.
0: Every failure, we cast from him. Oh my God. God is casting failure. He's casting disappointment.
1: He's
0: casting oppression and depression. Come on, receive the glory.
1: Receive
0: the glory. Papa, the church has become so down today because our proclaim was so down.
1: Okay.
0: So that we look environment, we look the system, and we feel say every like a season.
1: Yeah.
0: Okay? Who's a season has something?
1: Yeah.
0: See every season has something. Something that I have.
1: Yeah.
0: It has some sign.
1: Okay.
0: Season you are in your bar, you can see dry time.
1: Yeah. Okay.
0: Season your bar, you can see the rain.
1: Okay.
0: Any season be our sign. It shows that this is the particular
1: season.
0: Sign be our bar. Not season be new year. Not year woman.
1: Yeah.
0: Because we don't see why.
1: Yes.
0: Because this and give us a rain season. But Beno wanted to prophesy when the time they see season.
1: Yeah.
0: By God prophecy, it go beyond season. Because also the Samaria, the prophets in Elisha, they buy no. None can season in tomorrow by this time.
1: The
0: season can be a year by this time. Because you harvest here, when we sow, the year,
1: yes.
0: But the man of God sees it before the 1 year, people will die.
1: Hey.
0: Before the 1 year, a common day. Why I didn't say tomorrow? Because God is a God that created.
1: Yes.
0: And then the Bible says he command the thing that is not there.
1: Not there.
0: Amen. The mouth of God.
1: Amen.
0: So Christ you say you are powerful. Continue speak a good thing.
1: Amen.
0: Proclaim.
1: Amen.
0: Declare.
1: Amen.
0: You are further than you are following him.
1: Yes.
0: He said, I came to proclaim.
1: Oh, yes, Lord.
0: And also pray to the poor.
1: Amen.
0: And also send deliverance.
1: Amen.
0: Praise God.
1: Hallelujah.
0: And when we go to, according to the Colossians chapter 1, verse 30, he said, I deliver you from the power of darkness. You are not under the power of darkness.
1: Yes.
0: If you have been worried, it's not worry.
1: Amen.
0: But dear God said, do you take Jesus as your Lord?
1: Yes.
0: And your personal
1: Amen.
0: Savior. Because those in the Jesus, they shall see the benefits.
1: Amen.
0: And Jesus receive you right now.
1: Wow.
0: It's not tomorrow.
1: Hey.
0: Praise God.
1: Hallelujah.
0: Hey. Make a for yes, so
1: real.
0: No credit. So that all the benefit
1: Amen.
0: You will enjoy.
1: Yes, Lord.
0: Your Bible tree and the Ekasa.
1: Debbie.
0: Yeah,
1: yes. Yes.
0: Debbie.
1: Debbie.
0: Debbie.
1: Debbie. Na o Yesu si omra okọ no na asro che bi bo nje omem ano si Yesu
2: Jimmy
1: afa na Yesu so no mu no
2: je everybody that call go help me
1: yes
2: help me
1: hey.
2: God will not disappoint
1: me amen
2: obi ha o
1: Jesus
2: so ye comfo o ye mara o ye buddhist adọ be kase ewurde
1: bo amen
2: Nyame nkanje nse wuvre.
1: Debi.
2: Wo kanje se wunimi. Wo kanje wu. Nene na wo namu a wo se mini wo. Just you need
1: Jesus.
2: It. You need it.
1: Hey.
2: Like you said.
1: Yes.
2: Peter was sinking.
1: Ah.
2: Was wow.
1: Oh.
2: Akorabatu nyame jira ho. Ayobia fu nyame. Kama fu nyame. God save me.
1: Jesus.
2: And God stretches his hand. And nana di.
1: Ah.
2: Sister wo tie me. As soon as wo
1: shi.
2: Ehun ya sha.
1: Okay.
2: Debi. Debi she mama meni so akere people. Eh na me mu
1: was
2: You are special invite.
1: Amen.
2: A special invite.
1: Amen.
2: A special invite.
1: Wow.
2: Hallelujah.
1: Amen.
2: The three angels said, "Children, you may know the end of the
1: answer.
2: You will go see the name of the Lord. Name the four. He did the birthday show. Near the Udo. Near Tuntum Nyakobo. But me a friend with number 0244 702 655.
1: My
2: more Facebook in our Kosua link. Kosua say. Kosua say. Oh, say the link. Share the link. No, be a family. No, be a family. No, as soon you busy. No, name pa. Yesu Christo afrao and was in Sabbath was he stopped broken heart and also proclaim and also preach the gospel to the poor and also saying liberty and also deliverance. You are already delivered
1: Amen.
2: From the power of darkness.
1: Jesus.
2: You are I pray for you.
1: Amen.
2: Out of the power that
1: is
2: any diseases, any stroke that you be a
1: good
2: you.
1: Man,
2: Glorify your people. Who can't John said that was coming? Said, oh, can I assume congregation. Yeah. And a August,
1: two four four seven zero two six five six.
2: Hello. Oh my, ya ba. Hello. Ufrefu did the same. Hello. Ya Ufrefu did the same. Hello. Yeah, Ufrefu did the same. Adenta. Oh, Adenta has the answer. Adenta. Yes, sir. But who did the same? Daniel, Prophet Daniel, God bless you. Shankom. Then, Koso. Amen. Me pacho ye juma. Ewurade be dum wa pija wo. Wo be fi adum akwa dum.
1: Amen.
2: Tell by the power of the Holy
1: Amen.
2: You are receive God glory. Why?
1: Amen.
2: Oso mpa bo said eh. Yes, sir. And I'm Jonathan Show and a David Boshe Bem.
1: Amen.
2: Israel, you have been a demon, but Boshe Bem, Jonathan Jijina Baba, and my name to Majid Jua Baba, then Shana Bem.
1: Amen.
2: Tinami had my church, my dear, 5:30. Oh, Bam Metin Water, your man, seven. Bama de Abraham, but I'm in front of Mungo for the first time.
1: Amen.
2: Ubo, who say, yes, prophet in Mando Yankupo.
1: Amen.
2: Why? Yamin come on, come also
1: home.
2: You poor free abet me afraid bedding come. God bless you. Bye bye. 0244 70 2 6 5 6 0 2 4 4 7 0 2 6 5 6 0 2 4 4 7 0 2 6 5 6 0 2 4 4 7 0 2 6 5 6 0 2 4 4 7 0 2 6 5 6. This is prophet Emmanuel.
1: Yes.
2: Then the course. Yamin Kofo. Pacho Ufref, you did say.
3: It's legal.
2: Oh. God bless you, Rapa Pepe. Would you know one more?
3: But I'm a family teacher.
2: Oh, come on, Mammy Kitty. I don't know your fantini.
3: But you're
2: wine. If you fancy Coben.
3: A confi.
2: Okay. I'm from Abakrampa. Yeah, from Asebu, now yeah. Branch one side left, Akwa Bakrampa.
1: Yeah.
2: Okay, God bless you, Minyonko. Yes, but today, Nekoso.
3: Yeah, but you may be branches, and establishing, man.
2: A radi bema ukunu, you say, oh, yeah, where they can see a pa.
1: Amen.
2: Why? It's not for oil, not be whom you are, Timota, my seven, but only more. Yes, at all. Unya fa boat is on Van Quatimota, my seven, Obegugo. Your hotel can see what Quano pay the Metin Hotel. Rather some more, your son, or your default.
1: Amen.
2: Obeko, we are singing now.
1: Jesus.
2: Take the power.
1: Amen.
2: Anointing. Receive it and go for it.
1: Amen.
2: In Jesus' name. Amen.
1: Amen.
2: Timmy Pacho, much rubber, aye, and abba, aye. The pardon me, Ponzo, I bet you are from. God bless you. God bless you. Yeah. Okay. 0244 70 2 6 5 6. Who did the same?
4: Stalin,
2: God bless you. Who referred?
4: Obakua,
2: Ewa Kra, and I will baby for sure. Asaraja, God bless you. God bless you. Then the course you mean yaba. Wow! It was so your August born.
0: And I'm assuming your guest born to your guest, mama, and I'm your guest, papa. Yeah, to miss me, Dimidi and Yawada, Yawada, Yawada. Yeah, the radiasi. Oh, 10 years. Come on, come to him. A crown for crony Jesus.
1: Amen.
0: And the Bible saw Barnard did not send me last as a mule at Tias, you know, sir, daddy. And no, we and a cafuaba, and talk a crown for my brepa.
1: Amen.
0: Anytime your crew will be a BBC.
1: Okay.
0: Very shocker. Yes. Your cranny Baba, because I come in Monica Cream. Naminim in my LDO. And to see Bama woo. Awo Barbara bom eh ya chebi bia e mo ba bia wo shi ni kruse wo mu David me bom paye me go revive this woman.
1: Amen.
0: And revive the children.
1: Amen.
0: In the name of Jesus.
1: Amen.
0: We do we finish our day onyame ni uni ni ye.
1: Amen.
0: In Jesus name.
1: Amen.
0: Amen.
1: Amen.
0: Oba papa bi ya bomode abehume na yehu su yehu de ebebo awai. 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Ukraine body SSC nyina ye bata ho ni kurukura wo mu. Eti mo meeting hotel Achimota Mar 7. 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Yes, enye bomode abra. 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God bless you. Hey, ukuna. Hello, ufre few did say. Or ba wouldn't bear my woo, so be woo cram family. Eh, pay about Benny, about be sale, Benny. Woof, if you didn't say. Hello, Prophet Manosan, and be a silver if you didn't say. Okay, woof, if you. Zungo Johnson, Madina, Zungo Johnson, then the Kosovo. If I
4: shun your
0: uncle, Milano. Who's Sakina? Oh, your guest, was you a 7 doggies?
4: Hey.
0: Oh, would there no beginning and yes. A perfect? It is already the perfect number 7.
1: Amen.
0: And was also a new beginning. And to be fresh here for no sense.
1: Oh.
0: I pray for
1: Amen.
0: You and the bigger
1: Jesus.
0: Receive by the power of the Holy Ghost, Amen. Sister. Who be ye, ye papa? Who won't chill with that?
1: Amen.
0: What a who won't chill with that? Nechina, a china, we install the broken heart.
1: Amen.
0: And also casting curse.
1: Jesus.
0: Et Michel, Bomodi Panetra, Emononum, no bedroom master if you're Namino Mompire. What a
1: wow,
0: what a
1: wow, wow, wow.
0: Sister,
1: wow.
0: We Ezra,
1: wow,
0: we Ezra, Miss Ezra, Kazem Ezra. Thank you, Jesus. Thank you, Jesus. God bless you. God bless you. God bless you. Nyame de nsa ka no power.
1: Amen.
0: Yeah. Nyame de nsa ka make us say na na hon kokro.
1: Jesus. Amen.
0: Attending on.
1: Amen.
0: Yeah, we're attending on.
1: Jesus.
0: We're attending on. Sister, God is attending you right
1: Amen.
0: Now. You are changing.
1: Jesus.
0: You are changing.
1: Amen.
0: Thank you, Jesus.
1: Jesus.
0: Receive the power.
1: Amen.
0: Yeah, Holy Ghost are touching on them.
1: Jesus,
0: Lord. Touching on them.
1: Kadabada.
0: Holy Ghost are delivering on.
1: Kadabada.
0: Yes,
1: Lord.
0: He said, I send my word to proclaim liberty. Right now,
1: liberty,
0: the Holy Ghost
1: liberty,
0: arrest.
1: Yes, Lord.
0: Spiritual marriage is going. Disappointment is going.
1: Amen.
0: You have a spiritual marriage.
1: Amen.
0: Then I'm your son.
1: Amen.
0: God bless you. God bless you. What? God bless you.
1: Amen.
0: Thank you. What a God.
1: Wow.
0: What a God.
1: Bada,
0: you
1: bada,
0: are
1: bada, bada, bada.
0: I'm a deliverance that tells you.
1: Yes, Lord.
0: Hello, for a few
1: Amen.
0: Days.
1: Amen.
0: Wow, wow. Said those body for many age. Now, Sunyami Afro, or Duba Yejuma.
1: Amen.
0: A rather Duba Yejuma.
1: Amen.
0: But what did he say?
5: Kojo Mensa.
0: Kojo Mensa, Asantinino, Asetation, Muba. You go call your man Sandy, what you mean, catch them over?
1: Yes,
0: Lord. As Antikrobe,
5: I from Sabron.
0: Sabron, yeah.
1: Okay.
0: God bless you. God bless. Then the Koso, me ba. But then the Koso. 0244702655 0244702655 0244702655
1: Now, I'm
0: going for then the
1: question.
0: I change my dear moon, say
1: Papa, I'll change my dear.
0: Yes,
1: yeti se Jacob friend me nyina se brana men kamo da chi
0: that that's a Genesis 49
1: yes
0: ma me sure se bia se obi afre ya but who fre feel did say that prophet person cause aha em so frashe o person he say no ma ye jum
1: 0244702656
0: God bless you nyame yeah. Go
1: enti tema o ka sa no
0: yes
1: sebe no kafa mu nyina ho no ebe mu pepe pepe
0: ma me hwade bi wa 0244702656 but who fre feel did say God bless you, Mr. Charles. Who fraffy?
4: Achimota.
0: Achimota, they know I be my solution. Me no be boss in China. Learn the course. My God.
4: 24th August.
0: 24th August. Who do you
1: hey.
0: Now, who do you do? No, I'm for me.
1: Jesus.
0: And the course, I mean, who be the I'm telling you. Because. Very well, so dear man, nature. So,
1: wow, wow, wow, wow, wow.
0: I'm in the Fabus, a Montada,
1: yeah.
0: For Ocano found two mabo
1: bombardiano.
0: Yet the Yeni Pan in you, where the Yeni is,
1: yes, yes.
0: When I'm in Sran Yamipa, then the Coso. You are a very lovely person. Babu said, Nippon, no quarrel for when you are dear Bedoso. We are no quarrel for. Life is always having chances. The chances is coming. When read Isaiah 40, he said, those wait upon the Lord, God shall renew their strength. Who are no quarrel for internet sometimes? Nipa no quarrel for they don't want to cheat people.
1: Wow.
0: Yeah. Don't want to do something. Ebehenipa. Sanko for ayani tell who you say yeche nyeche nyeche. He the perfect.
5: Okay.
0: And also perfection.
5: Okay.
0: Yeah. Patoka Samuel. Yeah, son of Radia, you know, sometimes that people, you know, they grow a gradually. Now, it's too young,
1: amen.
0: Now, dear Baku woman, the Bible said near the Mugu Soros, and Uncle Grusin.
1: Yes,
0: I just need him to anoint.
1: Oh, Kadabada.
0: And the prof, I just need to anoint. You will see difference,
1: amen.
0: You will see change. As of one year, they baby can be, you know,
1: yeah,
0: you know,
1: Debbie,
0: you need some question.
1: Debbie, the power,
0: baby,
1: what is the raw power of God,
0: and dear children.
1: He has anointed me.
0: He has met in hotel.
1: Proclaim liberty.
0: I want myself
1: to anoint.
0: For more than power, now me anointing why? Extra 5:13 near him. For more than power, now me power. Something will happen to you.
1: Amen.
0: Because now me a catch him.
1: Okay.
0: Oh, this way no come.
1: Okay.
0: No come for. Take the glory,
1: Jesus.
0: Come on, receive it in Jesus' name.
1: Amen.
0: Amen.
1: Amen.
0: God bless you. God bless you. Hello, if you did say 0244702656. If you did say yes. Oh, Chrissy Crunchy, Mr. Chrissy Crunchy. Then the cost of everything. Ebe, machaba, efu abrodu ko a.
1: Jesus.
0: Abrodu ko de etram bi krom junction and sana ko abrodu ko. 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
4: So
0: anti-grace. Oh God. 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
4: But
0: I'm very avacan. Oh, frivy avacan, FNE butter. Now, even as Alpha Domeka said, record domain. Now catching the Otani butter, a patron, not a descent to my servant. The hotel or quano, I. May God bless you for
1: amen.
0: Me. You are come from far. The Bianca's obey yes or kai baby.
1: Yes.
0: Yen if you that area.
1: Yeah.
0: It's not easy for breakthrough. You're only the hand of God.
1: Amen.
0: Papa, you are bosom sem, and pay you sem, juju sem, and branty and develop it. It means you are saying, Uncle Paul do a bet sanka.
1: Yeah.
0: Sorazinumuye.
1: Amen.
0: Saturday American. Sorazinumuye. Ono no fa mu brohuni. No na. He can take you from only the dust.
1: Yeah.
0: And glorify you. This guy will be blessed.
1: Amen.
0: Take a blessing for the Holy
1: Amen.
0: Amen and amen.
1: Amen.
0: God bless you.
1: Wow.
0: God bless you. Minya, nyankupon sha. Echene besha. Five ni isha. Aye. God bless you, sir. God bless you, sir. Bye-bye. Bye-bye. Yes, sir.
1: Mm. Bible ni se no obubu ani bia che se ofini mo frasim no ye bubu ani ofini mami ye no ye bubu ani
0: yes oh sorry
1: oh sorry na mkofoni kan se we die enyankopon wo sane wo nipa mu
0: yes
1: wo sane it your trade yes ochira die mini se enyankopon be fa
0: yes
1: e sane
0: oh no mu nyina
1: the
0: just
1: walk up the power will be at display yes verse in that trade fair there were you be ha e do set time yet trade fair ni enyina e kwa kwhwe e no ma manfo amane kwacha o ma ye no o kire me ni say power will be
0: display
1: yes
0: and also manifest hallelujah
1: Ochina
0: in the presence of God there's a fullness of joy
1: yes
0: adiako wo no when the presence comes the fullness of joy like you say obubu ni benya na yarisa who can according to the Bible in the match of the two obubu ni den far
1: dan
0: so to mu no onya yarisa there must be liberty. Sometimes we can come here and preach, but we need advantage of that's right. Go to our church, find good church, go there. As God is there, there must be liberty.
1: Amen.
0: You can't cry.
1: Yes.
0: And you baby, I was wrong. He's everywhere. Everywhere. God is there.
1: Amen.
0: Service God where? In that Pentecost.
1: Amen.
0: Service God where?
1: Amen.
0: Service God where? Charismatic and the Pentecostal and the Orthodox.
1: Amen.
0: God is there for everybody. That's why I'm here. I am here to preach about God, not my church. By Chiram or Revival.
1: When
0: I'm in Kajin and Asia,
1: Amen.
0: When Yabaha and Ukraine, Yami to me, ever dead.
1: Amen.
0: Yes.
1: Pepe.
0: Wow. Made me birthday, so I'm going to mosquito nim say birthday on one of the
1: talk
0: on one of the
1: amen
0: want to keep coming to us
1: amen
0: birthday man told you but on the be fresh
1: amen
0: hallelujah when guys me me come birthday no turn on your koto on your koto
1: koto
0: go to sit
1: amen ben
0: amen
1: Jesus
0: koto sit so your flower no me chef flower hallelujah
1: amen
0: the British coat
1: amen
0: the cotton one no design simple
1: yes
0: Between
1: Amen.
0: Hallelujah.
1: Amen.
0: Amen.
1: Amen.
0: August.
1: August.
0: Yeah, the program impact.
1: Yes.
0: To be a. Yeah, to suffer again in the
1: Titu
0: asofo.
1: Yeah.
0: Titu prophet.
1: Amen.
0: Let them come.
1: Yes.
0: And receive more.
1: Hey.
0: So that they will go.
1: Amen.
0: And also impact.
1: Wow.
0: The
1: wow.
0: church is about impact.
1: Wow.
0: And then we also impact. Wow. Jesus said in Yamisuman. Mesuman. But you don't go just like that. I'm giving power.
1: Hey, yes.
0: So that everywhere you go, you release
1: Amen.
0: The power.
1: Amen.
0: No more between the friend Yamidi from Lamy Sari 2 4 7 0 2 6 5 6 3 0 0 0 0 0 0 0 0 0 0 0 0 0 0 0 0 0 0 0 0 0 0 0 0 0 0 0 0 0 0 0 0 0 0 0 0 0 0 0 0 0 0 0 0 0 0 0 0 0 0 0 0 0 0 0 0 0 0 0 0 0 0 0 0 0 0 0 0 0 0 0 0 0 0 0 0 0 0 0 0 0 0 0 0 0 0 0 0 0 0 0 0 0 0 0 0 0 0 0 0 0 0 0 0 0 0 0 0 0 0 0 0 0 0 0 0 0 0 0 0 0 0 0 0 0 0 0 0 0 0 0 0 0 0 0 0 0 0 0 0 0 0 0 0 0 0 0 0 0 0 0 0 0 0 0 0 0 0 0 0 0 0 0 0 0 0 0 0 0 0 0 0 0 0 0 0 0 0 0 0 0 0 0 Sundays in your year. No, be a so we will be an imbecile Sunday. Near Cabo, near Daniel Copasi. Then Subu and Numianuanum and Sandy Bukofia, Yakofi, Yamisha, wanted an imitator and Yamisha, producer, or yet Juma, or Sandy, be beaten to Fruma, and the day Yeman or Mosquito. Yeman or Mosquito. You are called Facebook, no, Mimphony. Oh, Mimphony of Facebook, not Sammy Juan Yafa. That is a Benghazi onion.
1: Amen.
0: Not Benghazi.
1: Jesus. Amen.
0: Facebook Fabia, your original Benghazi, and where we are school pon and Chenia Copono.
1: Amen.
0: Mosquito,
1: wow, wow.
0: He's a castle co school from him and Cotton and Cotton. American Ocotan.
1: Amen. Amen.
0: Yeah, Wariaman of him.
1: Amen.
0: Yeah, Wariaman.
1: Wow, wow, wow.
0: Be our Dissidano. So Shiana Odiah and Ninti. I'm with
1: you.
0: Hallelujah.
1: Yehoa.
0: It's a very wisdom man.
1: Amen.
0: Very creative
1: Amen.
0: Man.
1: Amen.
0: Yamia Duma, on a super bowl, Kosiada, and when you went on over high, Juma, Kosiada, Yvesia,
1: wow,
0: I was Sunday chair, Ashim Fair, a sorry location,
1: and
0: a master of Achimota, master, your meeting with your compare. Have you ever so called master, a proper name, now catches and become Metin Hotel, Okugua at the Gugunu, Metin Hotel. No man between their friend, Yamidi for a 0244 70 2656. From prophet, not prophet.
1: Amen.
0: God bless you. We love you.
1: Amen.
0: 0244 70 2656. Program is in the impact.
1: Impact.
0: Holy Ghost impact. Yes, starting the channel. 5:30.
1: Wow.
0: Now you need some more meeting with
1: him. Amen.
0: Channel because na ne yawada koso ne fiada koso.
1: Amen.
0: Amen. Dano.
1: Amen.
0: God wants a moment to raise us into a
1: faith. Wow.
0: Now you have aduma. Niko siada no pa. 7 o'clock. Na sorry,
1: power.
0: Nyamidi for Yanamidi Nakwa ye Juma.
1: Amen.
0: If I may shramwa crayina, Obia make sure that Dako Siana de
1: Wow.
0: Only one ceremony in Amaras program, Nina, Mesra so for baby, Ewakra, our Babu Squa, Mesra so for baby Wakra, the no prophet Manusu, and the no reverend Manusu. Mean you say, Impati Mumuninamoba,
1: Amen.
0: Unyaminsa, you can see, na I don't appear,
1: no
0: my son, Efra do,
1: yes,
0: Aquadum, Yamin Shell, Bibia,
1: who
0: tear.
1: Amen.
0: God bless you. That your water.
1: Yeah.
0: And pay your water. 11 o'clock. Near pound 12
1: power.
0: O'clock. And no say anajo. 11 o'clock.
1: Wow.
0: Near pound 12
1: Amen.
0: O'clock. Hey, you butu. Me free. Yeah. So, me kako trans. And I mean, what me tie will be sad here. Na minua bompay. 0244-702. Asida. And come Reverend Mosquito.
1: Amen.
0: And some come Benghazi. And some come Wonder Woman. See room.
1: Hey.
0: Me wonder. I'm the idea says, woman, Mumia, so Muyas and Menino, Ebekoye,
1: because
0: I drew a Nanko Krabunti,
1: when you
0: are to church today. Now, more the infect me,
1: answer
0: to so. Now, it's south. God bless, I love you. 0244-70-2656. Because the other young Copa,
1: hey,
0: Emmanuel Mosquito, oh, program, I had 9 o'clock, isn't I? 9 7. Oh, 7. Oh, we are in town. Had a 7
1: Amen.
0: And I'm sorry. 7 o'clock, no pa.
1: Oh.
0: And I will say, imagine I know a pigeon in such a
1: so.
0: I said, rather 1 year.
1: Amen.
0: God bless you. We love Amen. Everybody. God bless us. And before Yamisro be a cozy chum, Yamisro
1: be a woman.
0: When Yaman would in it to me, Unco Union, we
1: but drink quite
0: Amen. Yet you be a God bless you. 0 2
1: Ashim fate as a
0: funeral. Ashim fate for all Pachiana. Oh, Pachiana, you
1: know.
0: Oh, Pachiana, you know. Mama Angie, God bless you. God bless you. We love you. 0244-70-2656. God bless you. Call the number 0244-70-2656. Prophet in here, Jesus, yeah, we love you. Bye bye.
1: Power.
5: Despite all the discord that have gone on between them, as to where to worship and what the fathers have been telling them, Jesus made this profound statement.
6: Yes.
5: A time is coming. And has now come when the true worshiper, whether a Jew or Samaritan or Gentile, will worship the Father in the Spirit and in truth, for they are the kind of worshipers the Father seeks.
7: No cry, I'm sorry for no best sorry, a jano, any new cream. Now, 1 hour, sorry, sano, and a jano, everything.
5: Yet a time is coming.
7: A bribi, a reba.
5: and has now come.
7: Breno, enyedro.
5: When the true worshippers will worship the Father in the spirit and in truth, for they are the kind of worshippers the Father is looking for.
7: Sa no kra sorry for be sorry e jano honhom ene no kram na won a wo sorry no sa no ene jano ehwehwe.
5: Why? Because God is spirit and his worshippers must worship in spirit and in truth.
7: Saint ni se onyankopon ye honhom na won a wo sorry no no ese se wo sorry no wo honhom ene no kram.
5: Now listen to the woman.
7: Afetie mami.
5: The woman said, you know, Jesus was kind of convincing her.
7: We say yes, no, but more than so, but she mama, mama, not here.
5: But now she's coming to tell Jesus what she has been told and learned.
7: I feel, hey, mommy, or Baba, can't say yes, no. What's your fear? Don't know what they're good. Now come
5: on. I know that Messiah called Christ is coming. Now this woman, despite all her challenges, is well aware that the Messiah will come.
7: Asa mama me kan ne say minnim say Messiah no a wo friend Christ no ereba na che say mama no ne oyen nyinam no o twen Messiah bi.
5: When he comes, he will explain everything to us.
7: Na say oba ono e na obe kire yen ni nyina emu.
5: Jesus declared, I the one speaking to you, I am
1: Asempa
7: FM. He said, "Mia, me ne orekasa no, me ne no."
5: You realize that Jesus didn't dispute with this woman, but simply hinted that the time is coming when the order will change and the rules governing worship will be altered.
7: Oh, no, say yes, or name a near chin, name on the orchard, and say a bribe bar, or sorry, a dear, no, a besses.
5: The woman was in fact expecting the Messiah to solve this problem as to where is the right place to worship, or how do we worship the eternal God. The woman was expecting the Messiah to come and solve this problem.
7: Now, what's the say? Now, I'm or chill, say Messiah no bar, or Baba chill, winning in them, a trip, beer, it says I was sorry, and a choir was fast, sorry.
5: And Jesus was very, very categorical in his response to her statement, I know the Messiah will come, and then when he comes, he will explain all these things to us.
7: Na Yesu osisudia bro ba no busa se ana o ka se minim se Messiah no beba no ba obekyen no manyina no.
5: I the one speaking to you, I am the Messiah.
7: Mia me no ekasa no me ene Messiah no.
5: As trying to tell her that what I've told you, nobody else will come and tell you anything again.
7: Na obeso okyere se Messiah no ba ne de nya o ka kyere no no wa kene nyina a kyere no a onhwe obi a kyere kwan
5: so God is spirit.
7: Onyame oyɛ hom.
5: We can't confine God to a mountain or to Jerusalem. He is spirit. He is everywhere. He fills the earth. In fact, the whole world is in his hands.
7: Na oyɛ hom nti o ba bia ne wiase a yɛwɔ mu kura ɛda ne nsam.
5: The time is coming.
7: Ebribiriba.
5: And has now come.
7: Ebrino enyadru.
5: The time is coming.
7: Ebribiba.
5: The time is coming, he said.
7: Said your kind.
5: But it has come.
7: Na aba.
5: The true worshippers are expected to worship God not in a particular place,
1: Asempa FM,
5: and in truth.
7: No kware asori for no one hwe kwan so be sori nyankopon e wo baabi nemu wo be sori no honhom eno no kurem.
5: Apart from Jesus's encounter with the Samaritan woman, he also touched on true worship in other scriptures. For example,
7: Yesu on Samaria ni bai sia ya wodi nkomo akiri no wo troni mo no osan yi baabi a okiri mu sane no kware asori etie.
5: Matthew 15 verse 8 and 9.
7: Matthew asempano etidunum enyimu enwotwe ene enkro.
5: Matthew 15 8 and 9.
7: Matthew asempano etidunum enyimu enwotwe ene enkro.
5: Now you just imagine Jesus talking to his disciples, and the illustrations he makes are common ones that people can identify with the things Jesus said. Now, so have that in your at the back of your mind as I read this scripture to you.
7: Okay, Yesu oni esu anfo no kasa normal odi chire de okan ni mu no ye normal wan wonim na o chire mo wati ase pefe mo me hwe wi.
5: Now, these people honor me with their lips, but their hearts are far from me.
7: Many the one no fafa and a dimini na wa kuma de a tree free me huko a chi.
5: So Jesus was not altogether against what they were doing.
7: And Yesu and yes na uchi the warrior no.
5: But it was not complete.
7: And so nanya warrior no and yenimu.
5: These people honor me with their lips. So with their lips they honored him.
7: And this ankrofoy word one no fafa na eyi maye ana wodi dimini na che say one no fafa no eyi na ye de
5: but their hearts are far from me.
7: Now so one kuma atwe no hokwa chi
5: so it negates the shaha, the worship, the adoration. They worship me in vain.
7: Osore me kwa.
5: They are these negates.
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7: Nya woye no, say osore ya wosore no.
5: Their teachings are merely human rules.
7: Wonchrechrensem eye nipa chiche.
5: See, if the Pharisees love to spread their hands like Solomon did on the day of dedication, and then they would do it in the public squares for people to see and to know that they actually are sanctimonious, they worship God, they are pious.
7: Oshia Pharisee Fadi Abribiemu no wasoria, what tell one sema one sasu cos rosenia lo Solomon, bra o to a sordana senya mensano o ye no way any pete mumubie who say wasum yankopon anawaya huntefo.
5: See, they had a form of godliness, but it was just a facade.
7: No kwasem ne se na wakatri wanim e chire nyame sompa nanso wei wo ye e woni pa eniso eniso a.
5: My experience with people these days have proved to me that all of us have to be careful to be good Christians, but not to just wear titles.
7: Eni nipa nantie be nanse no ama ye hu se ye nyina esese ye hwee nyame sum ye na yamfa abodin anchechire ye ho akwa.
5: Because some people just put on a form of godliness but they are not godly.
7: Esan se nipa bi to me ye won ho se wo sum nyame ye nyame sum pa no na mu nanso enche sa.
5: When okay, let me stop that.
7: Yo ehine me.
5: So I say that sometimes they just put on a facade.
7: Me American say to the bia nipa ye normal to say wo ye e dia chere.
5: Now what is a facade?
7: Yeah, can say bibi e ye ayeye chere de na me paka.
5: Any side of a building facing a public way.
7: And no chere bibi to say e puno ana say if you are yes no bibi e wo kwan ho nipa nyina ehun no a e chere nipa.
6: Asempa FM.
5: We used to have this lady who was our number one chorus leader.
7: Na ye wo mami ababa we a odijum to enimpa
5: because she knew how to sing. She most often than not we also asked her to lead worship.
7: Now onim dum to opa antino empempi ya na yepese odi osori enim.
5: Now we liked her because she could lead the worship well.
7: Ye pena sempa isanse do osori ebre a otumi di enim ye papa papa.
5: But that was yes a facade.
7: Now so we na eye yemienhwa.
5: Apart from all that she would do, she would still go after people's husbands. One day we went to church. The preacher man preached very good. It was an evening service. And this lady was weeping and all that. So I told my friend, we were gossiping about this lady. Hey, as for today, our sister will repent.
7: And we are sorry, na ye Kenya me sem na ye who say ye bompire no mami oh swa baba away. Na me catch a madam who say nedie and sachra yaba.
5: Just 2 weeks later.
7: And ni nenu.
5: She never changed. Some people came and then this woman came to report how this our sister is disturbing her marriage.
7: And che na yenua baba akobe kai said ye mami o dio sorry enim ana onua bayi or say na warie.
5: So shaha, to be adoring God alone is not enough. He's expecting some kind of service coming out of obedience.
7: And to see a day or sorry a man yanko pon ya no fafa ye buyan koto jwe nim e to form mano e kanfo no no and no one knows or hwese ya di ye or sum adi ye jume di ebi ebe shenin.
5: Now when you are worshiping in adoring God, it is as if you love me.
6: But
5: Jesus says, if you love me, obey my commandments.
7: It is a wo sorry nyanko pon kanfo no a it is said ye o dono. Now so Jesus say se mo domi ya muni ma shed ye so.
5: They love to be seen by men, but their deeds were evil.
7: Wopese nia woye nyina no wodi chire nipa nanso woni ye eye ne boni.
5: They had the form of godliness, but they denied the power of God.
7: wo wo nyamesom ho ade ye bi nanso wo pa onyankopon aho den no.
5: These people worship me with their lips but their hearts are far away.
7: Sanupei wodi wanu fafa ene sori me nanso wa komade atwekwa chichi.
5: No, Jesus did not have a problem people adoring God. His problem was the condition of their hearts.
7: No question say nipa sori nyankopon a en ha Yesu nemmom ne ha no no en be bia wa koma ejina.
5: The human being is self aware. The human being can stand outside his actions.
7: No question say nipa obetumi abobra bi na na koma nso ejina fa kura.
5: That is how wonderful the human
7: being. Sana nipa ne husi en wanwafa.
5: You see, Judas can be kissing Jesus, but he's actually standing outside his actions.
7: Oh, Yuda, obetumi afi Yesu ano nanso na de ye no ene nia oye no enko.
5: He was kissing the Messiah.
7: Na ofi Messiah na no die.
5: As in, I love this.
7: Ah, ochre se owe me don mi urei.
5: But his intention was completely
7: nanso na dwene enko ho kra kra kra kra kra.
5: So Jesus in our worship pays attention to the workshop, the heart.
7: Enti Yesu bra yes sorry no obomode agene nani ehwe akoma no
5: the condition of their hands
7: said ya akoma na tie
5: their deeds which did they

0: mohunu sɛ adeɛ biara ɛkɔ anum no ɛkɔ yɛfunu mu na yi gu yane mu.
1: Let me just take that again. Don't you know that whatever enters the mouth goes into the stomach and then out of the body?
0: Mohunu sɛ adeɛ biara ɛkɔ anum no ɛkɔ yɛfunu mu na yi gu yane mu.
1: But the things that come out of a person's mouth come from the heart. And these defile them.
0: Na adie biara efri nipa enum fiedie no efri onipa na kuma mu na eno ana egu nipa ho fi.
1: So when he says their heart is far away, then he's talking about these that come out of their heart.
0: And he said o kan se won akoma atwi kwa chichi a na o kan ne ye a efri akoma nemu epie.
1: Now the big one, verse 19.
0: Afi ni kase pa enyimudun kron no.
1: Shall we read together?
0: O mi en kan mu mu e obetumi a.
1: For out of the heart come evil thoughts, murder, adultery, sexual immorality, theft, false testimony, slander, and adios.
0: Na akumenumu ana adwemmone ewudisem ayefasem adwamansem ewifosem adanse krumu ni ebususem ne noma etitisa no efri.
1: Jesus expects and therefore teaches the one adoring him to follow up with genuine service to him.
0: Yes, we shall kwan so bi biara odena no fafa ebeyi na ye no odi abrabbo kronkron so ebedi akire.
1: So in true worship, it is not enough to bow in adoration. It must be followed by genuine service or genuine obedience to the master.
0: Enti no kware osori e no ensese eye anofafa nko esese ye di abrabo kronkron ene abrabo a efata osori esuban no edi akire.
1: Otherwise it is hypocritical.
0: Anya sape na eye ayenya atwom.
1: Now listen.
0: Afeti ha.
1: I've always been illustrating this that if he saw me and he bowed down to me.
0: Debia mi kirem se se ohunu mi na okoto mi.
1: Once he bowed down to me, it means he reveres me.
0: Na nia o kire ne se obu mi ana se o de onidie so nko e ma me.
1: He's adoring me.
0: Ah, o kanfo me o shira me kra.
1: This is the shaha position.
0: We eh ye se o sori a ye fere no shaha wo Hebrew focus e mo no.
1: Then I told him to lift this and put it at the back, in the back of the room.
0: Na femi katre ne se onfa sa die na onfa nko si edan no achi ho no mu a.
1: He didn't do it.
0: Na wanya pe.
1: So what was the use? He bowing down.
0: Ani o sori me no na eho mfa so ene sen. Koto no mfa so ben ne ba so.
1: If after bowing to me and you can you wouldn't take my instructions, then why do you call me Lord?
0: Na osori enu nyina echi no untimi nyesotie emma me nseseye ana masede a ani adenti na wo frɛ me owura.
1: See, men ought to lift their hands in worship, but they must lift holy hands.
0: No kwasem ne se esese nipa nyina emma wonsa so e wo osori emu nanso esese wo ma ensa kronkron.
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1: People ought to lift their hands in worship. In honor to God and in adoring God and worshiping the true God.
0: Now when I'm sorry,
1: but then when the hands are not holy, the Holy God may turn his eyes like that.
0: Now so sense no nyansa kronkron a onyankopon ya kronkron no obedane nani afri osori e no.
1: 1 Timothy 2:8. 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
1: Check the condition of your heart.
0: Hwɛ said ye wakoma no eti.
1: The writer of the book of Hebrews puts it this way.
0: Nia otwire Hebrew homa no okyerem sei.
1: Hebrews 13:15-16.
0: Mom yenye ntem nko Hebrew 4 homa no etidu miensa nyemu dunum ani dunsia no.
1: Hebrews 13:15-16. Through Jesus therefore,

0: Let us continually offer to God a sacrifice of praise, the fruit of lips that openly professes his name, that openly professes his name.
1: Enti momayem fa Christo so emmo nyankopon ayeyia for the da ene anofafa ebon abodin no.
0: Now God is interested in our sacrifices of praise.
2: And
0: do not, the next verse, you see, the next verse is a conjunction. It begins with and. So add this one. And do not forget to do good. So God loves the sacrifice of our praise, but don't forget to do good and to share with others. For with such sacrifices, you see, the two, God is pleased.
1: Ochirom se na yeye ne adiche na mumma moni empaso if he says sa for the bonon so onyankopon eni.
0: So the shaha is good and the avodah is good. The two sacrifices, God is pleased.
1: Enti shaha eni avodah eye se ye sori nyankopon ya no fafa ni ye bo abrabo kronkron na ye yesu tia ye dwuma ma ewurade no ni nyina ka bom eye ma ewurade.
0: Under the new covenant, worship as in bowing down, shaha, and service as in avodah is fused into one.
1: Enti wo apamfo frame no o ka afanu ni bom a ni nyina bom ye osori no.
0: It's about all you do.
1: Yeah.
0: In other words, in the New Testament ministry, worship involves all we do, whether in church or out of church. When kneeling before him or at the workplace. Now the whole of our life is supposed to be worship unto the Lord. How do I know that? Romans 12 just the verse 1. Therefore, I urge you, brothers and sisters, in view of God's mercy, to offer your bodies as a living sacrifice, holy and pleasing to God. This is your true and proper worship. Once you offer your bodies as a living sacrifice, holy to God, then he says that this is your true and proper worship. Not lifting your hands and adoring him, only to use the body for other things that aren't holy.
1: Onyame hwe kwan se ye be ma ye nsa so ahira no a ye di ni pedua no eye biribi foforo. 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
0: And let's take the big one.
1: Afi ye nhwe ni kese pa no.
0: Colossians 3:17. I want you to go home with this test. Whatever means nothing exempted. Whatever means all you do. Whether in word or deed. This means anywhere, everywhere.
1: And some more, baby,
0: do it all in the name of the Lord Jesus. Giving thanks to God the Father through him.
2: New Testament
0: kind of worship.
1: We any upon from. Oh, sorry.
0: Whatever you do. At any place, anywhere. Do all. To bring glory to God. Do all in the name of the Lord. Giving thanks to God the Father through him. Why is this so? Join us next week.
1: Asene, omodi agbre na tie.
0: As we discuss how his substitutionary death has redefined worship.
1: Bra, ye chiremu wu a we si anemu ewuo no asesa osori ekura.
0: So I'll talk about the how.
1: Enti me chiremu se enti a etesa.
0: And why he has redefined worship.
1: Ani ye enti a odi osori abedu jina bre foforo kura.
0: We'll be discussing the requirements of the Old Testament essentials in worship that Christ has fulfilled and therefore has set them aside, and now it's worship is about whatever you do.
1: Ebe hunu apam dada mu norma Christo bae wa ba be sha no ma a wo hwe kwan se ebe ye e wo sori mu wo ye no ma no wo ye sinchen a sesei ode abrabo ade ye nyina ye foforo e wo sori apam foforo mu.
0: I pray that you make time for us next week.
1: Bon pae se nyame be ma kwan no atume sia ye ndasene.
0: And we will discuss together. We pray that God gives us strength so that we will meet next week. I wish that tomorrow is next week. But I wouldn't want to end this broadcast without giving you the opportunity to accept Jesus as Lord. Now, wherever you are, the strength to please God is on the cross. We want to invite you to identify with the cross by accepting Jesus as Lord. And you'll be born again. Your life will never be the same again. If you want to give your life to Jesus, wherever you are, I want you to repeat this prayer after me. Dear Lord, acknowledge that I am a sinner, and I accept that it is because of my sins that Jesus Christ came to die. It is because of me, my justification, that he rose from the dead. So I repent of my sins. And I accept Jesus Christ as my Lord and personal Savior. So help me, God. Very simple prayer. Because salvation is too expensive to be sold. All you need is to reach out in faith, and God will forgive your sins just as you have done, and you will be born again. Find any Bible-believing church, or you can join the Church of Pentecost. Join us in worship, so that we will be able to train you in righteousness, and you will grow from glory to glory, from grace to grace. May the Lord bless all of us.
2: I want to thank the immediate past chairman of the Christ Apostolic Church, Apostle George Yeboa, and the organizers, for giving me this space to share the word of God. I pay homage to my friend and brother, the chairman of the Christ Apostolic Church, Apostle Samuel Mponsa Frimpong, and the executive council. May the Lord be with you. The one who has called you is faithful. He will use you as a factor in his hands to bring a change to this nation. God bless you. I will speak to a topic I have chosen as the servant's primary goal. The servant's primary goal, pleasing the Lord. So I want to say that the servant's primary goal is to please the Lord. 2 Corinthians 5, from verse 1 to 10. It was read earlier on, but it's quite a time now, just for us to refresh our mind on the first scripture reading. I want to go through from verse 1 to 10. For we know that if our earthly tent we live in is destroyed, We have a building from God, an eternal house in heaven, not built by human hands. Meanwhile, we groan, longing to be clothed instead of our heavenly dwelling. Because when we are clothed, we will not be found naked. For while we are in this tent, we groan and are burdened, because we do not wish to be unclothed, but
3: Asemba FM,
2: instead with a heavenly dwelling, so that what is mortal may be swallowed up by life. Now the one who has fashioned us for this very purpose is God, who has given us the Spirit as a deposit, guaranteeing what is to come. Therefore, we are always confident and know that as long as we are at home in this body, we are away from the Lord. For we live by faith, not by sight. We are confident, I say, and will prefer to be away from the body and at home with the Lord. I'll be dwelling so much on verse 9. So I'll read it as the big one. So we make it our goal to please him, whether we are at home in the body or away from it. Then the verse 10 supplies the reason why. For we must all appear before the judgment seat of Christ, so that each of us may receive what is due us for the things done while in the body, whether good or bad. My intent this morning and this afternoon is not to be eschatological in my presentation. I'm not going to talk about the second coming of Christ, no. But to stress the fact that every good and purposeful life is led with the end in view. Every good and purposeful life is led with the end in view. End in view. The Bible says, the book of the law says, the precepts,
3: Assemble
2: the original FM. Idea is God's word. It says, the statutes that has been placed by God says, the command of God says, the decree of the Almighty says, the word of God says, we shall all stand before the judgment seat of the Lord to give account of what we did while in the body, whether good or bad. We shall stand before the judgment seat of the Lord to give account of what we did while in the body, whether good or bad. We shall account for how we manage the opportunities God presented to us. We shall account for that. The way we married as husbands, the way we married our husbands, the way we led churches, the way we manage our spheres, the way we did politics, the way we traded. Whatever you are involved in, God will bring everything to account. So the Apostle Paul says, we make it our goal. He didn't say, I make it my goal. But we, because all of us, will stand before the judgment seat of Christ. There is no room for neutrality here. We shall all stand before the judgment seat of God to give an account, suggesting to us that this is our primary goal
3: as servants
2: of the Lord. See, we are all primarily servants of God, not the people. Paul says emphatically in Galatians 1 verse 10, I'm now trying to win the approval of human beings or of God? Or am I trying to please people? If I were still trying to please people, I would not be a servant of Christ. So we are primarily not men pleasers, but God pleasers. Moses was a servant of God. Joshua 1 verse 1 and 2 quickly. After the death of Moses, the servant of the Lord, the Lord said to Joshua, son of Nun, Moses' aid, Moses, my servant is dead. So Moses was a servant of God. Romans 1 verse 1. Romans 1 verse 1. Paul, a servant of Christ. So Paul was a servant of Christ. 2 Peter 1 verse 1. Simon Peter, a servant and apostle of Jesus Christ. So Peter was a servant of Christ. Jude 1 verse 1. Jude, a servant of Jesus Christ and a brother of James. Revelation 1 verse 1. The revelation from Jesus Christ, which God gave him to show his servants what must soon take place. He made it known by sending his angels to his servant John the Apostle. And in 2 Corinthians 6, verse 11, or let me take verse 4 for the sake of time. Rather, as servants of God, we commend ourselves in every way. We are all servants of God. The God who created the world is interested in every department of it. Now, the fact that I'm a clergyman does not make me superior to any of you. Everything that you are doing as a teacher and nurse, God is interested in that department, because all works together for the good of the creation. And so I am not just speaking to the clergyman, even though this is a church. I am saying that every department that you are involved in, you must have the consciousness that you should please God. Because at the end of the day, we will all stand before the judgment seat of God and give account of whatever we did, whether good or bad. You may not believe what I'm saying or take it if you don't have a Bible. But if you have anything superior to the Bible, then you can brush it aside. Otherwise, this is the precept, the original idea. But we serve men. Many have written books on servant leadership. And sometimes we stress it to levels that we do not have to. And some pastors are interested in serving the people. But remember that you are not primarily a servant of the people.
3: Asempa FM. Also,
2: you are not primarily the servant of CAC. You are a servant of God. Maybe. Let's go to 2 Corinthians 4. Verse 5, please. For what we preach is not ourselves. We don't preach ourselves. We don't even use this lectern or the pulpit to defend ourselves. No. We don't come behind this curtain because of what we eat and wear. No. But Jesus as Lord and ourselves as your servants for Jesus' sake. So we serve God's interest amongst the people. He says, your servants, for Jesus' sake. When we say for Jesus' sake, we mean for the cause of Jesus. So when the service to the people is not for the cause of Jesus, your master above will not be pleased with you. When we say for the sake of Jesus, we are saying on Jesus' account. When we say for Jesus' sake, we are saying that in the interest of Jesus or for the benefit of Jesus. So when we are serving the people, we must do that for Jesus' sake. It must be in the interest of Jesus, and it must be for the benefit of his kingdom. We are primarily servants of God, not servants of the people. Maybe I should let Aaron speak. One day,
3: Aaron
2: to the pressure from the people and made them a calf made of gold. Then when Moses came and said, "What have you done?" He says, "It is the people." But God was not pleased. We are servants of God, not the servants of the people. We are servants of God. Our primary goal, as servants of God, therefore, is to please him. When Abraham was aged and about to die, one of his interests was to have Isaac, his son, marry. So he told Eliezer, his chief servant, to go and fetch a wife for the son. Now let's listen to Eliezer's prayer in Genesis 24, verse 12. Then he prayed, this is the servant's prayer, "Lord God of my master Abraham, make me successful today and show kindness to my master Abraham." Look at the prayer. He is not standing in the prayer anywhere. His interest in the prayer is his master. Now, when he found the wife, because of his own computation, and they took him home, verse 33 of the same chapter 24, 33, then food was set before him, but he said, "I will not eat until I have told what I have to say." Then tell us, Laban said. So he said, "I am Abraham's servant." That is his introduction. "It is not time for me to eat until my master's bidding is fully achieved." The servant's primary goal is to please the master. The servant's primary goal is to please the master. When we say primary, we mean the first or the highest in rank or importance. We are talking about the chief or the principal thing. So pleasing God should be the first of importance in all we do. Whether in word or deed, at home or at the workplace, in the closets or in the open, whether you are a minister of the gospel or you are a minister of state or a lay person, our primary goal is to please the Lord. So 1 Peter 3 verse 15 says, 1 Peter 3 verse 15, I'll take just the first part. "But in your hearts, revere Christ as Lord." The King James will say that, "But in your heart, set apart Christ as Lord, the first of importance." Set him apart. Anything else is secondary to the master's will. But in your heart, set apart Christ as Lord. What is a goal? When we talk about a goal, especially those of us who are Ghanaians and we love soccer, the recent one that Ghana played, I was enjoying the beautiful game. And I was telling myself that Blaster is back. But we were still not getting the goal. The essence of playing the game and going to the field, what makes us excited is not the beautiful soccer, but the goal. So when we say Pleasing the Lord is our primary goal. The goal is a resource or achievement towards which efforts are directed. As Christians, we make efforts to pray. We fast, we give towards sacrificial giving, we make effort towards preaching and teaching and what have you. We sing, we worship. All these efforts, if it does not culminate in us pleasing the Lord, then there could be exercises in futility. Prayer will result to nothing if at the end of the day, the one who lifts his hands is somebody that God is not happy with. There are some who, when they lift their hands in church, God turns his face. He is not interested in them. He is therefore not interested in their hands. Our primary goal is to please the Master. Our primary goal, my dear brother and chairman, is not to win souls. Our primary goal is not to open more assemblies and branches of CAC and Church of Pentecost. Our primary goal is not to see our tithes performing well so that money will come into the church. That is not our primary goal. Our primary goal is not to build more houses and church buildings. Our primary goal is not to cause revivals. Our primary goal is not to heal the sick and raise the dead. No. Our primary goal is not to possess and transform society. But our primary goal is to please the Master. Our primary goal is to act to the pleasure and satisfaction of God. Our primary goal is to make him happy. Our primary goal is to put a smile on his face. Our primary goal is to be obedient to his will. Our primary goal is to show ourselves approved of God. You see, there are so many ministers in this nation. What I think is that we don't even need to have any more. What we need is ministers approved of God. Ministers approved of God. Our primary goal is to have him always in our focus. Is to say and do what he would have said and done. Paul wants us to live our lives in such a way that our actions and inactions will bring delight to God. Life is open up before all of us. It is so fresh and bright, but God on high is watching. Life is open up before all of us, but God on high is watching. One day he told Abraham, "Now I know."
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2: What does that mean? That you fear the Lord. It means that all along, he was testing his heart. Now I know. Now I know. Keep the primary goal always in focus. So we make it our goal to please him. It requires a conscious decision and effort to keep our primary goal in focus. Conscious decision and effort to always set before you the primary goal. Holding ourselves to the highest priority day in and day out, seeking only to please him. See, the Apostle Paul is like a musician who gives no thought to the audience approver. He can only catch a look of approval from the conductor. Then it is okay. The Apostle Paul says that when we are singing, the audience may not be applauding us, but you keep your eye on the conductor. As long as the conductor is saying this, keep singing. Because our primary goal is not to look at the audience, but to pay attention to the conductor. Pay attention to the conductor. Paul fears that we will displease God. Because to displease God is to grieve the Spirit of God. But it is this Spirit of God that we need for our work. So when you grieve him, who will stand behind you? To grieving God is tantamount to quenching the Spirit's fire, the fire of the Holy Spirit. The Holy Spirit is always associated with fire. From the day of Pentecost, we know that the Holy Spirit came with fire. Jesus said he will baptize you with the Holy Spirit and with fire. And grieving God is stifling this fire, as if you are suffocating God himself. 1 Thessalonians 5:19 says, quench not the Spirit. That is the old King James. But the ESV says that, do not quench the Spirit. If the word quench means die, then you can't kill the Holy Spirit. He is the Creator God. But the NIV, the American version, says, do not put out the Spirit's fire. The fire that the Spirit comes with, don't destroy it. You can't destroy the Spirit, because Jesus said he will be with you forever, but you can kill the fire. So he can be present with you, but not fiery. It is this fire which we will need as light in this dark world. This fire is the glory of his people. This fire shows us the way. This fire gives us warmth and energy to serve. When you stifle this fire, where will be your strength? This fire drives away predators. This fire purges us and refines us. It dispels difficult and tough situations. Without this fire and this light, we will grope in darkness and we will be ineffective. Always keep the primary focus in view.
3: It
2: requires conscious effort to keep the primary focus in view. Our goal is to please him. The Bible says that it was time for kings to go to battle, but somehow David decided to stay at home. And whilst he was walking on top of his roof, he saw a naked body. Naked bodies are dangerous to behold. That is why we must all teach people how to dress well. Bodies are not supposed to be naked. It disturbs the human soul. Somehow, to fast track, David went for this woman whose husband was at the battlefield. Then the lady now brought him a report. I'm with a child. David, not knowing what to do, but remember that this one, a psalmist, David, a great man of God, now began to think what to do to save his shame. So called back Uriah from battle, attempted severally to get him home so that he will cover the pregnancy. But Uriah would not go home. Eventually, he killed this innocent man. He killed this innocent man. When the battle was over, the citizenry, they have heard that Uriah had been killed. Now David calls for Bathsheba to come and be the wife. To the average Israelite, this was a good gesture from the king. They will applaud the king. Because the husband went to war and the husband died, and the king has graciously brought the wife to the palace as wife. People will clap for David. But let's listen to God's conclusion on the matter. 2 Samuel chapter 11, verse 26 and 27. I shall turn and face this wall, and then I will read. When Uriah's wife heard that her husband was dead, she mourned for him The next verse is my interest. After the time of mourning was over, David had her brought to his house, and she became his wife and bore him a son. But anytime that you are reading the Bible and you meet the word but, there's going to be a total U-turn. But the thing David had done displeased the Lord. The thing David had done displeased the Lord. It is now going to spell trouble for him. He thought he has covered it effectively. But God on high was always watching. He knows the details. He reads our motives. Why are you executive council members? God will read your motive. God will read your motive. Apostle Chairman Elect, today God has chosen you to mount the chairmanship together with your EC members. But remember that just as your predecessors ascended and descended this position, so will you.
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2: And remember that you shall give an account one day for your stewardship. So my advice to you based on scripture is try to please the Lord. Let me conclude with a word from the master himself. John chapter 8, verse 28 and 29. So Jesus said, when you have lifted up the Son of Man, then you will know that I am he and that I do nothing on my own, but speak just what the Father has taught me. The Father is the master of the Lord Jesus Christ. I speak nothing. I do nothing on my own. And then can I respectfully ask that we all stand and we will take the last scripture. The one... ready, go. The one who sent me is with me. He has not left me alone, for I always do what pleases him. Now listen. God will never leave you alone when you do what pleases him. But if he turns his back to you, you'll be in trouble. The one who sent me is always with me. He has not deserted me because I do what pleases him. Shall we lift up our hands and begin to pray in tongues? Basonde, Biria Satende. Whether you are a politician, whether you are a manager, whether you are a pastor, we must endeavor to please him because we shall all stand before the judgment seat of God.
3: FM.
2: And give an account of our stewardship, whether good or bad.